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3: President Trump says he and Chinese President Xi Jinping talked about possibly working together for guardrails on AI. The president making the statement to reporters on Air Force One following his talks with Xi in China, but he provided little specifics on what kind of guardrails were discussed. White House officials suggested earlier this week that talks about AI could include ways to open up a communications channel for the two nations to discuss technology developments. And their talks come as policymakers in Washington debate how to manage the risks of emerging technology. Japanese automaker, meantime, Honda, has lost money for the first time in almost 70 years.
4: The company posted an annual operating loss of more than $2.6 billion. Money spent on its electric vehicle business, Chinese competition, and U.S. tariffs all contributed. Investors didn't seem to mind, however, as shares jumped 7% following Thursday's earnings announcement. I'm Tammy Trujillo.
3: Broadway fans will be happy about this. The Book of Mormon is getting back on Broadway after a theater fire earlier this month that shut the show down.
5: Book of Mormon performances are set to resume Thursday, May 21st at the Eugene O'Neill Theater. This after flames broke out at the theater back on May 4th, shuttering production. The O'Neill box office giving the first 50 people $15 tickets to celebrate the show's 15th anniversary. I'm Jennifer Bolsoni.
3: Doctors say a toddler in Australia may have permanent lung damage after inhaling a toxic decorative cake powder. Kate Robinson tells the Australian news outlet news.com.au that her 14-month-old is recovering in the hospital after falling into a coma. He recently ate from a tube of decorative cake powder, the stuff that should be removed before eating a cake. It makes the cake sparkle, for instance. Tests showed it contained copper and zinc. Now the toddler's parents are advocating for inedible powders to be banned from stores. There's concerns about product labeling and its placement next to edible decorating ingredients. I'm Jim Roop.
6: Crews were on the scene of a house fire in Greene County in the 200 block of Bailey Lane Thursday night. First responders said the homeowner was not home when the fire started, but did arrive as crews were working. Popping could be heard, and a neighbor tried to get through the front door but couldn't. The neighbor then called 911 for assistance. A major drug investigation in Bristol, Virginia, has led to the recovery of large amounts of marijuana, THC, edibles, and other evidence from multiple locations across the city. The largest seizure came at a warehouse on Bob Morrison Boulevard, where 250 pounds of marijuana and nearly 200 marijuana plants were found. Additional warrants were served at the Mile High Club on Euclid Avenue, Cannaboys on West State Street, and Space Apes on Polina Drive. I'm Lisa Rodman.
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6: Hey, Bible readers, I'm Tara Lee Cobble, and I'm your host for The God Shot. We constantly pray for you that our God may make you worthy of his calling and that by his power he may bring to fruition your every desire for goodness and your every deed prompted by faith. 2 Thessalonians 1:11. Do you ever feel like you just can't do it all? So many standards to live up to, all the things on your to-do list, and you're falling short at every turn. If you ever feel like God has given you more than you can handle, you're right. But he hasn't given you more than he can handle. In Paul's letter to the church at Thessalonica, he keeps reiterating this. God is the one who calls us. God is the one whose power is at work in us to make us bear fruit. God's character is the source and focus of our faith. He does the doing. So where you fall short today, ask him for help. Lean in. He stands ready to help you. He loves you. He's with you, and he's where the joy is.
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8: For tonight, it's going to stay partly cloudy with a low around 55. On Saturday, a mostly sunny day with a high near 84. Saturday night, it's going to be mostly cloudy, low of 62 in the morning. On Sunday, a mostly sunny day with a high in the upper 80s. Sunday night, mostly clear, low around 65. On Monday, look for sunshine and a high near 90. Monday night, mostly clear, low around 65 in the morning. On Tuesday, there's a chance for some showers and thunderstorms after 2. It'll be sunny with a high of 89. I'm Nick Rice from the LiveWire Weather Center. Count on it.
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10: Joining me today is cookbook author, master griller, Stephen Reichlin. And today we're talking about your book, Project Griddle. Did you just decide to do the griddle book just because of how popular these things have become?
11: Well, it was a twofold process. So one, someone sent me one of those A5 Wagyu steaks from Japan. You know, the ones that are about 50% fat and they're just amazing and expensive. And if you tried to cook an A5 Wagyu on a conventional grill, the melting fat would set everything on fire. So I did as people do in Japan, and that is I cooked them on a griddle, and the steaks came out crusty on the outside, luscious, melting tender on the inside, no flame, no flare up. They were fabulous. And that was like the light bulb moment. And I thought, well, wait a minute, what else can I cook on a griddle? So shrimp is another thing that, you know, on the grill, sometimes they'd dry out. I did those on a griddle, put the shrimp on the griddle. What happened was that I was smoke griddling is the technique I call it. The shrimp were smoked, they were griddled, they were seared, they were easy to cook. Wagyu, I mean, for those of your listeners who may not be familiar with it, it's a Japanese breed of cattle that has the property that it has a lot of intermuscular fat. So it's like super well marbled. In my opinion, they're better cooked on a griddle than a grill.
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19: 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NFL, the Tennessee Titans opening up their regular season in week one at home against the New York Jets. They released all 17 games on Thursday night. They do not have a primetime game this season after going 3-14 in back-to-back years. They'll host the Philadelphia Eagles in week two, and their bye week will come in week nine. The regular season finale will be at Houston. College baseball, Tennessee beat Oklahoma Thursday 9-7. They've now won 5 of 6. Henry Ford and Levi Clark each with a home run and three pitchers combined for 10 strikeouts. They'll be wrapping up that series on Saturday with the SEC tournament next week in Hoover, Alabama. ETSU baseball lost to Mercer in Johnson City Thursday 9-7. Buccaneers have lost 5 of their last 6. They fall to 10-9 in the conference. The SoCon tournament will start Wednesday in Greenville, South Carolina. The NASCAR Cup Series will run its All-Star Race Sunday at Dover, a three-segment event featuring 350 laps around the Monster Mile. It'll consist of two 75-lap segments and one 200-lap finale. Christopher Bell won the All-Star Race last season at North Wilkesboro. Any size fountain drink for 99 cents with any purchase using Quick Stop Rewards. 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
21: Oh.
0: 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The contents are those of the author and do not necessarily represent the official views of nor an endorsement by ONDCP, CDC, HHS, or the U.S. government.
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23: You've likely seen the sign at Exit 40 on Interstate 26, Jackson Love Highway. Back when Irwin was called Greasy Cove, Colonel Robert Love owned a racetrack along the Nolichucky River. Around 1788, a young Andrew Jackson came to the area to practice frontier law. The future president loved sports and gambling and had an obsession for the rich man's sport of horse racing. He owned a superior racing steed, but Colonel Love's own horse was known as the fastest around. A challenge was issued by Jackson to Love, and Love took him up on it. Jackson's jockey took ill, possibly with a little help from Love's liquor, and the red-haired Jackson decided to race his own horse. Settlers came from all around to place bets and carouse. Jackson was so furious when he lost the race that the men exchanged insults, nearly leading to a duel. As we celebrate the 150th anniversary of Unicoi County in Irwin, Jet Broadcasting is exploring Irwin's past.
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8: For tonight, it's going to stay partly cloudy with a low around 55. On Saturday, a mostly sunny day with a high near 84. Saturday night's going to be mostly cloudy, low of 62 in the morning. On Sunday, a mostly sunny day with a high in the upper 80s. Sunday night, mostly clear, low around 65. On Monday, look for sunshine and a high near 90. Monday night, mostly clear, low around 65 in the morning. On Tuesday, there's a chance for some showers and thunderstorms after 2. It'll be sunny with a high of 89. I'm Nick Rice from the LiveWire Weather Center. Count on it.
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26: Johnson City Commissioners reached a verbal consensus Thursday on a fiscal budget for 2027. That includes funding for a new $37 million aquatic center, $5 million in new infrastructure, and services spending, and a 28% property tax increase. The budget that will begin July 1st must be approved on three readings, starting June 4th. Rolling Thunder Tennessee Chapter 4 is working to bring a new POW MIA specialty license plate to the state. Organizers say the plate would help raise money for veterans and veteran-related programs across Tennessee. Before the design can be approved, the group must collect at least 1,000 applications. I'm Lisa Rothman.
27: The following is from Dr. Schumacher and Associates Audiologists.
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2: 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Welcome to the National Day Spotlight for May 15th.
3: On Endangered Species Day, we focus on keystone species, the biological glue that holds an ecosystem together. A keystone species, like the sea otter or the gray wolf, has a disproportionately large effect on its environment compared to its population size. For example, when sea otters were nearly hunted to extinction, the kelp forests they protected were devoured by sea urchins, leading to a total collapse of local fish populations. By placing these specific animals under protection, conservationists aren't just saving a single creature, they are preventing a domino effect that would destroy hundreds of other species. It's a reminder that nature is a finely tuned machine, and removing even one critical gear can cause the entire system to stop working. Today, we celebrate the animals that carry the weight of the world.
2: You know, that's kind of like no different than taking one part out of the engine of your car. It's not going to work anymore.
3: How come I always have leftover screws, though, when I put it back together?
2: Because that's just how life works. We are also celebrating National Chocolate Chip Day and Peace Officers Memorial Day. I'm Alice Anderson.
3: And I'm Marlo Anderson with the National Day Calendar, reminding you to celebrate every day.
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6: This is a Bloomberg Money Minute. The Bureau of Labor Statistics says 18 occupations suffered heavy losses last year because of AI, accounting for about 10 million lost jobs. The hardest hit ones in customer service, administrative assistants, and salespeople. Oil prices higher again today, closing above $105 a barrel. That fueled worries about overall inflation going higher too, and the Fed having to keep interest rates higher for longer to keep a lid on costs. That sent all the major averages down between 1 and 1.5% today. The Dow tumbling 537 points. The Nasdaq lower by 410. The S&P lost 93. Despite a recent shortage of air traffic controllers, the FAA is now cutting its overall staffing target for those airport tower workers by about 2,000 jobs in the coming years through the use of new technology, scheduling improvements, and automated tools. And just in time for summer, the folks who make Spam are now putting out Spam hot dogs. Tom Busby, Bloomberg Radio.
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14: In 1780, British Commander Major Ferguson sent a threat to the settlements to the west of the Appalachians. If you do not detest your opposition to the British arms, I shall march this army over the mountains, hang your leaders, and lay waste to your country. The threatened militia leaders decided it was best if they crossed the mountains on their own terms and defeated Ferguson on the east side of the mountains. The Patriot militia gathered at Sycamore Shoals near Fort Watauga. They would become known as the Overmountain Men. At a mill near the fort, Mary Patton was known to make the highest quality black powder around. Mary earned her place in history by providing over 500 pounds of gunpowder to the over 850 Overmountain Men. Her gunpowder was essential to the victory over Ferguson at Kings Mountain and a turning point in the Revolutionary War. You can see some of her kettles she used when making powder at Sycamore Shoals. 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
10: President Trump's summit with Chinese President Xi Jinping in Beijing is in the books as he heads back to Washington. The trip emphasized stronger ties between the two countries, but critics say not too many details. President Trump's being questioned about Iran's ability to stymie peace efforts even after hundreds of U.S. airstrikes. He was asked by Fox News' Brett Baer if he underestimated the pain tolerance of Iran.
11: I didn't underestimate anything.
10: Trump says we've only been fighting Iran for 2 months, arguing that's a much shorter time period than other wars. An Iraqi man is being charged in connection with more than a dozen reported terrorist attacks in Europe and Canada against U.S. and Israeli interests. According to a federal criminal complaint, Mohammed Dawood al-Sadi is accused of carrying out 20 attacks in retaliation for the war in Iran and to halt the conflict. I'm Jim Roop.
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14: Crews were on the scene of a house fire in Greene County in the 200 block of Bailey Lane Thursday night. First responders said the homeowner was not home when the fire started, but did arrive as crews were working. Popping could be heard, and a neighbor tried to get through the front door but couldn't. The neighbor then called 911 for assistance. A major drug investigation in Bristol, Virginia, has led to the recovery of large amounts of marijuana, THC, edibles, and other evidence from multiple locations across the city. The largest seizure came at a warehouse on Bob Morrison Boulevard, where 250 pounds of marijuana and nearly 200 marijuana plants were found. Additional warrants were served at the Mile High Club on Euclid Avenue, Cannaboys on West State Street, and Space Apes on Polina Drive. I'm Lisa Rutherford.
15: 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Hey, it's Mike Austin with today's Radio Dad Minute. My friend Craig went to his first symphony orchestra concert the other night. The wife wanted him to go, and I got high-class friends. 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
26: For tonight, it's going to stay partly cloudy with a low around 55. On Saturday, a mostly sunny day with a high near 84. Saturday night's going to be mostly cloudy, low of 62 in the morning. On Sunday, a mostly sunny day with a high in the upper 80s. Sunday night, mostly clear, low around 65. On Monday, look for sunshine and a high near 90. Monday night, mostly clear, low around 65 in the morning. On Tuesday, there's a chance for some showers and thunderstorms after 2. It'll be sunny with a high of 89. I'm Nick Rice from the LiveWire Weather Center. Count on it.
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2: 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The reason? 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
5: Johnson City Commissioners reached a verbal consensus Thursday on a fiscal budget for 2027. That includes funding for a new $37 million aquatic center, $5 million in new infrastructure, and services spending, and a 28% property tax increase. The budget that will begin July 1st must be approved on three readings, starting June 4th. Rolling Thunder Tennessee Chapter 4 is working to bring a new POW MIA specialty license plate to the state. Organizers say the plate would help raise money for veterans and veteran-related programs across Tennessee. Before the design can be approved, the group must collect at least 1,000 applications. I'm Lisa Rothman.
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3: NASCAR running its all-star race at Dover Sunday, 350 laps around the Monster Mile, and this comes before the Coca-Cola 600 Memorial Day weekend in Charlotte. Three-segment event. It consists of two 75-lap segments with one 200-lap finale featuring 26 cars. Christopher Bell won the all-star race last season. It was held in North Wilkesboro. College baseball, Tennessee will close out their series with Oklahoma Saturday. They beat the Sooners Thursday 9-7, have now won 5 of 6. Henry Ford and Levi Clark, each with a home run, and three Tennessee pitchers combined for 10 strikeouts. The SEC tournament begins next week in Hoover, Alabama. ETSU baseball, they fell to Mercer in Johnson City Thursday 9-7. They've now lost 5 of 6. Their 10-9 in the SoCon conference tournament will begin on Wednesday in Greenville, South Carolina. All 32 teams in the NFL released their schedules on Thursday night. The Titans will open up at home in Week 1 against the Jets and then play the Eagles at home in Week 2. They do not have a primetime game this season after back-to-back 3-14 years. They're under new head coach Robert Saleh. It takes more. 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
10: I spent quite a few years in television news as an investigative reporter, but for the past few decades I've watched a change from serious journalism to excessive use of breaking news, alerts, going live for no reason, tons of hype, all to keep you on edge and keep you watching. 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
16: If the truth be known, most of the Overmountain settlers in what would become Tennessee cared little for either side of the American Revolution. They simply wanted to be left alone. Colonel Ferguson of the British Army wanted to recruit loyalists in the backcountry over the mountains. In an effort to persuade the settlers to abandon the Patriot cause, Ferguson openly threatened to invade the Overmountain settlements if the colonists did not support the crown. Threatening these mountain folks moved them from being disinterested bystanders to being firmly set against the suddenly intrusive, overbearing symbols of British authority. Militiamen from Virginia, Kentucky, and the Carolinas joined the Overmountain men, and their numbers swelled to around 900 men. Under the overall command of William Campbell, these Overmountain men moved against Ferguson. The rest is history. Happy 250, America.
28: This is Lions Den Radio. I'm Jeffrey Lyons. If, like me, you grew up being a fan of Jackie Gleason, Prime Video is now airing Jackie Gleason Television Treasures. It features long-ago episodes of his programs, including an appearance by Peggy Lee, the singer, the June Taylor dancers, of course, and many of the characters Gleason created. The poor soul, Reginald Van Gleason, the rich guy, Joe the bartender, and most famously, of course, Ralph Cramden, the New York bus driver. Ralph Cramden is immortalized with a statue of Gleason outside the New York City Port Authority bus terminal. And when that terminal will soon be replaced, I'm sure it will be moved over there. Art Carney, of course, as his buddy, and Audrey Meadows as his wife appear, and you get a sense of those times with a reference, for example, to Marilyn Monroe and the just-retired President Truman in 1953. Gleason's bombastic humor is still there awaiting you on Prime, and you'll realize, of course, that there was no one quite like him. That's Lyons Den Radio. I'm Jeffrey Lyons.
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26: For tonight, it's going to stay partly cloudy with a low around 55. On Saturday, a mostly sunny day with a high near 84. Saturday night's going to be mostly cloudy, low 62 in the morning. On Sunday, a mostly sunny day with a high in the upper 80s. Sunday night, mostly clear, low around 65. On Monday, look for sunshine and a high near 90. Monday night, mostly clear, low around 65 in the morning. On Tuesday, there's a chance for some showers and thunderstorms after 2. It'll be sunny with a high of 89. I'm Nick Rice from the LiveWire Weather Center. Count on it.
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18: This is a Bloomberg Money Minute. The long-awaited initial public stock offering for Elon Musk-owned SpaceX, the rocket ship, satellite, and artificial intelligence company, is nearly here. It's aiming to begin selling shares to investors as soon as June 12th on the Nasdaq exchange, with a valuation that some say could be as high as $2 trillion. And if it's high enough, it could make Elon Musk the world's first trillionaire. Oil prices higher again today, closing above $105 a barrel, fueling worries about inflation moving higher. And that sent stocks sharply lower today. All the major averages down between 1 and 1.5%. The Dow tumbling 537 points. The Nasdaq down 410. The S&P lower by 93 points. And Starbucks, whose CEO made $96 million in just the last 4 months of last year, is cutting more jobs, 300 corporate positions, and it'll close regional offices in Atlanta, Chicago, Dallas, and Burbank, California. Tom Busby, Bloomberg Radio.
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20: May 15th is Peace Officer Memorial Day, paying tribute to all local, state, and federal peace officers who died or became disabled in the line of duty. Peace Officer Memorial Day was signed into law by President John F. Kennedy in 1962. On this day in 1776, members of the 5th Virginia Convention instructed the delegation of the 2nd Continental Congress to declare independence. The Virginia delegation also passed 3 resolutions on May 15th, calling for its own independence, the establishment of a constitution, and communication with other colonies and foreign nations. The Virginia Convention of 1776 then passed its own Bill of Rights and Constitution prior to the declaration adopted later that year in Philadelphia. And that's America past and present. I'm Chris Whitting.
21: I'm U.S. Transportation Secretary Sean Duffy.
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1: 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The Appalachian Fair has announced that it is expanding the fair by 2 days this year as the annual event in Gray marks its 100th anniversary. The fair announced that the U.S. Army Golden Knights will once again be skydiving into the fairgrounds. The Appalachian Fair will run August 22nd through the 29th. 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
6: That's what I say. 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Yeah, yeah.
4: 1967, Paul McCartney meets Linda Eastman during a Georgie Fame concert at London's Bag of Nails nightclub. 2 years later, they married. It lasts until Linda's death in 1998. 2006, psychic Uri Geller and two partners purchase Elvis Presley's former home, a four-bedroom, two-bath ranch-style home with an outdoor swimming pool at 1034 Audubon Drive in Memphis. Elvis lived there in 1956 for 13 months before moving to Graceland. The winning eBay bid, $905,100. 1975, Stevie Nicks introduces to the

0: 7 BBC 6 listeners poll in England rated this the worst ever duet. Paul McCartney and Stevie Wonder. Number 1, May 15, 1982. 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
7: President Trump's summit with Chinese President Xi Jinping in Beijing is in the books as he heads back to Washington, D.C. The trip emphasized stronger ties between the two countries, but critics say there are not many details coming out on major issues facing the superpowers. Trump said Xi raised the issue of Taiwan, but Trump would only tell reporters he'll be making a decision about selling arms to Taiwan. Meantime, President Trump is being questioned about Iran's ability to stymie peace efforts, even after hundreds of U.S. airstrikes. He was asked by Fox News' Bret Baier if he underestimated the pain tolerance that Iran has.
8: I didn't underestimate anything. We hit them unbelievably hard. Look, we left their bridges. We left their electricity capacity. We can knock that all out in 2 days.
7: Trump says we've only been fighting Iran for 2 months, arguing that's a much shorter time period than other wars. He went on to insist he's not considering any political fallout from the mission, saying Iran not having a nuclear weapon is too important. An Iraqi man is being federally charged in connection with more than a dozen reported terrorist attacks in Europe and Canada against U.S. and Israeli interests.
9: Mohammed Dawood al-Saadi, accused of carrying out 20 attacks in retaliation for the Iran war and to halt the conflict. Some of the attacks include firebombing a Bank of New York building in Amsterdam, trying to detonate explosives at the Paris Bank of America, coordinating an attack against Jewish institutions in the U.S., and stabbing two people in London. He made an initial appearance Friday in Manhattan federal court on charges he conspired to provide material support to terrorist groups, conspiracy to bomb a place of public use, and other offenses. He's due back in court May 29th. I'm Liz Warner.
7: Actor-comedian Pete Davidson and model Elsie Hewitt splitting up following the birth of their daughter. TMZ reporting the pair had been dealing with relationship issues while adjusting to life as first-time parents. I'm Jim Roop.
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1: A Manhattan judge said earlier today it's clear from the jurors' notes that they're deadlocked, so he declared a mistrial in the case of whether Harvey Weinstein raped Jessica Mann. The jury started deliberating Wednesday on a charge of third-degree rape a year after the last case ended in a mistrial because that jury also could not reach a unanimous decision. Jessica Mann testified for 5 days during the trial how the former movie studio executive raped her at a hotel in March of 2013. The 74-year-old Weinstein's already serving a 16-year sentence for a 2022 conviction in California. Saturday is the Preakness Stakes. It's 151st running.
2: It's being held at Maryland's Laurel Park this year because of construction at its usual home, Pimlico Racecourse in Baltimore. This year's Kentucky Derby champion, Golden Tempo, won't be racing. Iron Honor is the current favorite. The race starts at 6:50 p.m. Eastern. I'm Tammy Trujillo.
1: Whether by air or ground, NBC's Tom Costello reports Memorial Day travelers are shelling out a lot more this year.
3: Domestic airfares now average $459 round trip, up $60 from last year. International tickets now average $1,270, up $100 from 2025.
1: However, travelers may have snagged deals if they booked early before rising jet fuel prices started to affect airfares. And if you're traveling for the holiday and you're one of those who doesn't sleep well in a hotel bed, a sleep expert is offering advice on the room temperature overnight that'll increase the chances of a good night's rest. Sleep specialist Brian Chen with the Cleveland Clinic says setting the thermometer between 60 and 67 degrees is recommended to help fall asleep and stay asleep.
4: When your body is hot at nighttime, it doesn't sleep well. You're going to be sweating more. You're going to be less comfortable. You're going to be moving around. And your body's core body temperature is supposed to drop down lower and lower to its minimum during your sleep.
1: He says it's best to avoid caffeine and sugary foods too close to bedtime. I'm Jim Roop.
5: Crews were on the scene of a house fire in Greene County in the 200 block of Bailey Lane Thursday night. First responders said the homeowner was not home when the fire started, but did arrive as crews were working. Popping could be heard, and a neighbor tried to get through the front door but couldn't. The neighbor then called 911 for assistance. A major drug investigation in Bristol, Virginia, has led to the recovery of large amounts of marijuana, THC, edibles, and other evidence from multiple locations across the city. The largest seizure came at a warehouse on Bob Morrison Boulevard, where 250 pounds of marijuana and nearly 200 marijuana plants were found. Additional warrants were served at the Mile High Club on Euclid Avenue, Cannaboys on West State Street, and Space Apes on Polina Drive. I'm Lisa Rodman.
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8: The American Academy of Pediatrics is concerned that you may be giving your kids acetaminophen for pain and fever, and then giving another dose already mixed in some cough medicines. 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
13: Welcome to Date the Word, where we connect today's date to God's Word with the hope that it becomes more memorable to you. And today's date is May the 15th, or 515. And our verse for 515 comes from Amos 5:15. Amos 5:15 says, "Hate evil, love good. Establish justice in the gate. It may be that the Lord God of hosts will be gracious to the remnant of Joseph." Amos 5:15. There are actions we are to take that are not easy. Amos 5:15 calls on us to make the right choices that include hating evil and loving good. The world says love evil, practice evil, and despise what is good. That must be rejected. As well, we are to establish justice in the market square so people are treated fairly. Amos 5:15.
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16: For tonight, it's going to stay partly cloudy with a low around 55. On Saturday, a mostly sunny day with a high near 84. Saturday night, it's going to be mostly cloudy, low 62 in the morning. On Sunday, a mostly sunny day with a high in the upper 80s. Sunday night, mostly clear, low around 65. On Monday, look for sunshine and a high near 90. Monday night, mostly clear, low around 65 in the morning. On Tuesday, there's a chance for some showers and thunderstorms after 2. It'll be sunny with a high of 89. I'm Nick Rice from the LiveWire Weather Center. 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
24: 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The third annual First Responder Rib Fest is coming up September 5th in Mountain City.
25: We started 2 years ago, and we did one to get some needed gear and this and that, and that was like, I believe, July. Well, September, our station got wiped out by the hurricane. So we did the second annual in August last year, and it was a big hit. I mean, it doubled in size. I mean, it tripled in size probably, and now this year's even bigger. It's insane.
24: Darren Clark is a volunteer firefighter with the Elks Mills Poga Volunteer Fire Department.
25: Right now, for the third year, I've got over 200 vendors already signed up. 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I'm waiting on a possible big fourth major act. And we got games, inflatable obstacle course, putt-putt golf, mechanical bull, dunk tank, balloon artist, magician, face painting, airbrush tattoos. We're going to have a watermelon and pie-eating contest, or raffles, silent auction.
24: For more details, email firstresponderribfest@gmail.com. I'm Daryl Moody, reporting.
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0: 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A TED Talk from Simon Sinek challenges leaders to start with the why. Why do you do what you do? Why does your organization exist? 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
1: From the Quick Stop Market Sports Desk. NFL, the Tennessee Titans opening up their regular season in week one at home against the New York Jets. They released all 17 games on Thursday night. They do not have a primetime game this season after going 3-14 in back-to-back years. They'll host the Philadelphia Eagles in week two, and their bye week will come in week nine. The regular season finale will be at Houston. College baseball, Tennessee beat Oklahoma Thursday 9-7. They've now won 5 of 6. Henry Ford and Levi Clark each with a home run and three pitchers combined for 10 strikeouts. They'll be wrapping up that series on Saturday with the SEC tournament next week in Hoover, Alabama. ETSU baseball lost to Mercer in Johnson City Thursday 9-7. Buccaneers have lost 5 of their last 6. They fall to 10-9 in the conference. The SoCon tournament will start Wednesday in Greenville, South Carolina. The NASCAR Cup Series will run its All-Star Race Sunday at Dover, a three-segment event featuring 350 laps around the Monster Mile. It'll consist of two 75-lap segments and one 200-lap finale. Christopher Bell won the All-Star Race last season at North Wilkesboro. Any size fountain drink for 99 cents with any purchase using Quick Stop Rewards. 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
5: 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Today's quote was submitted by Julie. Carol Dweck said, becoming is better than being. Very interesting. Now, I was not familiar with Carol, so I searched the web to see who the heck is that. Well, she was the author of Mindset, The New Psychology of Success. In that book, she also talks about the legendary UCLA basketball coach John Wooden, where she said, he didn't ask for mistake-free games. He didn't demand that his players never lose. He asked for full preparation and full effort from them. Did I win? Did I lose? Those were the wrong questions. The correct question was, did I make my best effort? If so, he says, you may be outscored, but you will never lose. Very cool quotes. Now I'm heading down a rabbit hole to read more quotes from Carol. I would recommend those to others too. Maybe we'll have a few more of her quotes in the coming weeks. I look forward to them. This has been the Motivation Minute. I'm John Small. Thanks for listening. Your favorite motivational quotes can be submitted for upcoming programs at motivationminute.org.
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16: For tonight, it's going to stay partly cloudy with a low around 55. On Saturday, a mostly sunny day with a high near 84. Saturday night's going to be mostly cloudy, low 62 in the morning. On Sunday, a mostly sunny day with a high in the upper 80s. Sunday night, mostly clear, low around 65. On Monday, look for sunshine and a high near 90. Monday night, mostly clear, low around 65 in the morning. On Tuesday, there's a chance for some showers and thunderstorms after 2. It'll be sunny with a high of 89. I'm Nick Rice from the LiveWire Weather Center. Count on it.
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28: Johnson City Commissioners reached a verbal consensus Thursday on a fiscal budget for 2027. That includes funding for a new $37 million aquatic center, $5 million in new infrastructure and services spending, and a 28% property tax increase. The budget that will begin July 1st must be approved on three readings, starting June 4th. Rolling Thunder Tennessee Chapter 4 is working to bring a new POW/MIA specialty license plate to the state. Organizers say the plate would help raise money for veterans and veteran-related programs across Tennessee. Before the design can be approved, the group must collect at least 1,000 applications. I'm Lisa Rothman.
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32: 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Just be sure with a special hairdo and makeup, you still look like you.

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2: This is a Bloomberg Money Minute. Shrinkflation in the spotlight again. A court in Germany ruled that Oreo's maker Mondelez misled consumers there by selling smaller-sized chocolate bars while keeping the packaging largely unchanged. Mondelez has 1 month to appeal the ruling. It was a rough one on Wall Street despite stocks closing higher for the week. But rising oil prices, flaming worries about rising overall inflation, which could prompt the Federal Reserve to keep interest rates higher for longer. And with that, the Dow tumbled 537 points today, a 1% drop. The Nasdaq down 1.5%, 410 points. The S&P lost 93, a 1.25% drop. And oil up to $105.42 a barrel. Toyota looking to build a new $2 billion auto plant near San Antonio, where it expects to create 2,000 jobs when it's finished in 4 years. And a new study from TD Bank says half of Americans now get financial advice from AI. Tom Busby, Bloomberg Radio. Am I
3: dreaming? I'm Zach Bennett in for Bill Cody, and this is the Pure American Country Radio Minute. Looking back 30 years, May 15th, 1996, Shania Twain released her single, No One Needs to Know. And it's a good reminder that part of what made Shania so massive was how many different gears she had. Some of her big hits from that mid-90s era were bold, flashy, and impossible to ignore. This one, though, had a little bit of a lighter touch. It was playful, it was funny, full of personality, and it didn't try to bulldoze you. And that mattered because it showed that Shania Twain's appeal was not just about spectacle. She could also sell sly and charming if she wanted to. The song even wound up in the movie Twister, which only added to the sense that she was becoming bigger than country radio alone. No One Needs to Know may not be the first Shania song most people think of, but it's a great snapshot of why that whole era belonged to her. I'm Zach Bennett in for Bill Cody, and that's the Pure American Country Radio Minute.
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9: 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He then moved on to the Grand Ole Opry and a recording career. Archie was a charter member of the cast of Hee Haw on CBS TV from its beginning in 1969, where he also served as head writer. From the show's inception, Archie was the comedic foundation of some of its most popular skits and characters.
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9: 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His childhood home on Main Street in Bulls Gap has been preserved, and you can see that as you explore what remains of the old downtown. 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
7: President Trump's summit with Chinese President Xi Jinping in Beijing is in the books, and he is back in Washington, D.C., the trip emphasizing stronger ties between the two countries. But critics say not many details are coming out on major issues facing the two superpowers. The Supreme Court's refusing the Virginia Democrats' efforts to revive a congressional map that was expected to net the party more seats in the House of Representatives. The map was approved by Virginia voters earlier this year, but the state Supreme Court later struck it down on technical grounds. The U.S. Supreme Court upheld that decision. Efforts to end the U.S.-Iran war have taken another step backwards. President Trump says the first sentence of Iran's latest peace proposal is unacceptable and says he didn't even read the rest of it. President Trump says Iran has reversed course on scaling back its nuclear program. He had previously said the ceasefire between the U.S. and Iran is on life support. I'm Jim Roop.
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8: 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I'm Daryl Moody reporting.
10: Crews were on the scene of a house fire in Greene County in the 200 block of Bailey Lane Thursday night. First responders said the homeowner was not home when the fire started, but did arrive as crews were working. Popping could be heard, and a neighbor tried to get through the front door but couldn't. The neighbor then called 911 for assistance. A major drug investigation in Bristol, Virginia, has led to the recovery of large amounts of marijuana, THC, edibles, and other evidence from multiple locations across the city. The largest seizure came at a warehouse on Bob Morrison Boulevard, where 250 pounds of marijuana and nearly 200 marijuana plants were found. Additional warrants were served at the Mile High Club on Euclid Avenue, Cannaboys on West State Street, and Space Apes on Polina Drive. I'm Lisa Rodman.
11: There might be something happening between you and your kids, and you don't even realize it's happening. Hi, Mike Austin here with today's Radio Dad Minute. Now, this thing I'm talking about might be happening and is no fault of your own. It's called parental alienation.
12: When a parent manipulates the mind of a child to hate or fear their loving parent because they have some ulterior motive.
11: That's Sarah Hassman. She's a lawyer. She told me parental alienation usually happens in a divorce situation. And whether it's done purposefully out of spite, or there's just a lot of hurt feelings that come out in front of the kids. The real victims here are the kids.
12: People don't even know what the words parental alienation mean. So for all these decades it's been going on, most people don't even know what it means.
11: Parental alienation. First, we have to recognize that it's even happening. I'll have advice for you tomorrow on what you can do, Dad, even when you think nothing is in your control. I'm Mike Austin, the Radio Dad.
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1: Cancer centers across the U.S. are reportedly scrambling to procure an experimental drug being hailed as a breakthrough for pancreatic cancer. It's called Diroxonrasib, and it's manufactured by Revolution Medicines out of California. Scientists say it works by targeting the most common gene associated with the disease. The FDA approved the drug 2 weeks ago for early access after it was shown in clinical trials to extend the lives of some pancreatic cancer patients by nearly double. Pancreatic cancer is one of the highest mortality rates, with just 3% of patients surviving more than 5 years. America ranks 33rd in the world when it comes to health. U.S. News and World Report says challenges related to public health outcomes, social cohesion, and public safety pulled down the country's overall standing. The rankings on health factor in life expectancy and public health preparedness. Iceland, Norway, and Denmark were the top countries. Health update, I'm Sarah Lee Kessler.
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15: Drinking and driving among teenagers is on the decline, according to Pamela Hyde from the Substance Abuse and Mental Health Services Administration.
16: There are several reasons. I think there has been a stricter enforcement of DWI laws, and to the extent that those laws are enforced, teens are going to get particularly included in that. There's also been an increased understanding about the negative consequences of underage drinking on the part of both parents and youth. I think parents are learning more that the way they model that issue is important for young people. There's also been an increased attention to the issue in the media and by government and community groups. So when we say to our youth that there's sort of a never drink and drive kind of assumption or culture, that is a very helpful way to begin to help young people understand that it's not good for them to do that, and it can actually hurt both themselves and their friends.
15: With Checkup on Health, I'm Chris Whitting.
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21: For tonight, it's going to stay partly cloudy with a low around 55. On Saturday, a mostly sunny day with a high near 84. Saturday night's going to be mostly cloudy, low of 62 in the morning. On Sunday, a mostly sunny day with a high in the upper 80s. Sunday night, mostly clear, low around 65. On Monday, look for sunshine and a high near 90. Monday night, mostly clear, low around 65 in the morning. On Tuesday, there's a chance for some showers and thunderstorms after 2. It'll be sunny with a high of 89. I'm Nick Rice from the LiveWire Weather Center. Count on it.
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2: 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Now on with the show. This is Dispatches from America. I'm James A. Brown. A mighty rain washed down my street, splashing speed bumps, glistening curb sides. Rushing to the drains, each drop a bubble, puddles like Venn diagrams, porches pounded, potholes tapped like drums, leaves shook on 100-year-old trees. It wasn't quiet, but it wasn't chaos either. It was something else. A reminder that John Cage was right. There is no silence. We always hear. And what matters is what we choose to listen to. You decide whether it's noise or music. So here's my question. When the rain hits your street, what do you hear? Let me know at jamesabrown.net. On that note, I'm James A. Brown. And as always, be well.
10: Johnson City Commissioners reached a verbal consensus Thursday on a fiscal budget for 2027. That includes funding for a new $37 million aquatic center, $5 million in new infrastructure and services spending, and a 28% property tax increase. The budget that will begin July 1st must be approved on three readings, starting June 4th. Rolling Thunder Tennessee Chapter 4 is working to bring a new POW MIA specialty license plate to the state. Organizers say the plate would help raise money for veterans and veteran-related programs across Tennessee. Before the design can be approved, the group must collect at least 1,000 applications. I'm Lisa Rothman.

0: Get ready to write down a phone number. But first, this is The Making of America. I'm Michael Emerson. The United States Postal Service was founded in 1775. 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
1: From the Quick Stop Market Sports Desk. NASCAR running its all-star race at Dover Sunday, 350 laps around the Monster Mile, and this comes before the Coca-Cola 600 Memorial Day weekend in Charlotte. Three-segment event. It consists of two 75-lap segments with one 200-lap finale featuring 26 cars. Christopher Bell won the all-star race last season. It was held in North Wilkesboro. College baseball, Tennessee will close out their series with Oklahoma Saturday. They beat the Sooners Thursday 9-7, have now won 5 of 6. Henry Ford and Levi Clark, each with a home run, and three Tennessee pitchers combined for 10 strikeouts. The SEC tournament begins next week in Hoover, Alabama. ETSU baseball, they fell to Mercer in Johnson City Thursday 9-7. They've now lost 5 of 6. Their 10-9 in the SoCon conference tournament will begin on Wednesday in Greenville, South Carolina. All 32 teams in the NFL released their schedules on Thursday night. The Titans will open up at home in week 1 against the Jets and then play the Eagles at home in week 2. They do not have a primetime game this season after back-to-back 3-14 years. They're under new head coach Robert Saleh. It takes more. 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
2: 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I'm just a dad like you. Moms like the show, too. 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
3: 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Standing water is also attractive to these pests, so check your gutters and keep bird baths and water features clean. Finally, cover low-lying damp areas with a thin layer of sand to discourage gnats looking for moist soil. I'm Danny Lipford with Tips for Today's Homeowner.
5: You marched into our towns with superior force and spread fire and desolation wherever you pleased. Will you claim our lands by right of conquest? The Great Spirit has placed us in different situations. Old Tassel, Cherokee diplomat. Long Island in present-day Kingsport was a sacred sanctuary to the Cherokee. It was considered neutral ground, and the flames of many council fires burned as war and peace pacts were sealed. In 1760 came the desecration of the white man when Colonel Byrd built Fort Robinson nearby. Within 10 years, the white man had pushed the red man from the land entirely. Long Island was one of the last lands ceded by the Cherokee with the Long Island Treaty in 1777. The Cherokee were easily convinced to side with the British during the Revolution when the focus shifted toward the South.
6: Several decades ago, a pizza chain promised delivery within 30 minutes or less. Now Amazon is making that promise in select cities, sort of. The company has announced that the ultra-fast delivery service, around 30 minutes, is expanding to dozens of cities across the U.S. after initial pilot programs in Seattle and Philadelphia. Inflation accelerated again in April as higher gasoline, housing, and grocery costs drove consumer prices sharply higher, according to the latest Consumer Price Index. The CPI rose 0.6% in April after increasing 0.9% in March. What sports activity causes the most injuries? An analysis of 2024 injury data show more people are injured using exercise equipment than doing any sports activity. Bicycles were second, followed by basketball, football, and playground equipment. I'm Mark Huffman. Learn more at consumeraffairs.com.
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8: For tonight, it's going to stay partly cloudy with a low around 55. On Saturday, a mostly sunny day with a high near 84. Saturday night's going to be mostly cloudy, low 62 in the morning. On Sunday, a mostly sunny day with a high in the upper 80s. Sunday night, mostly clear, low around 65. On Monday, look for sunshine and a high near 90. Monday night, mostly clear, low around 65 in the morning. On Tuesday, there's a chance for some showers and thunderstorms after 2. It'll be sunny with a high of 89. I'm Nick Rice from the LiveWire Weather Center. Count on it.
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11: This is a Bloomberg Money Minute. The Bureau of Labor Statistics says 18 occupations suffered heavy losses last year because of AI, accounting for about 10 million lost jobs. The hardest hit ones in customer service, administrative assistants, and salespeople. Oil prices higher again today, closing above $105 a barrel. That fueled worries about overall inflation going higher too, and the Fed having to keep interest rates higher for longer to keep a lid on costs. That sent all the major averages down between 1 and 1.5% today. The Dow tumbling 537 points. The Nasdaq lower by 410. The S&P lost 93. Despite a recent shortage of air traffic controllers, the FAA is now cutting its overall staffing target for those airport tower workers by about 2,000 jobs in the coming years through the use of new technology, scheduling improvements, and automated tools. And just in time for summer, the folks who make Spam are now putting out Spam hot dogs. Tom Busby, Bloomberg Radio.
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13: We are finally starting to learn more things we can do to keep our brains sharp as we age. A lot of people think crossword puzzles or Sudoku might do the trick, but the science doesn't really bear that out. What one recent study found, though, was that a certain type of brain training seems to have a significant impact on cognition as we get older. It wasn't memory or even problem-solving tasks that moved the needle. It was an interactive computerized game that tested the ability to recognize two separate images in faster and faster sequences. It's what we call a task of divided attention, in which you don't have a conscious strategy on how to improve. That's according to the study's lead author. You're just trying to do the best you can to figure out how to divide your attention. Now, the game in this study was called Double Decision. If you want to find it and try it out yourself. I'm Dr. Sanjay Gupta, helping you live a better life.
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22: 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The fair announced that the U.S. Army Golden Knights will once again be skydiving into the fairgrounds. The Appalachian Fair will run August 22nd through the 29th. 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I'm Lisa Rutman.
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5: President Trump has returned to Washington, D.C. after a high-stakes summit with Chinese President Xi Jinping in Beijing. NBC's Garrett Hake reports Iran was a big topic of discussion.
6: Two sources with knowledge of the matter tell NBC News that Chinese state-controlled companies have discussed plans to secretly sell arms to Iran. The president underlining what he said was Xi's commitment not to sell arms to Iran.
5: Trump says she wants the Strait of Hormuz open as well as soon as possible, just like he does. Trump also tells Fox News he wants China and Taiwan to cool down, quote unquote. Chinese officials have suggested that depending upon how U.S. relations with Taiwan are handled, China and the U.S. could wind up in a conflict. President Trump says he has invited President Xi to the White House this fall. The trading week on Wall Street has closed with stocks taking a bit of a hit. It follows the Trump-Xi summit, leaving traders concerned that there were no huge policy breakthroughs. At the closing bell, the Dow lost 537 points to 49,526. The S&P fell 92 points to 7,408. The Nasdaq dropped 410 points to 26,225. The first sentence of Iran's latest peace proposal is being called unacceptable by President Trump. He says Iran has reversed course on scaling back its nuclear program. The president says the initial sentence was problematic because Iran had previously agreed to halt all nuclear activities. Severe weather threatening millions of people from Wisconsin to Texas. NBC meteorologist Larissa Abreu calls it a pretty dynamic system.
7: It's dragging in cool and dry air from the north and west, and it is clashing with warm and moist air off towards the south. This is why we're anticipating several days of severe weather.
5: 7 million people within the 1,200-mile corridor are under risk of seeing large hail and supercell storms. I'm Jim Roop.
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5: President Trump says he's still considering an endorsement for the race for Senate in Texas. Speaking to reporters on Air Force One, he says that either the incumbent, John Cornyn, or his challenger, Ken Paxton, could beat the Democrats, James Tallarico.
11: I think the Democrats have a weird candidate.
5: He touched on a comment that Tallarico made back in 2021 where he suggested there may be up to six genders. He also blasted the Democrat for wanting to be a vegan. Early voting for Texas's May 26 primary runoff election begins on Monday. A Justice Department official says

0: The U.S. plans to indict Raul Castro, former Cuban president and the brother of the late Fidel Castro.
1: An indictment, which would need to be approved by a grand jury, is expected to deal with Cuba's shooting down of humanitarian assistance planes back in 1996. The island has recently run out of fuel after the U.S. invasion of Venezuela, which captured President Nicolas Maduro. Venezuela had been Cuba's source of oil, but the U.S. has blocked shipments. I'm Michael Kastner.
0: Pima County, Arizona Sheriff Chris Nanos says his department is working every day to find Nancy Guthrie.
2: Nanos told People magazine earlier this week that the DNA labs are working with investigators to come up with different ideas and thoughts about how to use the information they have to solve the case. Guthrie, the mother of Today Show co-host Savannah Guthrie, has been missing for more than 100 days. Police believe she was kidnapped from her Catalina Foothills neighborhood just north of Tucson. I'm Wendy Swanson.
0: The Yale School of Medicine is being accused of racial discrimination in how it selects its applicants. Civil Rights Division of the Justice Department says a year-long probe into Yale shows applicants of black or Hispanic backgrounds had a higher chance of admission than white or Asian students with the same test scores, indicating that Yale violated the 2023 Supreme Court decision that said colleges and universities must not consider race in admissions. I'm Jim Roop.
3: Crews were on the scene of a house fire in Greene County in the 200 block of Bailey Lane Thursday night. First responders said the homeowner was not home when the fire started, but did arrive as crews were working. Popping could be heard, and a neighbor tried to get through the front door but couldn't. The neighbor then called 911 for assistance. A major drug investigation in Bristol, Virginia, has led to the recovery of large amounts of marijuana, THC, edibles, and other evidence from multiple locations across the city. The largest seizure came at a warehouse on Bob Morrison Boulevard, where 250 pounds of marijuana and nearly 200 marijuana plants were found. Additional warrants were served at the Mile High Club on Euclid Avenue, Cannaboys on West State Street, and Space Apes on Polina Drive. I'm Lisa Rodman.
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9: Hey, Bible readers, I'm Tara Lee Cobble, and I'm your host for The God Shot. We pray that the name of our Lord Jesus may be glorified in you and you in him, according to the grace of our God and the Lord Jesus Christ. 2 Thessalonians 1:12. When you're in a relationship with someone, your actions reflect on them. And the closer the relationship, the more true this is. It's why we get embarrassed if our parents or our children say something shocking on social media. And the more intimate the relationship, the deeper the connection. In his letter to the church at Thessalonica, Paul points to the relationship we have with Christ, and he prays that Jesus would be glorified in us. To give glory to God is to reveal him rightly to the world around us, to show the weight and value of who he is. Today, no matter what you face, may your words and actions show the world how supremely valuable God is, that he's worthy of all our attention and affection and gratitude and trust. He's where the joy is.
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11: For tonight, it's going to stay partly cloudy with a low around 55. On Saturday, a mostly sunny day with a high near 84. Saturday night's going to be mostly cloudy, low of 62 in the morning. On Sunday, a mostly sunny day with a high in the upper 80s. Sunday night, mostly clear, low around 65. On Monday, look for sunshine and a high near 90. Monday night, mostly clear, low around 65 in the morning. On Tuesday, there's a chance for some showers and thunderstorms after 2. It'll be sunny with a high of 89. I'm Nick Rice from the LiveWire Weather Center. 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
17: How did breakthroughs in DNA editing transform modern healthcare? DNA is a biological molecule that contains the instructions used to make all known life. In the 1950s, scientists discovered that bacteria contain extra loops of DNA. In nature, bacteria can swap these loops, quickly transferring beneficial genes. In the 1970s, U.S. National Science Foundation-supported researchers demonstrated that they could use these loops to insert a gene from one species into a different bacterial species, creating recombinant DNA, or rDNA. Editing DNA allowed researchers to direct bacteria or single-celled organisms like yeast to produce and replicate beneficial proteins from other organisms. Refined rDNA breakthroughs enabled applications across medicine, agriculture, and manufacturing, and gave rise to the now multi-billion dollar biotechnology industry. In 1982, the U.S. Food and Drug Administration approved the very first medical product produced from rDNA technology, a biosynthetic human insulin, transforming diabetes care for millions of people. rDNA technology has since been used to develop treatments for a wide range of conditions, including blood clots, hemophilia, and cystic fibrosis. Building on these breakthroughs, NSF support has continued to expand the applications of rDNA, promoting American prosperity while advancing some of the nation's most pressing health challenges. For more biotech news, listen to NSF's Discovery Files podcast.
18: From the Quick Stop Market Sports Desk. NFL, the Tennessee Titans opening up their regular season in week one at home against the New York Jets. They released all 17 games on Thursday night. They do not have a primetime game this season after going 3-14 in back-to-back years. They'll host the Philadelphia Eagles in week two, and their bye week will come in week nine. The regular season finale will be at Houston. College baseball, Tennessee beat Oklahoma Thursday 9-7. They've now won 5 of 6. Henry Ford and Levi Clark, each with a home run, and three pitchers combined for 10 strikeouts. They'll be wrapping up that series on Saturday with the SEC tournament next week in Hoover, Alabama. ETSU baseball lost to Mercer in Johnson City Thursday 9-7. Buccaneers have lost 5 of their last 6. They fall to 10-9 in the conference. The SoCon tournament will start Wednesday in Greenville, South Carolina. The NASCAR Cup Series will run its All-Star Race Sunday at Dover, a three-segment event featuring 350 laps around the Monster Mile. It'll consist of two 75-lap segments and one 200-lap finale. Christopher Bell won the All-Star Race last season at North Wilkesboro. Any size fountain drink for 99 cents with any purchase using Quick Stop Rewards. 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
25: Hello, I'm Jerry Stewart, and this is One Moment in America. Do you find yourself lately wrestling and struggling with a lot of problems and troubles? Wish you could just shake them off? Listen to this story. Do you have troubles and hardships? Wish you could just snap your fingers and they would all go away? Sounds good, but here's the truth. Without real struggles in life, you will be a weakling. And without the walls and barriers to crawl over, you will never grow. It was Patriot Edmund Burke who gave us today's word. He said, "He that wrestles with us strengthens our nerves and sharpens our skills." He goes on to say, "Our antagonist is really our helper." So, quit trying to skirt around the obstacles you come upon. Instead, face them head on. See that the struggles make you stronger, sharper, wiser. Then bust through. Yeah, your antagonist is really your helper. Think about it. I'm Jerry Stewart, and that was One Moment in America.
26: You can't escape a traffic jam. Know what else you can't escape? Seasonal allergies. And you might think you can avoid that coffee stain until... 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
11: For tonight, it's going to stay partly cloudy with a low around 55. On Saturday, a mostly sunny day with a high near 84. Saturday night's going to be mostly cloudy, low 62 in the morning. On Sunday, a mostly sunny day with a high in the upper 80s. Sunday night, mostly clear, low around 65. On Monday, look for sunshine and a high near 90. Monday night, mostly clear, low around 65 in the morning. On Tuesday, there's a chance for some showers and thunderstorms after 2. It'll be sunny with a high of 89. I'm Nick Rice from the LiveWire Weather Center. Count on it.
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4: Road trip? Woohoo!
5: Johnson City Commissioners reached a verbal consensus Thursday on a fiscal budget for 2027. That includes funding for a new $37 million aquatic center, $5 million in new infrastructure and services spending, and a 28% property tax increase. The budget that will begin July 1st must be approved on 3 readings, starting June 4th. Rolling Thunder Tennessee Chapter 4 is working to bring a new POW MIA specialty license plate to the state. Organizers say the plate would help raise money for veterans and veteran-related programs across Tennessee. Before the design can be approved, the group must collect at least 1,000 applications. I'm Lisa Rothman.
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30: Sometimes protecting one single animal can save an entire landscape from disappearing. Welcome to the National Day Spotlight for May 15th.
31: On Endangered Species Day, we focus on keystone species, the biological glue that holds an ecosystem together. A keystone species, like the sea otter or the gray wolf, has a disproportionately large effect on its environment compared to its population size. For example, when sea otters were nearly hunted to extinction, the kelp forests they protected were devoured by sea urchins, leading to a total collapse of local fish populations. By placing these specific animals under protection, conservationists aren't just saving a single creature, they are preventing a domino effect that would destroy hundreds of other species. It's a reminder that nature is a finely tuned machine, and removing even one critical gear can cause the entire system to stop working. Today, we celebrate the animals that carry the weight of the world.
30: You know, that's kind of like no different than taking one part out of the engine of your car. It's not going to work anymore.
31: How come I always have leftover screws, though, when I put it back together?
30: Because that's just how life works. We are also celebrating National Chocolate Chip Day and Peace Officers Memorial Day. I'm Alice Anderson.
31: And I'm Marlo Anderson with the National Day Calendar, reminding you to celebrate every day.
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7: This is a Bloomberg Money Minute. The long-awaited initial public stock offering for Elon Musk-owned SpaceX, the rocket ship, satellite, and artificial intelligence company is nearly here. It's aiming to begin selling shares to investors as soon as June 12th on the NASDAQ exchange, with a valuation that some say could be as high as $2 trillion. And if it's high enough, it could make Elon Musk the world's first trillionaire. Oil prices higher again today, closing above $105 a barrel, fueling worries about inflation moving higher. And that sent stocks sharply lower today. All the major averages down between 1% and 1.5%. The Dow tumbling 537 points. The NASDAQ down 410. The S&P lower by 93 points. And Starbucks, whose CEO made $96 million in just the last 4 months of last year, is cutting more jobs, 300 corporate positions, and it'll close regional offices in Atlanta, Chicago, Dallas, and Burbank, California. Tom Busby, Bloomberg Radio.
8: Now, the Success Journal. Here's Chris Whitting.
9: Young Ken was a college student. Some said he was awfully young to be a financial trader, but that didn't discourage him. Ken jumped into trading, running 2 funds right from his dorm room. A family friend took notice and hired Ken to work at his firm. Clever Ken used computers to spot financial bargains where others might miss them, giving him outstanding results. Before long, he traded up to his own investment firm, where his high-risk hedge fund attracted beaucoup bucks. While the current economy has obviously cut the results, Ken Griffin's Citadel Investment Group has had as much as $12 billion in their investment portfolio. Barely 40, Ken is now a billionaire. It pays to start young if you want to get really rich. With the Success Journal, I'm Chris Whitting.
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17: In 1802, William King recognized that Island Road and Reedy Creek Road ended at the Holston River and that the people and goods going west would need to travel by water. King established King's Boatyard, or King's Port, and built a 3-story building to house his workers. He also built warehouses for salt and other supporting structures. In 1810, Richard Neverland noticed the traffic from the stage road that had passed in front of the property and bought it at auction. Richard moved his family to the building and opened it as Neverland Inn. The inn became a gathering place for locals and a stop along the Great Stage Road, housing several presidents along the way. In 1822, the first charter for the city of Kingsport was signed here.
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0: The Unicoi County Historical Association would like to invite you to their next monthly meeting on Monday, May 18th at Irwin Town Hall at 6 p.m. Please arrive early as seating is limited. The speaker will be Professor Savannah Bennett of ETSU's Reese Museum. Ms. Bennett's program will be about the history of early Southern textiles. Examples will be on hand for viewing. Visitors and new members are always welcome. Lots of food and fellowship following the meeting. Come join us for a most delightful evening.
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7: President Trump is back home in Washington, D.C. after a high-stakes summit with Chinese President Xi Jinping in Beijing. NBC's Garrett Hake reports Iran was a big topic of discussion.
8: The president underlining what he said was Xi's commitment not to sell arms to Iran.
7: Trump says Xi wants the Strait of Hormuz open as soon as possible, just like he does. The first sentence of Iran's latest peace proposal is being called unacceptable by President Trump. He says Iran has reversed course on scaling back its nuclear program. The president saying the initial sentence was problematic because Iran had previously agreed to halt all nuclear activities. Severe weather threatening millions of people from Wisconsin to Texas. 7 million people within a 1,200-mile corridor are under the risk of seeing large hail. Supercell thunderstorms also expected to develop. Severe weather expected to last through the weekend and into the early part of next week. I'm Jim Roop.
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11: Crews were on the scene of a house fire in Greene County in the 200 block of Bailey Lane Thursday night. First responders said the homeowner was not home when the fire started, but did arrive as crews were working. Popping could be heard, and a neighbor tried to get through the front door but couldn't. The neighbor then called 911 for assistance. A major drug investigation in Bristol, Virginia, has led to the recovery of large amounts of marijuana, THC, edibles, and other evidence from multiple locations across the city. The largest seizure came at a warehouse on Bob Morrison Boulevard, where 250 pounds of marijuana and nearly 200 marijuana plants were found. Additional warrants were served at the Mile High Club on Euclid Avenue, Cannaboys on West State Street, and Space Apes on Polina Drive. I'm Lisa Rodman.
12: 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Hi, I'm Mike Austin. 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
13: When a parent manipulates the mind of a child to hate or fear their loving parent because they have some ulterior motive.
12: So what can you do, Dad? First, make sure you aren't the parent doing the parental alienation and the manipulating. But if you are a victim, you got to try to communicate with your spouse or your ex-spouse. They may not even realize that this is happening and that they're doing it. Also, keep on being a great dad. Rise above it all. Show love and support for your kids. And don't lash out or get drugged down into that attitude of, oh yeah, well, your mom, blankety blank and blah de blah. No, that just makes things a lot worse. Parental alienation is devastating. You got to keep it from happening or stop it early. I'm Mike Austin, the Radio Dad.
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16: Mitch Anthony here with today's Daily Dose. A business executive once said, "In all my years in business, I have found that people in meetings tend to agree on decisions that, as individuals, they know are dumb. This is the phenomenon of mob mentality. No matter how small the mob is, be it 2 or 2,000, people tend to do things in groups that they would never do as individuals. The story of Jesus is a classic example. The mob gives him a parade one day, and the same mob calls for crucifixion the next. We have all had the experience of giving in to group influence. Somehow, the group or gang mentality can get us to cross borders, violate standards, or take risks that we as individuals would not do. 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
18: For tonight, it's going to stay partly cloudy with a low around 55. On Saturday, a mostly sunny day with a high near 84. Saturday night's going to be mostly cloudy, low 62 in the morning. On Sunday, a mostly sunny day with a high in the upper 80s. Sunday night, mostly clear, low around 65. On Monday, look for sunshine and a high near 90. Monday night, mostly clear, low around 65 in the morning. On Tuesday, there's a chance for some showers and thunderstorms after 2. It'll be sunny with a high of 89. I'm Nick Rice from the LiveWire Weather Center. Count on it.
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22: 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But exercise is the number one takeaway from their new data. It has the most benefit when it comes to cancer prevention. And the organization has doubled its previous exercise recommendations. They now say we need about 300 minutes of moderate intensity exercise per week. That's 5 hours a week or 42 minutes a day. It's a lot. But getting your heart pumping with aerobic activity has the most benefit when it comes to cancer prevention. And that could be brisk walking, heavy housework, gardening, or even yoga or Pilates. The greatest risk reduction comes when a person transitions from sitting all day to any amount of aerobic exercise. So the message for cancer prevention is move more, sit less. I'm John Tesh with today's Intelligence for Your Life Minute.
24: Johnson City commissioners reached a verbal consensus Thursday on a fiscal budget for 2027. That includes funding for a new $37 million aquatic center, $5 million in new infrastructure, and services spending, and a 28% property tax increase. The budget that will begin July 1st must be approved on three readings, starting June 4th. Rolling Thunder Tennessee Chapter 4 is working to bring a new POW MIA specialty license plate to the state. Organizers say the plate would help raise money for veterans and veteran-related programs across Tennessee. Before the design can be approved, the group must collect at least 1,000 applications. I'm Lisa Rothman.
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0: NASCAR running its all-star race at Dover Sunday, 350 laps around the Monster Mile, and this comes before the Coca-Cola 600 Memorial Day weekend in Charlotte. Three-segment event. It consists of two 75-lap segments with one 200-lap finale featuring 26 cars. Christopher Bell won the all-star race last season. It was held in North Wilkesboro. College baseball, Tennessee will close out their series with Oklahoma Saturday. They beat the Sooners Thursday 9-7, have now won 5 of 6. Henry Ford and Levi Clark each with a home run, and three Tennessee pitchers combined for 10 strikeouts. The SEC tournament begins next week in Hoover, Alabama. ETSU baseball, they fell to Mercer in Johnson City Thursday 9-7. They've now lost 5 of 6. They're 10-9 in the SoCon. Conference tournament will begin on Wednesday in Greenville, South Carolina. All 32 teams in the NFL released their schedules on Thursday night. The Titans will open up at home in Week 1 against the Jets and then play the Eagles at home in Week 2. They do not have a primetime game this season after back-to-back 3-14 years. They're under new head coach Robert Saleh. It takes more. 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
3: 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The first is simple. Take several sheets of printer paper and cut them to exactly the size of each window pane. Then run them through a pan of water so they're good and damp but not dripping. Because it's damp, the paper will stick to the glass long enough for you to paint the frame. 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The other option is to go ahead and let the paint get on the glass. When it's dry and you're ready to scrape the excess off, use a straight edge to cut around the perimeter of each pane before using a razor scraper to remove the paint. This leaves a nice, clean, fine line without gouging up the window frame to get it. I'm Danny Lipford with tips for today's homeowner.

0: soldiers to wield the sword of the Lord and Gideon. Amen. Reverend Samuel Doak, 1780. This is how Doak's prayer ended when he rallied the Overmountain men at Sycamore Shoals to march over the mountain in search of Major Ferguson's army. When the Declaration of Independence was being crafted a few years earlier, Doak was finishing college, and in 1778, he headed south out of Virginia to be a circuit rider preacher. As he rode into Sullivan County, he quickly realized the frontier people were hungry for the good news. With his horse as his pulpit and the trees as a sanctuary, Samuel Doak delivered the first Presbyterian sermon west of the Appalachians. He went on to found several Presbyterian churches, as well as the first college in what would become Tennessee. Happy 250, America.
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2: 1989, the album that made Taylor Swift a pop superstar, has been chosen by the Library of Congress for preservation in its National Recording Registry. This year's other picks include Beyoncé's Single Ladies, The Go-Go's album Beauty and the Beat, and Midnight Train to Georgia by Gladys Knight and the Pips. Madonna and Shakira have both played Super Bowl halftime shows. Now they, along with K-pop superstars BTS, have been tapped to play the FIFA World Cup's finals' first ever halftime show, scheduled for July 19th in New Jersey.
3: Francesca, you do not know me, so please draw back.
2: Dearest gentle readers, you won't have to wait the usual 2 years for your Bridgerton fix. Netflix has announced that season 5 will arrive in 2027. 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
5: For tonight, it's going to stay partly cloudy with a low around 55. On Saturday, a mostly sunny day with a high near 84. Saturday night, it's going to be mostly cloudy, low of 62 in the morning. On Sunday, a mostly sunny day with a high in the upper 80s. Sunday night, mostly clear, low around 65. On Monday, look for sunshine and a high near 90. Monday night, mostly clear, low around 65 in the morning. On Tuesday, there's a chance for some showers and thunderstorms after 2. It'll be sunny with a high of 89. I'm Nick Rice from the LiveWire Weather Center. Count on it.
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7: This is a Bloomberg Money Minute. Shrinkflation in the spotlight again. A court in Germany ruled that Oreo's maker Mondelez misled consumers there by selling smaller-sized chocolate bars while keeping the packaging largely unchanged. Mondelez has 1 month to appeal the ruling. It was a rough one on Wall Street despite stocks closing higher for the week. But rising oil prices, flaming worries about rising overall inflation, which could prompt the Federal Reserve to keep interest rates higher for longer. And with that, the Dow tumbled 537 points today, a 1% drop. The Nasdaq down 1.5%, 410 points. The S&P lost 93, a 1.25% drop. And oil up to $105.42 a barrel. Toyota looking to build a new $2 billion auto plant near San Antonio, where it expects to create 2,000 jobs when it's finished in 4 years. And a new study from TD Bank says half of Americans now get financial advice from AI. Tom Busby, Bloomberg Radio.
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9: May 15th is Peace Officer Memorial Day, paying tribute to all local, state, and federal peace officers who died or became disabled in the line of duty. Peace Officer Memorial Day was signed into law by President John F. Kennedy in 1962. On this day in 1776, members of the 5th Virginia Convention instructed the delegation of the 2nd Continental Congress to declare independence. The Virginia delegation also passed 3 resolutions on May 15th, calling for its own independence, the establishment of a constitution, and communication with other colonies and foreign nations. The Virginia Convention of 1776 then passed its own Bill of Rights and Constitution prior to the declaration adopted later that year in Philadelphia. And that's America Past and Present. I'm Chris Whitting.
10: I'm U.S. Transportation Secretary Sean Duffy.
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17: 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The fair announced that the U.S. Army Golden Knights will once again be skydiving into the fairgrounds. The Appalachian Fair will run August 22nd through the 29th. 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
20: That's what I say. I say yeah, yeah. That's what I say. Yeah, yeah.
18: 1967, Paul McCartney meets Linda Eastman during a Georgie Fame concert at London's Bag of Nails nightclub. 2 years later, they married. It lasts until Linda's death in 1998. 2006, psychic Uri Geller and two partners purchase Elvis Presley's former home, a four-bedroom, two-bath ranch-style home with an outdoor swimming pool at 1034 Audubon Drive in Memphis. Elvis lived there in 1956 for 13 months before moving to Graceland. The winning eBay bid, $905,100. 1975, Stevie Nicks introduces to the world Fleetwood Mac at El Paso County Coliseum. It was the first Fleetwood Mac concert appearance for Nicks and Lindsey Buckingham. The rest, they say,

0: 2007 BBC Six listeners poll in England rated this the worst ever duet. Paul McCartney and Stevie Wonder. Number one, May 15, 1982. 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
7: It's 11 o'clock.
8: President Trump is back in Washington, D.C. after his summit with Chinese President Xi Jinping in Beijing. NBC's Nick Harper reports Trump is giving the trip a thumbs up.
9: Donald Trump made lots of warm but somewhat vague responses to what had been achieved. He said it had been an incredible visit with fantastic trade deals and that lots of problems had been settled.
8: Critics, however, are raising concerns that while the trip emphasizes stronger ties between the two countries, there are few details coming out on major issues facing the superpowers. Trump says Xi offered to help with Iran, and like Trump, he wants the Strait of Hormuz open as soon as possible. Trump invited President Xi to the White House this September. Harvey Weinstein's third sex crimes case is ending in a mistrial. A jury in New York City telling the judge it was deadlocked and the judge ending deliberations. The jury was weighing evidence around the third-degree rape charge for 2 days, a year after the last case involving aspiring actress Jessica Mann also resulted in a mistrial. A 74-year-old Weinstein, whose health is deteriorating, is already serving serious time for a previous conviction in California. Efforts to end the U.S.-Iran war have taken another step backwards. President Trump saying the first sentence of Iran's latest peace proposal unacceptable and indicates he did not read the rest. Trump says Iran has reversed course on scaling back its nuclear program. Trump previously said the ceasefire between the U.S. and Iran was on life support. At least 11 people are injured after a massive blaze at a lumber mill in Maine. Officials say the fire spread fast at Robbins Lumber in Searsmont after flames entered a nearby silo, causing a huge explosion. Waldo County officials are calling it a mass casualty incident, and Maine Governor Janet Mills says her office is monitoring the situation. The co-owner of the mill says all of the employees have been accounted for, but did not comment on the injuries. I'm Jim Roop.
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8: The head of the CIA has taken a trip to Havana as Cuba says it's run out of fuel.
14: CIA Director John Ratcliffe visited alongside a U.S. delegation Thursday, a day after Cuba's energy minister told state media that the country has run out of crude oil and diesel and has no reserves, putting the national grid in a critical state. Cuba gets most of its oil from Venezuela, but the U.S. has been blocking its fuel shipments since it invaded Venezuela in January. The U.S. State Department says it will provide aid to Cuba in exchange for meaningful reforms. I'm Tammy Trujillo.
8: Testimony's over in the trial that's pitting tech titans Elon Musk and Sam Altman against each other.
15: Elon Musk is suing OpenAI, a company he co-founded, along with its CEO Sam Altman and company president Greg Brockman. Musk argues that Altman reneged on a promise to keep OpenAI nonprofit and that $38 billion he donated was misused for commercial purposes. But Altman claims he made no such promise. Jury deliberations start Monday, but their verdict is only advisory, meaning the judge has final say on liability. I'm Rory O'Neill.
8: Cancer centers across the U.S. are reportedly scrambling to procure an experimental drug that's been hailed as a breakthrough.

0: for pancreatic cancer.
1: It's called Diraxonrasib, and it's manufactured by Revolution Medicines out of California. The FDA approved the drug 2 weeks ago for early access after it was shown in clinical trials to extend the lives of some pancreatic cancer patients by nearly double the time. I'm Mark Kneefield.
0: Conservative Supreme Court Justice Samuel Alito is pushing back on calls for him to step aside in a major upcoming case involving climate change. The case concerns an attempt by energy companies ExxonMobil and Suncor Energy to throw out a lawsuit in Colorado seeking damages for harms related to climate change. The pushback comes after left-leaning groups asked the Senate Judiciary Committee to investigate Alito's involvement in the case, citing his stock holdings in energy companies. However, a spokeswoman for the high court told NBC News Alito has no conflict that would require recusal. I'm Jim Roop.
2: Crews were on the scene of a house fire in Greene County in the 200 block of Bailey Lane Thursday night. First responders said the homeowner was not home when the fire started, but did arrive as crews were working. Popping could be heard, and a neighbor tried to get through the front door but couldn't. The neighbor then called 911 for assistance. A major drug investigation in Bristol, Virginia, has led to the recovery of large amounts of marijuana, THC, edibles, and other evidence from multiple locations across the city. The largest seizure came at a warehouse on Bob Morrison Boulevard, where 250 pounds of marijuana and nearly 200 marijuana plants were found. Additional warrants were served at the Mile High Club on Euclid Avenue, Cannaboys on West State Street, and Space Apes on Polina Drive. I'm Lisa Rodman.
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7: Welcome to Date the Word, where we connect today's date to God's Word with the hope that it becomes more memorable to you. And today's date is May the 15th, or 515, and our verse for 515 comes from Amos 5:15. Amos 5:15 says, "Hate evil, love good. Establish justice in the gate. It may be that the Lord God of hosts will be gracious to the remnant of Joseph." Amos 5:15. There are actions we are to take that are not easy. Amos 5:15 calls on us to make the right choices that include hating evil and loving good. The world says love evil, practice evil, and despise what is good. That must be rejected. As well, we are to establish justice in the market square so people are treated fairly. Amos 5:15.
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10: For tonight, it's going to stay partly cloudy with a low around 55. On Saturday, a mostly sunny day with a high near 84. Saturday night's going to be mostly cloudy, low 62 in the morning. On Sunday, a mostly sunny day with a high in the upper 80s. Sunday night, mostly clear, low around 65. On Monday, look for sunshine and a high near 90. Monday night, mostly clear, low around 65 in the morning. On Tuesday, there's a chance for some showers and thunderstorms after 2. It'll be sunny with a high of 89. I'm Nick Rice from the LiveWire Weather Center. 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
7: The Strait of Hormuz situation will not break our supply chains, but they will tighten. Supply chains usually do not collapse overnight. They tighten slowly at first. Most disruptions begin quietly. A shipment gets delayed. A supplier asks for more time. Costs increase slightly. Then another delay appears somewhere else. And over time, these small disruptions compound. What to do? Now is the time to identify single points of failure that could disrupt you. What if one supplier that you rely on disappeared? How would you respond?
10: From the Quick Stop Market Sports Desk, former Atlanta Braves manager Bobby Cox passed away last weekend at the age of 84. He died in Marietta, Georgia after suffering a stroke in 2019 and also dealt with heart complications. He won 14 consecutive division titles for the Braves, 5 National League pennants, and a 1995 World Series championship. He finished with over 2,500 managerial wins and was inducted into the Baseball Hall of Fame. The NFL released their 2026 schedules for all 32 teams on Thursday night, and the New England Patriots and the Seattle Seahawks will have a Super Bowl rematch to open up the season. That'll occur on Wednesday, September 10th. The first international game will take place on Thursday when the Los Angeles Rams and the San Francisco 49ers meet in Melbourne, Australia, one of 9 international games this season. In motorsports, Katherine Legge will attempt to become the first woman to complete the double-double, racing in both the Indianapolis 500 and the Coca-Cola 600 on the same day, May 24th. She will drive the number 11 car for AJ Foyt Motorsports in the Indy 500 and then compete in the number 78 for Lifefast Motorsports in Charlotte. Any size fountain drink for 99 cents with any purchase using Quick Stop Rewards. 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
22: For tonight, it's going to stay partly cloudy with a low around 55. On Saturday, a mostly sunny day with a high near 84. Saturday night's going to be mostly cloudy, low 62 in the morning. On Sunday, a mostly sunny day with a high in the upper 80s. Sunday night, mostly clear, low around 65. On Monday, look for sunshine and a high near 90. Monday night, mostly clear, low around 65 in the morning. On Tuesday, there's a chance for some showers and thunderstorms after 2. It'll be sunny with a high of 89. I'm Nick Rice from the LiveWire Weather Center. Count on it.
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26: Johnson City Commissioners reached a verbal consensus Thursday on a fiscal budget for 2027. That includes funding for a new $37 million aquatic center, $5 million in new infrastructure, and services spending, and a 28% property tax increase. The budget that will begin July 1st must be approved on 3 readings. starting June 4th. Rolling Thunder Tennessee Chapter 4 is working to bring a new POW/MIA specialty license plate to the state. Organizers say the plate would help raise money for veterans and veteran-related programs across Tennessee. Before the design can be approved, the group must collect at least 1,000 applications. I'm Lisa Rothman.
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5: 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The bride and groom are leaving. You give them a goodbye kiss and wish them well. The wedding guests are on their way out the door. The band begins to start packing up. But before the DJ leaves, you ask him to play one last song, and you and your husband dance almost alone in the room. There are a few close friends and relatives that haven't left yet. This is a nice time to sit down and share some quiet moments in the nearly empty room. You look around with pride, knowing the wedding was a big success. 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
29: This is a Bloomberg Money Minute. The Bureau of Labor Statistics says 18 occupations suffered heavy losses last year because of AI, accounting for about 10 million lost jobs. The hardest hit ones in customer service, administrative assistants, and salespeople. Oil prices higher again today, closing above $105 a barrel. That fueled worries about overall inflation going higher too, and the Fed having to keep interest rates higher for longer to keep a lid on costs. That sent all the major averages down between 1 and 1.5% today. The Dow tumbling 537 points. The Nasdaq lower by 410. The S&P lost 93. Despite a recent shortage of air traffic controllers, the FAA is now cutting its overall staffing target for those airport tower workers by about 2,000 jobs in the coming years through the use of new technology, scheduling improvements, and automated tools. And just in time for summer, the folks who make Spam are now putting out Spam hot dogs. Tom Busby, Bloomberg Radio.
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11: Around 1775, Robert Young got a land grant and relocated to Washington County, North Carolina, which later became Tennessee. Under the command of Colonel John Sevier, Young marched with the Over Mountain Men on October 17, 1780. Young was likely the man that killed Major Ferguson during the Battle of Kings Mountain. Legend has it that the fatal shot came from a gun he nicknamed Sweet Lips after his wife, Mary. Robert Young's cabin, built in 1776, is believed to be the oldest standing dwelling in Johnson City. After being restored, it now stands in Winged Deer Park, having survived over two centuries. Robert Young's grave is marked by a stacked stone marker placed by the Daughters of the American Revolution, as well as the original hand-carved tombstone from 1792. It could be seen off McKinley Road in Johnson City. Sweet Lips can be seen in Nashville at the Tennessee State Museum. 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
4: President Trump is back at the White House after his summit with Chinese President Xi Jinping in Beijing. NBC's Nick Harper reports Trump's giving the trip a thumbs up.
5: He said it had been an incredible visit with fantastic trade deals.
4: Critics, however, raising concerns that while the trip emphasized stronger ties between the two countries, there are a few details coming out on major issues facing the two countries. Harvey Weinstein's third sex crimes case ending in another mistrial. A jury in New York City telling the judge it was deadlocked and the judge ended deliberations. The jury was weighing evidence around the third-degree rape charge for 2 days, a year after the last case involving aspiring actress Jessica Mann also resulted in a mistrial. Efforts to end the U.S.-Iran war have taken another step backwards. President Trump saying the first sentence of Iran's latest peace proposal unacceptable and indicates he didn't read the rest. He said Iran has reversed course on scaling back its nuclear program. I'm Jim Roop.
6: With a Live Wire community focus, I'm Daryl Moody. The third annual First Responder Rib Fest is coming up September 5th in Mountain City.
13: We started 2 years ago, and we did one to get some needed gear and this and that, and that was like, I believe, July. Well, September, our station got wiped out by the hurricane. So we did the second annual in August last year, and it was a big hit. I mean, it doubled in size. I mean, it tripled in size probably, and now this year's even bigger. It's insane.
6: Darren Clark is a volunteer firefighter with the Elks Mills Poga Volunteer Fire Department.
13: Right now, for the third year, I've got over 200 vendors already signed up. I've got three bands. I'm waiting on a possible big fourth major act. And we got games, inflatable obstacle course, putt-putt golf, mechanical bull, dunk tank, balloon artist, magician, face painting, airbrush tattoos. We're going to have a watermelon and pie-eating contest, or raffles, silent auction.
6: For more details, email firstresponderribfest@gmail.com. I'm Daryl Moody, reporting.
15: Crews were on the scene of a house fire in Greene County in the 200 block of Bailey Lane Thursday night. First responders said the homeowner was not home when the fire started, but did arrive as crews were working. Popping could be heard, and a neighbor tried to get through the front door but couldn't. The neighbor then called 911 for assistance. A major drug investigation in Bristol, Virginia, has led to the recovery of large amounts of marijuana, THC, edibles, and other evidence from multiple locations across the city. The largest seizure came at a warehouse on Bob Morrison Boulevard, where 250 pounds of marijuana and nearly 200 marijuana plants were found. Additional warrants were served at the Mile High Club on Euclid Avenue, Cannaboys on West State Street, and Space Apes on Polina Drive. I'm Lisa Rodman.
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17: The NASCAR All-Star Race will be run on Sunday at Dover. It's going to be 350 laps around the Monster Mile with a $1 million payday. The event has been divided into three segments, each driver competing in the first two segments, but only 26 will make the 200-lap finale. The first segment will go 75 laps with a full field that was set up by qualifying on Saturday. Then the second segment, also 75 laps, where the top 26 drivers will be inverted, and then the rest of the lineup will be by the finish in segment one. Then the 200-lap finale, 26-car field with a competition caution around lap 225. Dover is a one-mile high-banked concrete oval known for long green flag runs. Also, the difficulty in passing, it's hosted at least one points race every year since 1969.
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9: Cisco is cutting about 4,000 jobs. Tammy Trujillo has details.
10: The software giant said Wednesday the cuts are part of a restructuring as the company shifts its focus toward artificial intelligence. Shares in Cisco rose more than 16% after the news. CEO Chuck Robbins said on the Cisco website that companies who win in the AI era will be those who continuously shift investment toward the areas where demand and long-term value creation are strongest.
9: Elon Musk's lawsuit against OpenAI revealing more secrets inside an Oakland federal courtroom. Microsoft CEO Satya Nadella said his concerns about his partnership with OpenAI go back several years. He says Microsoft was worried that OpenAI might overshadow the Seattle tech giant. And the company that makes many Apple products just got hacked. A massive ransomware attack is targeting some of Foxconn's North American facilities. The hackers say they stole over 11 million files, and that's concerning because Foxconn also works with Google, Nvidia, Dell, and others. Tech Report, I'm Mark Mayfield.
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11: The American Academy of Pediatrics is concerned that you may be giving your kids acetaminophen for pain and fever, and then giving another dose already mixed in some cough medicines. Dr. Richard Gorman chairs the Academy's drug committee.
12: The symptoms for acetaminophen overdose, when it's chronically overdosed, are fairly subtle. 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There's groups of children more at risk for chronic therapeutic mishaps. Children with some rare metabolic diseases, adolescents who are abusing alcohol, are more at risk for becoming toxic with this medicine.
11: Be familiar with the labels on all medicines you give your kids to make sure they're not getting too much of any one ingredient. 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
23: For tonight, it's going to stay partly cloudy with a low around 55. On Saturday, a mostly sunny day with a high near 84. Saturday night's going to be mostly cloudy, low 62 in the morning. On Sunday, a mostly sunny day with a high in the upper 80s. Sunday night, mostly clear, low around 65. On Monday, look for sunshine and a high near 90. Monday night, mostly clear, low around 65 in the morning. On Tuesday, there's a chance for some showers and thunderstorms after 2. It'll be sunny with a high of 89. I'm Nick Rice from the LiveWire Weather Center. 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
0: 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Now on with the show. This is Dispatches from America. I'm James A. Brown. A mighty rain washed down my street, splashing speed bumps, glistening curb sides. Rushing to the drains, each drop a bubble, puddles like Venn diagrams, porches pounded, potholes tapped like drums, leaves shook on 100-year-old trees. It wasn't quiet, but it wasn't chaos either. It was something else. A reminder that John Cage was right. There is no silence. We always hear. And what matters is what we choose to listen to. You decide whether it's noise or music. So here's my question. When the rain hits your street, what do you hear? Let me know at jamesabrown.net. On that note, I'm James A. Brown. And as always, be well.
2: Johnson City Commissioners reached a verbal consensus Thursday on a fiscal budget for 2027. That includes funding for a new $37 million aquatic center, $5 million in new infrastructure and services spending, and a 28% property tax increase. The budget that will begin July 1st must be approved on three readings, starting June 4th. Rolling Thunder Tennessee Chapter 4 is working to bring a new POW/MIA specialty license plate to the state. Organizers say the plate would help raise money for veterans and veteran-related programs across Tennessee. Before the design can be approved, the group must collect at least 1,000 applications. I'm Lisa Rothman.
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5: Get ready to write down a phone number, but first, this is The Making of America. I'm Michael Emerson. He was a silversmith, a cartoonist, and a part-time dentist who rode into history as a full-time American hero. But he did not ride alone. 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But he wasn't alone. William Dawes, Samuel Prescott, and 40 additional riders spread throughout Massachusetts, alerting the countryside. 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
6: From the Quick Stop Market Sports Desk. The NFL released their 2026 schedules for all 32 teams on Thursday night, and the New England Patriots and the Seattle Seahawks will have a Super Bowl rematch to open up the season. That'll occur on Wednesday, September 10th. The first international game will take place on Thursday when the Los Angeles Rams and the San Francisco 49ers meet in Melbourne, Australia, one of nine international games this season. In motorsports, Katherine Legge will attempt to become the first woman to complete the double-double, racing in both the Indianapolis 500 and the Coca-Cola 600 on the same day, May 24th. She will drive the number 11 car for AJ Foyt Motorsports in the Indy 500 and then compete in the number 78 for Lifefast Motorsports in Charlotte. The NBA held its draft lottery and the Washington Wizards won the number one overall pick, followed by the Utah Jazz, Memphis Grizzlies, Chicago Bulls, and the Los Angeles Clippers, Kansas's Darren Peterson, BYU's A.J. DiBanista, and Duke's Cameron Boozer are all potential number one picks. The first round of the draft will take place on June 23rd. It takes more. Buy two 28-ounce Powerades and get a 20-ounce Powerade water free. 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
13: In 1956, Mad Magazine had Alfred E. Newman run for president. 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Dr. Gary Probst here with a thought about you and the news in just a moment.
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13: I spent quite a few years in television news as an investigative reporter, but for the past few decades, I've watched a change from serious journalism to excessive use of breaking news, alerts, going live for no reason, tons of hype, all to keep you on edge and keep you watching. Now, there are new networks that are trying to reverse that trend, but anxiety from news is very high. Today, we're flooded with spin and slant, social media, unverified sources, information all around us, and we worry about what's next? Don't let the media cause that. We're all still here. Reconsider what really impacts your life. Breaking news, we're all just fine.
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26: The first permanent settlements in what would become East Tennessee were the Watauga, Carter's Valley, Holston, and Nolichucky. The Nolichucky settlement was started in 1771 by Jacob Brown and a group of regulators when they set up tents on the riverbank. From this location, he conducted trade with the Cherokee. In 1772, he leased a tract of ground from the Cherokee. They had always been friendly toward Brown, and legend has it that he was hunting with a chief one night, and the chief had a dream that Jacob gave him a gun and a dog. Indian custom said the dream must be fulfilled, so Brown gave him a gun and a dog. Jacob fabricated his own dream in which the chief gave him a large tract of land. The chief agreed and decided there would be no more dreams. Happy 250, America.
27: U.S. household debt rose by $18 billion in the first quarter of the year to a record $18.8 trillion, according to the Federal Reserve Bank of New York. Credit card balances actually declined, while mortgage, auto loan, and home equity borrowing all increased. Consumer advocates have stepped up efforts to stop scam ads on social media. Recent lawsuits have targeted the parent company of Facebook and Instagram, claiming the social media giant doesn't do enough to block scammers from placing fraudulent ads that victimize older consumers. Pharmacal has recalled one lot of MG217 multi-symptom treatment cream and skin protectant eczema cream after testing found contamination with a bacteria that causes staph infections. The cream was sold nationwide through retail outlets and online sellers. I'm Mark Huffman. 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
23: For tonight, it's going to stay partly cloudy with a low around 55. On Saturday, a mostly sunny day with a high near 84. Saturday night, it's going to be mostly cloudy, low of 62 in the morning. On Sunday, a mostly sunny day with a high in the upper 80s. Sunday night, mostly clear, low around 65. On Monday, look for sunshine and a high near 90. Monday night, mostly clear, low around 65 in the morning. On Tuesday, there's a chance for some showers and thunderstorms after 2. It'll be sunny with a high of 89. I'm Nick Rice from the LiveWire Weather Center. Count on it.
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11: This is a Bloomberg Money Minute. The long-awaited initial public stock offering for Elon Musk-owned SpaceX, the rocket ship, satellite, and artificial intelligence company, is nearly here. It's aiming to begin selling shares to investors as soon as June 12th on the Nasdaq exchange, with a valuation that some say could be as high as $2 trillion. And if it's high enough, it could make Elon Musk the world's first trillionaire. Oil prices higher again today, closing above $105 a barrel, fueling worries about inflation moving higher. And that sent stocks sharply lower today. All the major averages down between 1 and 1.5%. The Dow tumbling 537 points. The Nasdaq down 410. The S&P lower by 93 points. And Starbucks, whose CEO made $96 million in just the last 4 months of last year, is cutting more jobs, 300 corporate positions, and it'll close regional offices in Atlanta, Chicago, Dallas, and Burbank, California. Tom Busby, Bloomberg Radio.
12: A better life with Dr. Sanjay Gupta.
16: We are finally starting to learn more things we can do to keep our brains sharp as we age. A lot of people think crossword puzzles or Sudoku might do the trick, but the science doesn't really bear that out. What one recent study found, though, was that a certain type of brain training seems to have a significant impact on cognition as we get older. It wasn't memory or even problem-solving tasks that moved the needle. It was an interactive computerized game that tested the ability to recognize two separate images in faster and faster sequences. It's what we call a task of divided attention, in which you don't have a conscious strategy on how to improve. That's according to the study's lead author. You're just trying to do the best you can to figure out how to divide your attention. Now, the game in this study was called Double Decision. If you want to find it and try it out yourself. I'm Dr. Sanjay Gupta, helping you live a better life.
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0: The 2026 Iris Festival will take place May 16th and 17th in downtown Greenville. Arts, crafts, food, live music, along with a car show and brew fest will make sure everyone attending will find something to enjoy. The 31st annual Iris Festival is from 10 to 5 Saturday and 12 to 5 on Sunday. The Appalachian Fair has announced that it is expanding the fair by 2 days this year as the annual event in Gray marks its 100th anniversary. The fair announced that the U.S. Army Golden Knights will once again be skydiving into the fairgrounds. The Appalachian Fair will run August 22nd through the 29th. Everyone is invited out for a full century of farming and family fun. 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I'm Lisa Rutman.
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4: 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Anthropocene highlights a compact system that captures carbon dioxide from the atmosphere while generating electricity. The concept aims to create an economic incentive by producing usable energy in the process. 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The challenge now is whether systems like this can eventually scale affordably. I'm Ken Chester.
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0: It contained copper and zinc. Now the toddler's parents are advocating for inedible powders to be banned from stores. There's concerns about product labeling and its placement next to edible decorating ingredients. I'm Jim Roop.
1: Cisco is cutting about 4,000 jobs. Tammy Trujillo has details.
2: The software giant said Wednesday the cuts are part of a restructuring as the company shifts its focus toward artificial intelligence. Shares in Cisco rose more than 16% after the news. CEO Chuck Robbins said on the Cisco website that companies who win in the AI era will be those who continuously shift investment toward the areas where demand and long-term value creation are strongest.
1: Elon Musk's lawsuit against OpenAI revealing more secrets inside an Oakland federal courtroom. Microsoft CEO Satya Nadella said his concerns about his partnership with OpenAI go back several years. He says Microsoft was worried that OpenAI might overshadow the Seattle tech giant. And the company that makes many Apple products just got hacked. A massive ransomware attack is targeting some of Foxconn's North American facilities. The hackers say they stole over 11 million files, and that's concerning because Foxconn also works with Google, Nvidia, Dell, and others. Tech Report, I'm Mark Mayfield.
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8: 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Dr. Amy Knudsen is a senior scientist at the Institute for Technology Assessment at Massachusetts General Hospital. And she says new research suggests that different follow-up tests may work just as well as traditional colonoscopy.
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13: Hey, Bible readers, I'm Tara Lee Cobble, and I'm your host for The God Shot. I urge that supplications, prayers, intercessions, and thanksgivings be made for all people, for kings and all who are in high positions, that we may lead a peaceful and quiet life, godly and dignified in every way. 1 Timothy 2, 1-2. It's not often that we hear the word thanksgiving lumped in with the phrase peaceful and quiet life, and especially not when you add politics to the mix. It's not always easy to pray for those in high positions. It is hard to live a peaceful and quiet, dignified life. But that's why Paul had to write these words. This is from his letter to Timothy, the young leader of a relatively new church in a pagan city where there were lots of false teachers. Paul tells them to intercede for those they oppose and to give thanks regardless. This is what it looks like to trust God. It doesn't mean we don't take action against evil. It just means we can trust God and talk to Him in the process. Today, set your heart to talk to God. He's where the joy is.
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15: Well, as we head into the weekend, you can plan your weekend around this. We're going to start off with Saturday, where we're going to see lots of sunshine today. 84 degrees our high this afternoon, but I wouldn't rule out a pop-up thunder shower in the middle of the afternoon. We'll call it about a 20 or 30% chance of rain. A few clouds tonight with a low of 62. Then Sunday, pretty much the same story. We see a high Sunday afternoon of 88, 89 degrees. But again, always that 20, 30% chance of a pop-up thunder shower or thunderstorm. Other than that, enjoy your weekend. I'm Staff Forecaster Chuck Brady. From the Live Wire Weather Center, count on it.
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24: From the Quick Stop Market Sports Desk, former Atlanta Braves manager Bobby Cox passed away last weekend at the age of 84. He died in Marietta, Georgia after suffering a stroke in 2019 and also dealt with heart complications. He won 14 consecutive division titles for the Braves, 5 National League pennants, and a 1995 World Series championship. He finished with over 2,500 managerial wins and was inducted into the Baseball Hall of Fame. The NFL released their 2026 schedules for all 32 teams on Thursday night, and the New England Patriots and the Seattle Seahawks will have a Super Bowl rematch to open up the season. That'll occur on Wednesday, September 10th. The first international game will take place on Thursday when the Los Angeles Rams and the San Francisco 49ers meet in Melbourne, Australia, one of nine international games this season. In motorsports, Katherine Legge will attempt to become the first woman to complete the double-double, racing in both the Indianapolis 500 and the Coca-Cola 600 on the same day, May 24th. She will drive the number 11 car for AJ Foyt Motorsports in the Indy 500 and then compete in the number 78 for Lifefast Motorsports in Charlotte. 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
0: 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What do you say we chat about stuff that matters? 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I'm not going to get all preachy on you. I'm not going to make you feel guilty. 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I'm not Dr. Mike. I'm just a dad like you. Moms like the show, too. 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
27: 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Today's quote was submitted by Steve. Indra Nuya said, "Leadership is hard to define, and good leadership even harder. But if you can get people to follow you to the ends of the earth, you are a great leader." I know many people who are natural leaders for this very reason. I bet we could all think of some nationally famous leaders who have this kind of charisma or whatever you call it. People who lead because people want to follow them. People are drawn to them for some reason. Many times it's because we feel like they're being genuine. You just like what they say and how they say it. Some of these people find a nice place in show business. Some find their home in politics. Others find a nice little home in the media. Now with social media, this is open to everyone with that thing, that charisma or whatever you call it. They say things and people follow them.
26: The motivation needed.
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7: Well, as we head into the weekend, you can plan your weekend around this. We're going to start off with Saturday, where we're going to see lots of sunshine today. 84 degrees our high this afternoon, but I wouldn't rule out a pop-up thunder shower in the middle of the afternoon. We'll call it about a 20 or 30% chance of rain. A few clouds tonight with a low of 62. Then Sunday, pretty much the same story. We see a high Sunday afternoon of 88, 89 degrees. But again, always that 20, 30% chance of a pop-up thunder shower or thunderstorm. Other than that, enjoy your weekend. I'm Staff Forecaster Chuck Brady. From the Live Wire Weather Center, count on it.
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10: This is a Bloomberg Money Minute. Here's an Ozempic effect you might not expect. By now, you've heard all about GLP-1 weight loss drugs changing restaurant menus and shrinking clothing sizes. They've also had a surprise payoff for the biggest name in chocolate.
11: We've also seen strong demand for gum and mints as the category benefits from functional snacking tailwinds, including GLP-1 adoption.
10: That was the CEO of Hershey, Kirk Tanner, reporting the company's latest earnings. Yes, they do mints, too.
11: Our third largest confection brand, Icebreakers, increased over 8% in the quarter.
10: Why the surge? It could be due in part to another Ozempic effect, Ozempic breath. Digestion slows down, so some GLP users experience nausea, dry mouth, and stinky burping. Tanner says Hershey fans still reach for the candy too, since it already comes in small packages.
12: This is a emotional category. It is a treat, not a meal.
10: Nathan Hager, Bloomberg Radio.
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14: Most of us take that rhythmic thump thump of our wipers for granted. But it was the subject of one of the longest legal battles in history. Welcome to the National Day Spotlight for May 16th.
15: While we celebrate the safety of clear vision today, we also honor Robert Kearns, the man who invented the intermittent windshield wiper. In the 1960s, Kearns was inspired by the human eyelid to create a wiper that could pause between strokes. He pitched his idea to the big three automakers, but instead of licensing his technology, they began installing their own versions of his design without paying him a dime.
17: Hey!
15: Kearns spent the next 28 years in a relentless legal war against the giants of the auto industry to reclaim his intellectual property. He eventually won over $30 million in settlements, proving that an individual inventor could stand up to corporate power. Today, we celebrate National Check Your Wipers Day.
14: How sad. The car manufacturers just stepped on him like that.
15: Yeah, it's true. I think that story is told over and over and over again, usually not to the little person winning, though.
14: How incredible that he stood up to them and fought it for 28 years and actually got paid.
15: Yep.
14: I'm glad he did. We are also celebrating National Sea Monkey Day and National Mimosa Day. I'm Alice Anderson.
15: And I'm Marlo Anderson with National Day Calendar, reminding you to celebrate every day.
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0: This is a Bloomberg Money Minute. Ford Motors shaking up its failed EV strategy, which has already lost billions of dollars, by spending billions more on what could be the holy grail of EVs.
1: They're developing the next generation of electric vehicles on something they call the universal electric vehicle platform. And the first one will be a pickup truck, a medium-sized pickup truck that'll show up next year with a starting price of $30,000.
0: That's Keith Naughton, automotive reporter at Bloomberg. Hopes are running high that a lightweight, roomy, high-tech, and affordable EV truck will attract U.S. buyers and fend off interest in ultra-low-priced EVs made in China before they arrive in the U.S.
1: It is just a matter of time before the Chinese arrive, and Ford is trying to come up with a vehicle here that will compete with the Chinese.
0: And at just $30,000, half the average price of an EV right now, the upcoming Ford pickup might change a lot of minds. Tom Busby, Bloomberg Radio.
2: 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Here's Chris Whitting.
3: There was no sound that Charlie Streit loved more than the dinner bell. 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But lately, that cafeteria food seemed to be going downhill. 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It was always burnt to a crisp. Being a good mechanic, he set out to solve that problem once and for all. 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With the Success Journal, I'm Chris Whitting.
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26: President Trump's back in Washington after a high-stakes summit with Chinese President Xi Jinping, telling reporters tonight the trip was a tremendous success, saying great deals were made. Critics are saying there's not enough details. Trump says the American people will be hearing about them. President Trump's being questioned about Iran's ability to stymie peace efforts even after hundreds of U.S. airstrikes. He was asked by Fox News' Brett Baer if he underestimated the pain tolerance of Iran.
27: I didn't underestimate anything.
26: Trump says we've only been fighting Iran for 2 months, arguing that's a much shorter time period than other wars. An Iraqi man is being charged in connection with more than a dozen reported terrorist attacks in Europe and Canada against U.S. and Israeli interests. According to a federal criminal complaint, Mohammed Dawood al-Sadi is accused of carrying out 20 attacks in retaliation for the war in Iran and to halt the conflict. I'm Jim Roop.
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1: Money doesn't grow on trees. Not just a horticultural fact, it's a catchphrase dads have used for generations. Hi, I'm Mike Austin. Dadisms, stuff your dad said, you know he did. It's on today's Radio Dad. There's a new survey out that says 43% of all adults who were asked to recall a catchphrase from good old dad admitted to now using that same phrase on their own kids. Here's some of the stuff on that list. Close the door, were you born in a barn? Well, you were there. Maybe I was. I don't know. If you were told to jump off a cliff, would you? I got in huge trouble one time and got the look from Dad when I said, well, how big would the cliff be? And of course, there's always the gold standard. They don't make them like they used to. In a way, that's kind of good because we have bigger tires, better engines, and, you know, air conditioning in the car now. Well, I'm sure you can come up with your own if you just kind of explore a little bit, but really, a lot of those dadisms... turns out old dad was right a lot of times. I'm Mike Austin, the Radio Dad.
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9: Mitch Anthony here with today's Daily Dose. John F. Welch Jr., in a speech to future business leaders, said, "We know where most of the creativity, the innovation, the stuff that drives productivity lies, in the minds of those closest to the work." The greatest ideas and innovations do not proceed from the ivory towers. Too many organizations in our world rely on the creativity of people who are too long and too far removed from the world they are leading, while sitting in their plush corner office behind their golden nameplate for 10 or 20 years, they continue to offer the same answers for situations that changed long ago. The wise organization realizes wisdom lies on the front lines. Years ago, I read about engineers and architects who were stumped about where to put an elevator in a building. A janitor overheard and suggested placing it outside the building and giving it glass walls. They laughed and scoffed. One engineer listened. The janitor was right. Innovation lies on the front lines. If you want an answer, go to those closest to the action. This is Mitch Anthony reminding you once again that life is whatever you make it.
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4: Well, as we head into the weekend, you can plan your weekend around this. We're going to start off with Saturday, where we're going to see lots of sunshine today. 84 degrees our high this afternoon, but I wouldn't rule out a pop-up thunder shower in the middle of the afternoon. We'll call it about a 20 or 30% chance of rain. A few clouds tonight with a low of 62. Then Sunday, pretty much the same story. We see a high Sunday afternoon of 88, 89 degrees. But again, always that 20, 30% chance of a pop-up thunder shower or thunderstorm. Other than that, enjoy your weekend. I'm Staff Forecaster Chuck Brady. From the Live Wire Weather Center. 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
36: 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And unfortunately, these seemingly small temptations have the power to ruin relationships. 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
1: From the Quick Stop Market Sports Desk. The NFL released their 2026 schedules for all 32 teams on Thursday night, and the New England Patriots and the Seattle Seahawks will have a Super Bowl rematch to open up the season. That'll occur on Wednesday, September 10th. The first international game will take place on Thursday when the Los Angeles Rams and the San Francisco 49ers meet in Melbourne, Australia, one of nine international games this season. In motorsports, Katherine Legge will attempt to become the first woman to complete the double-double, racing in both the Indianapolis 500 and the Coca-Cola 600 on the same day, May 24th. She will drive the number 11 car for AJ Foyt Motorsports in the Indy 500 and then compete in the number 78 for Lifefast Motorsports in Charlotte. The NBA held its draft lottery and the Washington Wizards won the number one overall pick, followed by the Utah Jazz, Memphis Grizzlies, Chicago Bulls, and the Los Angeles Clippers. Kansas's Darren Peterson, BYU's A.J. DiBanista, and Duke's Cameron Boozer are all potential number one picks. The first round of the draft will take place on June 23rd. It takes more. Buy two 28-ounce Powerades and get a 20-ounce Powerade water free. 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
19: Nothing says you've turned the corner towards summer fun like the first meal of the year that you cook outside on the grill and eat on the patio or deck. Besides hungry flies, the biggest hassle of dining outdoors is keeping the tablecloth in place on a windy evening. To solve that problem, try this trick. Pick up some tarp clamps at the hardware store and clamp them to the edge of the tablecloth. These little plastic devices grip the edge of the fabric without damaging it and provide you with a small loop that you can use to connect a small bungee cord. Several bungee cords stretch beneath the picnic table to the clamps on the opposite side of the tablecloth, and you will have a secure tablecloth no matter how windy the weather. I'm Danny Lipford with tips for today's homeowner.
22: In the Over Mountain region, trees played an important role in history. One of the most famous in our area was the Daniel Boone Bar Tree, a beech tree where the 25-year-old carved his name in 1760. The Treaty Oak of Jonesboro was the location Jacob Brown signed a treaty with Cherokee chiefs for land along the Nolichucky River. In present-day Elizabethton, the Watauga Treaty Sycamore is the place settlers established the first free government in North America in 1772 as they formed the Watauga Association. Under this sycamore, the first court of the Watauga Association convened. The Pemberton Oak in Bristol was where soldiers of five wars encamped under its branches. The most famous were members of a Revolutionary War pioneer muster on their way to Sycamore Shoals and then Kings Mountain. Happy 250, America.
3: Several decades ago, a pizza chain promised delivery within 30 minutes or less. Now Amazon is making that promise in select cities, sort of. The company has announced that the ultra-fast delivery service, around 30 minutes, is expanding to dozens of cities across the U.S. after initial pilot programs in Seattle and Philadelphia. Inflation accelerated again in April as higher gasoline, housing, and grocery costs drove consumer prices sharply higher, according to the latest Consumer Price Index. The CPI rose 0.6% in April after increasing 0.9% in March. What sports activity causes the most injuries? An analysis of 2024 injury data show more people are injured using exercise equipment than doing any sports activity. Bicycles were second, followed by basketball, football, and playground equipment. I'm Mark Huffman. Learn more at consumeraffairs.com.
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6: Well, as we head into the weekend, you can plan your weekend around this. We're going to start off with Saturday, where we're going to see lots of sunshine today. 84 degrees our high this afternoon, but I wouldn't rule out a pop-up thunder shower in the middle of the afternoon. We'll call it about a 20 or 30% chance of rain. A few clouds tonight with a low of 62. Then Sunday, pretty much the same story. We see a high Sunday afternoon of 88, 89 degrees. But again, always that 20, 30% chance of a pop-up thunder shower or thunderstorm. Other than that, enjoy your weekend. I'm Staff Forecaster Chuck Brady. From the LiveWire Weather Center, count on it.
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23: This is a Bloomberg Money Minute. When the pandemic hit just over 6 years ago, things got ugly in a hurry for the beauty salon business. While not like that, this year so far is looking a little rough as cost pressure rather than COVID hits the industry.
24: As we watch a consumer that continues to get a little bit more pressured by gas prices, we're conscious of the fact that they're feeling a little bit more stretched.
23: Denise Paulonis, president and CEO of Sally Beauty Holdings, tells Bloomberg the largely lower and middle income customers her company serves are shopping more carefully.
24: They don't replace things like blow dryers or flat irons if they don't need them, but they're buying what matters to them right now, which is hair color, it's nail gel, it's press-on nails.
23: Valona says Sally's business of at-home beauty products is seeing strong sales gains as customers increasingly become do-it-yourselfers.
24: Somebody might be going to the salon a little less frequently and maybe doing their root touch-up at home, or going to a nail salon is very expensive. And so saying, I can get a lot of this look at home for a lot less cost.
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25: Are you a workaholic to provide for your family? Hey, it's Mike Austin with today's Radio Dad Minute. What your kids will remember is when and how you were there for them, not so much how many hours you put in. My friend Rich Bracken says his dad worked hard, yet smarter in order to provide and be there.
26: My dad was a medical sales rep. He owned his own company, and he worked his tail off. But I didn't realize how hard he worked, because what he did was that he would be up early in the morning. He would go call on hospitals and doctor's offices and get all of his work done early in the morning so that he could be at my football practice in the afternoon. I get up in the morning, I go to school, I don't think about it. But I do remember my dad pulling up in the parking lot to watch football practice. I remember him being there. And so, yeah, I know now how hard he worked.
25: Yeah, and that's a good lesson for us all, Dad. We need to work harder at simply being there. I'm Mike Austin, the Radio Dad.
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2: 1956, in a letter to FBI Director J. Edgar Hoover, a report from a former Army intelligence member says because he had driven girls and boys mad, Elvis Presley is a, quote, definite danger to the security of the United States.
15: Keep reading.
2: Okay, continuing the quote, from eyewitness reports about Presley, I would judge that he may possibly be a drug addict and a sexual pervert, end quote.
16: No time left for you.
2: 1970, Randy Bachman quits the Guess Who to create Brave Belt, which, after adding Fred Turner and signing to Mercury Records in 1973, becomes Bachman Turner Overdrive. 1980, George Nikopoulos, known in Elvis Presley's inner circle as Dr. Nick, is indicted on 14 counts of prescribing over 10,000 doses of sedatives, amphetamines, and narcotics to Elvis in 1977. Dr. Nick is acquitted in 1981, but his license is revoked by the Tennessee Medical Board in 1995.
17: DJ J, 1964,
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2: Mary Wells, number one, May 16, 1964.
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0: Instagram may be hoping a new program there will be gone in an instant. Several reports say employees have been protesting after the introduction of tracking software on their work machines. Meta says the data will be used to train AI on how humans use computers. And the company behind online education platform Canvas says it's reached a deal with the hackers who broke into the system used by thousands of schools. Part of the deal includes assurances that the data the hackers stole and threatened to leak has been deleted. With Tech Trends, Michelle Franzen, ABC News.
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4: 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Brushing up on his chemistry, he tried different oils and pigments, finally finding the perfect mix. Now his polish needed a name. 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With the Success Journal, I'm Chris Whitting.
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11: 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Galatians 5:16. 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
14: Well, as we head into the weekend, you can plan your weekend around this. We're going to start off with Saturday, where we're going to see lots of sunshine today. 84 degrees our high this afternoon, but I wouldn't rule out a pop-up thunder shower in the middle of the afternoon. We'll call it about a 20 or 30% chance of rain. A few clouds tonight with a low of 62. Then Sunday, pretty much the same story. We see a high Sunday afternoon of 88, 89 degrees. But again, always that 20, 30% chance of a pop-up thunder shower or thunderstorm. Other than that, enjoy your weekend. I'm Staff Forecaster Chuck Brady. From the LiveWire Weather Center, count on it.
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26: From the Quick Stop Market Sports Desk, former Atlanta Braves manager Bobby Cox passed away last weekend at the age of 84. He died in Marietta, Georgia after suffering a stroke in 2019 and also dealt with heart complications. He won 14 consecutive division titles for the Braves, 5 National League pennants, and a 1995 World Series championship. He finished with over 2,500 managerial wins and was inducted into the Baseball Hall of Fame. The NFL released their 2026 schedules for all 32 teams on Thursday night, and the New England Patriots and the Seattle Seahawks will have a Super Bowl rematch to open up the season. That'll occur on Wednesday, September 10th. The first international game will take place on Thursday when the Los Angeles Rams and the San Francisco 49ers meet in Melbourne, Australia, one of 9 international games this season. In motorsports, Katherine Legge will attempt to become the first woman to complete the double-double, racing in both the Indianapolis 500 and the Coca-Cola 600 on the same day, May 24th. She will drive the number 11 car for AJ Foyt Motorsports in the Indy 500 and then compete in the number 78 for LiveFast Motorsports in Charlotte. 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
0: Everybody loves a winner. The Rags to Riches story has become a part of the American dream. 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
6: Hello, I'm Jerry Stewart, and this is One Moment in America. There's a lot of talk today about leveling the playing field here in America, taking from those who have and giving to those who have not. Would that work in America? Listen to this story. There's this idea being insisted upon by some in America today that we all need to be made socially equal, and they believe it will work. But they're wrong. It was already tried almost 400 years ago by the Pilgrims. It didn't work then, and it won't work now. Why? One great speaker, Dr. Adrian Rogers, explains it this way. He says, "You cannot legislate the poor into freedom by legislating the wealthy out of freedom. And the government can't give anything to anybody what it doesn't first take from somebody else. And when half the people learn they can get without working, while the other half learn what they work for they can't keep, that will be the end of America. How close are we to the end?" I'm Jerry Stewart, and that was One Moment in America.
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14: Well, as we head into the weekend, you can plan your weekend around this. We're going to start off with Saturday, where we're going to see lots of sunshine today. 84 degrees our high this afternoon, but I wouldn't rule out a pop-up thunder shower in the middle of the afternoon. We'll call it about a 20 or 30% chance of rain. A few clouds tonight with a low of 62. Then Sunday, pretty much the same story. We see a high Sunday afternoon of 88, 89 degrees. But again, always that 20, 30% chance of a pop-up thunder shower or thunderstorm. Other than that, enjoy your weekend. I'm Staff Forecaster Chuck Brady. From the Live Wire Weather Center, count on it.
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32: You look at the price of automobiles now and you compare that to just, 10, 15 years ago, and they're 20, 30% higher. 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
31: The good thing, Smith says, vehicles are lasting longer.
32: The automotive industry has started building better cars. 10, 15 years ago, if you had 100,000 miles on a car, that was a lot of miles. We see cars with 250,000 miles now.
31: Matt Piper, Bloomberg Radio.
0: Hi, I'm Dennis Silvers, the golf guru, with another Golf Minute to put you in the right position off the tee. 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One of the reasons for doing so may be because you play the ball too far forward in your stance, like directly opposite your forward foot. 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
20: Nanyahi was the niece of an important chief in the Cherokee Nation. When Nanyahi rose to power in the Cherokee Nation, she believed, as her uncle did, that peace would come only if Native people and white settlers saw themselves as one people. And she thought only the women on the two sides could make this happen. In July of 1776, Nanyahi helped four traders escape from Cherokee towns to warn the unsuspecting settlers of a Cherokee attack. Her efforts allowed the frontier militia to gather to defend Long Island and defeat the Cherokee in the Battle of Island Flats in present-day Kingsport. 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The two became friends, and Lydia taught the Cherokee how to weave and prepare dairy products. 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
7: President Trump's back in Washington after a high-stakes summit with Chinese President Xi Jinping, telling reporters tonight the trip was a tremendous success, saying great deals were made. Critics are saying there's not enough details. Trump says the American people will be hearing about them. President Trump's being questioned about Iran's ability to stymie peace efforts even after hundreds of U.S. airstrikes. He was asked by Fox News' Bret Baier if he underestimated the pain tolerance of Iran.
8: I didn't underestimate anything.
7: Trump says we've only been fighting Iran for 2 months, arguing that's a much shorter time period than other wars. An Iraqi man is being charged in connection with more than a dozen reported terrorist attacks in Europe and Canada against U.S. and Israeli interests. According to a federal criminal complaint, Mohammed Dawood al-Sadi is accused of carrying out 20 attacks in retaliation for the war in Iran and to halt the conflict. I'm Jim Roop.
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4: Are you a workaholic to provide for your family? Hey, it's Mike Austin with today's Radio Dad Minute. What your kids will remember is when and how you were there for them, not so much how many hours you put in. My friend Rich Bracken says his dad worked hard, yet smarter in order to provide and be there.
2: My dad was a medical sales rep. He owned his own company, you know, and he worked his tail off. But I didn't realize how hard he worked, because what he did was that he would be up early in the morning. He would go call on hospitals and doctor's offices and get all of his work done early in the morning so that he could be at my football practice in the afternoon. You know, I get up in the morning, I go to school, I don't think about it. But I do remember my dad pulling up in the parking lot to watch football practice. I remember him being there. And so, yeah, I know now how hard he worked.
4: Yeah, and that's a good lesson for us all, Dad. We need to work harder at simply being there. I'm Mike Austin, the Radio Dad.
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16: This is the Bloomberg Business of Entertainment Report. What does the future hold for Kevin Hart's namesake media company? It's the question many are asking after the comedian announced that he had licensed his name to Authentic Brands Group. While most independent film companies have been struggling due to a pullback in spending, Bloomberg's Lucas Shaw says celebrity-backed companies have even more issues.
17: There's this belief that if you build around a famous person, it gives you an advantage because it can help your project or your company or whatever, your product stand out in the marketplace. But that requires the celebrity to have sort of a vision and be involved. But I think even more importantly, it requires that celebrity to be able to hire people to run it day-to-day independent of them.
16: As for Kevin Hart, Shaw says he's juggling many things at once, didn't want to focus on Heartbeat, and his loyalty kept the same people around.
17: That was fine during the kind of the growth phase when they just raised money and they were spending it. But when they had to make hard choices and really try to focus the business, he was absent and he probably had the wrong people who were still there.
16: Lisa Mateo, Bloomberg Radio.
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0: Well, as we head into the weekend, you can plan your weekend around this. We're going to start off with Saturday, where we're going to see lots of sunshine today. 84 degrees our high this afternoon, but I wouldn't rule out a pop-up thunder shower in the middle of the afternoon. We'll call it about a 20 or 30% chance of rain. A few clouds tonight with a low of 62. Then Sunday, pretty much the same story. We see a high Sunday afternoon of 88, 89 degrees. But again, always that 20, 30% chance of a pop-up thunder shower or thunderstorm. Other than that, enjoy your weekend. I'm Staff Forecaster Chuck Brady. From the Live Wire Weather Center, count on it.
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7: From the Quick Stop Market Sports Desk. The NFL released their 2026 schedules for all 32 teams on Thursday night, and the New England Patriots and the Seattle Seahawks will have a Super Bowl rematch to open up the season. That'll occur on Wednesday, September 10th. The first international game will take place on Thursday when the Los Angeles Rams and the San Francisco 49ers meet in Melbourne, Australia, one of nine international games this season. In motorsports, Katherine Legge will attempt to become the first woman to complete the double-double, racing in both the Indianapolis 500 and the Coca-Cola 600 on the same day, May 24th. She will drive the number 11 car for AJ Foyt Motorsports in the Indy 500 and then compete in the number 78 for Lifefast Motorsports in Charlotte. The NBA held its draft lottery and the Washington Wizards won the number one overall pick, followed by the Utah Jazz, Memphis Grizzlies, Chicago Bulls, and the Los Angeles Clippers. Kansas's Darren Peterson, BYU's A.J. DiBanista, and Duke's Cameron Boozer are all potential number one picks. The first round of the draft will take place on June 23rd. It takes more. 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
1: 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The cartoon character's campaign slogan was, "What, me worry?" It was a reference to America in the Cold War. Today, the bomb is bigger than ever, and so is worry. Dr. Gary Probst here with a thought about you and the news in just a moment.
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1: I spent quite a few years in television news as an investigative reporter, but for the past few decades, I've watched a change from serious journalism to excessive use of breaking news, alerts, going live for no reason, tons of hype, all to keep you on edge and keep you watching. 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Today, we're flooded with spin and slant, social media, unverified sources, information all around us, and we worry about what's next? 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
13: The race of the rebel, wilderness run. The race for a nation just begun. Thus wrote John Trotwood Moore about Jimmy Blair. At the age of 17, Jimmy felt the call to join in the Patriot fight against the British, serving under 16 different commanders by war's end. When he was 19 years old, he joined Colonel McDowell's regiment and became an express rider. In early October 1780, word reached Fort Defiance that Ferguson and his troops were positioning themselves on King's Mountain, preparing to take on the much smaller unit of Patriots. Colonel McDowell called upon James to make a dangerous ride of over 24 hours to warn the colonists. The gathering of Patriot troops at King's Mountain was made possible by the daring and bravery of Jimmy Blair, who risked his life to sound the alarm. Happy 250, America.
14: Happy birthday! U.S. household debt rose by $18 billion in the first quarter of the year to a record $18.8 trillion, according to the Federal Reserve Bank of New York. Credit card balances actually declined, while mortgage, auto loan, and home equity borrowing all increased. Consumer advocates have stepped up efforts to stop scam ads on social media. Recent lawsuits have targeted the parent company of Facebook and Instagram, claiming the social media giant doesn't do enough to block scammers from placing fraudulent ads that victimize older consumers. PharmaCal has recalled one lot of MG217 multi-symptom treatment cream and skin protectant eczema cream after testing found contamination with a bacteria that causes staph infections. The cream was sold nationwide through retail outlets and online sellers. I'm Mark Huffman. 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
16: Well, as we head into the weekend, you can plan your weekend around this. We're going to start off with Saturday, where we're going to see lots of sunshine today. 84 degrees our high this afternoon, but I wouldn't rule out a pop-up thunder shower in the middle of the afternoon. We'll call it about a 20 or 30% chance of rain. A few clouds tonight with a low of 62. Then Sunday, pretty much the same story. We see a high Sunday afternoon of 88, 89 degrees. But again, always that 20, 30% chance of a pop-up thunder shower or thunderstorm. Other than that, enjoy your weekend. I'm Staff Forecaster Chuck Brady. From the Live Wire Weather Center. Count on it.
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19: Natural winemakers and those that sell them are finally popping their corks and celebrating. Jenny Lefcourt, co-founder and president of the national distributor Jenny and Francois Selection, says demand for natural wine typically made with organic grapes and native yeasts and without sulfites is flowing.
20: There were those who claimed it was a fad. You know, it's not a fad.
19: More than half of restaurants and bars globally now offer these natural or natty wines with their bright flavors and genuine local personality, often with hand-drawn labels.
20: 2014 to 2018, we more than doubled in size, in volume, amount of cases sold, dollars. 2018 to 21, we more than doubled again. And then it's been inching upwards from there.
19: And Data Intello Consulting says millennial and Gen Z demand could more than double 2024's market to a vintage almost $3.7 billion by 2033. 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
22: You probably know that stress can lead to weight gain. Dr. Janet Tomiyama from the Department of Psychology at UCLA conducted a 10-year study of teenage girls and found a fascinating intersection between weight, race, and stress.
23: This interesting sort of flip that we found between black teenage girls and white teenage girls. 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When they experienced more stress, their weight jumped up more than it would in white girls.
22: Not only can stress cause you to reach for that extra donut, it can increase the hormone cortisol, which tells the body to deposit fat in the abdomen. And stress can also make people less likely to exercise. With Checkup on Health, I'm Chris Whitting.
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3: Chinese automakers continue to seek ways to enter the American market. Washington State may offer an important opening. An Automotive News opinion piece suggests that some companies are exploring direct-to-consumer sales models that bypass traditional new vehicle dealership networks. By leveraging state-level regulations and evolving EV distribution rules, foreign automakers may gain a direct pathway into the United States without relying on legacy dealership franchise systems. This raises major questions for dealers, regulators, and consumers about competition, pricing, and the potential disruption of how vehicles are sold in America. I'm Ken Chester.
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3: It's 2 o'clock.
4: The White House says a peace proposal for Iran is still in the works. The U.S. is still waiting for a response from Iran to a proposal to end the Middle East conflict. President Trump said Friday that he expected a response soon on his framework for peace talks. The shaky ceasefire between the two countries appeared to be holding even as the U.S. military continues to enforce a naval blockade of the Strait of Hormuz. Meanwhile, Britain announced Saturday it is sending a Royal Navy destroyer to prepare for a possible joint operation to open the strait. A 3-day ceasefire between Russia and

0: here explains.
1: According to a recent report, baby boomers hold 51% of American wealth through real estate, stocks, pension benefits, private businesses, and other assets, collectively valued at $90 trillion at the end of 2025. Meanwhile, Generation X owns 26% of the wealth, worth $46 trillion. A shrinking group of Americans over age 80 holds 12% of the wealth, worth $21 trillion. I'm Rob Martier.
0: And more than a dozen earthquakes have struck Southern California Saturday. The U.S. Geological Survey reports a 4.4 magnitude quake struck at 7:22 p.m. and was followed less than an hour later by a 4.0 magnitude earthquake. Officials say the sequence began earlier in the afternoon with quakes ranging from magnitude 2.6 to 3.5. I'm Jim Forbes.
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0: A bipartisan effort is underway to remove the Secret Service from the Department of Homeland Security. Congressman Jared Moskowitz and Russell Fry are co-leading a new bill that would transfer the Federal Law Enforcement Agency to the Executive Office of the President. Congressman Moskowitz also announced other bipartisan-backed bills to reassign DHS agencies on Thursday. The move follows several threats to President Trump's life and a record-breaking lapse in DHS funding. Los Angeles Mayor Karen Bass is getting flack for backing out of an upcoming mayoral forum. Sharon Reardon has this story.
7: The mayor's announcement comes just days after having debated Spencer Pratt and City Councilwoman Nithya Raman, with some polls showing Pratt to be the winner. The League of Women Voters of Greater Los Angeles and the Pat Brown Institute for Public Affairs say Bass had agreed to appear at the candidate forum on Fox LA Wednesday and even signed forms confirming her appearance. Bass, who says she'll be in Sacramento that day, indicated she may be done with those types of appearances altogether. Raman, businessman Adam Miller, and community advocate Ray Wang will be at the forum. Pratt had declined the invitation earlier, citing a scheduling conflict. I'm Sharon Reardon.
0: Over a dozen people are injured after a possible boat explosion in waters near Miami. That's according to local fire officials. Authorities were called to the Hullover Sandbar over the explosion just before 1 p.m. Eastern. At least 15 people were taken to the hospital, with all of their conditions unknown. And the Atlanta Braves announced Hall of Famer Bobby Cox has died. The MLB team said the legendary Braves manager died Saturday at age 84. The team wrote on social media, quote, "Bobby was a favorite among all in the baseball community, especially those who played for him." Cox led the Braves to 14 consecutive division titles from 1991 to 2005, including five National League pennants and the 1995 World Series title. I'm Jim Forbes.
8: Cancer centers across the U.S. are reportedly scrambling to procure an experimental drug being hailed as a breakthrough for pancreatic cancer. It's called Diroxonrasib, and it's manufactured by Revolution Medicines out of California. Scientists say it works by targeting the most common gene associated with the disease. The FDA approved the drug 2 weeks ago for early access after it was shown in clinical trials to extend the lives of some pancreatic cancer patients by nearly double. Pancreatic cancer is one of the highest mortality rates, with just 3% of patients surviving more than 5 years. America ranks 33rd in the world when it comes to health. U.S. News and World Report says challenges related to public health outcomes, social cohesion, and public safety pulled down the country's overall standing. The rankings on health factor in life expectancy and public health preparedness. Iceland, Norway, and Denmark were the top countries. Health update, I'm Sarah Lee Kessler.
9: This is the highlight of my morning. Hey, what's up?

0: Kylan.
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8: Hey, Bible readers, I'm Tara Lee Cobble, and I'm your host for The God Shot. This is good, and it is pleasing in the sight of God our Savior, who desires all people to be saved and to come to the knowledge of the truth. 1 Timothy 2, 3-4. We all want to please God, right? So we need to know what it is that Paul is calling good and pleasing in God's sight. If we zoom out to look at the verses prior to this, we see Paul urging the church to pray for those in political authority over them while leading a peaceful, quiet, godly, dignified life. The church today could probably benefit from Paul's counsel to Timothy. God is pleased and honored when we live with wisdom and humility. And one of the beautiful side effects of that is that we don't obstruct the gospel with our arrogance. The gospel must go everywhere, even to those we oppose or disagree with. Today, may you spread the peace and truth of Jesus Christ to everyone you encounter. He's where the joy is.
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10: Well, as we head into the weekend, you can plan your weekend around this. We're going to start off with Saturday, where we're going to see lots of sunshine today. 84 degrees our high this afternoon, but I wouldn't rule out a pop-up thunder shower in the middle of the afternoon. We'll call it about a 20 or 30% chance of rain. A few clouds tonight with a low of 62. Then Sunday, pretty much the same story. We see a high Sunday afternoon of 88, 89 degrees. But again, always that 20, 30% chance of a pop-up thunder shower or thunderstorm. Other than that, enjoy your weekend. I'm Staff Forecaster Chuck Brady. From the LiveWire Weather Center. Count on it.
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20: 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The third annual First Responder Rib Fest is coming up September 5th in Mountain City.
21: We started 2 years ago, and we did one to get some needed gear and this and that, and that was like, I believe, July. Well, September, our station got wiped out by the hurricane. So we did the second annual in August last year, and it was a big hit. I mean, it doubled in size. I mean, it tripled in size probably, and now this year's even bigger. It's insane.
20: Darren Clark is a volunteer firefighter with the Elks Mills Poga Volunteer Fire Department.
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20: 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I'm Daryl Moody, reporting.
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23: From the Quick Stop Market Sports Desk. Former Atlanta Braves manager Bobby Cox passed away last weekend at the age of 84. He died in Marietta, Georgia after suffering a stroke in 2019 and also dealt with heart complications. He won 14 consecutive division titles for the Braves, five National League pennants, and a 1995 World Series championship. He finished with over 2,500 managerial wins and was inducted into the Baseball Hall of Fame. The NFL released their 2026 schedules for all 32 teams on Thursday night, and the New England Patriots and the Seattle Seahawks will have a Super Bowl rematch to open up the season. That'll occur on Wednesday, September 10th. The first international game will take place on Thursday when the Los Angeles Rams and the San Francisco 49ers meet in Melbourne, Australia, one of nine international games this season. In motorsports, Katherine Legge will attempt to become the first woman to complete the double-double, racing in both the Indianapolis 500 and the Coca-Cola 600 on the same day, May 24th. She will drive the number 11 car for AJ Foyt Motorsports in the Indy 500 and then compete in the number 78 for Lifefast Motorsports in Charlotte. Any size fountain drink for 99 cents with any purchase using Quick Stop Rewards. 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
10: Well, as we head into the weekend, you can plan your weekend around this. We're going to start off with Saturday, where we're going to see lots of sunshine today. 84 degrees our high this afternoon, but I wouldn't rule out a pop-up thunder shower in the middle of the afternoon. We'll call it about a 20 or 30% chance of rain. A few clouds tonight with a low of 62. Then Sunday, pretty much the same story. We see a high Sunday afternoon of 88, 89 degrees. But again, always that 20, 30% chance of a pop-up thunder shower or thunderstorm. Other than that, enjoy your weekend. I'm Staff Forecaster Chuck Brady. From the LiveWire Weather Center, count on it.
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32: 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The concept of middle age is shifting, and there has never been so much pressure on men to look good at 60.
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33: Especially if you're a man, you're like subjected to a lot more of this kind of scrutiny from yourself and from others than you probably were a long time ago.
32: And that has men turning to medical professionals whose practices focus on longevity.
33: You know, if you're looking in your 30s and 40s at these biomarkers and you're getting your cholesterol and your glucose metabolism under control and you're getting enough sleep and you're not maybe worried about looking like a Marvel superhero when you're in your 60s, but you're like going to be feeling a lot better.
32: And he adds the pressure to look young and stay relevant is being driven in part by the modern workplace where appearance is constantly on display through LinkedIn profiles, Zoom calls, and video interviews, and also where people are competing with younger, more tech-savvy workers. I'm Charlie Pellett, Bloomberg Radio.
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8: Most of us take that rhythmic thump-thump of our wipers for granted, but it was the subject of one of the longest legal battles in history. 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
9: While we celebrate the safety of clear vision today, we also honor Robert Kearns, the man who invented the intermittent windshield wiper. In the 1960s, Kearns was inspired by the human eyelid to create a wiper that could pause between strokes. He pitched his idea to the big three automakers, but instead of licensing his technology, they began installing their own versions of his design without paying him a dime.
11: Hey!
9: Kearns spent the next 28 years in a relentless legal war against the giants of the auto industry to reclaim his intellectual property. He eventually won over $30 million in settlements, proving that an individual inventor could stand up to corporate power. Today, we celebrate National Check Your Wipers Day.
8: How sad. The car manufacturers just stepped on him like that.
9: Yeah, it's true. I think that story is told over and over and over again, usually not to the little person winning, though.
8: How incredible that he stood up to them and fought it for 28 years and actually got paid.
9: Yep.
8: I'm glad he did. We are also celebrating National Sea Monkey Day and National Mimosa Day. I'm Alice Anderson.
9: And I'm Malo Anderson with National Day Calendar, reminding you to celebrate every day.
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32: This is a Bloomberg Money Minute. Ford Motors shaking up its failed EV strategy, which has already lost billions of dollars, by spending billions more on what could be the holy grail of EVs.
14: They're developing the next generation of electric vehicles on something they call the universal electric vehicle platform. And the first one will be a pickup truck, a medium-sized pickup truck that'll show up next year with a starting price of $30,000.
32: That's Keith Norton, automotive reporter at Bloomberg. Hopes are running high that a lightweight, roomy, high-tech, and affordable EV truck will attract U.S. buyers and fend off interest in ultra-low-priced EVs made in China before they arrive in the U.S.
14: It is just a matter of time before the Chinese arrive, and Ford is trying to come up with a vehicle here that will compete with the Chinese.
32: And at just $30,000, half the average price of an EV right now, the upcoming Ford pickup might change a lot of minds.
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1: 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Here's Chris Whitting.
2: It was one of life's little annoyances. Bill spent big bucks buying leather shoes, but he couldn't keep them new and shiny looking. First, he blamed the shoes. 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The stuff he used just didn't work. So, Bill got a shine to create a better product. Brushing up on his chemistry, he tried different oils and pigments, finally finding the perfect mix. Now his polish needed a name. Since Bill's wife was from New Zealand, he decided to name the product after that country's national bird, a bird called the kiwi. Bill Ramsey was one smart bird. Today, virtually all the shoe polish sold worldwide now wears the name Kiwi. It really buffed up his bank account. With the Success Journal, I'm Chris Whitting.
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20: Over 250 years ago, in 1772, the settlers negotiated a land lease with the Native Americans. But some natives did not like this. And near the beginning of the Revolutionary War, England convinced them to attack the settlers at Fort Watauga. Anne Robertson mobilized the women of the fort to pass cauldrons of boiling water to pour on the attackers from her position overlooking the walls of the fort. Although she sustained several injuries, Robertson continued at her post until the Indians retreated. Anne went on to be the first woman to be given a land grant. She eventually migrated west with Donelson's party on flatboats and was the first woman teacher in Tennessee. You can see an example of the flatboat at Netherland Inn Park in Kingsport, and you can see a replica of Fort Watauga at Sycamore Shoals. 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
6: President Trump is back in Washington, D.C. after a high-stakes summit with Chinese President Xi Jinping in Beijing. The two leaders discussed the ongoing war in Iran, among many other topics, with China considered Iran's largest trading partner. Trump said Xi wants the Strait of Hormuz open as soon as possible, just like he does. Trump also noted that he has invited President Xi to the White House this September. And the Supreme Court is rejecting an attempt by Virginia Democrats to revive a congressional map that was expected to net the party more seats in the House of Representatives. The map was approved by Virginia voters earlier this year, but the state Supreme Court later struck it down. The court ruled there were legal flaws in the process that put it on the ballot. On Friday, the Supreme Court upheld that decision, leaving Virginia's old congressional map in place for this year's midterms. I'm Jim Forbes.
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13: 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My friend Craig went to his first symphony orchestra concert the other night. The wife wanted him to go, and he, well, hey, I got high-class friends. 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Is the guy leading the orchestra only turned around every now and then to take a bow. Not very often. I says, listen, I said, every now and then to lead, you have to turn your back on the crowd.
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3: Cancer centers across the U.S. are reportedly scrambling to procure an experimental drug being hailed as a breakthrough for pancreatic cancer. It's called Diroxonrasib, and it's manufactured by Revolution Medicines out of California. Scientists say it works by targeting the most common gene associated with the disease. The FDA approved the drug 2 weeks ago for early access after it was shown in clinical trials to extend the lives of some pancreatic cancer patients by nearly double. Pancreatic cancer is one of the highest mortality rates, with just 3% of patients surviving more than 5 years. America ranks 33rd in the world when it comes to health. U.S. News and World Report says challenges related to public health outcomes, social cohesion, and public safety pulled down the country's overall standing. The rankings on health factor in life expectancy and public health preparedness. Iceland, Norway, and Denmark were the top countries. Health update. I'm Sarah Lee Kessler.
11: Mitch Anthony here with today's Daily Dose. One of the ancient Aesop fables was called The Fox and the Crane. You might recall the story. A fox has a bone caught in his throat. He needs help. He entices the crane, whose long beak will serve his purpose, with a promise of great reward if he helps to remove the bone. After the crane successfully removes the bone from the fox's throat, he asks for his reward. Reward, the fox scoffs. Your reward is that I didn't bite your head off like I wanted to. Aesop's moral was that we ought not to expect any goodness when working with the wicked, and we should simply be glad to survive the experience. The ancient fable has modern relevance. All people do not possess proper gratitude. All people do not possess noble character. These people are not inclined toward kindness or reciprocation. Rather than continually troubling ourselves over ingrates and dishonest dealings, we should just wipe our brow in relief that we survived the experience. 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
15: Well, as we head into the weekend, you can plan your weekend around this. We're going to start off with Saturday, where we're going to see lots of sunshine today. 84 degrees our high this afternoon, but I wouldn't rule out a pop-up thunder shower in the middle of the afternoon. We'll call it about a 20 or 30% chance of rain. A few clouds tonight with a low of 62. Then Sunday, pretty much the same story. We see a high Sunday afternoon of 88, 89 degrees. But again, always that 20, 30% chance of a pop-up thunder shower or thunderstorm. Other than that, enjoy your weekend. I'm Staff Forecaster Chuck Brady. From the LiveWire Weather Center, count on it.
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4: The NFL released their 2026 schedules for all 32 teams on Thursday night, and the New England Patriots and the Seattle Seahawks will have a Super Bowl rematch to open up the season. That'll occur on Wednesday, September 10th. The first international game will take place on Thursday when the Los Angeles Rams and the San Francisco 49ers meet in Melbourne, Australia, one of nine international games this season. In motorsports, Katherine Legge will attempt to become the first woman to complete the double-double, racing in both the Indianapolis 500 and the Coca-Cola 600 on the same day, May 24th. She will drive the number 11 car for AJ Foyt Motorsports in the Indy 500 and then compete in the number 78 for Lifefast Motorsports in Charlotte. The NBA held its draft lottery and the Washington Wizards won the number one overall pick, followed by the Utah Jazz, Memphis Grizzlies, Chicago Bulls, and the Los Angeles Clippers. Kansas's Darren Peterson, BYU's A.J. DiBanista, and Duke's Cameron Boozer are all potential number one picks. The first round of the draft will take place on June 23rd. It takes more. 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
5: 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I'm just a dad like you. 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
6: 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To cut the grease on the outside of a stainless steel grill, you'll want to use a cleaner designed specifically for that surface. Now get that grill clean and enjoy the warm weather. I'm Danny Lipford with tips for today's homeowner.

0: at least sets a dangerous example to the people of America of forming governments distinct from and dependent of His Majesty's authority. Lord Dunsmore. The Watauga Association was a semi-autonomous government created in 1772 by frontier settlers living along the Watauga River in what is now Elizabethton, when settlers signed a 10-year lease directly with the Cherokee, and being outside the claims of any colony, established the Watauga Association to provide basic government functions. Theodore Roosevelt later wrote that the settlers were the first men of American birth to establish a free and independent community on the continent. With the outbreak of the American Revolutionary War, the settlers organized themselves into the Washington District, loyal to the United Colonies, marking the end of the Watauga Association. Happy 250, America.
1: Several decades ago, a pizza chain promised delivery within 30 minutes or less. Now Amazon is making that promise in select cities, sort of. The company has announced that the ultra-fast delivery service, around 30 minutes, is expanding to dozens of cities across the U.S. after initial pilot programs in Seattle and Philadelphia. Inflation accelerated again in April as higher gasoline, housing, and grocery costs drove consumer prices sharply higher, according to the latest Consumer Price Index. The CPI rose 0.6% in April after increasing 0.9% in March. What sports activity causes the most injuries? An analysis of 2024 injury data show more people are injured using exercise equipment than doing any sports activity. Bicycles were second, followed by basketball, football, and playground equipment. I'm Mark Huffman. Learn more at consumeraffairs.com.
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3: Well, as we head into the weekend, you can plan your weekend around this. We're going to start off with Saturday, where we're going to see lots of sunshine today. 84 degrees our high this afternoon, but I wouldn't rule out a pop-up thunder shower in the middle of the afternoon. We'll call it about a 20 or 30% chance of rain. A few clouds tonight with a low of 62. Then Sunday, pretty much the same story. We see a high Sunday afternoon of 88, 89 degrees. But again, always that 20, 30% chance of a pop-up thunder shower or thunderstorm. Other than that, enjoy your weekend. I'm Staff Forecaster Chuck Brady. From the Live Wire Weather Center. Count on it.
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6: This is a Bloomberg Money Minute. When the pandemic hit just over 6 years ago, things got ugly in a hurry for the beauty salon business. While not like that, this year so far is looking a little rough as cost pressure rather than COVID hits the industry.
7: As we watch a consumer that continues to get a little bit more pressured by gas prices, you know, we're conscious of the fact that they're feeling a little bit more stretched.
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7: Somebody might be going to the salon a little less frequently and maybe doing their root touch-up at home, or going to a nail salon is very expensive. 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
16: 1956, in a letter to FBI Director J. Edgar Hoover, a report from a former Army intelligence member says because he had driven girls and boys mad, Elvis Presley is a, quote, definite danger to the security of the United States.
19: Keep reading.
16: Okay. Continuing the quote, from eyewitness reports about Presley, I would judge that he may possibly be a drug addict and a sexual pervert, end quote.
20: No time left for you.
16: 1970, Randy Bachman quits the Guess Who to create Brave Belt, which, after adding Fred Turner and signing to Mercury Records in 1973, becomes Bachman Turner Overdrive. 1980, George Nikopoulos, known in Elvis Presley's inner circle as Dr. Nick, is indicted on 14 counts of prescribing over 10,000 doses of sedatives, amphetamines, and narcotics to Elvis in 1977. Dr. Nick is acquitted in 1981, but his license is revoked by the Tennessee Medical Board in 1995.
20: DJ J, 1964,
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7: The White House is calling the meeting with China a complete success. President Trump is back in Washington, D.C. after a high-stakes summit with Chinese President Xi Jinping in Beijing. The two leaders discussed the ongoing war in Iran, among many other topics, with China considered Iran's largest trading partner. Trump said Xi wants the Strait of Hormuz open as soon as possible, just as he does. Trump also noted he has invited President Xi to the White House this September. President Trump says the first sentence of Iran's latest peace proposal was, quote, unacceptable. Trump said Iran has reversed course on scaling back its nuclear program. The president said the initial sentence was problematic because Iran had previously agreed to halt all nuclear activities. He added, quote, if they have any nuclear of any form, he doesn't read the rest. Trump previously said the ceasefire between the U.S. and Iran was, quote, on life support. An Iraqi man is being federally charged in connection with more than a dozen reported terrorist attacks in Europe and Canada against the U.S. and Israeli interests. Liz Warner has this story.
8: Mohammed Dawood al-Saadi accused

0: aspire to provide material support to terrorist groups, conspiracy to bomb a place of public use, and other offenses. He's due back in court May 29th. In New York, I'm Liz Warner.
1: And Colorado's Democratic Governor Jared Polis is granting clemency to President Trump ally Tina Peters. The former county clerk was convicted in 2024 for her role in breaking into voting machines. I'm Jim Forbes.
2: To celebrate America's 250th anniversary, we're coming together from coast to coast for star-spangled events, live performances, and the largest day of giving in American history. 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
1: Washington, D.C.'s 4th of July celebration will reportedly try to be one for the record books. Axios reports Freedom 250 will attempt to break the Guinness World Record for the world's biggest fireworks show when the country celebrates its 250th birthday. Pyrotechnico, a company that has done events like the Super Bowl, has been hired by Freedom 250 for the potential record-breaking display. The show will run for over 30 minutes and launch more than 800,000 fireworks. Chilling messages sent from a Queens woman vacationing in Jamaica last month, hours before she was beaten to death on her birthday. Andrew Whitman has this story.
7: Melissa Carey Samnath died at a Jamaican hospital April 29th from multiple blunt force trauma to the head. Police thereof identified Dane Watson as the suspect. He's still at large. They also called him Samnath's husband. Her family in Queens says that's not true. They also say she sent them text messages at 11 p.m. the night before on her 37th birthday, reading "Call the Cops" and describing her location. Her family is still working to bring her body back to New York. In New York, I'm Andrew Whitman.
1: Former UFC champion Ronda Rousey is set to make a return to the cage on Saturday in Inglewood, California. Rousey will take on Gina Carano in a featherweight main event bout. Carano last fought in 2009, while Rousey's last time in an MMA fight was back in 2016. Other notable fights on the card include Nate Diaz against Mike Perry and former UFC heavyweight champion Francis Ngannou against Philippe Lenz. The event is set to stream on Netflix and is being promoted by Jake Paul's Most Valuable Promotions. And Saturday Night Live is wrapping up season 51 with a bang. SNL alum Will Ferrell will be hosting with legendary Paul McCartney as the musical guest. I'm Jim Forbes.
8: Cisco is cutting about 4,000 jobs. Tammy Trujillo has details.
9: The software giant said Wednesday the cuts are part of a restructuring as the company shifts its focus toward artificial intelligence. Shares in Cisco rose more than 16% after the news. CEO Chuck Robbins said on the Cisco website that companies who win in the AI era will be those who continuously shift investment toward the areas where demand and long-term value creation are strongest.
8: Elon Musk's lawsuit against OpenAI revealing more secrets inside an Oakland federal courtroom. Microsoft CEO Satya Nadella said his concerns about his partnership with OpenAI go back several years. He says Microsoft was worried that OpenAI might overshadow the Seattle tech giant. And the company that makes many Apple products just got hacked. A massive ransomware attack is targeting some of Foxconn's North American facilities. The hackers say they stole over 11 million files, and that's concerning because Foxconn also works with Google, Nvidia, Dell, and others. Tech Report, I'm Mark Mayfield.
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0: psychology at UCLA, conducted a 10-year study of teenage girls and found a fascinating intersection between weight, race, and stress.
1: This interesting sort of flip that we found between black teenage girls and white teenage girls. Everybody, the more they experience stress, the more weight they gain over the 10 years. But this link between stress and weight gain was stronger in the black teens. When they experienced more stress, their weight jumped up more than it would in white girls.
0: Not only can stress cause you to reach for that extra donut, it can increase the hormone cortisol, which tells the body to deposit fat in the abdomen. And stress can also make people less likely to exercise. With Checkup on Health, I'm Chris Whitting.
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8: Well, as we head into the weekend, you can plan your weekend around this. We're going to start off with Saturday, where we're going to see lots of sunshine today. 84 degrees our high this afternoon, but I wouldn't rule out a pop-up thunder shower in the middle of the afternoon. We'll call it about a 20 or 30% chance of rain. A few clouds tonight with a low of 62. Then Sunday, pretty much the same story. We see a high Sunday afternoon of 88, 89 degrees. But again, always that 20, 30% chance of a pop-up thunder shower or thunderstorm. Other than that, enjoy your weekend. I'm Staff Forecaster Chuck Brady. From the LiveWire Weather Center, count on it.
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19: From the Quick Stop Market Sports Desk. Former Atlanta Braves manager Bobby Cox passed away last weekend at the age of 84. He died in Marietta, Georgia after suffering a stroke in 2019 and also dealt with heart complications. He won 14 consecutive division titles for the Braves, five National League pennants, and a 1995 World Series championship. He finished with over 2,500 managerial wins and was inducted into the Baseball Hall of Fame. The NFL released their 2026 schedules for all 32 teams on Thursday night, and the New England Patriots and the Seattle Seahawks will have a Super Bowl rematch to open up the season. That'll occur on Wednesday, September 10th. The first international game will take place on Thursday when the Los Angeles Rams and the San Francisco 49ers meet in Melbourne, Australia, one of nine international games this season. In motorsports, Katherine Legge will attempt to become the first woman to complete the double-double, racing in both the Indianapolis 500 and the Coca-Cola 600 on the same day, May 24th. She will drive the number 11 car for AJ Foyt Motorsports in the Indy 500 and then compete in the number 78 for LiveFast Motorsports in Charlotte. Any size fountain drink for 99 cents with any purchase using Quick Stop Rewards. 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

0: 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Today's quote was submitted by Carrie. George Washington said, "Happiness depends more upon the internal frame of a person's own mind than the externals in the world." I like that. I've never heard this quote before, but I absolutely love it. I try to float through life with a smile on my face. I do my very best to find happiness wherever I go. Does that mean I'm never unhappy? Of course not. Sadly, I still need more help there, but I'm trying to find joy everywhere. I'm also trying to spread joy and happiness. I don't want to be the guy who's always unhappy and spreading unhappiness wherever I go. I try to be the glass half full guy. I encourage you to do the same thing. Look inside yourself to find things to smile about. Find things that make you happy and focus on those things when you need a boost. The Motivation Minute. This has been The Motivation Minute. I'm John Small. Thanks for listening. Your favorite motivational quotes can be submitted for upcoming programs at motivationminute.org.
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5: Well, as we head into the weekend, you can plan your weekend around this. We're going to start off with Saturday, where we're going to see lots of sunshine today. 84 degrees our high this afternoon, but I wouldn't rule out a pop-up thunder shower in the middle of the afternoon. We'll call it about a 20 or 30% chance of rain. A few clouds tonight with a low of 62. Then Sunday, pretty much the same story. We see a high Sunday afternoon of 88, 89 degrees. But again, always that 20, 30% chance of a pop-up thunder shower or thunderstorm. Other than that, enjoy your weekend. I'm Staff Forecaster Chuck Brady. From the Live Wire Weather Center. Count on it.
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8: This is a Bloomberg Money Minute. Ford Motors shaking up its failed EV strategy, which has already lost billions of dollars, by spending billions more on what could be the holy grail of EVs.
9: They're developing the next generation of electric vehicles on something they call the universal electric vehicle platform. 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
8: That's Keith Naughton, automotive reporter at Bloomberg. Hopes are running high that a lightweight, roomy, high-tech, and affordable EV truck will attract U.S. buyers and fend off interest in ultra-low-priced EVs made in China before they arrive in the U.S.
9: It is just a matter of time before the Chinese arrive, and Ford is trying to come up with a vehicle here that will compete with the Chinese.
8: And at just $30,000, half the average price of an EV right now, the upcoming Ford pickup might change a lot of minds. 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
9: You look at the price of automobiles now and you compare that to just, 10, 15 years ago, and they're 20, 30% higher. 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
8: The good thing, Smith says, vehicles are lasting longer.
9: The automotive industry has started building better cars. 10, 15 years ago, if you had 100,000 miles on a car, that was a lot of miles. 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
17: 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The Fold sits on the land of the original Carter homestead. 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
7: A cruise ship stricken with the Hanta virus is set to arrive in the Canary Islands off the coast of Spain Sunday. CDC personnel will escort the American passengers off the ship to be flown back to the U.S. aboard a charter flight. They will be met by medical specialists in Nebraska, where they will be placed in voluntary quarantine. And Nike is facing a new class action lawsuit accusing the company of failing to refund tariff-related costs. Lisa Carton has this story.
8: In the proposed lawsuit, consumers claim Nike should not be allowed to keep significant refunds it may receive. This comes after the U.S. Supreme Court ruled in February that the president lacked authority under the International Emergency Economic Powers Act to impose certain tariffs. Nike has said it paid roughly $1 billion in tariffs on imported goods as a result of those actions. Plaintiffs allege the company raised prices on some footwear by $5 to $10 and on apparel by $2 to $10. I'm Lisa Carton.
7: And I'm Jim Forbes.
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14: 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Hi, Mike Austin here with today's Radio Dad Minute. Now, this thing I'm talking about might be happening, and it's no fault of your own. It's called parental alienation.
15: When a parent manipulates the mind of a child to hate or fear their loving parent because they have some ulterior motive.
14: That's Sarah Hassman. She's a lawyer. She told me parental alienation usually happens in a divorce situation. And whether it's done purposefully out of spite, or there's just a lot of hurt feelings that come out in front of the kids. The real victims here are the kids.
15: People don't even know what the words parental alienation mean. So for all these decades it's been going on, most people don't even know what it means.
14: Parental alienation. First, we have to recognize that it's even happening. I'll have advice for you tomorrow on what you can do, Dad, even when you think nothing is in your control. I'm Mike Austin, the Radio Dad.
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17: Where the coffee meets the cream. 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
19: If you or someone close to you is 50 years of age or older, you may know that doctors recommend a colonoscopy at age 50 and repeat colonoscopies every decade thereafter. Dr. Amy Knudsen is a senior scientist at the Institute for Technology Assessment at Massachusetts General Hospital. And she says new research suggests that different follow-up tests may work just as well as traditional colonoscopy.
20: Of all the screening strategies we looked at, from annual FOBT to virtual colonoscopy every 5 years, rescreening with colonoscopy seemed about the same number of years of life. 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
1: Well, as we head into the weekend, you can plan your weekend around this. We're going to start off with Saturday, where we're going to see lots of sunshine today. 84 degrees our high this afternoon, but I wouldn't rule out a pop-up thunder shower in the middle of the afternoon. We'll call it about a 20 or 30% chance of rain. A few clouds tonight with a low of 62. Then Sunday, pretty much the same story. We see a high Sunday afternoon of 88, 89 degrees. But again, always that 20, 30% chance of a pop-up thunder shower or thunderstorm. Other than that, enjoy your weekend. I'm Staff Forecaster Chuck Brady. From the Live Wire Weather Center. Count on it.
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34: 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It was the largest prison break in U.S. history, and you've probably never heard of it. The year 1864, the place, Libby Prison in Richmond, Virginia, where 1,000 Union officers were being held as prisoners of war. In 18 months, the South would surrender as their armies lacked the barest of necessities, including food, making the conditions at the prison nightmarish. A half-starved Colonel Thomas Rose decided it was either escape or starve. 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The next time you travel, if you want to save huge money, call 800-478-0816. 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
4: The NFL released their 2026 schedules for all 32 teams on Thursday night, and the New England Patriots and the Seattle Seahawks will have a Super Bowl rematch to open up the season. That'll occur on Wednesday, September 10th. The first international game will take place on Thursday when the Los Angeles Rams and the San Francisco 49ers meet in Melbourne, Australia, one of nine international games this season. In motorsports, Katherine Legge will attempt to become the first woman to complete the double-double, racing in both the Indianapolis 500 and the Coca-Cola 600 on the same day, May 24th. She will drive the number 11 car for AJ Foyt Motorsports in the Indy 500 and then compete in the number 78 for Lifefast Motorsports in Charlotte. The NBA held its draft lottery and the Washington Wizards won the number one overall pick, followed by the Utah Jazz, Memphis Grizzlies, Chicago Bulls, and the Los Angeles Clippers. Kansas's Darren Peterson, BYU's A.J. DiBanista, and Duke's Cameron Boozer are all potential number one picks. The first round of the draft will take place on June 23rd. It Takes More, buy two 28-ounce Powerades and get a 20-ounce Powerade water free. 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
6: 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Today, the bomb is bigger than ever, and so is worry. Dr. Gary Probst here with a thought about you and the news in just a moment.
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6: I spent quite a few years in television news as an investigative reporter, but for the past few decades I've watched a change from serious journalism to excessive use of breaking news, alerts, going live for no reason, tons of hype, all to keep you on edge and keep you watching. 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Today we're flooded with spin and slant, social media, unverified sources, information all around us, and we worry about what's next? 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
11: With soldiers like him, no wonder the frontiersman won. Legend has it that General Washington said this about Joseph Greer after his legendary journey to deliver the news of victory at King's Mountain to the Continental Congress in Philadelphia. Hailing from the Watauga settlement, clad in buckskin and standing 6.5 feet tall, Joseph Greer had covered 600 miles through rugged wilderness and perilous conditions in just 30 days. Chosen by John Sevier for the near impossible task, he left just hours after demonstrating his valor fighting alongside the Overmountain Men. Armed with a musket, a compass, and some essential supplies, he dodged British patrols and hostile natives to deliver the good news and boost the morale of the Patriots. He became known as the King's Mountain Messenger. Happy 250, America.
12: Happy birthday!
13: U.S. household debt rose by $18 billion in the first quarter of the year to a record $18.8 trillion, according to the Federal Reserve Bank of New York. Credit card balances actually declined, while mortgage, auto loan, and home equity borrowing all increased. Consumer advocates have stepped up efforts to stop scam ads on social media. Recent lawsuits have targeted the parent company of Facebook and Instagram, claiming the social media giant doesn't do enough to block scammers from placing fraudulent ads that victimize older consumers. PharmaCal has recalled one lot of MG217 multi-symptom treatment cream and skin protectant eczema cream after testing found contamination with a bacteria that causes staph infections. The cream was sold nationwide through retail outlets and online sellers. I'm Mark Huffman. 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
1: Well, as we head into the weekend, you can plan your weekend around this. We're going to start off with Saturday, where we're going to see lots of sunshine today. 84 degrees our high this afternoon, but I wouldn't rule out a pop-up thunder shower in the middle of the afternoon. We'll call it about a 20 or 30% chance of rain. A few clouds tonight with a low of 62. Then Sunday, pretty much the same story. We see a high Sunday afternoon of 88, 89 degrees. But again, always that 20, 30% chance of a pop-up thunder shower or thunderstorm. Other than that, enjoy your weekend. I'm Staff Forecaster Chuck Brady. From the Live Wire Weather Center. Count on it.
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14: This is a Bloomberg Money Minute. Natural winemakers and those that sell them are finally popping their corks and celebrating. Jenny Lefcourt, co-founder and president of the national distributor Jenny and Francois Selection, says demand for natural wine typically made with organic grapes and native yeasts and without sulfites is flowing.
15: There were those who claimed it was a fad. You know, it's not a fad.
14: More than half of restaurants and bars globally now offer these natural or natty wines with their bright flavors and genuine local personality, often with hand-drawn labels.
15: 2014 to 2018, we more than doubled in size, in volume, amount of cases sold, dollars. 2018 to 21, we more than doubled again. And then it's been inching upwards from there.
14: And Data Intello Consulting says millennial and Gen Z demand could more than double 2024's market to a vintage almost $3.7 billion by 2033. Denise Pellegrini, Bloomberg Radio.
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17: There was no sound that Charlie Streit loved more than the dinner bell. 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But lately, that cafeteria food seemed to be going downhill. 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It was always burnt to a crisp. Being a good mechanic, he set out to solve that problem once and for all. 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Next, he attached a heating element. Presto, the world's first pop-up toaster. It worked so well, he soon sold some to restaurants, and then his product began popping up in homes everywhere. Next time you use a toaster, raise a toast to Charlie Streit, whose creation still makes lots of bread. It's an idea that's still popping. With the Success Journal, I'm Chris Whitting.
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24: Economists have long warned that rising oil prices can choke economic growth, and now analysts are pinpointing where the danger zone may begin. MarketWatch reports the crude oil prices approaching $140 per barrel could significantly increase the risk of recession across the United States. Higher fuel costs ripple through nearly everything consumers buy, from groceries to airline tickets to shipping. The current tensions in the Middle East will weigh heavily upon the economy if they persist for an extended period. For consumers already stretched thin, another energy shock will hit hard. I'm Ken Chester.
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3: Almost a dozen people are injured after a possible boat explosion in waters near Miami. That's according to local fire officials. Authorities were called to the hull over sandbar over the explosion just before 1 p.m. Eastern. At least 11 people were taken to the hospital with their conditions unknown. Nike is facing a new class action lawsuit accusing the company of failing to refund tariff-related costs. Lisa Carton has this story.
4: In the proposed lawsuit, consumers claim Nike should not be allowed to keep significant refunds it may receive. This comes after the U.S. Supreme Court ruled in February that the president lacked authority under the International Emergency Economic Powers Act to impose certain tariffs. Nike has said it paid roughly $1 billion in tariffs on imported goods as a result of those actions. Plaintiffs allege the company raised prices on some footwear by $5 to $10 and on apparel by $2 to $10. I'm Lisa Carton.
3: President Trump says a three-day ceasefire between Russia and Ukraine begins this weekend. The ceasefire is reportedly for Russia's Victory Day and will expire on Tuesday. Trump said Friday that the ceasefire will include a prisoner swap of 1,000 prisoners from each country. The conflict began in 2022 when Russia launched an invasion of Ukraine. And Betty Broderick, the California woman convicted of killing her ex-husband and his new wife back in 1989, is dead at the age of 78. California corrections officials say Broderick died after being transferred from prison to a medical facility last month. Her preliminary cause of death is listed as natural causes. Broderick was convicted in 1991 of second-degree murder for fatally shooting Daniel Broderick III and Linda Broderick while they were in bed in their San Diego home. Prosecutors said the killings followed a bitter divorce and custody dispute. I'm Jim Forbes.
5: From ABC News, Tech Trends. Instagram is introducing a new way to share pictures that disappear. They're called Instants, and in a video post Instagram, head Adam Mosseri says they're all about sharing just with friends.
6: When you tap send, it immediately goes to either your close friends list or your followers that you follow back, whichever you prefer. Once people see that photo, it disappears and they can't screenshot it.
5: Some workers at Meta, the parent company of Instagram, may be hoping a new program there will be gone in an instant. Several reports say employees have been protesting after the introduction of tracking software on their work machines. Meta says the data will be used to train AI on how humans use computers. And the company behind online education platform Canvas says it's reached a deal with the hackers who broke into the system used by thousands of schools. Part of the deal includes assurances that the data the hackers stole and threatened to leak has been deleted. With Tech Trends, Michelle Franzen, ABC News.
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11: There was no sound that Charlie Streit loved more than the dinner bell. 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But lately, that cafeteria food seemed to be going downhill. What really burned up Charlie was the toast. It was always burnt to a crisp. Being a good mechanic, he set out to solve that problem once and for all. Charlie rigged a timer and connected it to a set of springs. Next, he attached a heating element. Presto, the world's first pop-up toaster. It worked so well, he soon sold some to restaurants. And then his product began

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3: Hey Bible readers, I'm Tara Lee Cobble, and I'm your host for The God Shot. There is one God, and there is one mediator between God and men, the man Christ Jesus, who gave himself as a ransom for all. 1 Timothy 2, 5-6. Have you ever tried to talk to someone who doesn't speak English and whose language you don't speak? The only way to truly communicate with them is through a translator, someone who can speak both languages to bridge the gap. That's sort of what it's like in our relationship with God. We speak the language of fallen humanity. He speaks the language of holiness and deity. But he loves us, so he planned all along to send a mediator, Jesus Christ, fully God and fully man, fluent in both languages, so to speak. Jesus bridged the gap so that anyone who wants to be in relationship with the Father can know him, speak to him, and be adopted into his eternal family. Thank God for Jesus, our mediator and our ransom. He's where the joy is.
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5: Well, as we head into the weekend, you can plan your weekend around this. We're going to start off with Saturday, where we're going to see lots of sunshine today. 84 degrees our high this afternoon, but I wouldn't rule out a pop-up thunder shower in the middle of the afternoon. We'll call it about a 20 or 30% chance of rain. A few clouds tonight with a low of 62. Then Sunday, pretty much the same story. We see a high Sunday afternoon of 88, 89 degrees. But again, always that 20, 30% chance of a pop-up thunder shower or thunderstorm. Other than that, enjoy your weekend. I'm Staff Forecaster Chuck Brady. From the LiveWire Weather Center, count on it.
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15: From the Quick Stop Market Sports Desk. Former Atlanta Braves manager Bobby Cox passed away last weekend at the age of 84. He died in Marietta, Georgia after suffering a stroke in 2019 and also dealt with heart complications. He won 14 consecutive division titles for the Braves, 5 National League pennants, and a 1995 World Series championship. He finished with over 2,500 managerial wins and was inducted into the Baseball Hall of Fame. The NFL released their 2026 schedules for all 32 teams on Thursday night, and the New England Patriots and the Seattle Seahawks will have a Super Bowl rematch to open up the season. That'll occur on Wednesday, September 10th. The first international game will take place on Thursday when the Los Angeles Rams and the San Francisco 49ers meet in Melbourne, Australia, one of 9 international games this season. In motorsports, Katherine Legge will attempt to become the first woman to complete the double-double, racing in both the Indianapolis 500 and the Coca-Cola 600 on the same day, May 24th. She will drive the number 11 car for AJ Foyt Motorsports in the Indy 500 and then compete in the number 78 for Lifefast Motorsports in Charlotte. Any size fountain drink for 99 cents with any purchase using Quick Stop Rewards. 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
19: Hello, I'm Jerry Stewart, and this is One Moment in America. Ever had someone tell you you're too small, too slow, not smart enough, not talented enough? There's this story of one man in history who ignored all that talk and just what he became. Listen to this story. When World War II started, 17-year-old Audie Murphy wanted to fight. He went to the Marines to join up. Nope, too small. The American paratroopers also rejected him, so finally, the Army reluctantly took him. What happened to Audie Murphy in the war? Before he even turned age 21, he was the most decorated American combat soldier in World War II. He was awarded 24 medals from the United States, 3 from France, 1 from Belgium. And how did Audie Murphy see life? He said, "The world needs America because America means freedom to the world." Audie Murphy, a man who refused to be rejected. Wow. I'm Jerry Stewart, and that was One Moment in America.
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5: Well, as we head into the weekend, you can plan your weekend around this. We're going to start off with Saturday, where we're going to see lots of sunshine today. 84 degrees our high this afternoon, but I wouldn't rule out a pop-up thunder shower in the middle of the afternoon. We'll call it about a 20 or 30% chance of rain. A few clouds tonight with a low of 62. Then Sunday, pretty much the same story. We see a high Sunday afternoon of 88, 89 degrees. But again, always that 20, 30% chance of a pop-up thunder shower or thunderstorm. Other than that, enjoy your weekend. I'm Staff Forecaster Chuck Brady. From the Live Wire Weather Center. 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
1: Most of us take that rhythmic thump-thump of our wipers for granted. But it was the subject of one of the longest legal battles in history. Welcome to the National Day Spotlight for May 16th.
2: While we celebrate the safety of clear vision today, we also honor Robert Kearns, the man who invented the intermittent windshield wiper. In the 1960s, Kearns was inspired by the human eyelid to create a wiper that could pause between strokes. He pitched his idea to the big three automakers, but instead of licensing his technology, they began installing their own versions of his design without paying him a dime.
3: Hey!
2: Kearns spent the next 28 years in a relentless legal war against the giants of the auto industry to reclaim his intellectual property. He eventually won over $30 million in settlements, proving that an individual inventor could stand up to corporate power. Today, we celebrate National Check Your Wipers Day.
1: How sad. The car manufacturers just stepped on him like that.
2: Yeah, it's true. I think that story is told over and over and over again, usually not to the little person winning, though.
1: How incredible that he stood up to them and fought it for 28 years and actually got paid.
2: Yep.
1: I'm glad he did. We are also celebrating National Sea Monkey Day and National Mimosa Day. I'm Alice Anderson.
2: And I'm Marlo Anderson with National Day Calendar, reminding you to celebrate every day.
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7: This is a Bloomberg Money Minute. Ford Motors shaking up its failed EV strategy, which has already lost billions of dollars, by spending billions more on what could be the holy grail of EVs.
8: They're developing the next generation of electric vehicles on something they call the universal electric vehicle platform. And the first one will be a pickup truck, a medium-sized pickup truck that'll show up next year with a starting price of $30,000.
7: That's Keith Naughton, automotive reporter at Bloomberg. Hopes are running high that a lightweight, roomy, high-tech, and affordable EV truck will attract U.S. buyers and fend off interest in ultra-low-priced EVs made in China before they arrive in the U.S.
8: It is just a matter of time before the Chinese arrive, and Ford is trying to come up with a vehicle here that will compete with the Chinese.
7: And at just $30,000, half the average price of an EV right now, the upcoming Ford pickup might change a lot of minds. Tom Busby, Bloomberg Radio.
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10: There was no sound that Charlie Streit loved more than the dinner bell. 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Being a good mechanic, he set out to solve that problem once and for all. 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With the Success Journal, I'm Chris Whitting.
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3: The Attorney General of Texas says he has reached a settlement with a children's hospital over claims that doctors were helping young patients receive transgender health care. Part of the deal is the creation of the nation's first ever so-called detransition clinic. Attorney General Ken Paxton says the clinic will help those, quote, harmed by who he called ideologically motivated physicians at Texas Children's Hospital. The hospital has not commented on the settlement. And a New York railroad is shutting down because of a worker strike. The Long Island Railroad announced Friday it was shutting down for the first time since 1994 after representatives from five labor unions said the strike was on shortly after midnight. The union reps say in the end, the strike was not about worker pay in the late years of the contract. They say that never got resolved. There's been no word from the MTA and the union about talks in the future. I'm Jim Forbes.
4: 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The third annual First Responder Rib Fest is coming up September 5th in Mountain City.
5: We started 2 years ago, and we did one to get some needed gear and this and that, and that was like, I believe, July. Well, September, our station got wiped out by the hurricane. So we did the second annual in August last year, and it was a big hit. I mean, it doubled in size. I mean, it tripled in size probably, and now this year's even bigger. It's insane.
4: Darren Clark is a volunteer firefighter with the Elks Mills Poga Volunteer Fire Department.
5: Right now, for the third year, I've got over 200 vendors already signed up. I've got three bands. I'm waiting on a possible big fourth major act. And we got games, inflatable obstacle course, putt-putt golf, mechanical bull, dunk tank, balloon artist, magician, face painting, airbrush tattoos. We're going to have a watermelon and pie eating contest, or raffles, silent auction.
4: For more details, email firstresponderribfest@gmail.com. I'm Daryl Moody reporting.
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9: 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Also, keep on being a great dad. Rise above it all. 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And don't lash out or get drugged down into that attitude of, oh yeah, well, your mom, blankety blank and blah-dy blah. No, no, that just makes things a lot worse. Parental alienation is devastating. You got to keep it from happening or stop it early. I'm Mike Austin, the Radio Dad.
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12: From ABC News, Tech Trends. Instagram is introducing a new way to share pictures that disappear. They're called Instants, and in a video post Instagram, head Adam Mosseri says they're all about sharing just with friends.
13: When you tap send, it immediately goes to either your close friends list or your followers that you follow back, whichever you prefer. Once people see that photo, it disappears and they can't screenshot it.
12: Some workers at Meta, the parent company of Instagram, may be hoping a new program there will be gone in an instant. Several reports say employees have been protesting after the introduction of tracking software on their work machines. Meta says the data will be used to train AI on how humans use computers. And the company behind online education platform Canvas says it's reached a deal with the hackers who broke into the system used by thousands of schools. Part of the deal includes assurances that the data the hackers stole and threatened to leak has been deleted. With Tech Trends, Michelle Franzen, ABC News.
14: Mitch Anthony here with today's Daily Dose. There are probably no ironies or tragedies in history more troubling than killing and fighting in the name of religion. Even in this so-called Age of Enlightenment, we still have incidents reminiscent of the mentality that guided the Crusades and Holy Wars of the Dark Ages. Yet, all religions teach otherwise. Rabbi Mark Gelman and Monsignor Thomas Hartman, in their book, How Do You Spell God?, wrote, "All religions teach us to help people whenever we can. All religions teach us to play fair and not to hit or kill or steal or cheat. All religions teach us we should be forgiving and cut people some slack when they mess up, because someday we will mess up too. All religions teach us to love our families, to respect our parents, and to make new families when we grow up." Religions all over the world teach these things about living right. Too often, mankind looks for differences, and then mankind fights over those differences they found. What would happen if we started looking for what we have in common? Mitch Anthony reminding you once again that life is whatever you make it.
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17: Well, as we head into the weekend, you can plan your weekend around this. We're going to start off with Saturday, where we're going to see lots of sunshine today. 84 degrees our high this afternoon, but I wouldn't rule out a pop-up thunder shower in the middle of the afternoon. We'll call it about a 20 or 30% chance of rain. A few clouds tonight with a low of 62. Then Sunday, pretty much the same story. We see a high Sunday afternoon of 88, 89 degrees. But again, always that 20, 30% chance of a pop-up thunder shower or thunderstorm. Other than that, enjoy your weekend. I'm Staff Forecaster Chuck Brady. From the Live Wire Weather Center. Count on it.
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0: The NFL released their 2026 schedules for all 32 teams on Thursday night, and the New England Patriots and the Seattle Seahawks will have a Super Bowl rematch to open up the season. That'll occur on Wednesday, September 10th. The first international game will take place on Thursday when the Los Angeles Rams and the San Francisco 49ers meet in Melbourne, Australia, one of nine international games this season. In motorsports, Katherine Legge will attempt to become the first woman to complete the double-double, racing in both the Indianapolis 500 and the Coca-Cola 600 on the same day, May 24th. She will drive the number 11 car for AJ Foyt Motorsports in the Indy 500 and then compete in the number 78 for Lifefast Motorsports in Charlotte. The NBA held its draft lottery and the Washington Wizards won the number one overall pick, followed by the Utah Jazz, Memphis Grizzlies, Chicago Bulls, and the Los Angeles Clippers. Kansas's Darren Peterson, BYU's A.J. DiBanista, and Duke's Cameron Boozer are all potential number one picks. The first round of the draft will take place on June 23rd. It takes more. Buy two 28-ounce Powerades and get a 20-ounce Powerade water free. 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For LiveWire 1039, I'm Tony DeZiri, Smart Radio for busy people.
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5: It's been 250 years since Tennessee got involved in the American Revolution. The first battle in the West was at Island Flats in present-day Kingsport, just days after the Declaration of Independence was adopted. Sycamore Shoals in present-day Elizabethton was the rallying point for the Overmountain Men before Kings Mountain in what would become the turning point of the Revolution. In our area, we see the names associated with the war every day. Washington County was the first place to be named for General George Washington, and Greene County for Washington's second-in-command, General Nathaniel Greene. Sullivan County was named for General John Sullivan, and Carter County was named for General Landon Carter. Sevierville and Sevier County were named for local war hero General John Sevier, who was the only governor of the failed state of Franklin, and then first governor of Tennessee. Happy 250, America.
6: Several decades ago, a pizza chain promised delivery within 30 minutes or less. Now Amazon is making that promise in select cities, sort of. The company has announced that the ultra-fast delivery service, around 30 minutes, is expanding to dozens of cities across the U.S. after initial pilot programs in Seattle and Philadelphia. Inflation accelerated again in April as higher gasoline, housing, and grocery costs drove consumer prices sharply higher, according to the latest Consumer Price Index. The CPI rose 0.6% in April after increasing 0.9% in March. What sports activity causes the most injuries? An analysis of 2024 injury data show more people are injured using exercise equipment than doing any sports activity. Bicycles were second, followed by basketball, football, and playground equipment. I'm Mark Huffman. Learn more at consumeraffairs.com.
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17: Well, as we head into the weekend, you can plan your weekend around this. We're going to start off with Saturday, where we're going to see lots of sunshine today. 84 degrees our high this afternoon, but I wouldn't rule out a pop-up thunder shower in the middle of the afternoon. We'll call it about a 20 or 30% chance of rain. A few clouds tonight with a low of 62. Then Sunday, pretty much the same story. We see a high Sunday afternoon of 88, 89 degrees. But again, always that 20, 30% chance of a pop-up thunder shower or thunderstorm. Other than that, enjoy your weekend. I'm Staff Forecaster Chuck Brady. From the LiveWire Weather Center. Count on it.
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7: This is a Bloomberg Money Minute. When the pandemic hit just over 6 years ago, things got ugly in a hurry for the beauty salon business. While not like that, this year so far is looking a little rough as cost pressure rather than COVID hits the industry.
8: As we watch a consumer that continues to get a little bit more pressured by gas prices, you know, we're conscious of the fact that they're feeling a little bit more stretched.
7: Denise Paulonis, president and CEO of Sally Beauty Holdings, tells Bloomberg the largely lower and middle income customers her company serves are shopping more carefully.
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8: Somebody might be going to the salon a little less frequently and maybe doing their root touch-up at home, or going to a nail salon is very expensive. 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
9: 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One note of caution though, try to avoid a forward press with your hands as this might twist the club face from a square address position. So remember, to help get rid of swing tension, especially off the tee, use a swing trigger to release tension before the takeaway. For the Golf Minute, I'm Dennis Silvers.
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14: the Office of National Drug Control Policy, ONDCP, and the Centers for Disease Control and Prevention, CDC, of the U.S. Department of Health and Human Services, HHS, as part of a financial assistance award funded by ONDCP. The contents are those of the author and do not necessarily represent the official views of, nor an endorsement by ONDCP, CDC, HHS, or the U.S. government.
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20: 1956, in a letter to FBI Director J. Edgar Hoover, a report from a former Army intelligence member says because he had driven girls and boys mad, Elvis Presley is a, quote, definite danger to the security of the United States.
24: Keep reading.
20: Okay. Continuing the quote, from eyewitness reports about Presley, I would judge that he may possibly be a drug addict and a sexual pervert. End quote.
25: No time left for you.
20: 1970, Randy Bachman quits the Gesu to create Brave Belt, which, after adding Fred Turner and signing to Mercury Records in 1973, becomes Bachman Turner Overdrive. 1980, George Nikopoulos, known in Elvis Presley's inner circle as Dr. Nick, is indicted on 14 counts of prescribing over 10,000 doses of sedatives, amphetamines, and narcotics to Elvis in 1977. Dr. Nick is acquitted in 1981, but his license is revoked by the Tennessee Medical Board in 1995.
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6: It's 5 o'clock.
7: The White House says the meeting with China's president was, quote, fantastic. President Trump is back at the White House after a high-stakes summit with Chinese President Xi Jinping. Trump told reporters Friday that his two-day summit in Beijing was a, quote, great success and fantastic. The president claimed the U.S. and China made, quote, great trade deals and said a lot of things have happened and you'll be hearing about them. No major announcements have been made regarding Iran or Taiwan, but Trump said Xi agreed with him that the Strait of Hormuz should open as soon as possible. He also said Taiwan came up in the talks and that he has yet to make a decision on arms sales to Taiwan. President Trump says one of the leaders of ISIS has been killed in Nigeria. In an announcement Friday night, the president says Abu Bilal Aminuki has been killed by U.S. and Nigerian forces in a, quote, meticulously planned and very complex mission. Trump called Aminuki, quote, the most active terrorist in the world and second in command of ISIS, who thought he could hide in Africa. The fire that knocked out service to and from Penn Station in Manhattan Thursday was reportedly sparked by an Amtrak train. Andrew Whitman has this story.
8: The Daily News says a loose panel on the Acela train touched the electrified third rail just inside the East River Tunnel. Their sources say that shorted out the signal system near a key switch between tracks inside the tunnel. Amtrak says the cause of the fire is still being determined. The fire impacted service on both the LIRR and on New Jersey Transit. Amtrak says the fire-damaged tracks are set to reopen at 5 a.m. Saturday. In New York, I'm Andrew Whitman.
7: And Colorado's Democratic Governor Jared Polis is granting clemency to 2020 election denier Tina Peters. The former Colorado County Clerk was convicted in 2024 for her role in breaking into voting machines after the 2020 presidential election. I'm Jim Forbes.
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3: A Superior Court judge has ordered the city of Huntington Beach, California, to pay $160,000 in penalties over its failure to comply with California's housing law. Sharon Reardon has this story.
4: Along with an additional $50,000 in penalties per month beginning in June, the court orders a result of 2023 litigation in which Governor Gavin Newsom and State Attorney General Rob Bonta accused the city of not creating more affordable housing for residents and not complying with the state's housing law. Newsom's office put out a statement saying residents should be appalled by their leaders' actions, which will cost the city hundreds of thousands of dollars in penalties. The courts also ordered Huntington Beach to adopt a compliant housing element by May 28th. I'm Sharon Reardon.
3: The Arizona sheriff overseeing the investigation into Nancy Guthrie's disappearance says his department is working every day to find the missing mother. Of the Today Show co-host, Pima County Sheriff Chris Nanos, told People magazine earlier this week that the DNA labs are working with investigators to come up with different ideas and thoughts about how to use the information they have to solve the case. Nanos says, quote, "I think we're getting closer." The Trump administration is facing a lawsuit from a veterans advocacy group over its ban on abortion care and counseling at the Department of Veterans Affairs. Jim Roop has this story.
5: The Minority Veterans of America argues the Trump administration violated the Administrative Procedures Act by revoking a Biden-era legal opinion that allowed the VA to provide limited abortion counseling and services. According to the complaint, the VA failed to provide any explanation for disregarding its previous findings addressing veterans' need for abortion care. The VA quietly re-implemented the ban in December, and it applies across all states regardless of the state's abortion access laws. I'm Jim Roop.
3: And the Detroit Pistons will play in Game 7 for the second playoff series in a row. Detroit earned a 115-94 win over the Cleveland Cavaliers. I'm Jim Forbes.
6: Cancer centers across the U.S. are reportedly scrambling to procure an experimental drug being hailed as a breakthrough for pancreatic cancer. It's called Diroxonrasib, and it's manufactured by Revolution Medicines out of California. Scientists say it works by targeting the most common gene associated with the disease. The FDA approved the drug 2 weeks ago for early access after it was shown in clinical trials to extend the lives of some pancreatic cancer patients by nearly double. Pancreatic cancer is one of the highest mortality rates, with just 3% of patients surviving more than 5 years. America ranks 33rd in the world when it comes to health. U.S. News and World Report says challenges related to public health outcomes, social cohesion, and public safety pulled down the country's overall standing. The rankings on health factor in life expectancy and public health preparedness. Iceland, Norway, and Denmark were the top countries. Health update. I'm Sarah Lee Kessler.
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7: For today, we'll have mostly sunny skies, a high temperature 84, a partly cloudy night tonight, low 62. Sunday, mostly sunny, maybe an afternoon or evening shower or thunderstorm, high 88. Clear overnight Sunday night, the low 64. Monday, sunny to partly cloudy, a stray afternoon shower or thunderstorm, high 88. Tuesday, sunny to partly cloudy with a couple of afternoon showers and thunderstorms, a high 88. Wednesday, cloud, showers, and thunderstorms are likely, high 82. I'm meteorologist Jim Minoli from the Live Wire Weather Center. Count on it.
8: 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Are you aware that hearing loss has been linked to dementia, depression, social isolation, and more frequent hospitalizations? 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In addition, 50 million in the U.S. experience tinnitus, which can be debilitating. 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Present-day hearing aids are much better than those just a few years ago. In fact, many of the new hearing aids have the capability of being adjusted by cell phones and also allowing phone calls to be answered directly through the hearing aids. If you think you have a hearing loss or have older hearing aids, contact Dr. Schumacher and Associates Audiologists at 717-HEAR or 928-5771. That's 717-HEAR or 928-5771.
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13: How did breakthroughs in DNA editing transform modern healthcare? DNA is a biological molecule that contains the instructions used to make all known life. In the 1950s, scientists discovered that bacteria contain extra loops of DNA. In nature, bacteria can swap these loops, quickly transferring beneficial genes. In the 1970s, U.S. National Science Foundation-supported researchers demonstrated that they could use these loops to insert a gene from one species into a different bacterial species, creating recombinant DNA, or rDNA. Editing DNA allowed researchers to direct bacteria or single-celled organisms like yeast to produce and replicate beneficial proteins from other organisms. Refined rDNA breakthroughs enabled applications across medicine, agriculture, and manufacturing, and gave rise to the now multi-billion dollar biotechnology industry. In 1982, the U.S. Food and Drug Administration approved the very first medical product produced from rDNA technology, a biosynthetic human insulin, transforming diabetes care for millions of people. rDNA technology has since been used to develop treatments for a wide range of conditions, including blood clots, hemophilia, and cystic fibrosis. Building on these breakthroughs, NSF support has continued to expand the applications of rDNA, promoting American prosperity while advancing some of the nation's most pressing health challenges. For more biotech news, listen to NSF's Discovery Files podcast.
14: From the Quick Stop Market Sports Desk. Former Atlanta Braves manager Bobby Cox passed away last weekend at the age of 84. He died in Marietta, Georgia after suffering a stroke in 2019 and also dealt with heart complications. He won 14 consecutive division titles for the Braves, five National League pennants, and a 1995 World Series championship. He finished with over 2,500 managerial wins and was inducted into the Baseball Hall of Fame. The NFL released their 2026 schedules for all 32 teams on Thursday night, and the New England Patriots and the Seattle Seahawks will have a Super Bowl rematch to open up the season. That'll occur on Wednesday, September 10th. The first international game will take place on Thursday when the Los Angeles Rams and the San Francisco 49ers meet in Melbourne, Australia, one of nine international games this season. In motorsports, Katherine Legge will attempt to become the first woman to complete the double-double, racing in both the Indianapolis 500 and the Coca-Cola 600 on the same day, May 24th. She will drive the number 11 car for AJ Foyt Motorsports in the Indy 500 and then compete in the number 78 for Lifefast Motorsports in Charlotte. Any size fountain drink for 99 cents with any purchase using Quick Stop Rewards. 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
15: 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I'm just a dad like you. 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
7: For today, we'll have mostly sunny skies, a high temperature 84. A partly cloudy night tonight, low 62. Sunday, mostly sunny, maybe an afternoon or evening shower or thunderstorm, high 88. Clear overnight Sunday night, the low 64. Monday, sunny to partly cloudy, a stray afternoon shower or thunderstorm, high 88. Tuesday, sunny to partly cloudy with a couple of afternoon showers and thunderstorms, a high 88. Wednesday, cloud, showers, and thunderstorms are likely, high 82. I'm meteorologist Jim Minalli from the LiveWire Weather Center. Count on it.
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29: In January of 1876, Unicoi County was carved out of Washington and Carter counties. The county court was organized at the Old Baptist Church that had been established in 1822 on North Indian Creek. The commissioners decided the centrally located place, known as Longmire Post Office, would be the county seat. The town was laid out in March of 1876 on 30 acres that belonged to David Irvin, who donated half of the lots to the county and reserved the remainder for his own use, a donation of 5 acres by William Love and 2 acres by Lieutenant Guthridge Garland was also made to the county. The name of the town was at first Vanderbilt, but the legislature of 1879 changed it to Irvin in honor of its main benefactor. It wasn't long before a postal error officially recorded it as Irwin, and the rest is history. For the centennial in 1975, the motto on the new seal of Unicoi County became the Valley Beautiful.
30: Hi, I'm Pimitha Stewart Clark, and this is Wedding Planning with Pim. Listen up, because the next 90 seconds will be full of valuable quick tips as you plan your wedding. Number one, the internet is a great way to announce your engagement, whether you email an announcement or design your own wedding website. Two, thank the hosts of your engagement party with a note and a small gift, flowers or a dinner invitation. Three, traditional wisdom says to set aside 2 months' salary for the engagement ring. 4. If you're planning a destination wedding, be sure to keep in mind that some fabrics and styles travel much better than others. Number 5. To marry at sea, you will need to hold the ceremony while the ship is in port or within 3 miles of land. 6. The alteration cost for letting out a too small gown will be much higher than those of taking in a too large gown. Number 7. Remember that smaller weddings can usually be planned in much less time than it takes to orchestrate a large one. 8. When planning your wedding ceremony, allow 8 square feet per person. For 200 guests, that's 1,600 square feet. 9. Don't create mailing labels for your invitations on your computer. 10. Don't write thank you notes on your computer. 11. Don't email your thank you notes or wedding invitations. 12. You will need 1.5 pounds of ice per person, 2.5 if you're chilling bottles. My love note, elegant calligraphy can turn a simple card into a work of art.
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12: You look at the price of automobiles now and you compare that to just, you know, 10, 15 years ago, and they're 20, 30% higher. 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
10: The good thing, Smith says, vehicles are lasting longer.
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10: Matt Piper, Bloomberg Radio.
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0: In 1780, British commander Major Ferguson sent a threat to the settlements to the west of the Appalachians. If you do not detest your opposition to the British arms, I shall march this army over the mountains, hang your leaders, and lay waste to your country. The threatened militia leaders decided it was best if they crossed the mountains on their own terms and defeated Ferguson on the east side of the mountains. The Patriot militia gathered at Sycamore Shoals near Fort Watauga. They would become known as the Overmountain Men. At a mill near the fort, Mary Patton was known to make the highest quality black powder around. Mary earned her place in history by providing over 500 pounds of gunpowder to the over 850 Overmountain Men. Her gunpowder was essential to the victory over Ferguson at Kings Mountain and a turning point in the Revolutionary War. You can see some of her kettles she used when making powder at Sycamore Shoals. 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
7: President Trump is back at the White House after a high-stakes summit with Chinese President Xi Jinping. Trump told reporters Friday night that his two-day summit in Beijing was, quote, a great success and fantastic. The president claimed the U.S. and China, quote, made great trade deals and said, a lot of things have happened and you'll be hearing about them. No major announcements have been made regarding Iran or Taiwan, but Trump said Xi agreed with him that the Strait of Hormuz should open as soon as possible. And President Trump says one of the leaders of ISIS had been killed in Nigeria. In an announcement Friday night, the president said Abu Bilal Aminuki had been killed by U.S. and Nigerian forces in a, quote, meticulously planned and very complex mission. Trump called Aminuki, quote, the most active terrorist in the world and second in command of ISIS, who thought he could hide in Africa. Trump didn't mention where in Nigeria the operation took place. I'm Jim Forbes.
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14: Money doesn't grow on trees. Not just a horticultural fact, it's a catchphrase dads have used for generations. Hi, I'm Mike Austin. Dadisms, stuff your dad said, you know he did, on today's Radio Dad. There's a new survey out that says 43% of all adults who were asked to recall a catchphrase from good old dad admitted to now using that same phrase on their own kids. Here's some of the stuff on that list. Close the door. Were you born in a barn? Well, you were there. Maybe I was. I don't know. If you were told to jump off a cliff, would you? I got in huge trouble one time and got the look from Dad when I said, well, how big would the cliff be? And of course, there's always the gold standard. They don't make them like they used to. In a way, that's kind of good because we have bigger tires, better engines, and, you know, air conditioning in the car now. Well, I'm sure you can come up with your own if you just kind of explore a little bit, but really, a lot of those dadisms. Turns out old Dad was right a lot of times. I'm Mike Austin, the Radio Dad.
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18: You probably know that stress can lead to weight gain. Dr. Janet Tomiyama from the Department of Psychology at UCLA conducted a 10-year study of teenage girls and found a fascinating intersection between weight, race, and stress.
19: This interesting sort of flip that we found between black teenage girls and white teenage girls. Everybody, the more they experience stress, the more weight they gain over the 10 years. 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When they experienced more stress, their weight jumped up more than it would in white girls.
18: Not only can stress cause you to reach for that extra donut, it can increase the hormone cortisol, which tells the body to deposit fat in the abdomen. And stress can also make people less likely to exercise. With Checkup on Health, I'm Chris Whitting.
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24: For today, we'll have mostly sunny skies, a high temperature 84, a partly cloudy night tonight, low 62. Sunday, mostly sunny, maybe an afternoon or evening shower or thunderstorm, high 88. Clear overnight Sunday night, the low 64. Monday, sunny to partly cloudy, a stray afternoon shower or thunderstorm, high 88. Tuesday, sunny to partly cloudy with a couple of afternoon showers and thunderstorms, a high 88. Wednesday, cloud, showers, and thunderstorms are likely, high 82. I'm meteorologist Jim Minalli from the Live Wire Weather Center. Count on it.
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5: During World War II, he refused his work-related deferment, joined the Army as a conscientious objector, and was assigned as a combat medic. He was wounded four times, and while saving his comrades from an exploding grenade, his body was riddled with 17 pieces of shrapnel. Between 1942 and 1946, Corporal Desmond Doss was awarded 3 Purple Hearts, 2 Bronze Stars for valor and heroism, and the first conscientious objector to ever receive a Medal of Honor. 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
6: From the Quick Stop Market Sports Desk. The NFL released their 2026 schedules for all 32 teams on Thursday night, and the New England Patriots and the Seattle Seahawks will have a Super Bowl rematch to open up the season. That'll occur on Wednesday, September 10th. The first international game will take place on Thursday when the Los Angeles Rams and the San Francisco 49ers meet in Melbourne, Australia, one of 9 international games this season. In motorsports, Katherine Legge will attempt to become the first woman to complete the double-double, racing in both the Indianapolis 500 and the Coca-Cola 600 on the same day, May 24th. She will drive the number 11 car for AJ Foyt Motorsports in the Indy 500 and then compete in the number 78 for Lifefast Motorsports in Charlotte. The NBA held its draft lottery and the Washington Wizards won the number 1 overall pick, followed by the Utah Jazz, Memphis Grizzlies, Chicago Bulls, and the Los Angeles Clippers. Kansas's Darren Peterson, BYU's A.J. DiBanista, and Duke's Cameron Boozer are all potential number 1 picks. The first round of the draft will take place on June 23rd. It takes more. Buy 2 28-ounce Powerades and get a 20-ounce Powerade water free. 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
9: In 1956, Mad Magazine had Alfred E. Newman run for president. The cartoon character's campaign slogan was, "What, me worry?" It was a reference to America in the Cold War. Today, the bomb is bigger than ever, and so is worry. Dr. Gary Probst here with a thought about you and the news in just a moment.
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9: I spent quite a few years in television news as an investigative reporter, but for the past few decades I've watched a change from serious journalism to excessive use of breaking news, alerts, going live for no reason, tons of hype, all to keep you on edge and keep you watching. 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Today we're flooded with spin and slant, social media, unverified sources, information all around us, and we worry about what's next? 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
14: If the truth be known, most of the Overmountain settlers in what would become Tennessee cared little for either side of the American Revolution. They simply wanted to be left alone. Colonel Ferguson of the British Army wanted to recruit loyalists in the backcountry over the mountains. In an effort to persuade the settlers to abandon the Patriot cause, Ferguson openly threatened to invade the Overmountain settlements if the colonists did not support the crown. Threatening these mountain folks moved them from being disinterested bystanders to being firmly set against the suddenly intrusive, overbearing symbols of British authority. Militiamen from Virginia, Kentucky, and the Carolinas joined the Overmountain men, and their numbers swelled to around 900 men. Under the overall command of William Campbell, these Overmountain men moved against Ferguson. The rest is history. Happy 250, America.
15: U.S. household debt rose by $18 billion in the first quarter of the year to a record $18.8 trillion, according to the Federal Reserve Bank of New York. Credit card balances actually declined, while mortgage, auto loan, and home equity borrowing all increased. Consumer advocates have stepped up efforts to stop scam ads on social media. Recent lawsuits have targeted the parent company of Facebook and Instagram, claiming the social media giant doesn't do enough to block scammers from placing fraudulent ads that victimize older consumers. Pharmacal has recalled one lot of MG217 multi-symptom treatment cream and skin protectant eczema cream after testing found contamination with a bacteria that causes staph infections. The cream was sold nationwide through retail outlets and online sellers. I'm Mark Huffman. 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
17: For today, we'll have mostly sunny skies, a high temperature 84, a partly cloudy night tonight, low 62. Sunday, mostly sunny, maybe an afternoon or evening shower or thunderstorm, high 88. Clear overnight Sunday night, the low 64. Monday, sunny to partly cloudy, a stray afternoon shower or thunderstorm, high 88. Tuesday, sunny to partly cloudy with a couple of afternoon showers and thunderstorms, a high 88. Wednesday, cloud, showers, and thunderstorms are likely, high 82. I'm meteorologist Jim Minalli from the Live Wire Weather Center. 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
0: Natural winemakers and those that sell them are finally popping their corks and celebrating. Jenny Lefcourt, co-founder and president of the national distributor Jenny and Francois Selection, says demand for natural wine typically made with organic grapes and native yeasts and without sulfites is flowing.
21: There were those who claimed it was a fad. You know, it's not a fad.
0: More than half of restaurants and bars globally now offer these natural or natty wines with their bright flavors and genuine local personality, often with hand-drawn labels.
21: 2014 to 2018, we more than doubled in size, in volume, amount of cases sold, dollars. 2018 to 21, we more than doubled again. And then it's been inching upwards from there.
0: And Data Intello Consulting says millennial and Gen Z demand could more than double 2024's market to a vintage almost $3.7 billion by 2033. Denise Pellegrini, Bloomberg Radio.
22: Are you a workaholic to provide for your family? Hey, it's Mike Austin with today's Radio Dad Minute. What your kids will remember is when and how you were there for them, not so much how many hours you put in. My friend Rich Bracken says his dad worked hard, yet smarter in order to provide and be there.
23: My dad was a medical sales rep. He owned his own company, you know, and he worked his tail off. But I didn't realize how hard he worked, because what he did was that he would be up early in the morning. He would go call on hospitals and doctor's offices and get all of his work done early in the morning so that he could be at my football practice in the afternoon. You know, I get up in the morning, I go to school, I don't think about it. But I do remember my dad pulling up in the parking lot to watch football practice. I remember him being there. And so, yeah, I know now how hard he worked.
22: Yeah, and that's a good lesson for us all, Dad. We need to work harder at simply being there. I'm Mike Austin, the Radio Dad.
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5: It's 6 o'clock.
6: President Trump is back in Washington, D.C. after a high-stakes summit with Chinese President Xi Jinping in Beijing. Speaking to reporters at the White House, Trump called the trip a tremendous success.
7: We made great deals, we did great trade deals, we had great relationships, and a lot of things have happened and you'll be hearing about them.
6: Trump said Xi offered help with Iran, and like Trump, he wants the Strait of Hormuz open as soon as possible. The president confirmed Taiwan came up in talks, but would only say he'll be making a decision when he was asked about a U.S. arms sale to Taiwan. He did say China agreed to buy U.S. oil and 200 jets from Boeing and noted he's invited President Xi to the White House in September. The Supreme Court is rejecting an attempt by Virginia Democrats to revive a congressional map designed to give the party more seats ahead of the midterms. The new map was approved by Virginia voters earlier this year, but the state Supreme Court later struck it down, ruling there were legal flaws in the process that put it on the ballot. On Friday, the U.S. Supreme Court upheld that decision, leaving Virginia's old congressional map in place ahead of the November elections. The FBI is offering a $200,000 reward for information leading to the arrest of a former U.S. Air Force counterintelligence specialist. The Bureau said in a statement Thursday it's still trying to locate Monica Witt, who allegedly defected to Iran in 2013. She's accused of spying for Iran and was indicted in 2019 on espionage charges. The Justice Department says Witt was in the Air Force from 1997 to 2008 and later served as a Defense Department contractor until 2010.
8: Just have all these songs in my head. Don't wanna be a boy, you wanna be a man. Just gotta get them out.
6: Michael and The Devil Wears Prada 2 are set to battle it out for first place at the box office this weekend. Both films are looking to make over $20 million in what's the third weekend for The Devil Wears Prada sequel and fourth weekend for the Michael Jackson biopic. I'm Lisa Taylor.
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6: The Trump administration is facing a lawsuit from a veterans advocacy group over its ban on abortion care and counseling.

0: veterans need for abortion care. The VA quietly re-implemented the ban in December, and it applies across all states regardless of the state's abortion access laws.
1: The Attorney General of Texas says he has reached a settlement with a children's hospital over claims that doctors were helping young patients receive transgender health care. Part of the deal is the creation of the nation's first ever so-called detransition clinic. Attorney General Ken Paxton says the clinic will help those harmed by who he called ideologically motivated physicians at Texas Children's Hospital. The hospital has not commented on the settlement. Starbucks is not done cutting jobs. Monica Nelson has details.
2: The company confirmed that the 300 U.S. corporate cuts announced are only the beginning. According to numerous reports, Starbucks is now reviewing its international corporate and support teams, a move that could lead to additional job reductions overseas. The company says the restructuring is part of a broader effort to streamline operations after several rounds of cuts in 2025.
1: The 151st running of the Preakness Stakes is set for today at Maryland's Laurel Park. Iron Honor is the current favorite in this year's 14-horse lineup. The trainer of this year's Kentucky Derby winner, Golden Tempo, is holding him out of the Preakness to save him for the Belmont Stakes. The race can be seen on NBC and Peacock. Get ready to fire up the grill, smoker, or pit. Today is National Barbecue Day. Arguments over what regional type of barbecue is superior are never-ending, so just grab what you love. I'm Lisa Taylor.
3: Cisco is cutting about 4,000 jobs. Tammy Trujillo has details.
4: The software giant said Wednesday the cuts are part of a restructuring as the company shifts its focus toward artificial intelligence. Shares in Cisco rose more than 16% after the news. CEO Chuck Robbins said on the Cisco website that companies who win in the AI era will be those who continuously shift investment toward the areas where demand and long-term value creation are strongest.
3: Elon Musk's lawsuit against OpenAI revealing more secrets inside an Oakland federal courtroom. Microsoft CEO Satya Nadella said his concerns about his partnership with OpenAI go back several years. He says Microsoft was worried that OpenAI might overshadow the Seattle tech giant. And the company that makes many Apple products just got hacked. A massive ransomware attack is targeting some of Foxconn's North American facilities. The hackers say they stole over 11 million files, and that's concerning because Foxconn also works with Google, Nvidia, Dell, and others. Tech Report, I'm Mark Mayfield.
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0: Hey, Bible readers, I'm Tara Lee Cobble, and I'm your host for The God Shot. We pray that the name of our Lord Jesus may be glorified in you and you in him, according to the grace of our God and the Lord Jesus Christ. 2 Thessalonians 1:12. When you're in a relationship with someone, your actions reflect on them. And the closer the relationship, the more true this is. It's why we get embarrassed if our parents or our children say something shocking on social media. And the more intimate the relationship, the deeper the connection. In his letter to the church at Thessalonica, Paul points to the relationship we have with Christ, and he prays that Jesus would be glorified in us. To give glory to God is to reveal him rightly to the world around us, to show the weight and value of who he is. Today, no matter what you face, may your words and actions show the world how supremely valuable God is, that he's worthy of all our attention and affection and gratitude and trust. He's where the joy is.
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2: For today, we'll have mostly sunny skies, a high temperature 84, a partly cloudy night tonight, low 62. Sunday, mostly sunny, maybe an afternoon or evening shower or thunderstorm, high 88. Clear overnight Sunday night, the low 64. Monday, sunny to partly cloudy, a stray afternoon shower or thunderstorm, high 88. Tuesday, sunny to partly cloudy with a couple of afternoon showers and thunderstorms, a high 88. Wednesday, cloud, showers, and thunderstorms are likely, high 82. I'm meteorologist Jim Minalli from the Live Wire Weather Center. Count on it.
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5: The name Irwin is derived from Old German and means army friend. That name could not be more appropriate for the men that would become known as the Irwin Nine. In the early days of World War II, 9 young men from the town of Irwin volunteered for service in the United States Army Air Corps, proud to defend their country. All 9 were assigned to separate bomber groups. All 9 were shot down at different times in different places. Even though there were more than 50 prisoner of war camps in Germany, all 9 men eventually ended up at the same camp. Clyde Tinker, Fred Miller, Dick Franklin, Alan Alford, Stan Norris, Jim Hensley, George Swingle, Richard Edwards, and George Hatcher were liberated in April of 1945 and returned home safely. Today, the Tennessee National Guard Armory in Irwin stands in their honor as we celebrate the 150th anniversary of Unicoi County in Irwin. 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
11: 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Former Atlanta Braves manager Bobby Cox passed away last weekend at the age of 84. He died in Marietta, Georgia after suffering a stroke in 2019 and also dealt with heart complications. He won 14 consecutive division titles for the Braves, 5 National League pennants, and a 1995 World Series championship. He finished with over 2,500 managerial wins and was inducted into the Baseball Hall of Fame. The NFL released their 2026 schedules for all 32 teams on Thursday night, and the New England Patriots and the Seattle Seahawks will have a Super Bowl rematch to open up the season. That'll occur on Wednesday, September 10th. The first international game will take place on Thursday when the Los Angeles Rams and the San Francisco 49ers meet in Melbourne, Australia, one of 9 international games this season. In motorsports, Katherine Legge will attempt to become the first woman to complete the double-double, racing in both the Indianapolis 500 and the Coca-Cola 600 on the same day, May 24th. She will drive the number 11 car for AJ Foyt Motorsports in the Indy 500 and then compete in the number 78 for LiveFast Motorsports in Charlotte. Any size fountain drink for 99 cents with any purchase using Quick Stop Rewards. 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
15: 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Today's quote was submitted by Kim. Tim McGraw said, "Live a life so when I die, there's standing room only." What a thought. Have you ever been to a funeral like that? I have a few times. It's sad that the person was gone, but the amazing crowd of people who were there that were impacted by that person made me proud to know them. A few times I've seen this happen when the people were very young. One was barely out of high school and the other was in their 30s. Both times it was a tragic loss. Both times you could see their impact on the community by looking at the number of people who showed up to say goodbye. I'm not egotistical enough to care how many people come to my funeral. I'd rather not even think about that. But more importantly, I want to make sure I'm doing whatever I can for the people in my life and doing what I can to make my community better while I'm actually here. The motivation is- This has been the Motivation Minute. I'm John Small. Thanks for listening. Your favorite motivational quotes can be submitted for upcoming programs at motivationminute.org.
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2: For today, we'll have mostly sunny skies, a high temperature 84, a partly cloudy night tonight, low 62. Sunday, mostly sunny, maybe an afternoon or evening shower or thunderstorm, high 88. Clear overnight Sunday night, the low 64. Monday, sunny to partly cloudy, a stray afternoon shower or thunderstorm, high 88. Tuesday, sunny to partly cloudy with a couple of afternoon showers and thunderstorms, a high 88. Wednesday, cloud, showers, and thunderstorms are likely, high 82. I'm meteorologist Jim Minalli from the Live Wire Weather Center. Count on it.
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23: 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The war in Iran is driving up the costs of plastics used in packaging. 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
23: So far, most of us have seen the spiking gasoline prices and maybe higher airfares, but Kelly predicts you'll likely have to pay more for food, furniture, or any goods transported by trucks. 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
27: Most of us take that rhythmic thump thump of our wipers for granted, but it was the subject of one of the longest legal battles in history. Welcome to the National Day Spotlight for May 16th.
28: While we celebrate the safety of clear vision today, we also honor Robert Kearns, the man who invented the intermittent windshield wiper. In the 1960s, Kearns was inspired by the human eyelid to create a wiper that could pause between strokes. He pitched his idea to the big three automakers, but instead of licensing his technology, they began installing their own versions of his design without paying him a dime.
29: Hey!
28: Kearns spent the next 28 years in a relentless legal war against the giants of the auto industry to reclaim his intellectual property. He eventually won over $30 million in settlements, proving that an individual inventor could stand up to corporate power. Today, we celebrate National Check Your Wipers Day.
27: How sad. The car manufacturers just stepped on him like that.
28: Yeah, it's true. I think that story is told over and over and over again, usually not to the little person winning, though.
27: How incredible that he stood up to them and fought it for 28 years and actually got paid.
28: Yep.
27: I'm glad he did. We are also celebrating National Sea Monkey Day and National Mimosa Day. I'm Alice Anderson.
28: And I'm Marlo Anderson with National Day Calendar, reminding you to celebrate every day.
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5: This is a Bloomberg Money Minute. Ford Motors shaking up its failed EV strategy, which has already lost billions of dollars, by spending billions more on what could be the holy grail of EVs.
6: They're developing the next generation of electric vehicles on something they call the Universal Electric Vehicle Platform. And the first one will be a pickup truck, a medium-sized pickup truck that'll show up next year with a starting price of $30,000.
5: That's Keith Norton, automotive reporter at Bloomberg. Hopes are running high that a lightweight, roomy, high-tech, and affordable EV truck will attract U.S. buyers and fend off interest in ultra-low-priced EVs made in China before they arrive in the U.S.
6: It is just a matter of time before the Chinese arrive, and Ford is trying to come up with a vehicle here that will compete with the Chinese.
5: And at just $30,000, half the average price of an EV right now, the upcoming Ford pickup might change a lot of minds. Tom Busby, Bloomberg Radio.
7: 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Here's Chris Whitting.
8: After a long military career, Jake was ready for retirement. So, the Iowa man headed north to explore rugged British Columbia. But after setting up camp, Jake took a nasty spill, spraining his ankle. He was stuck in camp till it healed. He survived thanks to some moose meat, but he was very bored. Jake's biggest frustration was trying to shave each morning with ice water. He kept wondering why nobody'd ever invented a dry razor. Later, back home, he decided to create an electric shaver. It turns out Jake's idea was a sharp one. The product became a top seller. You know Jake by his last name, Schick. Nowadays, Schick electric shavers are on the cutting edge. Jake took a bad scrape and turned it into a fortune. With the Success Journal, I'm Chris Whitting.
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30: Born in Bulls Gap in 1914, Archie Campbell was an award-winning comedian, writer, and recording artist. 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He then moved on to the Grand Ole Opry and a recording career. Archie was a charter member of the cast of Hee Haw on CBS TV from its beginning in 1969, where he also served as head writer. From the show's inception, Archie was the comedic foundation of some of its most popular skits and characters.
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30: Today, you can travel down 11W through Bull's Gap, which was renamed Archie Campbell Highway in his memory. His childhood home on Main Street in Bull's Gap has been preserved, and you can see that as you explore what remains of the old downtown. 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

0: The Unicoi County Historical Association would like to invite you to their next monthly meeting on Monday, May 18th at Irwin Town Hall at 6 p.m. Please arrive early as seating is limited. The speaker will be Professor Savannah Bennett of ETSU's Reese Museum. Ms. Bennett's program will be about the history of early Southern textiles. Examples will be on hand for viewing. Visitors and new members are always welcome. Lots of food and fellowship following the meeting. Come join us for a most delightful evening.
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7: President Trump is back in Washington, D.C. after a high-stakes summit with Chinese President Xi Jinping in Beijing. Speaking to reporters at the White House, Trump called the trip a tremendous success.
8: We made great deals. We did great trade deals. We had great relationships. And a lot of things have happened, and you'll be hearing about them.
7: Trump said Xi offered help with Iran, and like Trump, he wants the Strait of Hormuz open as soon as possible. The president confirmed Taiwan came up in talks, but would only say he'll be making a decision when he was asked about a U.S. arms sale to Taiwan. He did say China agreed to buy U.S. oil and 200 jets from Boeing and noted he's invited President Xi to the White House in September. President Trump says one of the leaders of ISIS has been killed in Nigeria. In an announcement Friday night, the president said Abu Bilal al-Manuki has been killed by U.S. and Nigerian forces in a meticulously planned and very complex mission. Trump called al-Manuki the most active terrorist in the world and second in command of ISIS, who thought he could hide in Africa. I'm Lisa Taylor.
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1: Are you a workaholic to provide for your family? Hey, it's Mike Austin with today's Radio Dad Minute. What your kids will remember is when and how you were there for them, not so much how many hours you put in. My friend Rich Bracken says his dad worked hard, yet smarter, in order to provide and be there.
3: My dad was a medical sales rep. He owned his own company, you know, and he worked his tail off. But I didn't realize how hard he worked, because what he did was that he would be up early in the morning. He would go call on hospitals and doctor's offices and get all of his work done early in the morning so that he could be at my football practice in the afternoon. You know, I get up in the morning, I go to school, I don't think about it. But I do remember my dad pulling up in the parking lot to watch football practice. I remember him being there. And so, yeah, I know now how hard he worked.
1: Yeah, and that's a good lesson for us all, Dad. We need to work harder at simply being there. I'm Mike Austin, the Radio Dad.
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15: Cancer centers across the U.S. are reportedly scrambling to procure an experimental drug being hailed as a breakthrough for pancreatic cancer. It's called Diroxonrasib, and it's manufactured by Revolution Medicines out of California. Scientists say it works by targeting the most common gene associated with the disease. The FDA approved the drug 2 weeks ago for early access after it was shown in clinical trials to extend the lives of some pancreatic cancer patients by nearly double. Pancreatic cancer is one of the highest mortality rates, with just 3% of patients surviving more than 5 years. America ranks 33rd in the world when it comes to health. U.S. News and World Report says challenges related to public health outcomes, social cohesion, and public safety pulled down the country's overall standing. The rankings on health factor in life expectancy and public health preparedness. Iceland, Norway, and Denmark were the top countries. Health update. I'm Sarah Lee Kessler.
16: Mitch Anthony here with today's Daily Dose. Recently, while driving down the highway, I ended up behind a truck carrying a load of flattened automobiles. The sight of those vehicles, many of which were once worth $20,000 to $30,000, was sobering and caused me to reflect on this fact. It is much easier to destroy than to build. The process started long ago in someone's imagination. The concept was drawn. Engineers and craftsmen were employed to bring tangibility to the dream. Parts were created, then assembled. Finally, paint and upholstery were applied, and the amalgamated efforts of hundreds of people and many thousands of dollars rolled off the assembly line. Start to finish, this creative process can take years. Yet in a brief moment, it is placed in a large compression machine and crushed like a pack of crackers in a split second. Destruction is a simple and thoughtless process. 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One careless word or action can undo what it took years to create. 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
18: For today, we'll have mostly sunny skies, a high temperature 84, a partly cloudy night tonight, low 62. Sunday, mostly sunny, maybe an afternoon or evening shower or thunderstorm, high 88. Clear overnight Sunday night, the low 64. Monday, sunny to partly cloudy, a stray afternoon shower or thunderstorm, high 88. Tuesday, sunny to partly cloudy, with a couple of afternoon showers and thunderstorms, a high 88. Wednesday, cloud, showers, and thunderstorms are likely, high 82. I'm meteorologist Jim Minaldi from the Live Wire Weather Center. Count on it.
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0: From the Quick Stop Market Sports Desk. The NFL released their 2026 schedules for all 32 teams on Thursday night, and the New England Patriots and the Seattle Seahawks will have a Super Bowl rematch to open up the season. That'll occur on Wednesday, September 10th. The first international game will take place on Thursday when the Los Angeles Rams and the San Francisco 49ers meet in Melbourne, Australia, one of nine international games this season. In motorsports, Katherine Legge will attempt to become the first woman to complete the double-double, racing in both the Indianapolis 500 and the Coca-Cola 600 on the same day, May 24th. She will drive the number 11 car for AJ Foyt Motorsports in the Indy 500 and then compete in the number 78 for Lifefast Motorsports in Charlotte. The NBA held its draft lottery and the Washington Wizards won the number one overall pick, followed by the Utah Jazz, Memphis Grizzlies, Chicago Bulls, and the Los Angeles Clippers. Kansas's Darren Peterson, BYU's A.J. DiBanista, and Duke's Cameron Boozer are all potential number one picks. The first round of the draft will take place on June 23rd. It takes more. 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
4: 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You can also occasionally rake or turn the mulch in your garden beds to allow soggy, moldy layers to dry out. 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Standing water is also attractive to these pests, so check your gutters and keep bird baths and water features clean. Finally, cover low-lying damp areas with a thin layer of sand to discourage gnats looking for moist soil. I'm Danny Lipford with Tips for Today's Homeowner.
7: You marched into our towns with superior force and spread fire and desolation wherever you pleased. Will you claim our lands by right of conquest? The Great Spirit has placed us in different situations. Old Tassel, Cherokee diplomat. Long Island in present-day Kingsport was a sacred sanctuary to the Cherokee. It was considered neutral ground, and the flames of many council fires burned as war and peace pacts were sealed. In 1760 came the desecration of the white man when Colonel Byrd built Fort Robinson nearby. Within 10 years, the white man had pushed the red man from the land entirely. Long Island was one of the last lands ceded by the Cherokee with the Long Island Treaty in 1777. The Cherokee were easily convinced to side with the British during the Revolution when the focus shifted toward the South.
8: Several decades ago, a pizza chain promised delivery within 30 minutes or less. Now Amazon is making that promise in select cities, sort of. The company has announced that the ultra-fast delivery service, around 30 minutes, is expanding to dozens of cities across the U.S. after initial pilot programs in Seattle and Philadelphia. Inflation accelerated again in April as higher gasoline, housing, and grocery costs drove consumer prices sharply higher, according to the latest Consumer Price Index. The CPI rose 0.6% in April after increasing 0.9% in March. What sports activity causes the most injuries? An analysis of 2024 injury data show more people are injured using exercise equipment than doing any sports activity. Bicycles were second, followed by basketball, football, and playground equipment. I'm Mark Huffman. Learn more at consumeraffairs.com.
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18: For today, we'll have mostly sunny skies, a high temperature 84, a partly cloudy night tonight, low 62. Sunday, mostly sunny, maybe an afternoon or evening shower or thunderstorm, high 88. Clear overnight Sunday night, the low 64. Monday, sunny to partly cloudy, a stray afternoon shower or thunderstorm, high 88. Tuesday, sunny to partly cloudy with a couple of afternoon showers and thunderstorms, a high 88. Wednesday, cloud showers and thunderstorms are likely, high 82. I'm meteorologist Jim Minalli from the Live Wire Weather Center. Count on it.
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9: This is a Bloomberg Money Minute. When the pandemic hit just over 6 years ago, things got ugly in a hurry for the beauty salon business. While not like that, this year so far is looking a little rough as cost pressure rather than COVID hits the industry.
10: As we watch a consumer that continues to get a little bit more pressured by gas prices, we're conscious of the fact that they're feeling a little bit more stretched.
9: Denise Paulonis, president and CEO of Sally Beauty Holdings, tells Bloomberg the largely lower and middle income customers her company serves are shopping more carefully.
10: They don't replace things like blow dryers or flat irons if they don't need them, but they're buying what matters to them right now, which is hair color, it's nail gel, it's press-on nails.
9: Polona says Sally's business of at-home beauty products is seeing strong sales gains as customers increasingly become do-it-yourselfers.
10: Somebody might be going to the salon a little less frequently and maybe doing their root touch-up at home, or going to a nail salon is very expensive. And so saying, I can get a lot of this look at home for a lot less cost.
9: Andrew O'Day, Bloomberg Radio.
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12: You probably know that stress can lead to weight gain. Dr. Janet Tomiyama from the Department of Psychology at UCLA conducted a 10-year study of teenage girls and found a fascinating intersection between weight, race, and stress.
13: This interesting sort of flip that we found between black teenage girls and white teenage girls. Everybody, the more they experience stress, the more weight they gain over the 10 years. 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When they experienced more stress, their weight jumped up more than it would in white girls.
12: Not only can stress cause you to reach for that extra donut, it can increase the hormone cortisol, which tells the body to deposit fat in the abdomen. And stress can also make people less likely to exercise. With Checkup on Health, I'm Chris Whitting.
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21: 1950. In a letter to FBI Director J. Edgar Hoover, a report from a former Army intelligence member says because he had driven girls and boys mad, Elvis Presley is a, quote, definite danger to the security of the United States.
24: Keep reading.
21: Okay. Continuing the quote, from eyewitness reports about Presley, I would judge that he may possibly be a drug addict and a sexual pervert, end quote.
30: No time left for you.
21: 1970, Randy Bachman quits the Gassoo to create Brave Belt, which, after adding Fred Turner and signing to Mercury Records in 1973, becomes Bachman Turner Overdrive. 1980, George Nikopoulos, known in Elvis Presley's inner circle as Dr. Nick, is indicted on 14 counts of prescribing over 10,000 doses of sedatives, amphetamines, and narcotics to Elvis in 1977. Dr. Nick is acquitted in 1981, but his license is revoked by the Tennessee Medical Board in 1995.
31: DJJ, 1964,
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9: President Trump is back in Washington, D.C. after a high-stakes summit with Chinese President Xi Jinping in Beijing. Speaking to reporters at the White House, Trump called the trip a tremendous success.
10: We made great deals, we did great trade deals, we had great relationships, and a lot of things have happened and you'll be hearing about them.
9: Trump said Xi offered help with Iran, and like Trump, he wants the Strait of Hormuz open as soon as possible. The president confirmed Taiwan came up in talks, but would only say he'll be making a decision. He did say China agreed to buy U.S. oil and 200 jets from Boeing, and noted he's invited President Xi to the White House in September. President Trump says one of the leaders of ISIS has been killed in Nigeria. In an announcement Friday night, the president said Abu Bilal al-Manuki has been killed by U.S. and Nigerian forces in a meticulously planned and very complex mission. Trump called al-Manuki the most active terrorist in the world and second in command of ISIS, who thought he could hide in Africa. Trump didn't mention where in Nigeria the operation took place, but the U.S. launched airstrikes against Islamic State forces in December in northwest Nigeria. A Democratic U.S. representative from Tennessee says he won't run for re-election after his congressional district was eliminated. Steve Cohen made that statement one day after a judge blocked an attempt to keep Tennessee's new congressional map from taking effect. The map splits the state's Democratic 9th District, which Steve Cohen represents, into three Republican districts. Cohen, Tennessee's only Democrat in Congress, says he'll retire at the end of his term after serving almost 20 years. A former Beatle will be helping Saturday Night Live end its 51st season tonight.
11: I'm Who Cares?
12: And I'm Paul McCartney.
11: I'll be hosting the season finale of SNL, but you don't care. You'll tune in for Paul McCartney.
12: That's not true.
11: It is true.
12: Yeah, it is true.
11: Yeah.
9: SNL alum Will Ferrell will be hosting the show for the first time since 2019. It will be his sixth time hosting. Paul McCartney will be the musical guest. The season finale will air tonight on NBC and Peacock. I'm Lisa Taylor.
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9: An Iraqi man has been federally charged in connection with more than a dozen reported terrorist attacks in Europe and Canada against U.S. and Israeli interests. Details from Liz Warner.
16: Mohammed Dawood al-Saadi, accused of carrying out 20 attacks in retaliation for the Iran war and to halt the conflict. Some of the attacks include firebombing a Bank of New York building in Amsterdam, trying to detonate explosives at the Paris Bank of America, coordinating an attack against Jewish institutions in the U.S., and stabbing two people in London. He made an initial appearance Friday in Manhattan federal court on charges he conspired to provide material support to terrorist groups, conspiracy to

0: car, ran into some parked cars, then hit a group of five men. Two of them were killed, others were injured. There were people in the parked cars. They were okay. The driver was also hospitalized. Police do not think the incident was intentional. No word yet on charges or citations.
1: A Superior Court judge has ordered the city of Huntington Beach, California, to pay $160,000 in penalties over its failure to comply with California's housing law. Sharon Reardon has details.
2: Along with an additional $50,000 in penalties per month beginning in June, the court orders a result of 2023 litigation in which Governor Gavin Newsom and State Attorney General Rob Bonta accused the city of not creating more affordable housing for residents and not complying with the state's housing law. Newsom's office put out a statement saying residents should be appalled by their leaders' actions, which will cost the city hundreds of thousands of dollars in penalties. The courts also ordered Huntington Beach to adopt a compliant housing element by May 28th.
1: I'm Lisa Taylor.
3: From ABC News, Tech Trends. Instagram is introducing a new way to share pictures that disappear. They're called Instants, and in a video post Instagram, head Adam Mosseri says they're all about sharing just with friends.
4: When you tap send, it immediately goes to either your close friends list or your followers that you follow back, whichever you prefer. Once people see that photo, it disappears and they can't screenshot it.
3: Some workers at Meta, the parent company of Instagram, may be hoping a new program there will be gone in an instant. Several reports say employees have been protesting after the introduction of tracking software on their work machines. Meta says the data will be used to train AI on how humans use computers. And the company behind online education platform Canvas says it's reached a deal with the hackers who broke into the system used by thousands of schools. Part of the deal includes assurances that the data the hackers stole and threatened to leak has been deleted. With Tech Trends, Michelle Franzen, ABC News.
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7: After a long military career, Jake was ready for retirement. 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
11: 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Galatians 5:16 says, I say then, walk in the Spirit, and you shall not fulfill the lust of the flesh. Galatians 5:16. 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

0: Holy Spirit. Our verse calls for us to walk in the Spirit. 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You must not forget that with their salvation, the penalty of sin is paid in full, and the power of sin is broken. On 5:16, remember Galatians 5:16 and experience victory over any temptation.
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3: For today, we'll have mostly sunny skies, a high temperature 84, a partly cloudy night tonight, low 62. Sunday, mostly sunny, maybe an afternoon or evening shower or thunderstorm, high 88. Clear overnight Sunday night, the low 64. Monday, sunny to partly cloudy, a stray afternoon shower or thunderstorm, high 88. Tuesday, sunny to partly cloudy with a couple of afternoon showers and thunderstorms, a high 88. Wednesday, cloud, showers, and thunderstorms are likely, high 82. I'm meteorologist Jim Minoli from the Live Wire Weather Center. Count on it.
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7: 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The third annual First Responder Rib Fest is coming up September 5th in Mountain City.
8: We started 2 years ago, and we did one to get some needed gear and this and that, and that was like, I believe, July. Well, September, our station got wiped out by the hurricane. So we did the second annual in August last year, and it was a big hit. I mean, it doubled in size. I mean, it tripled in size probably, and now this year's even bigger. It's insane.
7: Darren Clark is a volunteer firefighter with the Elks Mills Poga Volunteer Fire Department.
8: Right now, for the third year, I've got over 200 vendors already signed up. 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We're going to have a watermelon and pie-eating contest, or raffles, silent auction.
7: For more details, email firstresponderribfest@gmail.com. I'm Daryl Moody, reporting.
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12: From the Quick Stop Market Sports Desk. Former Atlanta Braves manager Bobby Cox passed away last weekend at the age of 84. He died in Marietta, Georgia after suffering a stroke in 2019 and also dealt with heart complications. He won 14 consecutive division titles for the Braves, five National League pennants, and a 1995 World Series championship. He finished with over 2,500 managerial wins and was inducted into the Baseball Hall of Fame. The NFL released their 2026 schedules for all 32 teams on Thursday night, and the New England Patriots and the Seattle Seahawks will have a Super Bowl rematch to open up the season. That'll occur on Wednesday, September 10th. The first international game will take place on Thursday when the Los Angeles Rams and the San Francisco 49ers meet in Melbourne, Australia, one of nine international games this season. In motorsports, Katherine Legge will attempt to become the first woman to complete the double-double, racing in both the Indianapolis 500 and the Coca-Cola 600 on the same day, May 24th. She will drive the number 11 car for AJ Foyt Motorsports in the Indy 500 and then compete in the number 78 for Lifefast Motorsports in Charlotte. 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
16: Hello, I'm Jerry Stewart, and this is One Moment in America. Do you find yourself lately wrestling and struggling with a lot of problems and troubles? Wish you could just shake them off? Listen to this story. Do you have troubles and hardships? Wish you could just snap your fingers and they would all go away? Sounds good, but here's the truth. Without real struggles in life, you will be a weakling. And without the walls and barriers to crawl over, you will never grow. It was Patriot Edmund Burke who gave us today's word. He said, "He that wrestles with us strengthens our nerves and sharpens our skills." He goes on to say, "Our antagonist is really our helper." So quit trying to skirt around the obstacles you come upon. Instead, face them head on. See that the struggles make you stronger, sharper, wiser. Then bust through. Yeah, your antagonist is really your helper. Think about it. I'm Jerry Stewart, and that was One Moment in America.
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3: For today, we'll have mostly sunny skies, a high temperature 84, a partly cloudy night tonight, low 62. Sunday, mostly sunny, maybe an afternoon or evening shower or thunderstorm, high 88. Clear overnight Sunday night, the low 64. Monday, sunny to partly cloudy, a stray afternoon shower or thunderstorm, high 88. Tuesday, sunny to partly cloudy with a couple of afternoon showers and thunderstorms, a high 88. Wednesday, cloud, showers, and thunderstorms are likely, high 82. I'm meteorologist Jim Minalli from the Live Wire Weather Center. Count on it.
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26: This is a Bloomberg Money Minute. Natural winemakers and those that sell them are finally popping their corks and celebrating. Jenny Lefcourt, co-founder and president of the national distributor Jenny and Francois Selection, says demand for natural wine typically made with organic grapes and native yeasts and without sulfites is flowing.
27: There were those who claimed it was a fad. You know, it's not a fad.
26: More than half of restaurants and bars globally now offer these natural or natty wines with their bright flavors and genuine local personality, often with hand-drawn labels.
27: 2014 to 2018, we more than doubled in size, in volume, amount of cases sold, dollars. 2018 to 21, we more than doubled again. And then it's been inching upwards from there.
26: And Data Intello Consulting says millennial and Gen Z demand could more than double 2024's market to a vintage almost $3.7 billion by 2033. Denise Pellegrini, Bloomberg Radio.
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2: This is a Bloomberg Money Minute. The average age of vehicles on American roads has climbed to 12.8 years, the oldest ever recorded.
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4: Memorial Day weekend is usually the kickoff for the summer driving.
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4: You look at the price of automobiles now and you compare that to just, 10, 15 years ago, and they're 20, 30% higher. 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
2: The good thing, Smith says, vehicles are lasting longer.
4: The automotive industry has started building better cars. 10, 15 years ago, if you had 100,000 miles on a car, that was a lot of miles. We see cars with 250,000 miles now.
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9: In 1802, William King recognized that Island Road and Reedy Creek Road ended at the Holston River and that the people and goods going west would need to travel by water. King established King's Boatyard, or King's Port, and built a three-story building to house his workers. He also built warehouses for salt and other supporting structures. In 1810, Richard Neverland noticed the traffic from the stage road that had passed in front of the property and bought it at auction. Richard moved his family to the building and opened it as Neverland Inn. The inn became a gathering place for locals and a stop along the Great Stage Road, housing several presidents along the way. In 1822, the first charter for the city of Kingsport was signed here. Today, the inn is on the National Historic Register and is the only site to have been a boatyard and stagecoach stop. 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
3: President Trump says one of the leaders of ISIS has been killed in Nigeria. In an announcement Friday night, the president said Abu Bilal al-Manuki has been killed by U.S. and Nigerian forces in a meticulously planned and very complex mission. Trump called al-Manuki the most active terrorist in the world and second in command of ISIS, who thought he could hide in Africa. A firefighter is dead and several people are in serious condition after a burning silo exploded at a lumber mill in Maine. Officials say the fire spread fast at Robbins Lumber in Searsmont Friday morning after flames entered a nearby silo, causing a huge explosion. At least 10 people were injured in the blast, and the Kennebec Fire Department says several firefighters suffered significant burns after their equipment caught fire. Billowing smoke from the blaze was seen for miles in Waldo County, and on Friday night, about 100 first responders lined up along the road in Augusta to salute the flag-draped casket of a firefighter who died. I'm Lisa Taylor.
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21: For today, we'll have mostly sunny skies, a high temperature 84, a partly cloudy night tonight, low 62. Sunday, mostly sunny, maybe an afternoon or evening shower or thunderstorm, high 88. Clear overnight Sunday night, the low 64. Monday, sunny to partly cloudy, a stray afternoon shower or thunderstorm, high 88. Tuesday, sunny to partly cloudy with a couple of afternoon showers and thunderstorms, a high 88. Wednesday, cloud, showers, and thunderstorms are likely, high 82. I'm meteorologist Jim Minalli from the LiveWire Weather Center. Count on it.
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0: 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I'm Paul Kaminsky, MSRPK.com, with part two of our test of the Genesis G90 sedan. Luxury and big tech are combined in the Mac Daddy Genesis G90 Prestige Black Edition. Those sitting in the heated and ventilated front and rear leather seats will be propelled by a 409-horsepower turbocharged V8 mild hybrid powertrain. That's powerful enough to move 5,170 pounds of G90 from 0 to 60 in 5.8 seconds. Air suspension helps to make this a smooth ride. 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EPA test number 17 city, 24 miles per gallon on the highway. 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
4: From the Quick Stop Market Sports Desk. The NFL released their 2026 schedules for all 32 teams on Thursday night, and the New England Patriots and the Seattle Seahawks will have a Super Bowl rematch to open up the season. That'll occur on Wednesday, September 10th. The first international game will take place on Thursday when the Los Angeles Rams and the San Francisco 49ers meet in Melbourne, Australia, one of 9 international games this season. In motorsports, Katherine Legge will attempt to become the first woman to complete the double-double, racing in both the Indianapolis 500 and the Coca-Cola 600 on the same day, May 24th. She will drive the number 11 car for AJ Foyt Motorsports in the Indy 500 and then compete in the number 78 for Lifefast Motorsports in Charlotte. The NBA held its draft lottery and the Washington Wizards won the number 1 overall pick, followed by the Utah Jazz, Memphis Grizzlies, Chicago Bulls, and the Los Angeles Clippers. Kansas's Darren Peterson, BYU's A.J. DiBanista, and Duke's Cameron Boozer are all potential number 1 picks. The first round of the draft will take place on June 23rd. It takes more. 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
6: 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The first is simple. Take several sheets of printer paper and cut them to exactly the size of each window pane. Then run them through a pan of water so they're good and damp but not dripping. Because it's damp, the paper will stick to the glass long enough for you to paint the frame. When you're done, it peels right off. The other option is to go ahead and let the paint get on the glass. When it's dry and you're ready to scrape the excess off, use a straight edge to cut around the perimeter of each pane before using a razor scraper to remove the paint. This leaves a nice, clean, fine line without gouging up the window frame to get it. I'm Danny Lipford with Tips for Today's Homeowner.

0: soldiers to wield the sword of the Lord and Gideon. Amen. Reverend Samuel Doak, 1780. This is how Doak's prayer ended when he rallied the Overmountain men at Sycamore Shoals to march over the mountain in search of Major Ferguson's army. When the Declaration of Independence was being crafted a few years earlier, Doak was finishing college, and in 1778, he headed south out of Virginia to be a circuit rider preacher. As he rode into Sullivan County, he quickly realized the frontier people were hungry for the good news. With his horse as his pulpit and the trees as a sanctuary, Samuel Doak delivered the first Presbyterian sermon west of the Appalachians. He went on to found several Presbyterian churches, as well as the first college in what would become Tennessee. Happy 250, America.
1: U.S. household debt rose by $18 billion in the first quarter of the year to a record $18.8 trillion, according to the Federal Reserve Bank of New York. Credit card balances actually declined, while mortgage, auto loan, and home equity borrowing all increased. Consumer advocates have stepped up efforts to stop scam ads on social media. Recent lawsuits have targeted the parent company of Facebook and Instagram, claiming the social media giant doesn't do enough to block scammers from placing fraudulent ads that victimize older consumers. PharmaCal has recalled one lot of MG217 multi-symptom treatment cream and skin protectant eczema cream after testing found contamination with a bacteria that causes staph infections. The cream was sold nationwide through retail outlets and online sellers. I'm Mark Huffman. 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
3: For today, we'll have mostly sunny skies, a high temperature 84, a partly cloudy night tonight, low 62. Sunday, mostly sunny, maybe an afternoon or evening shower or thunderstorm, high 88. Clear overnight Sunday night, the low 64. Monday, sunny to partly cloudy, a stray afternoon shower or thunderstorm, high 88. Tuesday, sunny to partly cloudy with a couple of afternoon showers and thunderstorms, a high 88. Wednesday, cloud, showers, and thunderstorms are likely, high 82. I'm meteorologist Jim Minaldi from the LiveWire Weather Center. Count on it.
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8: This is a Bloomberg Money Minute. Natural winemakers and those that sell them are finally popping their corks and celebrating. Jenny Lefcourt, co-founder and president of the national distributor Jenny and Francois Selection, says demand for natural wine typically made with organic grapes and native yeasts and without sulfites is flowing.
9: There were those who claimed it was a fad. You know, it's not a fad.
8: More than half of restaurants and bars globally now offer these natural or natty wines with their bright flavors and genuine local personality, often with hand-drawn labels.
9: 2014 to 2018, we more than doubled in size, in volume, amount of cases sold, dollars. 2018 to 21, we more than doubled again. And then it's been inching upwards from there.
8: And Data Intello Consulting says millennial and Gen Z demand could more than double 2024's market to a vintage almost $3.7 billion by 2033. Denise Pellegrini, Bloomberg Radio.
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4: It's 8 o'clock.
5: President Trump says one of the leaders of ISIS has been killed in Nigeria. In an announcement Friday night, the president said Abu Bilal al-Manuki has been killed by U.S. and Nigerian forces in a meticulously planned and very complex mission. Trump called al-Manuki the most active terrorist in the world and second in command of ISIS, who thought he could hide in Africa. A firefighter is dead and several people are in serious condition after a burning silo exploded at a lumber mill in Maine. Officials say the fire spread fast at Robbins Lumber in Searsmont Friday morning after flames entered a nearby silo, causing a huge explosion. At least 10 people were injured in the blast, and the Kennebec Fire Department says several firefighters suffered significant burns after their equipment caught fire. Billowing smoke from the blaze was seen for miles in Waldo County, and on Friday night, about 100 first responders lined up along the road in Augusta to salute the flag-draped casket of a firefighter who died. The Attorney General of Texas says he's reached a settlement with the Children's Hospital over claims that doctors were helping young patients receive transgender health care. Part of the deal is the creation of the nation's first-ever so-called detransition clinic. Attorney General Ken Paxton says the clinic will help those harmed by who he called ideologically motivated physicians at Texas Children's Hospital. The hospital has not commented on the settlement. Colorado Governor Jared Polis is commuting the sentence of former Mesa County Clerk Tina Peters. More from Jim Forbes.
6: Democrats are unhappy with the move, including Secretary of State Jenna Griswold.
7: We condemn Governor Polis's clemency grant. It is a gross injustice to our elections, election workers, and democracy with far-reaching consequences. The dark day for democracy.
6: In 2024, Peters was sentenced to 9 years in state prison for tampering with election equipment. After the 2020 election, Peters will be released from prison June 1st.
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5: A Democratic U.S. representative from Tennessee says he won't run for re-election one day after a judge blocked an attempt to keep the state's new congressional map from taking effect. It splits Memphis's 9th district, which Steve Cohen represents, into 3 Republican districts. Cohen, Tennessee's only Democrat in Congress, says he will retire at the end of his term after serving almost 20 years. An emotional Cohen said Friday that he is not a quitter, but added that the new maps were drawn to beat me. The Arizona sheriff overseeing the investigation into Nancy Guthrie's disappearance says his department is working every day to find the missing mother of the Today Show co-host. Pima County Sheriff Chris Nanos told People magazine earlier this week that the DNA labs are working with investigators to come up with different ideas and thoughts about how to use the information they have to solve the case. Nanos said, "I think we're getting closer." The mother of Today Show star Savannah Guthrie has been missing for more than 100 days. Police believe she was kidnapped from her home near Tucson. Whether traveling by air or on the ground, Memorial Day travelers will be shelling out a lot more this year. Tom Costello has more.
11: Domestic airfares now average $459 round trip, up $60 from last year. International tickets now average $1,270, up $100 from

0: The Cleveland Cavaliers in Game 6 of the NBA Eastern Conference Semifinals from Rocket Arena. The Pistons led by just 3 at halftime before outscoring Cleveland 61-43 in the second half. Cade Cunningham scored 21 points in the victory, while Paul Reed chipped in with 17 off the bench. The best-of-seven series is tied at 3 games apiece. Game 7 is in Detroit on Sunday. I'm Lisa Taylor.
1: Cancer centers across the U.S. are reportedly scrambling to procure an experimental drug being hailed as a breakthrough for pancreatic cancer. It's called Diroxonrasib, and it's manufactured by Revolution Medicines out of California. Scientists say it works by targeting the most common gene associated with the disease. The FDA approved the drug 2 weeks ago for early access after it was shown in clinical trials to extend the lives of some pancreatic cancer patients by nearly double. Pancreatic cancer is one of the highest mortality rates, with just 3% of patients surviving more than 5 years. America ranks 33rd in the world when it comes to health. U.S. News and World Report says challenges related to public health outcomes, social cohesion, and public safety pulled down the country's overall standing. The rankings on health factor in life expectancy and public health preparedness. Iceland, Norway, and Denmark were the top countries. 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
7: Hey, Bible readers, I'm Tara Lee Cobble, and I'm your host for The God Shot. May the God of peace himself sanctify you completely, and may your whole spirit and soul and body be kept blameless at the coming of our Lord Jesus Christ. He who calls you is faithful. He will surely do it. 1 Thessalonians 5:23-24. Have you ever felt disappointed in yourself? Are you still so far from being who you hoped you'd be? Did you know that God isn't disappointed in you? He has no unmet expectations of you. You're exactly where he knew you would be right in this moment, sin and all. That struggle you can't seem to overcome, he's with you in it. And he is the one who is actively working in you to conform you to the image of his son. You're not the one sanctifying yourself. You're not the one keeping yourself blameless. That's him. He does the doing. And he promises to finish what he has started in you. What he initiates, he will sustain and he will fulfill. So take heart. He saved you and he's keeping you forever. He's where the joy is.

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1: For today, we'll have mostly sunny skies, a high temperature 84, a partly cloudy night tonight, low 62. Sunday, mostly sunny, maybe an afternoon or evening shower or thunderstorm, high 88. Clear overnight Sunday night, the low 64. Monday, sunny to partly cloudy, a stray afternoon shower or thunderstorm, high 88. Tuesday, sunny to partly cloudy, with a couple of afternoon showers and thunderstorms, a high 88. Wednesday, cloud, showers, and thunderstorms are likely, high 82. I'm meteorologist Jim Minoli from the LiveWire Weather Center. Count on it.
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3: The Unicoi County area was known for several brutal massacres, but only one actual Civil War battle. On December 29, 1864, about 400 Confederate infantry and cavalry, led by Lieutenant Colonel James Keith, set up camp in a field near the Nolichucky River. Little did they know, about 900 Union soldiers, the 3rd Regiment of North Carolina Mounted Infantry under Colonel George W. Kirk, were stationed just across the river in a house. The Union commander ordered his troops to take positions on the high red banks overlooking the river, and they opened fire. The Confederates were completely exposed, and the Union had the high ground, resulting in 73 Confederate deaths and 32 captured, while the remainder scattered toward North Carolina through Temple Hill. The Union had only 3 wounded men. Now known as the Battle of Red Banks, the surviving Confederates called it the Battle of the Bloody Chucky. Jet Broadcasting celebrates the 150th anniversary of Unicoi County and Irwin.
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10: From the Quick Stop Market Sports Desk. Former Atlanta Braves manager Bobby Cox passed away last weekend at the age of 84. He died in Marietta, Georgia after suffering a stroke in 2019 and also dealt with heart complications. He won 14 consecutive division titles for the Braves, five National League pennants, and a 1995 World Series championship. He finished with over 2,500 managerial wins and was inducted into the Baseball Hall of Fame. The NFL released their 2026 schedules for all 32 teams on Thursday night, and the New England Patriots and the Seattle Seahawks will have a Super Bowl rematch to open up the season. That'll occur on Wednesday, September 10th. The first international game will take place on Thursday when the Los Angeles Rams and the San Francisco 49ers meet in Melbourne, Australia, one of nine international games this season. In motorsports, Katherine Legge will attempt to become the first woman to complete the double-double, racing in both the Indianapolis 500 and the Coca-Cola 600 on the same day, May 24th. She will drive the number 11 car for AJ Foyt Motorsports in the Indy 500 and then compete in the number 78 for Lifefast Motorsports in Charlotte. Any size fountain drink for 99 cents with any purchase using Quick Stop Rewards. 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
15: 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Today's quote was submitted by Hillary. Simon Sinek said, "Focus on long-term success, but be willing to make short-term adjustments to get there." Very well said. If you're driving north, but your destination is west, you need to turn to get where you're going. The sooner you turn, the better. If you wait too long, you need to turn around and drive south again just to get back where you were. So the sooner you respond, the sooner you can make adjustments to get back on track. If you miss your exit and you adjust at the next exit, that's completely different than missing your exit and then staying on the wrong road for 3 hours. I've actually worked with companies who know they're going the wrong way, but instead of turning around, they seem okay with going the wrong way. But then they act surprised when they never make it to their destination.
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15: 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I'm John Small. 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
1: For today, we'll have mostly sunny skies, a high temperature 84, a partly cloudy night tonight, low 62. Sunday, mostly sunny, maybe an afternoon or evening shower or thunderstorm, high 88. Clear overnight Sunday night, the low 64. Monday, sunny to partly cloudy, a stray afternoon shower or thunderstorm, high 88. Tuesday, sunny to partly cloudy, with a couple of afternoon showers and thunderstorms, a high 88. Wednesday, cloud, showers, and thunderstorms are likely, high 82. I'm meteorologist Jim Minalli from the Live Wire Weather Center. Count on it.
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27: Most of us take that rhythmic thump thump of our wipers for granted, but it was the subject of one of the longest legal battles in history. Welcome to the National Day Spotlight for May 16th.
28: While we celebrate the safety of clear vision today, we also honor Robert Kearns, the man who invented the intermittent windshield wiper. In the 1960s, Kearns was inspired by the human eyelid to create a wiper that could pause between strokes. He pitched his idea to the big three automakers, but instead of licensing his technology, they began installing their own versions of his design without paying him a dime.
29: Hey!
28: Kearns spent the next 28 years in a relentless legal war against the giants of the auto industry to reclaim his intellectual property. He eventually won over $30 million in settlements, proving that an individual inventor could stand up to corporate power. Today, we celebrate National Check Your Wipers Day.
27: How sad. The car manufacturers just stepped on him like that.
28: Yeah, it's true. I think that story is told over and over and over again, usually not to the little person winning, though.
27: How incredible that he stood up to them and fought it for 28 years and actually got paid.
28: Yep.
27: I'm glad he did. We are also celebrating National Sea Monkey Day and National Mimosa Day. I'm Alice Anderson.
28: And I'm Marlo Anderson with National Day Calendar, reminding you to celebrate every day.
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4: This is a Bloomberg Money Minute. Ford Motors shaking up its failed EV strategy, which has already lost billions of dollars, by spending billions more on what could be the holy grail of EVs.
5: They're developing the next generation of electric vehicles on something they call the universal electric vehicle platform. And the first one will be a pickup truck, a medium-sized pickup truck that'll show up next year with a starting price of $30,000.
4: That's Keith Naughton, automotive reporter at Bloomberg. Hopes are running high that a lightweight, roomy, high-tech, and affordable EV truck will attract U.S. buyers and fend off interest in ultra-low-priced EVs made in China before they arrive in the U.S.
5: It is just a matter of time before the Chinese arrive, and Ford is trying to come up with a vehicle here that will compete with the Chinese.
4: And at just $30,000, half the average price of an EV right now, the upcoming Ford pickup might change a lot of minds. Tom Busby, Bloomberg Radio.
6: 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Here's Chris Whitting.
7: Young Ken was a college student. Some said he was awfully young to be a financial trader, but that didn't discourage him. Ken jumped into trading, running two funds right from his dorm room. A family friend took notice and hired Ken to work at his firm. Clever Ken used computers to spot financial bargains where others might miss them, giving him outstanding results. Before long, he traded up to his own investment firm, where his high-risk hedge fund attracted boku bucks. While the current economy has obviously cut the results, Ken Griffin's Citadel Investment Group has had as much as $12 billion in their investment portfolio. Barely 40, Ken is now a billionaire. It pays to start young if you want to get really rich. With the Success Journal, I'm Chris Whitting.
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33: Around 1775, Robert Young got a land grant and relocated to Washington County, North Carolina, which later became Tennessee. Under the command of Colonel John Sevier, Young marched with the Over Mountain Men on October 17, 1780. Young was likely the man that killed Major Ferguson during the Battle of Kings Mountain. Legend has it that the fatal shot came from a gun he nicknamed Sweet Lips after his wife, Mary. Robert Young's cabin, built in 1776, is believed to be the oldest standing dwelling in Johnson City. After being restored, it now stands in Winged Deer Park, having survived over two centuries. Robert Young's grave is marked by a stacked stone marker placed by the Daughters of the American Revolution, as well as the original hand-carved tombstone from 1792. It could be seen off McKinley Road in Johnson City. Sweet Lips can be seen in Nashville at the Tennessee State Museum. 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
20: President Trump is back in the U.S. after a high-stakes summit with Chinese President Xi Jinping. Trump told reporters Friday that his two-day summit in Beijing was a great success.
21: We made great deals, we did great trade deals, we had great relationships, and a lot of things have happened, and you'll be hearing about them.
20: The trip emphasized stable and stronger ties between the two countries, but critics say there are few details coming out on major issues facing the two. No major announcements have been made regarding Iran or Taiwan, but Trump said Xi agreed with him that the Strait of Hormuz should be open as soon as possible. He also said Taiwan came up in the talks and that he has yet to make a decision on arms sales to Taiwan. President Trump says one of the leaders of ISIS has been killed in Nigeria. In an announcement Friday night, the president said Abu Bilal al-Manuki has been killed by U.S. and Nigerian forces in a meticulously planned and very complex mission. Trump called al-Manuki the most active terrorist in the world who thought he could hide in Africa. I'm Lisa Taylor.
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2: 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Hi, Mike Austin here with today's Radio Dad Minute. Now, this thing I'm talking about might be happening and is no fault of your own. It's called parental alienation.
3: When a parent manipulates the mind of a child to hate or fear their loving parent because they have some ulterior motive.
2: That's Sarah Hassman. She's a lawyer. She told me parental alienation usually happens in a divorce situation. And whether it's done purposefully out of spite, or there's just a lot of hurt feelings that come out in front of the kids. The real victims here are the kids.
3: People don't even know what the words parental alienation mean. So for all these decades it's been going on, most people don't even know what it means.
2: 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First, we have to recognize that it's even happening. I'll have advice for you tomorrow on what you can do, Dad, even when you think nothing is in your control. I'm Mike Austin, the Radio Dad.
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5: Cisco is cutting about 4,000 jobs. Tammy Trujillo has details.
6: The software giant said Wednesday the cuts are part of a restructuring as the company shifts its focus toward artificial intelligence. Shares in Cisco rose more than 16% after the news. CEO Chuck Robbins said on the Cisco website that companies who win in the AI era will be those who continuously shift investment toward the areas where demand and long-term value creation are strongest.
5: Elon Musk's lawsuit against OpenAI revealing more secrets inside an Oakland federal courtroom. Microsoft CEO Satya Nadella said his concerns about his partnership with OpenAI go back several years. He says Microsoft was worried that OpenAI might overshadow the Seattle tech giant. And the company that makes many Apple products just got hacked. A massive ransomware attack is targeting some of Foxconn's North American facilities. The hackers say they stole over 11 million files, and that's concerning because Foxconn also works with Google, Nvidia, Dell, and others. Tech Report, I'm Mark Mayfield.
7: Check up on health with Chris Whitting.
8: Drinking and driving among teenagers is on the decline, according to Pamela Hyde from the Substance Abuse and Mental Health Services Administration.
9: There are several reasons. I think there has been a stricter enforcement of DWI laws, and to the extent that those laws are enforced, teens are going to get particularly included in that. There's also been an increased understanding about the negative consequences of underage drinking on the part of both parents and youth. I think parents are learning more that the way they model that issue is important for young people. There's also been an increased attention to the issue in the media and by government and community groups. So when we say to our youth that there's sort of a never drink and drive kind of assumption or culture, that is a very helpful way to begin to help young people understand that it's not good for them to do that, and it can actually hurt both themselves and their friends.
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14: For today, we'll have mostly sunny skies, a high temperature 84, a partly cloudy night tonight, low 62. Sunday, mostly sunny, maybe an afternoon or evening shower or thunderstorm, high 88. Clear overnight Sunday night, the low 64. Monday, sunny to partly cloudy, a stray afternoon shower or thunderstorm, high 88. Tuesday, sunny to partly cloudy with a couple of afternoon showers and thunderstorms, a high 88. Wednesday, cloud showers and thunderstorms are likely, high 82. I'm meteorologist Jim Minalli from the Live Wire Weather Center. Count on it.
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2: From the Quick Stop Market Sports Desk. The NFL released their 2026 schedules for all 32 teams on Thursday night, and the New England Patriots and the Seattle Seahawks will have a Super Bowl rematch to open up the season. That'll occur on Wednesday, September 10th. The first international game will take place on Thursday when the Los Angeles Rams and the San Francisco 49ers meet in Melbourne, Australia, one of nine international games this season. In motorsports, Katherine Legge will attempt to become the first woman to complete the double-double, racing in both the Indianapolis 500 and the Coca-Cola 600 on the same day, May 24th. She will drive the number 11 car for AJ Foyt Motorsports in the Indy 500 and then compete in the number 78 for Lifefast Motorsports in Charlotte. The NBA held its draft lottery and the Washington Wizards won the number one overall pick, followed by the Utah Jazz, Memphis Grizzlies, Chicago Bulls, and the Los Angeles Clippers. Kansas's Darren Peterson, BYU's A.J. DiBanista, and Duke's Cameron Boozer are all potential number one picks. The first round of the draft will take place on June 23rd. It takes more. Buy two 28-ounce Powerades and get a 20-ounce Powerade water free. 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
4: 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Today we're flooded with spin and slant, social media, unverified sources, information all around us, and we worry about what's next? 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
20: The first permanent settlements in what would become East Tennessee were the Watauga, Carter's Valley, Holston, and Nolichucky. The Nolichucky settlement was started in 1771 by Jacob Brown and a group of regulators when they set up tents on the riverbank. From this location, he conducted trade with the Cherokee. In 1772, he leased attractive ground from the Cherokee. They had always been friendly toward Brown, and legend has it that he was hunting with a chief one night, and the chief had a dream that Jacob gave him a gun and a dog. Indian custom said the dream must be fulfilled, so Brown gave him a gun and a dog. Jacob fabricated his own dream in which the chief gave him a large tract of land. The chief agreed and decided there would be no more dreams. Happy 250, America.
1: Several decades ago, a pizza chain promised delivery within 30 minutes or less. Now Amazon is making that promise in select cities, sort of. The company has announced that the ultra-fast delivery service, around 30 minutes, is expanding to dozens of cities across the U.S. after initial pilot programs in Seattle and Philadelphia. Inflation accelerated again in April as higher gasoline, housing, and grocery costs drove consumer prices sharply higher, according to the latest Consumer Price Index. The CPI rose 0.6% in April after increasing 0.9% in March. What sports activity causes the most injuries? An analysis of 2024 injury data show more people are injured using exercise equipment than doing any sports activity. Bicycles were second, followed by basketball, football, and playground equipment. I'm Mark Huffman. Learn more at consumeraffairs.com.
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7: For today, we'll have mostly sunny skies, a high temperature 84, a partly cloudy night tonight, low 62. Sunday, mostly sunny, maybe an afternoon or evening shower or thunderstorm, high 88. Clear overnight Sunday night, the low 64. Monday, sunny to partly cloudy, a stray afternoon shower or thunderstorm, high 88. Tuesday, sunny to partly cloudy, with a couple of afternoon showers and thunderstorms, a high 88. Wednesday, cloud, showers, and thunderstorms are likely, high 82. I'm meteorologist Jim Minalli from the Live Wire Weather Center. Count on it.
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12: This is a Bloomberg Money Minute. When the pandemic hit just over 6 years ago, things got ugly in a hurry for the beauty salon business. While not like that, this year so far is looking a little rough as cost pressure rather than COVID hits the industry.
14: As we watch a consumer that continues to get a little bit more pressured by gas prices, you were conscious of the fact that they're feeling a little bit more stretched.
12: Denise Paulonis, president and CEO of Sally Beauty Holdings, tells Bloomberg the largely lower and middle income customers her company serves are shopping more carefully.
14: They don't replace things like blow dryers or flat irons if they don't need them, but they're buying what matters to them right now, which is hair color, it's nail gel, it's press-on nails.
12: Polona says Sally's business of at-home beauty products is seeing strong sales gains as customers increasingly become do-it-yourselfers.
14: Somebody might be going to the salon a little less frequently and maybe doing their root touch-up at home, or going to a nail salon is very expensive. And so saying, I can get a lot of this look at home for a lot less cost.
12: Andrew O'Day, Bloomberg Radio.
21: 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Here's Chris Whitting.
22: There was no sound that Charlie Streit loved more than the dinner bell. 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But lately, that cafeteria food seemed to be going downhill. 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Being a good mechanic, he set out to solve that problem once and for all. 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With the Success Journal, I'm Chris Whitting.
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17: 1950. In a letter to FBI Director J. Edgar Hoover, a report from a former Army intelligence member says because he had driven girls and boys mad, Elvis Presley is a, quote, definite danger to the security of the United States.
28: Keep reading.
17: Okay. Continuing the quote, from eyewitness reports about Presley, I would judge that he may possibly be a drug addict and a sexual pervert, end quote.
29: No time left for you.
17: 1970, Randy Bachman quits the Gesu to create Brave Belt, which, after adding Fred Turner and signing to Mercury Records in 1973, becomes Bachman Turner Overdrive. 1980, George Nikopoulos, known in Elvis Presley's inner circle as Dr. Nick, is indicted on 14 counts of prescribing over 10,000 doses of sedatives, amphetamines, and narcotics to Elvis in 1977. Dr. Nick is acquitted in 1981, but his license is revoked by the Tennessee Medical Board in 1995.
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0: That's our part of a restructuring as the company shifts its focus toward artificial intelligence. Shares in Cisco rose more than 16% after the news. CEO Chuck Robbins said on the Cisco website that companies who win in the AI era will be those who continuously shift investment toward the areas where demand and long-term value creation are strongest.
1: Elon Musk's lawsuit against OpenAI revealing more secrets inside an Oakland federal courtroom. Microsoft CEO Satya Nadella said his concerns about his partnership with OpenAI go back several years. He says Microsoft was worried that OpenAI might overshadow the Seattle tech giant. And the company that makes many Apple products just got hacked. A massive ransomware attack is targeting some of Foxconn's North American facilities. The hackers say they stole over 11 million files, and that's concerning because Foxconn also works with Google, NVIDIA, Dell, and others. Tech Report, I'm Mark Mayfield.
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5: There are several reasons. I think there has been a stricter enforcement of DWI laws, and to the extent that those laws are enforced, teens are going to get particularly included in that. 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I think parents are learning more that the way they model that issue is important for young people. There's also been an increased attention to the issue in the media and by government and community groups. So when we say to our youth that there's sort of a never drink and drive kind of assumption or culture, that is a very helpful way to begin to help young people understand that it's not good for them to do that, and it can actually hurt both themselves and their friends.
4: With Checkup on Health, I'm Chris Whitting.
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9: Welcome to Date the Word, where we connect today's date to God's Word with the hope that it becomes more memorable to you. 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Galatians 5:16. 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
12: For today, we'll have mostly sunny skies, a high temperature 84, a partly cloudy night tonight, low 62. Sunday, mostly sunny, maybe an afternoon or evening shower or thunderstorm, high 88. Clear overnight Sunday night, the low 64. Monday, sunny to partly cloudy, a stray afternoon shower or thunderstorm, high 88. Tuesday, sunny to partly cloudy with a couple of afternoon showers and thunderstorms, a high 88. Wednesday.

0: Say cloud showers and thunderstorms are likely, high 82. I'm meteorologist Jim Minoli from the Live Wire Weather Center. Count on it.
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8: From the Quick Stop Market Sports Desk. Former Atlanta Braves manager Bobby Cox passed away last weekend at the age of 84. He died in Marietta, Georgia after suffering a stroke in 2019 and also dealt with heart complications. He won 14 consecutive division titles for the Braves, five National League pennants, and a 1995 World Series championship. He finished with over 2,500 managerial wins and was inducted into the Baseball Hall of Fame. The NFL released the 2026 schedules for all 32 teams on Thursday night, and the New England Patriots and the Seattle Seahawks will have a Super Bowl rematch to open up the season. That'll occur on Wednesday, September 10th. The first international game will take place on Thursday when the Los Angeles Rams and the San Francisco 49ers meet in Melbourne, Australia, one of nine international games this season. In motorsports, Katherine Legge will attempt to become the first woman to complete the double-double, racing in both the Indianapolis 500 and the Coca-Cola 600 on the same day, May 24th. She will drive the number 11 car for AJ Foyt Motorsports in the Indy 500 and then compete in the number 78 for Lifefast Motorsports in Charlotte. Any size fountain drink for 99 cents with any purchase using Quick Stop Rewards. 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
11: 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Listen to just a few of these notables. May of 1802, Washington, D.C. becomes an official city. May of 1754, Benjamin Franklin's newspaper, the Pennsylvania Gazette, publishes America's first political cartoon. May of 1886, druggist John Pemberton sells the first Coca-Cola at Jacob's Pharmacy in Atlanta, Georgia. May of 1872, the Equal Rights Party nominates Victoria Woodhull as the first woman presidential candidate. Coming forward, May 1947, B.F. Goodrich invents the tubeless tire. Very interesting, and there's so much more in our history. Take time, read it, fall in love all over again with our America. I'm Jerry Stewart, and that was One Moment in America.
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0: For today, we'll have mostly sunny skies, a high temperature 84, a partly cloudy night tonight, low 62. Sunday, mostly sunny, maybe an afternoon or evening shower or thunderstorm, high 88. Clear overnight Sunday night, the low 64. Monday, sunny to partly cloudy, a stray afternoon shower or thunderstorm, high 88. Tuesday, sunny to partly cloudy with a couple of afternoon showers and thunderstorms, a high 88. Wednesday, cloud, showers, and thunderstorms are likely, high 82. I'm meteorologist Jim Minoli from the Live Wire Weather Center. Count on it.
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23: 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You're the mother of the bride, and the party's winding down. The lights have come up. The bride and groom are leaving. You give them a goodbye kiss and wish them well. The wedding guests are on their way out the door. The band begins to start packing up. But before the DJ leaves, you ask him to play one last song, and you and your husband dance almost alone in the room. There are a few close friends and relatives that haven't left yet. This is a nice time to sit down and share some quiet moments in the nearly empty room. You look around with pride, knowing the wedding was a big success. As you leave, you search the room for items left behind by your guests or the bride and groom. You gather up the wedding gifts and settle up with the banquet hall manager. You choose to do this now to take care of the final payments, tipping, and the negotiation for discounts for forgotten or unacceptable items. At the end of the evening, you hug your husband and thank him for all he did to help plan this wonderful day. 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This is your daughter's wedding, so sample everything you can and get the full flavor of the day.
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1: 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The average age of vehicles on American roads has climbed to 12.8 years, the oldest ever recorded.
2: It's definitely much less expensive to maintain a vehicle than it is to buy a new vehicle.
1: Mike Smith is an executive with Grease Monkey and parent Full Speed Automotive and says roads will get busier soon.
2: Memorial Day weekend is usually the kickoff for the summer driving.
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1: The cost of a new vehicle now, nearly $50,000.
2: You look at the price of automobiles now and you compare that to just, 10, 15 years ago, and they're 20, 30% higher. People are taking care of their cars a little bit more to keep them on the road.
1: The good thing, Smith says, vehicles are lasting longer.
2: The automotive industry has started building better cars. 10, 15 years ago, if you had 100,000 miles on a car, that was a lot of miles. We see cars with 250,000 miles now.
1: Matt Piper, Bloomberg Radio.
3: 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One of the many things it does is reduces club head speed, which causes a loss of distance. 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One note of caution though, try to avoid a forward press with your hands as this might twist the club face from a square address position. So remember, to help get rid of swing tension, especially off the tee, use a swing trigger to release tension before the takeaway. For the Golf Minute, I'm Dennis Silvers.
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7: President Trump is back in the U.S. after meeting Chinese President Xi Jinping in Beijing. Trump said Xi offered help with Iran and agreed with him that the Strait of Hormuz should open as soon as possible. Trump confirmed Taiwan came up in the talks but hasn't made a decision on U.S. arms sales to Taiwan. Israeli officials say a Hamas commander who helped plan the October 7th attacks has been killed. Israel Defense Forces said in a news release this morning that Iz al-Din al-Haddad was killed Friday in a precise strike in Gaza City. The IDF says Haddad was the head of the Hamas military wing and had surrounded himself with hostages to prevent his elimination. The IDF chief of staff called Haddad a master murderer and called his death an important closing of a circle. President Trump says one of the leaders of ISIS has been killed in Nigeria. In an announcement Friday night, the president said Abu Bilal al-Manuki has been killed by U.S. and Nigerian forces in a meticulously planned and very complex mission. Trump called al-Manuki the most active terrorist in the world and the second in command of ISIS. I'm Lisa Taylor.
8: With a LiveWire community focus, I'm Daryl Moody. The third annual First Responder Rib Fest is coming up September 5th in Mountain City.
9: We started 2 years ago, and we did one to get some needed gear and this and that, and that was like, I believe, July. Well, September, our station got wiped out by the hurricane. So we did the second annual in August last year, and it was a big hit. I mean, it doubled in size. I mean, it tripled in size probably, and now this year's even bigger. It's insane.
8: Darren Clark is a volunteer firefighter with the Elks Mills Poga Volunteer Fire Department.
9: Right now, for the third year, I've got over 200 vendors already signed up. I've got three bands. I'm waiting on a possible big fourth major act. And we got games, inflatable obstacle course, putt-putt golf, mechanical bull, dunk tank, balloon artist, magician, face painting, airbrush tattoos. We're going to have a watermelon and pie eating contest, or raffles, silent auction.
8: For more details, email firstresponderribfest@gmail.com. I'm Daryl Moody reporting.
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13: When a parent manipulates the mind of a child to hate or fear their loving parent because they have some ulterior motive.
1: Yeah, so what can you do, Dad? First, make sure you aren't the parent doing the parental alienation and the manipulating. But if you are a victim, you got to try to communicate with your spouse or your ex-spouse. They may not even realize that this is happening and that they're doing it. Also, keep on being a great dad. Rise above it all. 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And don't lash out or get drugged down into that attitude of, oh yeah, well, your mom, blankety blank and blah de blah. No, that just makes things a lot worse. Parental alienation is devastating. You got to keep it from happening or stop it early. I'm Mike Austin, the Radio Dad.
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17: Mitch Anthony here with today's Daily Dose. A business executive once said, "In all my years in business, I have found that people in meetings tend to agree on decisions that, as individuals, they know are dumb. This is the phenomenon of mob mentality. No matter how small the mob is, be it 2 or 2,000, people tend to do things in groups that they would never do as individuals. The story of Jesus is a classic example. The mob gives him a parade one day, and the same mob calls for crucifixion the next. We have all had the experience of giving in to group influence. Somehow, the group or gang mentality can get us to cross borders, violate standards, or take risks that we as individuals would not do. We must all live with the decisions we make. 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The most important rule of thought, therefore, is to think for yourself." 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
19: For today, we'll have mostly sunny skies, a high temperature 84, a partly cloudy night tonight, low 62. Sunday, mostly sunny, maybe an afternoon or evening shower or thunderstorm, high 88. Clear overnight Sunday night, the low 64. Monday, sunny to partly cloudy, a stray afternoon shower or thunderstorm, high 88. Tuesday, sunny to partly cloudy, with a couple of afternoon showers and thunderstorms, a high 88. Wednesday, cloud, showers, and thunderstorms are likely, high 82. I'm meteorologist Jim Minalli from the Live Wire Weather Center. Count on it.
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23: 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I'm Paul Kaminsky, MSRPK.com, with part two of our test of the Genesis G90 sedan. 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

0: Get ready to write down a phone number, but first, this is The Making of America. I'm Michael Emerson. He was a silversmith, a cartoonist, and a part-time dentist who rode into history as a full-time American hero. But he did not ride alone. After ordering two lanterns to be placed in the Old North Church's tower, signifying British troops were crossing the Charles River, Paul Revere began his historic ride, alerting the Patriots that the British were on the way to confiscate their weapons. But he wasn't alone. William Dawes, Samuel Prescott, and 40 additional riders spread throughout Massachusetts, alerting the countryside. However, it was Paul Revere who Henry Wadsworth Longfellow chose to immortalize in his poem, Paul Revere's Ride. The next time you travel, if you want to save huge money, call 800-478-0816. 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
1: From the Quick Stop Market Sports Desk. The NFL released their 2026 schedules for all 32 teams on Thursday night, and the New England Patriots and the Seattle Seahawks will have a Super Bowl rematch to open up the season. That'll occur on Wednesday, September 10th. The first international game will take place on Thursday when the Los Angeles Rams and the San Francisco 49ers meet in Melbourne, Australia, one of nine international games this season. In motorsports, Katherine Legge will attempt to become the first woman to complete the double-double, racing in both the Indianapolis 500 and the Coca-Cola 600 on the same day, May 24th. She will drive the number 11 car for AJ Foyt Motorsports in the Indy 500 and then compete in the number 78 for Lifefast Motorsports in Charlotte. The NBA held its draft lottery and the Washington Wizards won the number one overall pick, followed by the Utah Jazz, Memphis Grizzlies, Chicago Bulls, and the Los Angeles Clippers. Kansas's Darren Peterson, BYU's A.J. DiBanista, and Duke's Cameron Boozer are all potential number one picks. The first round of the draft will take place on June 23rd. It Takes More, buy two 28-ounce Powerades and get a 20-ounce Powerade water free. 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
3: Nothing says you've turned the corner towards summer fun like the first meal of the year that you cook outside on the grill and eat on the patio or deck. 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To solve that problem, try this trick. 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I'm Danny Lipford with Tips for Today's Homeowner.
5: In the Over Mountain region, trees played an important role in history. One of the most famous in our area was the Daniel Boone Bar Tree, a beech tree where the 25-year-old carved his name in 1760. The Treaty Oak of Jonesboro was the location Jacob Brown signed a treaty with Cherokee chiefs for land along the Nolichucky River. In present-day Elizabethton, the Watauga Treaty Sycamore is the place settlers established the first free government in North America in 1772 as they formed the Watauga Watauga Association. Under this sycamore, the first court of the Watauga Association convened. The Pemberton Oak in Bristol was where soldiers of five wars encamped under its branches. The most famous were members of a Revolutionary War pioneer muster on their way to Sycamore Shoals and then Kings Mountain. Happy 250, America.
6: U.S. household debt rose by $18 billion in the first quarter of the year to a record $18.8 trillion, according to the Federal Reserve Bank of New York. Credit card balances actually declined, while mortgage, auto loan, and home equity borrowing all increased. Consumer advocates have stepped up efforts to stop scam ads on social media. Recent lawsuits have targeted the parent company of Facebook and Instagram, claiming the social media giant doesn't do enough to block scammers from placing fraudulent ads that victimize older consumers. PharmaCal has recalled one lot of MG217 multi-symptom treatment cream and skin protectant eczema cream after testing found contamination with a bacteria that causes staph infections. The cream was sold nationwide through retail outlets and online sellers. I'm Mark Huffman. 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
8: For today, we'll have mostly sunny skies, a high temperature 84, a partly cloudy night tonight, low 62. Sunday, mostly sunny, maybe an afternoon or evening shower or thunderstorm, high 88. Clear overnight Sunday night, the low 64. Monday, sunny to partly cloudy, a stray afternoon shower or thunderstorm, high 88. Tuesday, sunny to partly cloudy with a couple of afternoon showers and thunderstorms, a high 88. Wednesday, cloud, showers, and thunderstorms are likely, high 82. I'm meteorologist Jim Minalli from the Live Wire Weather Center. Count on it.
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12: This is a Bloomberg Money Minute. Natural winemakers and those that sell them are finally popping their corks and celebrating. Jenny Lefcourt, co-founder and president of the national distributor Jenny and Francois Selection, says demand for natural wine typically made with organic grapes and native yeasts and without sulfites is flowing.
13: There were those who claimed it was a fad. You know, it's not a fad.
12: More than half of restaurants and bars globally now offer these natural or natty wines with their bright flavors and genuine local personality, often with hand-drawn labels.
13: 2014 to 2018, we more than doubled in size, in volume, amount of cases sold, dollars. 2018 to 21, we more than doubled again. And then it's been inching upwards from there.
12: And Data Intello Consulting says millennial and Gen Z demand could more than double 2024's market to a vintage almost $3.7 billion by 2033. Denise Pellegrini, Bloomberg Radio.
14: Hi, I'm Dennis Silvers, the golf guru, here with another Golf Minute to help you pull the trigger. I have said many times before that I think tension is one of the biggest problems in the golf swing. One of the many things it does is reduces club head speed, which causes a loss of distance. Here's a trick to help you get in motion if you tend to stall over the ball. At address, kick your right knee gently towards the target before starting your backswing. This trigger promotes a solid weight shift onto your rear foot during your backswing and gives you a feel for the ideal impact position. In other words, your right knee shifting inward and your weight shifting back to your forward foot. One note of caution though, try to avoid a forward press with your hands as this might twist the club face from a square address position. 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
28: 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Anthropocene highlights a compact system that captures carbon dioxide from the atmosphere while generating electricity. The concept aims to create an economic incentive by producing usable energy in the process. 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
6: President Trump is back in the U.S. after meeting Chinese President Xi Jinping in Beijing. Trump said Xi offered help with Iran and agreed with him that the Strait of Hormuz should open as soon as possible. Trump confirmed Taiwan came up in the talks but hasn't made a decision on U.S. arms sales to Taiwan. Israeli officials say a Hamas commander who helped plan the October 7th attacks has been killed. Israel Defense Forces said in a news release this morning that Iz al-Din al-Haddad was killed Friday in a precise strike in Gaza City. The IDF says Haddad was the head of the Hamas military wing and had surrounded himself with hostages to prevent his elimination. The IDF chief of staff called Haddad a master murderer and called his death an important closing of a circle. President Trump says one of the leaders of ISIS has been killed in Nigeria. In an announcement Friday night, the president said Abu Bilal al-Manuki has been killed by U.S. and Nigerian forces in a meticulously planned and very complex mission. Trump called al-Manuki the most active terrorist in the world and the second in command of ISIS, who thought he could hide in Africa. Trump didn't mention where in Nigeria the operation took place, but the U.S. launched airstrikes against Islamic State forces last December in northwest Nigeria. Whether traveling by air or on the ground, Memorial Day travelers will be shelling out a lot more this year. Tom Costello has more.
7: Domestic airfares now average $459 round trip, up $60 from last year. International tickets now average $1,270, up $100 from 2025. Going.com reports a 21% drop in people searching for flights.
6: However, travelers may have snagged deals that they booked early before rising jet fuel prices started to affect airfares. Meantime, drivers will be paying a lot more to fill their gas tanks. The average price for a gallon of regular grade fuel today is just under $4.53 compared with $3.19 a year ago. That's according to AAA, which estimates that 45 million Americans will travel at least 50 miles from home between Thursday, May 21st and Monday, May 25th. I'm Lisa Taylor.
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6: President Trump is being questioned about Iran's ability to stymie peace efforts, even after hundreds of U.S. airstrikes. The president was asked by Fox News' Brett Baer if he underestimated the pain tolerance that Iran had.
13: I didn't underestimate anything. We hit them unbelievably hard. Look, we left their bridges. We left their electricity capacity. We can knock that all out in 2 days.
6: Trump said, "We've only been fighting Iran for 2 months," arguing that's a much shorter time period than other wars. He went on to insist he's not considering any political fallout from the mission, saying Iran not having a nuclear weapon is too important. The Trump administration is facing a lawsuit from a veterans advocacy group over its ban on abortion care and counseling at the Department of Veterans Affairs. Details from Jim Roop.
14: The Minority Veterans of America argues the Trump administration violated the Administrative Procedures Act by revoking a Biden-era legal opinion that allowed the VA to provide limited abortion counseling and services. According to the complaint, the VA failed to provide any explanation for disregarding its previous findings addressing veterans' need for abortion care. The VA quietly re-implemented the ban in December, and it applies across all states regardless of the state's abortion access laws.
6: A sleep expert is offering advice on the room temperature overnight that will increase the chances of a good night's sleep. More from Jim Forbes.
15: Sleep specialist Brian Chen with the Cleveland Clinic says setting the thermometer between 60 and 67 degrees is recommended. recommended to help fall asleep and stay asleep.
4: When your body is hot at nighttime, it doesn't sleep well. You're going to be sweating more. You're going to be less comfortable. You're going to be moving around. And your body's core body temperature is supposed to drop down lower and lower to its minimum during your sleep.
15: He says it's best to avoid caffeine and sugary foods close to bedtime because both can increase body temperature.
6: I'm Lisa Taylor.
16: From ABC News, Tech Trends. Instagram is introducing a new way to share pictures that disappear. They're called Instants, and in a video post Instagram, head Adam Mosseri says they're all about sharing just with friends.
17: When you tap send, it immediately goes to either your close friends list or your followers that you follow back, whichever you prefer.

0: thousands of schools. Part of the deal includes assurances that the data the hacker stole and threatened to leak has been deleted. With Tech Trends, Michelle Franzen, ABC News.
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2: 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Here's Chris Whitting.
3: Young Ken was a college student. Some said he was awfully young to be a financial trader, but that didn't discourage him. Ken jumped into trading, running two funds right from his dorm room. A family friend took notice and hired Ken to work at his firm. Clever Ken used computers to spot financial bargains where others might miss them, giving him outstanding results. Before long, he traded up to his own investment firm, where his high-risk hedge fund attracted boku bucks. While the current economy has obviously cut the results, Ken Griffin's Citadel Investment Group has had as much as $12 billion in their investment portfolio. Barely 40, Ken is now a billionaire. It pays to start young if you want to get really rich. With the Success Journal, I'm Chris Whitting.
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10: Hey, Bible readers, I'm Tara Lee Cobble, and I'm your host for The God Shot. We constantly pray for you that our God may make you worthy of his calling and that by his power he may bring to fruition your every desire for goodness and your every deed prompted by faith. 2 Thessalonians 1:11. Do you ever feel like you just can't do it all? So many standards to live up to, all the things on your to-do list, and you're falling short at every turn. If you ever feel like God has given you more than you can handle, you're right. But he hasn't given you more than he can handle. In Paul's letter to the church at Thessalonica, he keeps reiterating this. God is the one who calls us. God is the one whose power is at work in us to make us bear fruit. God's character is the source and focus of our faith. He does the doing. So where you fall short today, ask him for help. Lean in. He stands ready to help you. He loves you. He's with you, and he's where the joy is.
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12: For today, we'll have mostly sunny skies, a high temperature 84, a partly cloudy night tonight, low 62. Sunday, mostly sunny, maybe an afternoon or evening shower or thunderstorm, high 88. Clear overnight Sunday night, the low 64. Monday, sunny to partly cloudy, a stray afternoon shower or thunderstorm, high 88. Tuesday, sunny to partly cloudy with a couple of afternoon showers and thunderstorms, a high 88. Wednesday, cloud showers and thunderstorms are likely, high 82. I'm meteorologist Jim Minoli from the Live Wire Weather Center. Count on it.
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5: How did breakthroughs in DNA editing transform modern healthcare? DNA is a biological molecule that contains the instructions used to make all known life. In the 1950s, scientists discovered that bacteria contain extra loops of DNA. In nature, bacteria can swap these loops, quickly transferring beneficial genes. In the 1970s, U.S. National Science Foundation-supported researchers demonstrated that they could use these loops to insert a gene from one species into a different bacterial species, creating recombinant DNA, or rDNA. Editing DNA allowed researchers to direct bacteria or single-celled organisms like yeast to produce and replicate beneficial proteins from other organisms. Refined rDNA breakthroughs enabled applications across medicine, agriculture, and manufacturing, and gave rise to the now multi-billion dollar biotechnology industry. In 1982, the U.S. Food and Drug Administration approved the very first medical product produced from rDNA technology, a biosynthetic human insulin, transforming diabetes care for millions of people. rDNA technology has since been used to develop treatments for a wide range of conditions, including blood clots, hemophilia, and cystic fibrosis. Building on these breakthroughs, NSF support has continued to expand the applications of rDNA, promoting American prosperity while advancing some of the nation's most pressing health challenges. For more biotech news, listen to NSF's Discovery Files podcast.
6: From the Quick Stop Market Sports Desk. Former Atlanta Braves manager Bobby Cox passed away last weekend at the age of 84. He died in Marietta, Georgia after suffering a stroke in 2019 and also dealt with heart complications. He won 14 consecutive division titles for the Braves, five National League pennants, and a 1995 World Series championship. He finished with over 2,500 managerial wins and was inducted into the Baseball Hall of Fame. The NFL released their 2026 schedules for all 32 teams on Thursday night, and the New England Patriots and the Seattle Seahawks will have a Super Bowl rematch to open up the season. That'll occur on Wednesday, September 10th. The first international game will take place on Thursday when the Los Angeles Rams and the San Francisco 49ers meet in Melbourne, Australia, one of nine international games this season. In motorsports, Katherine Legge will attempt to become the first woman to complete the double-double, racing in both the Indianapolis 500 and the Coca-Cola 600 on the same day, May 24th. She will drive the number 11 car for AJ Foyt Motorsports in the Indy 500 and then compete in the number 78 for Lifefast Motorsports in Charlotte. Any size fountain drink for 99 cents with any purchase using Quick Stop Rewards. 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
16: For today, we'll have mostly sunny skies, a high temperature 84, a partly cloudy night tonight, low 62. Sunday, mostly sunny, maybe an afternoon or evening shower or thunderstorm, high 88. Clear overnight Sunday night, the low 64. Monday, sunny to partly cloudy, a stray afternoon shower or thunderstorm, high 88. Tuesday, sunny to partly cloudy with a couple of afternoon showers and thunderstorms, a high 88. Wednesday, cloud showers and thunderstorms are likely, high 82. I'm meteorologist Jim Minoli from the LiveWire Weather Center. Count on it.
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18: This is the Bloomberg Money Minute. Nearly half of Americans are saying no way to artificial intelligence data centers in their backyards. According to a survey by Redfin, 47% of folks oppose the construction of a data center in their neighborhood. The U.S. has more than 3,000 AI data centers, with thousands more in development as demand for AI continues to surge. They're controversial because they strain resources. Electric utilities are sitting at the heart of the AI data center boom. Duke Energy CFO Brian Savoy says if companies want to build data centers, they need to understand the concerns of their neighbors.
19: We are working with our large data center customers on how they can work and build with the community, not in the community. And when you're working with the community, you address those issues head on, and it's paying huge dividends.
18: The Redfin survey notes that Gen Z and millennials are more likely than Gen X and baby boomers to support data centers. Courtney Dunhope, Bloomberg Radio.
20: Irwin wasn't always Irwin. Before a famous clerical error, it went by quite a few names. Back in the 1700s, when the Long Hunters were in the area, it was called Greasy Cove. Then, in 1832, it became Uneka, which means fog draped in Cherokee. Around 1840, it became Longmire because the land in the vicinity was owned and settled by the Longmire family, specifically Joseph Longmire, whose son Charles served as a merchant and postmaster for the area. When the town was officially laid out in 1876, the name changed to Vanderbilt because people thought Cornelius Vanderbilt might build a mansion and move here if he liked the name. But in 1879, the name Irvin was finally settled on after David J.N. Irvin, who gave the land for the county seat. Then, oops, a little post office mistake, and we've been Irwin ever since. As we celebrate the 150th anniversary of Unicoi County in Irwin, Jet Broadcasting is exploring Irwin's past.
21: Most of us take that rhythmic thump-thump of our wipers for granted. But it was the subject of one of the longest legal battles in history. Welcome to the National Day Spotlight for May 16th.
22: While we celebrate the safety of clear vision today, we also honor Robert Kearns, the man who invented the intermittent windshield wiper. In the 1960s, Kearns was inspired by the human eyelid to create a wiper that could pause between strokes. He pitched his idea to the big three automakers, but instead of licensing his technology, they began installing their own versions of his design without paying him a dime.
23: Hey!
22: Kearns spent the next 28 years in a relentless legal war against the giants of the auto industry to reclaim his intellectual property. He eventually won over $30 million in settlements, proving that an individual inventor could stand up to corporate power. Today, we celebrate National Check Your Wipers Day.
21: How sad. The car manufacturers just stepped on him like that.
22: Yeah, it's true. I think that story is told over and over and over again, usually not to the little person winning, though.
21: How incredible that he stood up to them and fought it for 28 years and actually got paid.
22: Yep.
21: I'm glad he did. We are also celebrating National Sea Monkey Day and National Mimosa Day. I'm Alice Anderson.
22: And I'm Marlo Anderson with National Day Calendar, reminding you to celebrate every day.
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26: This is a Bloomberg Money Minute. Ford Motors shaking up its failed EV strategy, which has already lost billions of dollars, by spending billions more on what could be the holy grail of EVs.
27: They're developing the next generation of electric vehicles on something they call the Universal Electric Vehicle Platform. And the first one will be a pickup truck, a medium-sized pickup truck that'll show up next year with a starting price of $30,000.
7: That's Keith Norton, automotive reporter at Bloomberg. Hopes are running high that a lightweight, roomy, high-tech, and affordable EV truck will attract U.S. buyers and fend off interest in ultra-low-priced EVs made in China before they arrive in the U.S.
27: It is just a matter of time before the Chinese arrive, and Ford is trying to come up with a vehicle here that will compete with the Chinese.
7: And at just $30,000, half the average price of an EV right now, the upcoming Ford pickup might change a lot of minds. Tom Busby, Bloomberg Radio.
0: Now, the Success Journal. Here's Chris Whitting.
1: There was no sound that Charlie Streit loved more than the dinner bell. He never missed a meal at home or at his office cafeteria. But lately, that cafeteria food seemed to be going downhill. What really burned up Charlie was the toast. It was always burnt to a crisp. Being a good mechanic, he set out to solve that problem once and for all. Charlie rigged a timer and connected it to a set of springs. Next, he attached a heating element. Presto, the world's first pop-up toaster. It worked so well, he soon sold some to restaurants, and then his product began popping up in homes everywhere. Next time you use a toaster, raise a toast to Charlie Streit, whose creation still makes lots of bread. It's an idea that's still popping. With the Success Journal, I'm Chris Whitting.
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4: Nanyahi was the niece of an important chief in the Cherokee Nation. When Nanyahi rose to power in the Cherokee Nation, she believed, as her uncle did, that peace would come only if Native people and white settlers saw themselves as one people. And she thought only the women on the two sides could make this happen. 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Her efforts allowed the frontier militia to gather to defend Long Island and defeat the Cherokee in the Battle of Island Flats in present-day Kingsport. 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

0: The Unicoi County Historical Association would like to invite you to their next monthly meeting on Monday, May 18th at Irwin Town Hall at 6 p.m. Please arrive early as seating is limited. The speaker will be Professor Savannah Bennett of ETSU's Reese Museum. Ms. Bennett's program will be about the history of early Southern textiles. Examples will be on hand for viewing. Visitors and new members are always welcome. Lots of food and fellowship following the meeting. Come join us for a most delightful evening.
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3: Israeli officials say a Hamas commander who helped plan the October 7th attacks has been killed. Israel Defense Forces said in a news release this morning that Izz al-Din al-Haddad was killed Friday in a precise strike in Gaza City. The IDF says Haddad was the head of the Hamas military wing and had surrounded himself with hostages to prevent his elimination. The IDF chief of staff called Haddad the master murderer and called his death an important closing of a circle. President Trump says one of the leaders of ISIS has been killed in Nigeria. In an announcement Friday night, the president said Abu Bilal al-Manuki had been killed by U.S. and Nigerian forces in a meticulously planned and very complex mission. Trump called al-Manuki the most active terrorist in the world and second in command of ISIS, who thought he could hide in Africa. U.S. Africa Command said other ISIS leaders were also killed in the attack. I'm Lisa Taylor.
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10: Money doesn't grow on trees. Not just a horticultural fact, it's a catchphrase dads have used for generations. Hi, I'm Mike Austin. Dadism, stuff your dad said, you know he did, on today's Radio Dad. There's a new survey out that says 43% of all adults who were asked to recall a catchphrase from good old dad admitted to now using that same phrase on their own kids. Here's some of the stuff on that list. Close the door. Were you born in a barn? Well, you were there. Maybe I was. I don't know. If you were told to jump off a cliff, would you? I got in huge trouble one time and got the look from Dad when I said, well, how big would the cliff be? And of course, there's always the gold standard. They don't make them like they used to. In a way, that's kind of good because we have bigger tires, better engines, and, you know, air conditioning in the car now. Well, I'm sure you can come up with your own if you just kind of explore a little bit, but really, a lot of those dadisms. Turns out old Dad was right a lot of times. I'm Mike Austin, the Radio Dad.
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14: The American Academy of Pediatrics is concerned that you may be giving your kids acetaminophen for pain and fever, and then giving another dose already mixed in some cough medicines. 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
15: The symptoms for acetaminophen overdose, when it's chronically overdosed, are fairly subtle. They're nausea, vague abdominal pain, sometimes localized to the right side where the liver is, and then your child's not as active as they usually are. 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There's groups of children more at risk for chronic therapeutic mishaps. Children with some rare metabolic diseases, adolescents who are abusing alcohol, are more at risk for becoming toxic with this medicine.
14: Be familiar with the labels on all medicines you give your kids to make sure they're not getting too much of any one ingredient. 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
20: For today, we'll have mostly sunny skies, a high temperature 84, a partly cloudy night tonight, low 62. Sunday, mostly sunny, maybe an afternoon or evening shower or thunderstorm, high 88. Clear overnight Sunday night, the low 64. Monday, sunny to partly cloudy, a stray afternoon shower and thunderstorm, high 88. Tuesday, sunny to partly cloudy with a couple of afternoon showers and thunderstorms, a high 88. Wednesday, cloud, showers, and thunderstorms are likely, high 82. I'm meteorologist Jim Minaldi from the Live Wire Weather Center. Count on it.
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0: The NFL released their 2026 schedules for all 32 teams on Thursday night, and the New England Patriots and the Seattle Seahawks will have a Super Bowl rematch to open up the season. That'll occur on Wednesday, September 10th. The first international game will take place on Thursday when the Los Angeles Rams and the San Francisco 49ers meet in Melbourne, Australia, one of nine international games this season. In motorsports, Katherine Legge will attempt to become the first woman to complete the double-double, racing in both the Indianapolis 500 and the Coca-Cola 600 on the same day, May 24th. She will drive the number 11 car for AJ Foyt Motorsports in the Indy 500 and then compete in the number 78 for Lifefast Motorsports in Charlotte. The NBA held its draft lottery and the Washington Wizards won the number one overall pick, followed by the Utah Jazz, Memphis Grizzlies, Chicago Bulls, and the Los Angeles Clippers. Kansas's Darren Peterson, BYU's A.J. DiBanista, and Duke's Cameron Boozer are all potential number one picks. The first round of the draft will take place on June 23rd. It takes more. Buy two 28-ounce Powerades and get a 20-ounce Powerade water free. 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
4: 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Today, the bomb is bigger than ever, and so is worry. Dr. Gary Probst here with a thought about you and the news in just a moment.
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4: I spent quite a few years in television news as an investigative reporter, but for the past few decades I've watched a change from serious journalism to excessive use of breaking news, alerts, going live for no reason, tons of hype, all to keep you on edge and keep you watching. 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
9: The race of the rebel. Wilderness run. The race for a nation just begun. Thus wrote John Trotwood Moore about Jimmy Blair. At the age of 17, Jimmy felt the call to join in the Patriot fight against the British, serving under 16 different commanders by war's end. When he was 19 years old, he joined Colonel McDowell's regiment and became an express rider. In early October 1780, word reached Fort Defiance that Ferguson and his troops were positioning themselves on King's Mountain, preparing to take on the much smaller unit of Patriots. Colonel McDowell called upon James to make a dangerous ride of over 24 hours to warn the colonists. The gathering of Patriot troops at King's Mountain was made possible by the daring and bravery of Jimmy Blair, who risked his life to sound the alarm. Happy 250, America.
29: Happy birthday!
30: Several decades ago, a pizza chain promised delivery within 30 minutes or less. Now Amazon is making that promise in select cities, sort of. The company has announced that the ultra-fast delivery service, around 30 minutes, is expanding to dozens of cities across the U.S. after initial pilot programs in Seattle and Philadelphia. Inflation accelerated again in April as higher gasoline, housing, and grocery costs drove consumer prices sharply higher, according to the latest Consumer Price Index. The CPI rose 0.6% in April after increasing 0.9% in March. What sports activity causes the most injuries? An analysis of 2024 injury data show more people are injured using exercise equipment than doing any sports activity. Bicycles were second, followed by basketball, football, and playground equipment. I'm Mark Huffman. Learn more at consumeraffairs.com.
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11: For today, we'll have mostly sunny skies, a high temperature 84, a partly cloudy night tonight, low 62. Sunday, mostly sunny, maybe an afternoon or evening shower or thunderstorm, high 88. Clear overnight Sunday night, the low 64. Monday, sunny to partly cloudy, a stray afternoon shower or thunderstorm, high 88. Tuesday, sunny to partly cloudy, with a couple of afternoon showers and thunderstorms, a high 88. Wednesday, cloud showers and thunderstorms are likely, high 82. I'm meteorologist Jim Minalli from the Live Wire Weather Center. Count on it.
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13: This is a Bloomberg Money Minute. When the pandemic hit just over 6 years ago, things got ugly in a hurry for the beauty salon business. While not like that, this year so far is looking a little rough as cost pressure rather than COVID hits the industry.
14: As we watch a consumer that continues to get a little bit more pressured by gas prices, you know, we're conscious of the fact that they're feeling a little bit more stretched.
13: Denise Paulonis, president and CEO of Sally Beauty Holdings, tells Bloomberg the largely lower and middle income customers her company serves are shopping more carefully.
14: They don't replace things like blow dryers or flat irons if they don't need them, but they're buying what matters to them right now, which is hair color, it's nail gel, it's press-on nails.
13: Polona says Sally's business of at-home beauty products is seeing strong sales gains as customers increasingly become do-it-yourselfers.
14: Somebody might be going to the salon a little less frequently and maybe doing their root touch-up at home, or going to a nail salon is very expensive. And so saying, I can get a lot of this look at home for a lot less cost.
13: Andrew O'Day, Bloomberg Radio.
15: Are you a workaholic to provide for your family? Hey, it's Mike Austin with today's Radio Dad Minute. What your kids will remember is when and how you were there for them, not so much how many hours you put in. My friend Rich Bracken says his dad worked hard, yet smarter in order to provide and be there.
16: My dad was a medical sales rep. He owned his own company, you know, and he worked his tail off. But I didn't realize how hard he worked, because what he did was that he would be up early in the morning. He would go call on hospitals and doctor's offices and get all of his work done early in the morning so that he could be at my football practice in the afternoon. You know, I get up in the morning, I go to school, I don't think about it. But I do remember my dad pulling up in the parking lot to watch football practice. I remember him being there. And so, yeah, I know now how hard he worked.
15: Yeah, and that's a good lesson for us all, Dad. We need to work harder at simply being there. I'm Mike Austin, the Radio Dad.
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18: 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Are you aware that hearing loss has been linked to dementia, depression, social isolation, and more frequent hospitalizations? 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Present-day hearing aids are much better than those just a few years ago. In fact, many of the new hearing aids have the capability of being adjusted by cell phones and also allowing phone calls to be answered directly through the hearing aids. If you think you have a hearing loss or have older hearing aids, contact Dr. Schumacher and Associates Audiologists at 717-HEAR or 928-5771. That's 717-HEAR or 928-5771.
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2: 1956. In a letter to FBI Director J. Edgar Hoover, a report from a former Army intelligence member says because he had driven girls and boys mad, Elvis Presley is a, quote, definite danger to the security of the United States.
23: Keep reading.
2: Okay. Continuing the quote, from eyewitness reports about Presley, I would judge that he may possibly be a drug addict and a sexual pervert, end quote.
24: No time left for you.
2: 1970, Randy Bachman quits the Gassoo to create Brave Belt, which, after adding Fred Turner and signing to Mercury Records in 1973, becomes Bachman Turner Overdrive. 1980, George Nikopoulos, known in Elvis Presley's inner circle as Dr. Nick, is indicted on 14 counts of prescribing over 10,000 doses of sedatives, amphetamines, and narcotics to Elvis in 1977. Dr. Nick is acquitted in 1981, but his license is revoked by the Tennessee Medical Board in 1995.
25: DJ J, 1964,
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8: Israeli officials say a Hamas commander who helped plan the October 7th attacks has been killed. Israel Defense Forces said in a news release this morning that Izz al-Din al-Haddad was killed Friday in a precise strike in Gaza City. The IDF says Haddad was the head of the Hamas military wing and had surrounded himself with hostages to prevent his elimination. The IDF chief of staff called Haddad a master murderer and called his death an important closing of a circle. President Trump says one of the leaders of ISIS has been killed in Nigeria. In an announcement Friday night, the president said Abu Bilal al-Manuki had been killed by U.S. and Nigerian forces in a meticulously planned and very complex mission. Trump called al-Manuki the most active terrorist in the world and second in command of ISIS, who thought he could hide in Africa. Trump didn't mention where in Nigeria the operation took place, but the U.S. launched airstrikes against Islamic State forces last December in northwest Nigeria. President Trump is back at the White House after a high-stakes summit with Chinese President Xi Jinping. Trump told reporters Friday that his two-day summit in Beijing was great.
9: We made great deals, we did great trade deals, we had great relationships, and a lot of things have happened and you'll be hearing about them. That was a tremendous success. I think it really was a historic moment.
8: No major announcements have been made regarding Iran or Taiwan, but Trump said Xi agreed with him that the Strait of Hormuz should be open as soon as possible. He also said Taiwan came up in talks and that he has yet to make a decision on arms sales to Taiwan. The 151st running of the Preakness Stakes is set for today at Maryland's Laurel Park. Iron Honor is the current favorite in this year's 14-horse lineup, followed by Taj Mahal, Incredibolt, and Chip Honcho. The trainer of this year's Kentucky Derby winner, Golden Tempo, is holding him out of the Preakness to save him from the Belmont Stakes. Post time for today's race is 6:50 p.m. Eastern, and the race can be seen on NBC and Peacock. I'm Lisa Taylor.
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8: The Attorney General of Texas says he's reached a settlement with a children's hospital over claims that doctors were helping young patients receive transgender health care. Part of the deal is the creation of the nation's first ever so-called detransition clinic. Attorney General Ken Paxton says the clinic will help those harmed by who he called ideologically motivated physicians at Texas Children's Hospital. The hospital has not commented on the settlement. The Arizona sheriff overseeing the investigation into Nancy Guthrie's disappearance says his department is working every day to find the missing mother of the Today Show co-host. Pima County Sheriff Chris Nanos told People magazine earlier this week that the DNA labs are working with investigators to come up with different ideas and thoughts about how to use the information they have to solve the case. Nanos said, "I think we're getting closer." The mother of Today Show star Savannah Guthrie has been missing for more than 100 days. Police believe she was kidnapped from her home in Tucson. Colorado Governor Jared Polis is commuting the sentence of former Mesa County clerk Tina Peters. More from Jim Forbes.
15: Democrats are unhappy with the move, including Secretary of State Jenna Griswold.
16: We condemn Governor Polis's clemency grant. It is a gross injustice to our elections, election workers, and democracy with far-reaching consequences. The dark day for democracy.
15: In 2024, Peters was was sentenced to 9 years in state prison for tampering with election equipment. After the 2020 election, Peters will be released from prison June 1st.
8: A former Beatle will be helping Saturday Night Live end its 51st season tonight.
0: I'm Who Cares?
7: And I'm Paul McCartney.
0: I'll be hosting the season finale of SNL, but you don't care. You'll tune in for Paul McCartney.
8: SNL alum Will Ferrell will be hosting the show for the first time since 2019. It will be his sixth time hosting. Paul McCartney will be the musical guest, and it's his seventh time performing on SNL. The season finale airs tonight on NBC and Peacock. I'm Lisa Taylor.
17: Cancer centers across the U.S. are reportedly scrambling to procure an experimental drug being hailed as a breakthrough for pancreatic cancer. It's called Diroxonrasib, and it's manufactured by Revolution Medicines out of California. Scientists say it works by targeting the most common gene associated with the disease. The FDA approved the drug 2 weeks ago for early access after it was shown in clinical trials to extend the lives of some pancreatic cancer patients by nearly double. Pancreatic cancer is one of the highest mortality rates, with just 3% of patients surviving more than 5 years. America ranks 33rd in the world when it comes to health. U.S. News and World Report says challenges related to public health outcomes, social cohesion, and public safety pulled down the country's overall standing. The rankings on health factor in life expectancy and public health preparedness. Iceland, Norway, and Denmark were the top countries. Health update. I'm Sarah Lee Kessler.
18: Snapshot from Progressive wasn't created for

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7: Welcome to Date the Word, where we connect today's date to God's Word with the hope that it becomes more memorable to you. 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Galatians 5:16. 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On 5:16, remember Galatians 5:16 and experience victory over any temptation.
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10: For today, we'll have mostly sunny skies, a high temperature 84, a partly cloudy night tonight, low 62. Sunday, mostly sunny, maybe an afternoon or evening shower or thunderstorm, high 88. Clear overnight Sunday night, the low 64. Monday, sunny to partly cloudy, a stray afternoon shower or thunderstorm, high 88. Tuesday, sunny to partly cloudy with a couple of afternoon showers and thunderstorms, a high 88. Wednesday, cloud, showers, and thunderstorms are likely, high 82. I'm meteorologist Jim Minaldi from the Live Wire Weather Center. Count on it.
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7: The Strait of Hormuz situation will not break our supply chains, but they will tighten. Supply chains usually do not collapse overnight. They tighten slowly at first. Most disruptions begin quietly. A shipment gets delayed. A supplier asks for more time. Costs increase slightly. Then another delay appears somewhere else. And over time, these small disruptions compound. What to do? Now is the time to identify single points of failure that could disrupt you. What if one supplier that you rely on disappeared? How would you respond?
10: From the Quick Stop Market Sports Desk, former Atlanta Braves manager Bobby Cox passed away last weekend at the age of 84. He died in Marietta, Georgia after suffering a stroke in 2019 and also dealt with heart complications. He won 14 consecutive division titles for the Braves, 5 National League pennants, and a 1995 World Series championship. He finished with over 2,500 managerial wins and was inducted into the Baseball Hall of Fame. The NFL released their 2026 schedules for all 32 teams on Thursday night, and the New England Patriots and the Seattle Seahawks will have a Super Bowl rematch to open up the season. That'll occur on Wednesday, September 10th. The first international game will take place on Thursday when the Los Angeles Rams and the San Francisco 49ers meet in Melbourne, Australia, one of 9 international games this season. In motorsports, Katherine Legge will attempt to become the first woman to complete the double-double, racing in both the Indianapolis 500 and the Coca-Cola 600 on the same day, May 24th. She will drive the number 11 car for AJ Foyt Motorsports in the Indy 500 and then compete in the number 78 for LiveFast Motorsports in Charlotte. Any size fountain drink for 99 cents with any purchase using Quick Stop Rewards. 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
15: 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Today's quote was submitted by Julie. Carol Dweck said, "Becoming is better than being." Very interesting. Now, I was not familiar with Carol, so I searched the web to see who the heck is that. Well, she was the author of Mindset, The New Psychology of Success. In that book, she also talks about the legendary UCLA basketball coach John Wooden, where she said, "He didn't ask for mistake-free games. He didn't demand that his players never lose. He asked for full preparation and full effort from them. Did I win? Did I lose? Those were the wrong questions. The correct question was, did I make my best effort? If so," he says, "you may be outscored, but you will never lose." Very cool quotes. Now I'm heading down a rabbit hole to read more quotes from Carol. I would recommend those to others too. Maybe we'll have a few more of her quotes in the coming weeks. I look forward to them. This has been the Motivation Minute. I'm John Small. Thanks for listening. Your favorite motivational quotes can be submitted for upcoming programs at motivationminute.org.
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22: For today, we'll have mostly sunny skies, a high temperature 84, a partly cloudy night tonight, low 62. Sunday, mostly sunny, maybe an afternoon or evening shower or thunderstorm, high 88. Clear overnight Sunday night, the low 64. Monday, sunny to partly cloudy, a stray afternoon shower or thunderstorm, high 88. Tuesday, sunny to partly cloudy with a couple of afternoon showers and thunderstorms, a high 88. Wednesday, cloud, showers, and thunderstorms are likely, high 82. I'm meteorologist Jim Minalli from the Live Wire Weather Center. Count on it.
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26: This is a Bloomberg Money Minute. The average age of vehicles on American roads has climbed to 12.8 years, the oldest ever recorded.
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26: 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The average age of vehicles on American roads has climbed to 12.8 years, the oldest ever recorded.
27: It's definitely much less expensive to maintain a vehicle than it is to buy a new vehicle.
26: Mike Smith is an executive with Grease Monkey and parent Full Speed Automotive and says roads will get busier soon.
27: Memorial Day weekend is usually the kickoff for the summer driving.
26: Summer driving in those older vehicles.
27: Based on the cost of new vehicles, most consumers are in a position where it's easier for them to maintain the vehicle.
26: The cost of a new vehicle now, nearly $50,000.
27: You look at the price of automobiles now and you compare that to just, 10, 15 years ago, and they're 20, 30% higher. People are taking care of their cars a little bit more to keep them on the road.
26: The good thing, Smith says, vehicles are lasting longer.
27: The automotive industry has started building better cars. 10, 15 years ago, if you had 100,000 miles on a car, that was a lot of miles. We see cars with 250,000 miles now.
26: Matt Piper, Bloomberg Radio.
8: 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One of the reasons for doing so may be because you play the ball too far forward in your stance, like directly opposite your forward foot. 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
13: Over 250 years ago, in 1772, the settlers negotiated a land lease with the Native Americans. But some natives did not like this. And near the beginning of the Revolutionary War, England convinced them to attack the settlers at Fort Watauga. Anne Robertson mobilized the women of the fort to pass cauldrons of boiling water to pour on the attackers from her position overlooking the walls of the fort. Although she sustained several injuries, Robertson continued at her post until the Indians retreated and went on to be the first woman to be given a land grant. She eventually migrated west with Donaldson's party on flatboats and was the first woman teacher in Tennessee. You can see an example of the flatboat at Netherland Inn Park in Kingsport, and you can see a replica of Fort Watauga at Sycamore Shoals. 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
35: President Trump says one of the leaders of ISIS has been killed in Nigeria. In an announcement Friday night, the president said Abu Bilal al-Manuki has been killed by U.S. and Nigerian forces in a meticulously planned and very complex mission. Trump called al-Manuki the most active terrorist in the world and second in command of ISIS, who thought he could hide in Africa. Trump added that the leader's death means the global operation of ISIS is greatly diminished. U.S. Africa Command said other ISIS leaders were also killed in the attack. Israel officials say a Hamas commander who helped plan the October 7th attacks has been killed. Israel Defense Forces said in a news release this morning that Izz al-Din al-Haddad was killed Friday in a precise strike in Gaza City. The IDF says Haddad was the head of the Hamas military wing and had surrounded himself with hostages to prevent his elimination. The IDF chief of staff called his death an important closing of a circle. I'm Lisa Taylor.
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3: We all fall into the trap of going down the rabbit hole from time to time with social media. 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
6: Are you a workaholic to provide for your family? Hey, it's Mike Austin with today's Radio Dad Minute. What your kids will remember is when and how you were there for them, not so much how many hours you put in. My friend Rich Bracken says his dad worked hard, yet smarter in order to provide and be there.
17: My dad was a medical sales rep. 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He would go call on hospitals and doctor's offices and get all of his work done early in the morning so that he could be at my football practice in the afternoon. I get up in the morning, I go to school, I don't think about it. But I do remember my dad pulling up in the parking lot to watch football practice. I remember him being there. And so, I know now how hard he worked.
6: Yeah, and that's a good lesson for us all, Dad. We need to work harder at simply being there. I'm Mike Austin, the Radio Dad.
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7: Cancer centers across the U.S. are reportedly scrambling to procure an experimental drug being hailed as a breakthrough for pancreatic cancer. It's called Diroxonrasib, and it's manufactured by Revolution Medicines out of California. Scientists say it works by targeting the most common gene associated with the disease. The FDA approved the drug 2 weeks ago for early access after it was shown in clinical trials to extend the lives of some pancreatic cancer patients by nearly double. Pancreatic cancer is one of the highest mortality rates, with just 3% of patients surviving more than 5 years. America ranks 33rd in the world when it comes to health. U.S. News and World Report says challenges related to public health outcomes, social cohesion, and public safety pulled down the country's overall standing. The rankings on health factor in life expectancy and public health preparedness. Iceland, Norway, and Denmark were the top countries. Health update. I'm Sarah Lee Kessler.
8: Mitch Anthony here with today's Daily Dose. John F. Welch, Jr., in a speech to future business leaders, said, "We know where most of the creativity, the innovation, the stuff that drives productivity lies, in the minds of those closest to the work." The greatest ideas and innovations do not proceed from the ivory towers. Too many organizations in our world rely on the creativity of people who are too long and too far removed from the world they are leading, while sitting in their plush corner office behind their golden nameplate for 10 or 20 years, they continue to offer the same answers for situations that changed long ago. The wise organization realizes wisdom lies on the front lines. Years ago, I read about engineers and architects who were stumped about where to put an elevator in a building. A janitor overheard and suggested placing it outside the building and giving it glass walls. They laughed and scoffed. One engineer listened. The janitor was right. Innovation lies on the front lines. If you want an answer, go to those closest to the action. This is Mitch Anthony reminding you once again that life is whatever you make it.
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11: For today, we'll have mostly sunny skies, a high temperature 84, a partly cloudy night tonight, low 62. Sunday, mostly sunny, maybe an afternoon or evening shower or thunderstorm, high 88. Clear overnight Sunday night, the low 64. Monday, sunny to partly cloudy, a stray afternoon shower or thunderstorm, high 88. Tuesday, sunny to partly cloudy with a couple of afternoon showers and thunderstorms, a high 88. Wednesday, cloud, showers, and thunderstorms are likely, high 82. I'm meteorologist Jim Minoli from the Live Wire Weather Center. Count on it.
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20: 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That's powerful enough to move 5,170 pounds of G90 from 0 to 60 in 5.8 seconds. 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
24: From the Quick Stop Market Sports Desk. The NFL released their 2026 schedules for all 32 teams on Thursday night, and the New England Patriots and the Seattle Seahawks will have a Super Bowl rematch to open up the season. That'll occur on Wednesday, September 10th. The first international game will take place on Thursday when the Los Angeles Rams and the San Francisco 49ers meet in Melbourne, Australia, one of nine international games this season. In motorsports, Catherine Legge will attempt to become the first woman to complete the double-double, racing in both the Indianapolis 500 and the Coca-Cola 600 on the same day, May 24th. She will drive the number 11 car for AJ Foyt Motorsports in the Indy 500 and then compete in the number 78 for Lifefast Motorsports in Charlotte. The NBA held its draft lottery and the Washington Wizards won the number one overall pick, followed by the Utah Jazz, Memphis Grizzlies, Chicago Bulls, and the Los Angeles Clippers. numbers. Kansas's Darren Peterson, BYU's A.J. DiBanista, and Duke's Cameron Boozer are all potential number one picks. The first round of the draft will take place on June 23rd. It takes more. Buy two 28-ounce Powerades and get a 20-ounce Powerade water free. 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For LiveWire 1039, I'm Tony DeZiri, Smart Radio for busy people.
0: 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Gotta love it. It's The Daily Note with James A. Brown. 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
1: 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To cut the grease on the outside of a stainless steel grill, you'll want to use a cleaner designed specifically for that surface. Now get that grill clean and enjoy the warm weather. I'm Danny Lipford with Tips for Today's Homeowner.

0: at least sets a dangerous example to the people of America of forming governments distinct from and dependent of His Majesty's authority. Lord Dunsmore. The Watauga Association was a semi-autonomous government created in 1772 by frontier settlers living along the Watauga River in what is now Elizabethton, when settlers signed a 10-year lease directly with the Cherokee, and being outside the claims of any colony, established the Watauga Association to provide basic government functions. Theodore Roosevelt later wrote that the settlers were the first men of American birth to establish a free and independent community on the continent. With the outbreak of the American Revolutionary War, the settlers organized themselves into the Washington District, loyal to the United Colonies, marking the end of the Watauga Association. Happy 250, America.
1: U.S. household debt rose by $18 billion in the first quarter of the year to a record $18.8 trillion, according to the Federal Reserve Bank of New York. Credit card balances actually declined, while mortgage, auto loan, and home equity borrowing all increased. Consumer advocates have stepped up efforts to stop scam ads on social media. Recent lawsuits have targeted the parent company of Facebook and Instagram, claiming the social media giant doesn't do enough to block scammers from placing fraudulent ads that victimize older consumers. PharmaCal has recalled one lot of MG217 multi-symptom treatment cream and skin protectant eczema cream after testing found contamination with a bacteria that causes staph infections. The cream was sold nationwide through retail outlets and online sellers. I'm Mark Huffman. 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
3: For today, we'll have mostly sunny skies, a high temperature 84, a partly cloudy night tonight, low 62. Sunday, mostly sunny, maybe an afternoon or evening shower or thunderstorm, high 88. Clear overnight Sunday night, the low 64. Monday, sunny to partly cloudy, a stray afternoon shower or thunderstorm, high 88. Tuesday, sunny to partly cloudy with a couple of afternoon showers and thunderstorms, a high 88. Wednesday, cloud showers and thunderstorms are likely, high 82. I'm meteorologist Jim Minalli from the Live Wire Weather Center. Count on it.
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6: This is a Bloomberg Money Minute. Natural winemakers and those that sell them are finally popping their corks and celebrating. Jenny Lefcourt, co-founder and president of the national distributor Jenny and Francois Selection, says demand for natural wine typically made with organic grapes and native yeasts and without sulfites is flowing.
7: There were those who claimed it was a fad. You know, it's not a fad.
6: More than half of restaurants and bars globally now offer these natural or natty wines with their bright flavors and genuine local personality, often with hand-drawn labels.
7: 2014 to 2018, we more than doubled in size, in volume, amount of cases sold, dollars. 2018 to 21, we more than doubled again. And then it's been inching upwards from there.
6: And Data Intello Consulting says millennial and Gen Z demand could more than double 2024's market to a vintage almost $3.7 billion by 2033. Denise Pellegrini, Bloomberg Radio.
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9: You probably know that stress can lead to weight gain. Dr. Janet Tomiyama from the Department of Psychology at UCLA conducted a 10-year study of teenage girls and found a fascinating intersection between weight, race, and stress.
10: This interesting sort of flip that we found between black teenage girls and white teenage girls. 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
9: Not only can stress cause you to reach for that extra donut, it can increase the hormone cortisol, which tells the body to deposit fat in the abdomen. And stress can also make people less likely to exercise. With Checkup on Health, I'm Chris Whitting.
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19: Chinese automakers continue to seek ways to enter the American market. Washington State may offer an important opening. An Automotive News opinion piece suggests that some companies are exploring direct-to-consumer sales models that bypass traditional new vehicle dealership networks. By leveraging state-level regulations and evolving EV distribution rules, foreign automakers may gain a direct pathway into the United States without relying on legacy dealership franchise systems. This raises major questions for dealers, regulators, and consumers about competition, pricing, and the potential disruption of how vehicles are sold in America. I'm Ken Chester.
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5: It's noon.
6: President Trump says one of the leaders of ISIS has been killed in Nigeria, Lisa Taylor reports.
7: In an announcement Friday night, the president said Abu Bilal al-Manuki has been killed by U.S. and Nigerian forces in a meticulously planned and very complex mission. Trump called al-Manuki the most active terrorist in the world and second in command of ISIS, who thought he could hide in Africa. Trump added that the leader's death means the global operation of ISIS is greatly diminished. U.S. Africa Command said other ISIS leaders were also killed in the attack. I'm Lisa Taylor.
6: Israeli officials say a Hamas commander who helped plan the October 7th attacks has been killed. Israel Defense Forces said in a news release this morning that Izz al-Din al-Haddad was killed in a precise strike in Gaza City. The IDF says Haddad was the head of the Hamas military wing and had surrounded himself with hostages to prevent his elimination. The IDF chief of staff called Haddad the master murderer and called his death an important closing of a circle. President Trump is back in Washington, D.C. after a high-stakes summit with Chinese President Xi Jinping in Beijing. Speaking to reporters at the White House, Trump called the trip a tremendous success.
8: We made great deals, we did great trade deals, we had great relationships, and a lot of things have happened and you'll be hearing about them.
6: The trip emphasized stable and stronger ties between the two countries, but critics say there are few details coming out on major issues facing the superpowers. Trump said Xi offered help with Iran, and like Trump, he wants the Strait of Hormuz open as soon as possible. Trump confirmed Taiwan came up in the talks, but would only say he'll be making a decision when he was asked about a U.S. arms sale to the country. He did say Iran agreed to buy U.S. oil and 200 jets from Boeing. Trump also noted that he's invited President Xi to the White House this September and indicated talks between the two countries will continue. And gas prices are down slightly to start the weekend at $4.51 today. I'm Lisa Carton.
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7: The Attorney General of Texas says he's reached a settlement with a children's hospital over claims that doctors were helping young patients receive transgender health care. Part of the deal is the creation of the nation's first ever so-called detransition clinic. Attorney General Ken Paxton says the clinic will help those harmed by who he called ideologically motivated physicians at Texas Children's Hospital. The hospital has not commented on the settlement. The Arizona sheriff overseeing the investigation into Nancy Guthrie's disappearance says his department is working every day to find the missing mother of the Today Show co-host. Pima County Sheriff Chris Nanos told People magazine earlier this week that the DNA labs are working with investigators to come up with different ideas and thoughts about how to use the information they have to solve the case. Nanos said, "I think we're getting closer." The mother of Today Show star Savannah Guthrie has been missing for more than 100 days. Police believe she was kidnapped from her home in Tucson. Colorado Governor Jared Polis is commuting the sentence of former Mesa County clerk Tina Peters. More from Jim Forbes.
13: Democrats are unhappy with the move, including Secretary of State Jenna Griswold.
14: We condemn Governor Polis's clemency grant. It is a gross injustice to our elections, election workers, and democracy with far-reaching consequences. The dark day for democracy.
13: In 2024, Peters was was sentenced to 9 years in state prison for tampering with election equipment. After the 2020 election, Peters will be released from prison June 1st.
7: A former Beatle will be helping Saturday Night Live end its 51st season tonight.
3: I'm Who Cares?
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3: I'll be hosting the season finale of SNL, but you don't care. You'll tune in for Paul McCartney.
7: SNL alum Will Ferrell will be hosting the show for the first time since 2019. It will be his sixth time hosting. Paul McCartney will be the musical guest, and it's his seventh time performing on SNL. The season finale airs tonight on NBC and Peacock. I'm Lisa Taylor.
15: Cisco is cutting about 4,000 jobs. Tammy Trujillo has details.
16: The software giant said Wednesday the cuts are part of a restructuring as the company shifts its focus toward artificial intelligence. Shares in Cisco rose more than 16% after the news. CEO Chuck Robbins said on the Cisco website that companies who win in the AI era will be those who continuously shift investment toward the areas where demand and long-term value creation are strongest.
15: Elon Musk's lawsuit against OpenAI revealing more secrets inside an Oakland federal courtroom. Microsoft CEO Satya Nadella said his concerns about his partnership with OpenAI go back several years. He says Microsoft was worried that OpenAI might overshadow the Seattle tech giant. And the company that makes many Apple products just got hacked. A massive ransomware attack is targeting some of Foxconn's North American facilities. The hackers say they stole over 11 million files, and that's concerning because Foxconn also works with Google, Nvidia, Dell, and others. Tech Report, I'm Mark Mayfield.
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5: Hey Bible readers, I'm Tara Lee Cobble, and I'm your host for The God Shot. We pray that the name of our Lord Jesus may be glorified in you and you in him, according to the grace of our God and the Lord Jesus Christ. 2 Thessalonians 1:12. When you're in a relationship with someone, your actions reflect on them. And the closer the relationship, the more true this is. It's why we get embarrassed if our parents or our children say something shocking on social media. And the more intimate the relationship, the deeper the connection. In his letter to the church at Thessalonica, Paul points to the relationship we have with Christ, and he prays that Jesus would be glorified in us. To give glory to God is to reveal him rightly to the world around us, to show the weight and value of who he is. Today, no matter what you face, may your words and actions show the world how supremely valuable God is, that he's worthy of all our attention and affection and gratitude and trust. He's where the joy is.
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7: For today, we'll have mostly sunny skies, a high temperature 84, a partly cloudy night tonight, low 62. Sunday, mostly sunny, maybe an afternoon or evening shower or thunderstorm, high 88. Clear overnight Sunday night, the low 64. Monday, sunny to partly cloudy, a stray afternoon shower or thunderstorm, high 88. Tuesday, sunny to partly cloudy with a couple of afternoon showers and thunderstorms, a high 88. Wednesday, cloud, showers, and thunderstorms are likely, high 82. I'm meteorologist Jim Minoli from the Live Wire Weather Center. Count on it.
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10: 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The third annual First Responder Rib Fest is coming up September 5th in Mountain City.
11: We started 2 years ago, and we did one to get some needed gear and this and that, and that was like, I believe, July. Well, September, our station got wiped out by the hurricane. So we did the second annual in August last year.

0: And it was a big hit. I mean, it doubled in size. I mean, it tripled in size probably. And now this year's even bigger. It's insane.
1: Darren Clark is a volunteer firefighter with the Elks Mills Poga Volunteer Fire Department.
0: Right now, for the third year, I've got over 200 vendors already signed up. I've got three bands. I'm waiting on a possible big fourth major act. And we got games, inflatable obstacle course, putt-putt golf, mechanical bull, dunk tank, balloon artist, magician, face painting, airbrush tattoos. We're going to have a watermelon and pie eating contest, or raffles, silent auction.
1: 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I'm Daryl Moody, reporting.
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5: From the Quick Stop Market Sports Desk. Former Atlanta Braves manager Bobby Cox passed away last weekend at the age of 84. He died in Marietta, Georgia after suffering a stroke in 2019 and also dealt with heart complications. He won 14 consecutive division titles for the Braves, five National League pennants, and a 1995 World Series championship. He finished with over 2,500 managerial wins and was inducted into the Baseball Hall of Fame. The NFL released their 2026 schedules for all 32 teams on Thursday night, and the New England Patriots and the Seattle Seahawks will have a Super Bowl rematch to open up the season. That'll occur on Wednesday, September 10th. The first international game will take place on Thursday when the Los Angeles Rams and the San Francisco 49ers meet in Melbourne, Australia, one of nine international games this season. In motorsports, Katherine Legge will attempt to become the first woman to complete the double-double, racing in both the Indianapolis 500 and the Coca-Cola 600 on the same day, May 24th. She will drive the number 11 car for AJ Foyt Motorsports in the Indy 500 and then compete in the number 78 for LiveFast Motorsports in Charlotte. 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
10: Hello, I'm Jerry Stewart, and this is One Moment in America. 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Listen to just a few of these notables. May of 1802, Washington, D.C. becomes an official city. May of 1754, Benjamin Franklin's newspaper, the Pennsylvania Gazette, publishes America's first political cartoon. May of 1886, druggist John Pemberton sells the first Coca-Cola at Jacobs Pharmacy in Atlanta, Georgia. May of 1872, the Equal Rights Party nominates Victoria Woodhull as the first woman presidential candidate. Coming forward, May 1947, B.F. Goodrich invents the tubeless tire. Very interesting, and there's so much more in our history. Take time, read it, fall in love all over again with our America. I'm Jerry Stewart, and that was One Moment in America.
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14: For today, we'll have mostly sunny skies, a high temperature 84, a partly cloudy night tonight, low 62. Sunday, mostly sunny, maybe an afternoon or evening shower or thunderstorm, high 88. Clear overnight Sunday night, the low 64. Monday, sunny to partly cloudy, a stray afternoon shower or thunderstorm, high 88. Tuesday, sunny to partly cloudy with a couple of afternoon showers and thunderstorms, a high 88. Wednesday, cloud, showers, and thunderstorms are likely, high 82. I'm meteorologist Jim Minalli from the Live Wire Weather Center. Count on it.
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16: 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I called Expedia and they said there was nothing they could do. So I called the hotel directly and they were kind enough to change the reservation to the correct month, which they didn't have to do. But I learned a lesson. 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
17: A.R. Brown was an entrepreneur, civic leader, devout religious man, and patent holder. He was born in Knox County in 1863 and was orphaned soon after. He married Tuppy Burleson of Plumtree, North Carolina, and in 1884 they moved to Irwin and bought what is now known as the A.R. Brown House. It is said to be a fine representation of a folk Victorian house and went on to have the first indoor bathroom in Irwin. Brown opened a hardware and mercantile store. A.R. Brown Development Company. He organized and was president of the First National Bank of Irwin, served as president of Irwin Cemetery Company, Irwin Incorporation, founded Unica Academy, as well as the public water system and telephone company. He held a patent for a specialized storage unit widely sold to hardware stores. Brown was also an alderman and mayor in Irwin. Jet Broadcasting honors men who made our town great on our 150th anniversary.
18: Most of us take that rhythmic thump-thump of our wipers for granted, but it was the subject of one of the longest legal battles in history. Welcome to the National Day Spotlight for May 16th.
19: While we celebrate the safety of clear vision today, we also honor Robert Kearns, the man who invented the intermittent windshield wiper. In the 1960s, Kearns was inspired by the human eyelid to create a wiper that could pause between strokes. He pitched his idea to the big three automakers, but instead of licensing his technology, they began installing their own versions of his design without paying him a dime.
20: Hey!
19: Kearns spent the next 28 years in a relentless legal war against the giants of the auto industry to reclaim his intellectual property. He eventually won over $30 million in settlements, proving that an individual inventor could stand up to corporate power. Today, we celebrate National Check Your Wipers Day.
18: How sad. The car manufacturers just stepped on him like that.
19: Yeah, it's true. I think that story is told over and over and over again, usually not to the little person winning, though.
18: How incredible that he stood up to them and fought it for 28 years and actually got paid.
19: Yep.
18: I'm glad he did. We are also celebrating National Sea Monkey Day and National Mimosa Day. I'm Alice Anderson.
19: And I'm Marlo Anderson with National Day Calendar, reminding you to celebrate every day.
21: 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Here

0: This is a Bloomberg Money Minute. Ford Motors shaking up its failed EV strategy, which has already lost billions of dollars, by spending billions more on what could be the holy grail of EVs.
1: They're developing the next generation of electric vehicles on something they call the Universal Electric Vehicle Platform. And the first one will be a pickup truck, a medium-sized pickup truck that'll show up next year with a starting price of $30,000.
0: That's Keith Naughton, automotive reporter at Bloomberg. Hopes are running high that a lightweight, roomy, high-tech, and affordable EV truck will attract U.S. buyers and fend off interest in ultra-low-priced EVs made in China before they arrive in the U.S.
1: It is just a matter of time before the Chinese arrive, and Ford is trying to come up with a vehicle here that will compete with the Chinese.
0: And at just $30,000, half the average price of an EV right now, the upcoming Ford pickup might change a lot of minds. Tom Busby, Bloomberg Radio.
2: 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Here's Chris Whitting.
3: It was one of life's little annoyances. Bill spent big bucks buying leather shoes, but he couldn't keep them new and shiny looking. First, he blamed the shoes. Maybe it was cheap leather. Then he realized it wasn't the shoes, it was the polish. The stuff he used just didn't work. So, Bill got a shine to create a better product. Brushing up on his chemistry, he tried different oils and pigments, finally finding the perfect mix. Now his polish needed a name. Since Bill's wife was from New Zealand, he decided to name the product after that country's national bird, a bird called the kiwi. Bill Ramsey was one smart bird. Today, virtually all the shoe polish sold worldwide now wears the name kiwi. It really buffed up his bank account. With the Success Journal, I'm Chris Whitting.
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21: Stand by for news.
22: President Trump says one of the leaders of ISIS has been killed in Nigeria. Lisa Taylor reports.
23: In an announcement Friday night, the president said Abu Bilal al-Manuki has been killed by U.S. and Nigerian forces in a meticulously planned and very complex mission. Trump called al-Manuki the most active terrorist in the world and second in command of ISIS, who thought he could hide in Africa. Trump added that the leader's death means the global operation of ISIS is greatly diminished. U.S. Africa Command said other ISIS leaders were also killed in the attack.
22: Israeli officials say a Hamas commander who helped plan the October 7th attacks has been killed. Israel Defense Forces said in a news release this morning that Izz al-Din al-Haddad was killed in a precise strike in Gaza City. The IDF chief of staff called Haddad the master murderer and called his death an important closing of a circle. Gas prices are down slightly, with the national average at $4.51 today. I'm Lisa Carton.
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0: Boy, sometimes dadly wisdom comes at you from unlikely places. Hey, it's Mike Austin with today's Radio Dad Minute. My friend Craig went to his first symphony orchestra concert the other night. The wife wanted him to go, and I got high-class friends. 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Is the guy leading the orchestra only turned around every now and then to take a bow. Not very often. I says, listen, I said, every now and then, to lead, you have to turn your back on the crowd.
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5: 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What does the future hold for Kevin Hart's namesake media company? It's the question many are asking after the comedian announced that he had licensed his name to Authentic Brands Group. While most independent film companies have been struggling due to a pullback in spending, Bloomberg's Lucas Shaw says celebrity-backed companies have even more issues.
6: There's this belief that if you build around a famous person, it gives you an advantage because it can help your project or your company or whatever, your product stand out in the marketplace, but that requires the celebrity to have sort of a vision and be involved, but I think even more importantly, it requires that celebrity to be able to hire people to run it day-to-day independent of them.
5: As for Kevin Hart, Shaw says he's juggling many things at once, didn't want to focus on Heartbeat, and his loyalty kept the same people around.
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5: Lisa Mateo, Bloomberg Radio.
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4: For today, we'll have mostly sunny skies, a high temperature 84, a partly cloudy night tonight, low 62. Sunday, mostly sunny, maybe an afternoon or evening shower or thunderstorm, high 88. Clear overnight Sunday night, the low 64. Monday, sunny to partly cloudy, a stray afternoon shower or thunderstorm, high 88. Tuesday, sunny to partly cloudy with a couple of afternoon showers and thunderstorms, a high 88. Wednesday, cloud, showers, and thunderstorms are likely, high 82. I'm meteorologist Jim Minaldi from the Live Wire Weather Center. Count on it.
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10: 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I'm Dr. Katherine Albrecht, back with some shocking data on American phone usage after this.
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10: The average American spends 5 hours and 16 minutes every day looking at a phone screen. Harmony Healthcare reports that this is a 14% increase since just 2024, and it doesn't look like that number will be dropping anytime soon. 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
14: 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Patterns take time to change. Training your child to be respectful can be difficult, but it's always worth it. Remember, your family first.
13: 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Family tips, great insight, and a sneak peek into Mark's life as a husband, father, and leader.
15: From the Quick Stop Market Sports Desk. The NFL released their 2026 schedules for all 32 teams on Thursday night, and the New England Patriots and the Seattle Seahawks will have a Super Bowl rematch to open up the season. That'll occur on Wednesday, September 10th. The first international game will take place on Thursday when the Los Angeles Rams and the San Francisco 49ers meet in Melbourne, Australia, one of nine international games this season. In motorsports, Katherine Legge will attempt to become the first woman to complete the double-double, racing in both the Indianapolis 500 and the Coca-Cola 600 on the same day, May 24th. She will drive the number 11 car for AJ Foyt Motorsports in the Indy 500 and then compete in the number 78 for Lifefast Motorsports in Charlotte. The NBA held its draft lottery and the Washington Wizards won the number one overall pick, followed by the Utah Jazz, Memphis Grizzlies, Chicago Bulls, and the Los Angeles Clippers. Kansas's Darren Peterson, BYU's A.J. DiBanista, and Duke's Cameron Boozer are all potential number one picks. The first round of the draft will take place on June 23rd. It takes more. Buy two 28-ounce Powerades and get a 20-ounce Powerade water free. 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
16: 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I'm not Dr. Mike. I'm just a dad like you. Moms like the show, too. 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
17: I spent quite a few years in television news as an investigative reporter, but for the past few decades I've watched a change from serious journalism to excessive use of breaking news, alerts, going live for no reason, tons of hype, all to keep you on edge and keep you watching. Now there are new networks that are trying to reverse that trend, but anxiety from news is very high. Today we're flooded with spin and slant, social media, unverified sources, information all around us, and we worry about what's next? 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We're all still here. 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
22: With soldiers like him, no wonder the frontiersman won. Legend has it that General Washington said this about Joseph Greer after his legendary journey to deliver the news of victory at King's Mountain to the Continental Congress in Philadelphia. Hailing from the Watauga settlement, clad in buckskin and standing 6.5 feet tall, Joseph Greer had covered 600 miles through rugged wilderness and perilous conditions in just 30 days. Chosen by John Sevier for the near impossible task, he left just hours after demonstrating his valor fighting alongside the Overmountain. Armed with a musket, a compass, and some essential supplies, he dodged British patrols and hostile natives to deliver the good news and boost the morale of the Patriots. He became known as the King's Mountain Messenger. Happy 250, America.
23: Happy birthday!
0: Several decades ago, a pizza chain promised delivery within 30 minutes or less. Now Amazon is making that promise in select cities, sort of. The company has announced that the ultra-fast delivery service, around 30 minutes, is expanding to dozens of cities across the U.S. after initial pilot programs in Seattle and Philadelphia. Inflation accelerated again in April as higher gasoline, housing, and grocery costs drove consumer prices sharply higher, according to the latest Consumer Price Index. The CPI rose 0.6% in April after increasing 0.9% in March. What sports activity causes the most injuries? An analysis of 2024 injury data show more people are injured using exercise equipment than doing any sports activity. Bicycles were second, followed by basketball, football, and playground equipment. I'm Mark Huffman. Learn more at consumeraffairs.com.
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4: For today, we'll have mostly sunny skies, a high temperature 84, a partly cloudy night tonight, low 62. Sunday, mostly sunny, maybe an afternoon or evening shower or thunderstorm, high 88. Clear overnight Sunday night, the low 64. Monday, sunny to partly cloudy, a stray afternoon shower or thunderstorm, high 88. Tuesday, sunny to partly cloudy, with a couple of afternoon showers and thunderstorms, a high 88. Wednesday, cloud, showers, and thunderstorms are likely, high 82. I'm meteorologist Jim Minalli from the LiveWire Weather Center. Count on it.
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2: This is a Bloomberg Money Minute. When the pandemic hit just over 6 years ago, things got ugly in a hurry for the beauty salon business. While not like that, this year so far is looking a little rough as cost pressure rather than COVID hits the industry.
23: As we watch a consumer that continues to get a little bit more pressured by gas prices, you were conscious of the fact that they're feeling a little bit more stretched.
2: Denise Paulonis, president and CEO of Sally Beauty Holdings, tells Bloomberg the largely lower and middle income customers her company serves are shopping more carefully.
23: They don't replace things like blow dryers or flat irons if they don't need them, but they're buying what matters to them right now, which is hair color, it's nail gel, it's press-on nails.
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23: Somebody might be going to the salon a little less frequently and maybe doing their root touch-up at home, or going to a nail salon is very expensive. 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
27: 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I'm Jay Arnold with the May 16th Arnold Almanac. 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
27: 1956. In a letter to FBI Director J. Edgar Hoover, a report from a former Army intelligence member says because he had driven girls and boys mad, Elvis Presley is a, quote, definite danger to the security of the United States.
10: Keep reading.
27: Okay. Continuing the quote, from eyewitness reports about Presley, I would judge that he may possibly be a drug addict and a sexual pervert. End quote.
7: No time left for you.
27: 1970, Randy Bachman quits the Guess Who to create Brave Belt, which, after adding Fred Turner and signing to Mercury Records in 1973, becomes Bachman Turner Overdrive. 1980, George Nikopoulos, known in Elvis Presley's inner circle as Dr. Nick, is indicted on 14 counts of prescribing over 10,000 doses of sedatives, amphetamines, and narcotics to Elvis in 1977. Dr. Nick is acquitted in 1981, but his license is revoked by the Tennessee Medical Board in 1995.
7: DJJ, 1964,
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8: It's 1 o'clock.
9: President Trump says the most active terrorist in the world has been killed in Nigeria. In an announcement Friday night, the president said ISIS leader Abu Bilal al-Manuki has been killed by U.S. and Nigerian forces in a meticulously planned and very complex mission. Trump called al-Manuki the second in command of ISIS who thought he could hide in Africa. Trump added that the leader's death means ISIS' global operation is greatly diminished. Gas prices are down slightly to start the weekend. AAA reports the national average for a gallon of gas is $4.51 today. That's down a penny from yesterday and 2 cents from a week ago. Drivers in California are seeing the highest average at $6.14 a gallon. Meanwhile, Texas has the lowest average at $3.98. President Trump is back in Washington, D.C. after a high-stakes summit with Chinese President Xi Jinping in Beijing. Trump spoke to reporters at the White House.
10: That was a tremendous success. I think it really was a historic moment. We made great deals. We did great trade deals. We had great relationships. And a lot of things have happened, and you'll be hearing about them.
9: The trip emphasized stable and stronger ties between the two countries, but critics say there are few details coming out on major issues facing the superpowers. Trump said Xi offered help with Iran, and like Trump, he wants the Strait of Hormuz open as soon as possible. Trump confirmed Taiwan came up in the talks, but would only say he'll be making a decision when he was asked about a U.S. arms sale to Taiwan. There's just one ticket left to be punched to the NBA Conference Finals. The Detroit Pistons will host the Cleveland Cavaliers for Game 7 on Sunday. The Pistons blew out the Cavs 115-94 on Friday to force the winner-take-all game. Meanwhile, the Western Conference Finals will get underway Monday with the Oklahoma City Thunder welcoming in the San Antonio Spurs. The Spurs advance with a dominant 139-109 Game 6 win over the Minnesota Timberwolves on Friday. I'm Lisa Carton.
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9: A Democratic U.S. representative from Tennessee says he won't run for re-election one day after a judge blocked an attempt to keep the state's new congressional map from taking effect. More from Lisa Taylor.
14: It splits Memphis's 9th district, which Steve Cohen represents, into three Republican districts. Cohen, Tennessee's only Democrat in Congress, says he will retire at the end of his term after serving almost 20 years. An emotional Cohen said Friday that he is not a quitter, but added that the new maps were drawn to beat me.
9: The Arizona sheriff overseeing the investigation into Nancy Guthrie's disappearance says his department is working every day to find the missing mother of the Today Show co-host. Pima County Sheriff Chris Nanos told People magazine earlier this week that the DNA labs are working with investigators to come up with different ideas and thoughts about how to use the information they have to solve the case. Nanos said, "I think we're getting closer." The mother of Today Show star Savannah Guthrie has been missing for more than 100 days. Police believe she was kidnapped from her home near Tucson. Whether they travel by air or on the ground, Memorial Day travelers will be shelling out a lot more this year. Tom Costello has more.
15: Domestic airfares now average $459 round trip, up $60 from last year. International tickets now average $1,270, up $100 from 2025. Going.com reports a 21% drop in people searching for flights.
9: However, travelers may have snagged deals if they booked early before rising jet fuel prices started to affect airfares. Meantime, drivers will pay a lot more to fill their gas tanks. The average price for a gallon of regular grade fuel today is just under $4.53 compared with $3.19 a year ago. That's according to AAA, which estimates that 45 million Americans will travel at least 50 miles from home between Thursday, May 21st and Monday, May 25th. The top five domestic destinations for the weekend are Orlando, Seattle, New York, Las Vegas, and Miami. I'm Lisa Carton.
0: From ABC News, Tech Trends. Instagram is introducing a new way to share pictures that disappear. They're called Instants, and in a video post Instagram, head Adam Mosseri says they're all about sharing just with friends.
2: When you tap send, it immediately goes to either your close friends list or your followers that you follow back, whichever you prefer. Once people see that photo, it disappears and they can't screenshot it.
0: Some workers at Meta, the parent company of Instagram, may be hoping a new program there will be gone in an instant. Several reports say employees have been protesting after the introduction of tracking software on their work machines. Meta says the data will be used to train AI on how humans use computers. And the company behind online education platform Canvas says it's reached a deal with the hackers who broke into the system used by thousands of schools. Part of the deal includes assurances that the data the hackers stole and threatened to leak has been deleted. With Tech Trends, Michelle Franzen, ABC News.
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2: Welcome to Date the Word, where we connect today's date to God's Word with the hope that it becomes more memorable to you. 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
5: For today, we'll have mostly sunny skies, a high temperature 84, a partly cloudy night tonight, low 62. Sunday, mostly sunny, maybe an afternoon or evening shower or thunderstorm, high 88. Clear overnight Sunday night, the low 64. Monday, sunny to partly cloudy, a stray afternoon shower or thunderstorm, high 88. Tuesday, sunny to partly cloudy with a couple of afternoon showers and thunderstorms, a high 88. Wednesday, cloud, showers, and thunderstorms are likely, high 82. I'm meteorologist Jim Minalli from the Live Wire Weather Center. Count on it.
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5: 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He died in Marietta, Georgia after suffering a stroke in 2019 and also dealt with heart complications. He won 14 consecutive division titles for the Braves, 5 National League pennants, and a 1995 World Series championship. He finished with over 2,500 managerial wins and was inducted into the Baseball Hall of Fame. The NFL released their 2026 schedules for all 32 teams on Thursday night, and the New England Patriots and the Seattle Seahawks will have a Super Bowl rematch to open up the season. That'll occur on Wednesday, September 10th. The first international game will take place on Thursday when the Los Angeles Rams and the San Francisco 49ers meet in Melbourne, Australia, one of 9 international games this season. In motorsports, Katherine Legge will attempt to become the first woman to complete the double-double, racing in both the Indianapolis 500 and the Coca-Cola 600 on the same day, May 24th. She will drive the number 11 car for AJ Foyt Motorsports in the Indy 500 and then compete in the number 78 for Lifefast Motorsports in Charlotte. Any size fountain drink for 99 cents with any purchase using Quick Stop Rewards. 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
15: For today, we'll have mostly sunny skies, a high temperature 84, a partly cloudy night tonight, low 62. Sunday, mostly sunny, maybe an afternoon or evening shower or thunderstorm, high 88. Clear overnight Sunday night, the low 64. Monday, sunny to partly cloudy, a stray afternoon shower or thunderstorm, high 88. Tuesday, sunny to partly cloudy with a couple of afternoon showers and thunderstorms, a high 88. Wednesday, cloud, showers, and thunderstorms are likely, high 82. I'm meteorologist Jim Minaldi from the LiveWire Weather Center. Count on it.
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25: You look at the price of automobiles now and you compare that to just, 10, 15 years ago, and they're 20, 30% higher. 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
7: The East Tennessee and West North Carolina Railroad started operating around 1881. This railroad hauled ore from the Cranberry Mines in North Carolina, pig iron from the local forges, lumber from the hills, and before long, passengers and other goods. Affectionately known as the Tweetsie, the railroad was dubbed the Railroad with Heart by the local mountain residents because the train would run local errands and give people free rides during the Depression. During World War II, the Tweetsie was one of the major rail lines serving the region, hauling both passengers and freight. You can follow a portion of the railroad line when you walk the Tweetsie Trail connecting Johnson City and Elizabethton. A fun drive is Railroad Grade Road in Hampton that forms a portion of its narrow grade line. Since 1957, Tweetsie Railroad Wild West Theme Park has delighted families with a 3-mile train loop featuring the number 12, a former Tweetsie steam engine locomotive. 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
36: President Trump says the most active terrorist in the world has been killed in Nigeria. In an announcement Friday night, the president said ISIS leader Abu Bilal al-Manuki has been killed by U.S. and Nigerian forces in a meticulously planned and very complex mission. Trump called al-Manuki the second in command of ISIS who thought he could hide in Africa. Trump added that the leader's death means ISIS' global operation is greatly diminished. Gas prices are down slightly to start the weekend. AAA reports the national average for a gallon of gas is $4.51 today. That's down a penny from yesterday and 2 cents from a week ago. Drivers in California are paying the highest at $6.14 a gallon. Texas is the lowest at $3.98. President Trump is back in Washington, D.C. after a high-stakes summit with Chinese President Xi Jinping in Beijing. Trump said the trip was a tremendous success and emphasized stable and stronger ties between the two countries. I'm Lisa Carton.
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13: There might be something happening between you and your kids, and you don't even realize it's happening. Hi, Mike Austin here with today's Radio Dad Minute. Now, this thing I'm talking about might be happening, and it's no fault of your own. It's called parental alienation.
14: When a parent manipulates the mind of a child to hate or fear their loving parent because they have some ulterior motive.
13: That's Sarah Hassman. She's a lawyer. She told me parental alienation usually happens in a divorce situation, whether it's done purposefully out of spite, or there's just a lot of hurt feelings that come out in front of the kids. The real victims here are the kids.
14: People don't even know what the words parental alienation mean. So for all these decades it's been going on, most people don't even know what it means.
13: Parental alienation. First, we have to recognize that it's even happening. I'll have advice for you tomorrow on what you can do, Dad, even when you think nothing is in your control. I'm Mike Austin, the Radio Dad.
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2: From ABC News, Tech Trends. Instagram is introducing a new way to share pictures that disappear. They're called Instants, and in a video post Instagram, head Adam Mosseri says they're all about sharing just with friends.
3: When you tap send, it immediately goes to either your close friends list or your followers that you follow back, whichever you prefer. Once people see that photo, it disappears and they can't screenshot it.
2: Some workers at Meta, the parent company of Instagram, may be hoping a new program there will be gone in an instant. Several reports say employees have been protesting after the introduction of tracking software on their work machines. Meta says the data will be used to train AI on how humans use computers. And the company behind online education platform Canvas says it's reached a deal with the hackers who broke into the system used by thousands of schools. Part of the deal includes assurances that the data the hackers stole and threatened to leak has been deleted. With Tech Trends, Michelle Franzen, ABC News.
4: Mitch Anthony here with today's Daily Dose. One of the ancient Aesop fables was called the Fox and the Crane. You might recall the story. A fox has a bone caught in his throat. He needs help. He entices the crane, whose long beak will serve his purpose, with a promise of great reward if he helps to remove the bone. After the crane successfully removes the bone from the fox's throat, he asks for his reward. Reward, the fox scoffs. Your reward is that I didn't bite your head off like I wanted to. Aesop's moral was that we ought not to expect any goodness when working with the wicked, and we should simply be glad to survive the experience. The ancient fable has modern relevance. 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These people are not inclined toward kindness or reciprocation. 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
6: For today, we'll have mostly sunny skies, a high temperature 84. A partly cloudy night tonight, low 62. Sunday, mostly sunny, maybe an afternoon or evening shower or thunderstorm, high 88. Clear overnight Sunday night, the low 64. Monday, sunny to partly cloudy, a stray afternoon shower or thunderstorm, high 88. Tuesday, sunny to partly cloudy, with a couple of afternoon showers and thunderstorms, a high 88. Wednesday, cloud showers and thunderstorms are likely, high 82. I'm meteorologist Jim Minalli from the Live Wire Weather Center. Count on it.
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26: This is The Making of America from the Jefferson Media Group. It was the largest prison break in U.S. history, and you've probably never heard of it. The year 1864, the place, Libby Prison in Richmond, Virginia, where 1,000 Union officers were being held as prisoners of war. In 18 months, the South would surrender as their armies lacked the barest of necessities, including food, making the conditions at the prison nightmarish. A half-starved Colonel Thomas Rose decided it was either escape or starve. On February 9th, using a rat-infested basement where the guards were reluctant to patrol, Rose and his escape team led 100 Union prisoners from sure death to freedom. The next time you travel, if you want to save huge money, call 800-478-0816. 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
27: From the Quick Stop Market Sports Desk. The NFL released their 2026 schedules for all 32 teams on Thursday night, and the New England Patriots and the Seattle Seahawks will have a Super Bowl rematch to open up the season. That'll occur on Wednesday, September 10th. The first international game will take place on Thursday when the Los Angeles Rams and the San Francisco 49ers meet in Melbourne, Australia, one of nine international games this season. In motorsports, Catherine Legge will attempt to become the first woman to complete the double-double, racing in both the Indianapolis 500 and the Coca-Cola 600 on the same day, May 24th. She will drive the number 11 car for AJ Foyt Motorsports in the Indy 500 and then compete in the number 78 for Lifefast Motorsports in Charlotte. The NBA held its draft lottery and the Washington Wizards won the number one overall pick, followed by the Utah Jazz, Memphis Grizzlies, Chicago Bulls, and the Los Angeles Clippers. Kansas's Darren Peterson, BYU's A.J. DiBanista, and Duke's Cameron Boozer are all potential number one picks. The first round of the draft will take place on June 23rd. It takes more. 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
1: 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Ventilation is the key to solving this problem because it exhausts stale, moist air so it can be replaced with fresh, dry air. In the kitchen, a good range hood will do the trick, but only if you use it every time you cook. Equally important is the bathroom fan. Make sure its CFM rating is the right size for the room and turn it on every time you take a shower or bath. For maximum effect, leave it running for a minimum of 10 to 15 minutes after you finish. I'm Danny Lipford with tips for today's homeowner.
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9: It's been 250 years since Tennessee got involved in the American Revolution. The first battle in the West was at Island Flats in present-day Kingsport, just days after the Declaration of Independence was adopted. Sycamore Shoals in present-day Elizabethton was the rallying point for the Overmountain Men before Kings Mountain in what would become the turning point of the Revolution. In our area, we see the names associated with the war every day. Washington County was the first place to be named for General George Washington, and Greene County for Washington's second-in-command, General Nathaniel Greene. Sullivan County was named for General John Sullivan, and Carter County was named for General Landon Carter. Sevierville and Sevier County were named for local war hero General John Sevier, who was the only governor of the failed state of Franklin, and then first governor of Tennessee. Happy 250, America.
10: U.S. household debt rose by $18 billion in the first quarter of the year to a record $18.8 trillion, according to the Federal Reserve Bank of New York. Credit card balances actually declined, while mortgage, auto loan, and home equity borrowing all increased. Consumer advocates have stepped up efforts to stop scam ads on social media. Recent lawsuits have targeted the parent company of Facebook and Instagram, claiming the social media giant doesn't do enough to block scammers from placing fraudulent ads that victimize older consumers. PharmaCal has recalled one lot of MG217 multi-symptom treatment cream and skin protectant eczema cream after testing found contamination with a bacteria that causes staph infections. The cream was sold nationwide through retail outlets and online sellers. I'm Mark Huffman. 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
6: For today, we'll have mostly sunny skies, a high temperature 84, a partly cloudy night tonight, low 62. Sunday, mostly sunny, maybe an afternoon or evening shower or thunderstorm, high 88. Clear overnight Sunday night, the low 64. Monday, sunny to partly cloudy, a stray afternoon shower or thunderstorm, high 88. Tuesday, sunny to partly cloudy with a couple of afternoon showers and thunderstorms, a high 88. Wednesday, cloud, showers, and thunderstorms are likely, high 82. I'm meteorologist Jim Minalli from the Live Wire Weather Center. Count on it.
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15: This is a Bloomberg Money Minute. Natural winemakers and those that sell them are finally popping their corks and celebrating. Jenny Lefcourt, co-founder and president of the national distributor Jenny and Francois Selection, says demand for natural wine typically made with organic grapes and native yeasts and without sulfites is flowing.
30: There were those who claimed it was a fad. You know, it's not a fad.
15: More than half of restaurants and bars globally now offer these natural or natty wines with their bright flavors and genuine one local personality, often with hand-drawn labels.
30: 2014 to 2018, we more than doubled in size, in volume, amount of cases sold, dollars. 2018 to 21, we more than doubled again. And then it's been inching upwards from there.
15: And Data Intello Consulting says millennial and Gen Z demand could more than double 2024's market to a vintage almost $3.7 billion by 2033. Denise Pellegrini, Bloomberg Radio.
2: 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Here's Chris Whitting.
3: There was no sound that Charlie Streit loved more than the dinner bell. 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But lately, that cafeteria food seemed to be going downhill. 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It was always burnt to a crisp. Being a good mechanic, he set out to solve that problem once and for all. Charlie rigged a timer and connected it to a set of springs. Next, he attached a heating element. Presto, the world's first pop-up toaster. It worked so well, he soon sold some to restaurants, and then his product began popping up in homes everywhere. Next time you use a toaster, raise a toast to Charlie Streit, whose creation still makes lots of bread. It's an idea that's still popping. With the Success Journal, I'm Chris Whitting.
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1: Economists have long warned that rising oil prices can choke economic growth, and now analysts are pinpointing where the danger zone may begin. MarketWatch reports the crude oil prices approaching $140 per barrel could significantly increase the risk of recession across the United States. Higher fuel costs ripple through nearly everything consumers buy, from groceries to airline tickets to shipping. The current tensions in the Middle East will weigh heavily upon the economy if they persist for an extended period. For consumers already stretched thin, another energy shock will hit hard. I'm Ken Chester.
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5: It's 2 o'clock.
6: President Trump is defending comments he made, saying he doesn't think about Americans' finances when it comes to the Iran war. The president was asked about the comments by Fox News during an interview taped in China that aired last night.
7: When people hear me say it, everybody agrees. Short-term pain. It's going to be short-term pain. But the pain is much less than people thought.
6: Trump called it a perfect statement and added that he'd make it again. During the interview, Trump also said he would not let the upcoming midterm elections impact his decision-making on Iran. He reiterated that Iran cannot be allowed to have a nuclear weapon. President Trump says one of the leaders of ISIS has been killed in Nigeria. Lisa Taylor reports.
8: In an announcement Friday night, the president said Abu Bilal al-Manuki has been killed by U.S. and Nigerian forces in a meticulously planned and very complex mission. Trump called al-Manuki the most active terrorist in the world and second in command of ISIS, who thought he could hide in Africa. Trump added that the leader's death means the global operation of ISIS is greatly diminished. U.S. Africa Command said other ISIS leaders were also killed in the attack.
6: Israeli officials say a Hamas commander who helped plan the October 7th attacks has been killed. Israeli Defense Forces said in a news release this morning that Izz al-Din al-Haddad was killed Friday in a precise strike in Gaza City. The IDF says Haddad was the head of the Hamas military wing and had surrounded himself with hostages to prevent his elimination. The IDF chief of staff called Haddad the master murderer and called his death an important closing of a circle. The 151st running of the Preakness Stakes is set for today at Maryland's Laurel Park. Iron Honor is the current favorite in this year's 14-horse lineup, followed by Taj Mahal, Incredibolt, and Chip Hacho. The trainer of this year's Kentucky Derby winner, Golden Tempo, is holding him out of the Preakness to save him for the Belmont Stakes. Post time for today's race is 6:50 p.m. Eastern. I'm Lisa Carton.
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6: An Iraqi man is being federally charged in connection with more than a dozen reported terrorist attacks in Europe and Canada against U.S. and Israeli interests, Liz Warner reports.
12: Mohammed Dawood al-Saadi, accused of carrying out 20 attacks in retaliation for the Iran war and to halt the conflict. Some of the attacks include firebombing a Bank of New York building in Amsterdam, trying to detonate explosives at the Paris Bank of America, coordinating an attack against Jewish institutions in the U.S., and stabbing two people in London. He made an initial appearance Friday in Manhattan federal court on charges he conspired to provide material support to terrorist groups, conspiracy to bomb a place of public use, and other offenses. He's due back in court May 29th. In New York, I'm Liz Warner.
6: An out-of-control car kills two in Manhattan. Andrew Whitman has more.
13: It happened around 6 p.m. Friday on Amsterdam Avenue between West 109th Street and Cathedral Avenue on the Upper West Side. Police say an elderly driver lost control of his car, ran into some parked cars, then hit a group of five men. Two of them were killed, others were injured. There were people in the parked cars. They were okay. The driver was also hospitalized. Police do not think the incident was intentional. No word yet on charges or suspects. citations. In New York, I'm Andrew Whitman.
6: A Superior Court judge has ordered the city of Huntington Beach to pay $160,000 in penalties over its failure to comply with California's housing law. Here's Sharon Reardon.
4: Along with an additional $50,000 in penalties per month beginning in June, the court orders a result of 2023 litigation in which Governor Gavin Newsom and State Attorney General Rob Bonta accused the city of not creating more affordable housing for residents and not complying with the state's housing law. Newsom's office put out a statement saying residents should be appalled by their leaders' actions, which will cost the city hundreds of thousands of dollars in penalties.
6: And the court has also ordered Huntington Beach to adopt a compliant housing element by May 28th. I'm Lisa Carton.
5: Cancer centers across the U.S. are reportedly scrambling to procure an experimental drug being hailed as a breakthrough for pancreatic cancer. It's called Diroxonrasib, and it's manufactured by Revolution Medicines out of California. Scientists say it works by targeting the most common gene associated with the disease. The FDA approved the drug 2 weeks ago for early access after it was shown in clinical trials to extend the lives of some pancreatic cancer patients by nearly double. Pancreatic cancer is one of the highest mortality rates, with just 3% of patients surviving more than 5 years. America ranks 33rd in the world when it comes to health. U.S. News and World Report says challenges related to public health outcomes, social cohesion, and public safety pulled down the country's overall standing. The rankings on health factor in life expectancy and public health preparedness. Iceland, Norway, and Denmark were the top countries. Health update, I'm Sarah Lee Kessler.
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4: Hey, Bible readers, I'm Tara Lee Cobble, and I'm your host for The God Shot. I urge that supplications, prayers, intercessions, and thanksgivings be made for all people, for kings and all who are in high positions, that we may lead a peaceful and quiet life, godly and dignified in every way. 1 Timothy 2, 1-2. It's not often that we hear the word thanksgiving lumped in with the phrase peaceful and quiet life, and especially not when you add politics to the mix. It's not always easy to pray for those in high positions. It is hard to live a peaceful and quiet, dignified life. But that's why Paul had to write these words. This is from his letter to Timothy, the young leader of a relatively new church in a pagan city where there were lots of false teachers. Paul tells them to intercede for those they oppose and to give thanks regardless. This is what it looks like to trust God. It doesn't mean we don't take action against evil. It just means we can trust God and talk to Him in the process. Today, set your heart to talk to God. He's where the joy is.
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6: For today, we'll have mostly sunny skies, a high temperature 84, a partly cloudy night tonight, low 62. Sunday, mostly sunny, maybe an afternoon or evening shower or thunderstorm, high 88. Clear overnight Sunday night, the low 64. Monday, sunny to partly cloudy, a stray afternoon shower or thunderstorm, high 88. Tuesday, sunny to partly cloudy with a couple of afternoon showers and thunderstorms, a high 88. Wednesday, cloud, showers, and thunderstorms are likely, high 82. I'm meteorologist Jim Minalli from the Live Wire Weather Center. Count on it.
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1: From the Quick Stop Market Sports Desk. Former Atlanta Braves manager Bobby Cox passed away last weekend at the age of 84. He died in Marietta, Georgia after suffering a stroke in 2019 and also dealt with heart complications. He won 14 consecutive division titles for the Braves, five National League pennants, and a 1995 World Series championship. He finished with over 2,500 managerial wins and was inducted into the Baseball Hall of Fame. The NFL released their 2026 schedules for all 32 teams on Thursday night, and the New England Patriots and the Seattle Seahawks will have a Super Bowl rematch to open up the season. That'll occur on Wednesday, September 10th. The first international game will take place on Thursday when the Los Angeles Rams and the San Francisco 49ers meet in Melbourne, Australia, one of nine international games this season. In motorsports, Katherine Legge will attempt to become the first woman to complete the double-double, racing in both the Indianapolis 500 and the Coca-Cola 600 on the same day, May 24th. She will drive the number 11 car for AJ Foyt Motorsports in the Indy 500 and then compete in the number 78 for Lifefast Motorsports in Charlotte. Any size fountain drink for 99 cents with any purchase using Quick Stop Rewards. 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

0: 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Today's quote was submitted by Steve. Indra Nuya said, "Leadership is hard to define, and good leadership even harder. But if you can get people to follow you to the ends of the earth, you are a great leader." I know many people who are natural leaders for this very reason. I bet we could all think of some nationally famous leaders who have this kind of charisma, or whatever you call it. People who lead because people want to follow them. People are drawn to them for some reason. Many times it's because we feel like they're being genuine. You just like what they say and how they say it. Some of these people find a nice place in show business. Some find their home in politics. Others find a nice little home in the media. Now with social media, this is open to everyone with that thing. That charisma, or whatever you call it. They say things and people follow them. This has been the Motivation Minute. I'm John Small. Thanks for listening. Your favorite motivational quotes can be submitted for upcoming programs at motivationminute.org.
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2: For today, we'll have mostly sunny skies, a high temperature 84, a partly cloudy night tonight, low 62. Sunday, mostly sunny, maybe an afternoon or evening shower or thunderstorm, high 88. Clear overnight Sunday night, the low 64. Monday, sunny to partly cloudy, a stray afternoon shower or thunderstorm, high 88. Tuesday, sunny to partly cloudy with a couple of afternoon showers and thunderstorms, a high 88. Wednesday, cloud, showers, and thunderstorms are likely, high 82. I'm meteorologist Jim Minalli from the Live Wire Weather Center. Count on it.
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7: Why the surge? 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Tanner said, as Hershey fans still reach for the candy too, since it already comes in small packages.
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0: thump, thump of our wipers for granted. But it was the subject of one of the longest legal battles in history. Welcome to the National Day Spotlight for May 16th.
1: While we celebrate the safety of clear vision today, we also honor Robert Kearns, the man who invented the intermittent windshield wiper. In the 1960s, Kearns was inspired by the human eyelid to create a wiper that could pause between strokes. He pitched his idea to the big three automakers, but instead of licensing his technology, they began installing their own versions of his design without paying him a dime.
2: Hey!
1: Kearns spent the next 28 years in a relentless legal war against the giants of the auto industry to reclaim his intellectual property. He eventually won over $30 million in settlements, proving that an individual inventor could stand up to corporate power. Today, we celebrate National Check Your Wipers Day.
0: How sad. The car manufacturers just stepped on him like that.
1: Yeah, it's true. I think that story is told over and over and over again, usually not to the little person winning, though.
0: How incredible that he stood up to them and fought it for 28 years and actually got paid.
1: Yep.
0: I'm glad he did. We are also celebrating National Sea Monkey Day and National Mimosa Day. I'm Alice Anderson.
1: And I'm Malo Anderson with National Day Calendar, reminding you to celebrate every day.
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5: This is a Bloomberg Money Minute. Ford Motors shaking up its failed EV strategy, which has already lost billions of dollars, by spending billions more on what could be the holy grail of EVs.
6: They're developing the next generation of electric vehicles on something they call the Universal Electric Vehicle Platform. And the first one will be a pickup truck, a medium-sized pickup truck that'll show up next year with a starting price of $30,000.
5: That's Keith Naughton, automotive reporter at Bloomberg. Hopes are running high that a lightweight, roomy, high-tech, and affordable EV truck will attract U.S. buyers and fend off interest in ultra-low-priced EVs made in China before they arrive in the U.S.
6: It is just a matter of time before the Chinese arrive, and Ford is trying to come up with a vehicle here that will compete with the Chinese.
5: And at just $30,000, half the average price of an EV right now, the upcoming Ford pickup might change a lot of minds. Tom Busby, Bloomberg Radio.
7: 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Here's Chris Whitting.
8: There was no sound that Charlie Streit loved more than the dinner bell. 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With the Success Journal, I'm Chris Whitting.
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10: In 1780, British commander Major Ferguson sent a threat to the settlements to the west of the Appalachians. If you do not detest your opposition to the British arms, I shall march this army over the mountains, hang your leaders, and lay waste to your country. The threatened militia leaders decided it was best if they crossed the mountains on their own terms and defeated Ferguson on the east side of the mountains. The Patriot militia gathered at Sycamore Shoals near Fort Watauga. They would become known as the Over Mountain Men. At a mill near the fort, Mary Patton was known to make the highest quality black powder around. Mary earned her place in history by providing over 500 pounds of gunpowder to the over 850 Over Mountain Men. Her gunpowder was essential to the victory over Ferguson at Kings Mountain and a turning point in the Revolutionary War. You can see some of her kettles she used when making powder at Sycamore Shoals. 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
21: President Trump is defending comments he made, saying he doesn't think about Americans' finances when it comes to the Iran war. The president was asked about the comments by Fox News during an interview taped in China that aired last night.
22: When people hear me say it, everybody agrees. It's going to be short-term pain, but the pain is much less than people thought.
21: Trump called it a perfect statement and added that he'd make it again. During the interview, Trump also said he would not let the upcoming midterm elections impact his decision-making on Iran. He reiterated that Iran cannot be allowed to have a nuclear weapon. President Trump says one of the leaders of ISIS has been killed in Nigeria. Lisa Taylor reports.
23: In an announcement Friday night, the president said Abu Bilal al-Manuki has been killed by U.S. and Nigerian forces in a meticulously planned and very complex mission.
21: Trump called al-Manuki the second in command of ISIS who thought he could hide in Africa. U.S. Africa Command said other ISIS leaders were also killed in the attack. I'm Lisa Carton.
24: With a Live Wire community focus, I'm Daryl Moody. The third annual First Responder Rib Fest is coming up September 5th in Mountain City.
25: We started 2 years ago, and we did one to get some needed gear and this and that, and that was like, I believe, July. Well, September, our station got wiped out by the hurricane. So we did the second annual in August last year, and it was a big hit. I mean, it doubled in size. I mean, it tripled in size probably, and now this year's even bigger. It's insane.
24: Darren Clark is a volunteer firefighter with the Elks Mills Poga Volunteer Fire Department.
25: Right now, for the third year, I've got over 200 vendors already signed up. I've got three bands. I'm waiting on a possible big fourth major act. And we got games, inflatable obstacle course, putt-putt golf, mechanical bull, dunk tank, balloon artist, magician, face painting, airbrush tattoos. We're going to have a watermelon and pie-eating contest, or raffles, silent auction.
24: For more details, email firstresponderribfest@gmail.com. I'm Daryl Moody, reporting.
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4: 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Hi, I'm Mike Austin. 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I was talking with Sarah Hassman about parental alienation.
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4: 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Also, keep on being a great dad. 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And don't lash out or get drugged down into that attitude of, oh yeah, well, your mom, blankety blank and blah-dy blah. No, no, that just makes things a lot worse. Parental alienation is devastating. 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I'm Mike Austin, the Radio Dad.
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7: If you or someone close to you is 50 years of age or older, you may know that doctors recommend a colonoscopy at age 50 and repeat colonoscopies every decade thereafter. Dr. Amy Knudsen is a senior scientist at the Institute for Technology Assessment at Massachusetts General Hospital. And she says new research suggests that different follow-up tests may work just as well as traditional colonoscopy.
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27: For today, we'll have mostly sunny skies, a high temperature 84, a partly cloudy night tonight, low 62. Sunday, mostly sunny, maybe an afternoon or evening shower or thunderstorm, high 88. Clear overnight Sunday night, the low 64. Monday, sunny to partly cloudy, a stray afternoon shower or thunderstorm, high 88. Tuesday, sunny to partly cloudy with a couple of afternoon showers and thunderstorms, a high 88. Wednesday, cloud, showers, and thunderstorms are likely, high 82. I'm meteorologist Jim Minaldi from the Live Wire Weather Center. Count on it.
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32: 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I'm Paul Kaminsky, MSRPK.com, with part two of our test of the Genesis G90 sedan. 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That's powerful enough to move 5,170 pounds of G90 from 0 to 60 in 5.8 seconds. 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EPA test number 17 city, 24 miles per gallon on the highway. 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
18: From the Quick Stop Market Sports Desk. The NFL released their 2026 schedules for all 32 teams on Thursday night, and the New England Patriots and the Seattle Seahawks will have a Super Bowl rematch to open up the season. That'll occur on Wednesday, September 10th. The first international game will take place on Thursday when the Los Angeles Rams and the San Francisco 49ers meet in Melbourne, Australia, one of nine international games this season. In motorsports, Katherine Legge will attempt to become the first woman to complete the double-double, racing in both the Indianapolis 500 and the Coca-Cola 600 on the same day, May 24th. She will drive the number 11 car for AJ Foyt Motorsports in the Indy 500 and then compete in the number 78 for Lifefast Motorsports in Charlotte. The NBA held its draft lottery and the Washington Wizards won the number one overall pick, followed by the Utah Jazz, Memphis Grizzlies, Chicago Bulls, and the Los Angeles Clippers. Kansas's Darren Peterson, BYU's A.J. DiBanista, and Duke's Cameron Boozer are all potential number one picks. The first round of the draft will take place on June 23rd. It takes more. Buy two 28-ounce Powerades and get a 20-ounce Powerade water free. 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
20: In 1956, Mad Magazine had Alfred E. Newman run for president. The cartoon character's campaign slogan was, "What, me worry?" It was a reference to America in the Cold War. Today, the bomb is bigger than ever, and so is worry. Dr. Gary Probst here with a thought about you and the news in just a moment.
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3: I spent quite a few years in television news as an investigative reporter, but for the past few decades, I've watched a change from serious journalism to excessive use of breaking news, alerts, going live for no reason, tons of hype, all to keep you on edge and keep you watching. 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Today, we're flooded with spin and slant, social media, unverified sources, information all around us, and we worry about what's next? 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We're all still here. 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
5: If the truth be known, most of the Overmountain settlers in what would become Tennessee cared little for either side of the American Revolution. They simply wanted to be left alone. Colonel Ferguson of the British Army wanted to recruit loyalists in the backcountry over the mountains. In an effort to persuade the settlers to abandon the Patriot cause, Ferguson openly threatened to invade the Overmountain settlements if the colonists did not support the crown. Threatening these mountain folks moved them from being disinterested bystanders to being firmly set against the suddenly intrusive, overbearing symbols of British authority. Militiamen from Virginia, Kentucky, and the Carolinas joined the Overmountain men, and their numbers swelled to around 900 men. Under the overall command of William Campbell, these Overmountain men moved against Ferguson. The rest is history. Happy 250, America.
6: Several decades ago, a pizza chain promised delivery within 30 minutes or less. Now Amazon is making that promise in select cities, sort of. The company has announced that the ultra-fast delivery service, around 30 minutes, is expanding to dozens of cities across the U.S. after initial pilot programs in Seattle and Philadelphia. Inflation accelerated again in April as higher gasoline, housing, and grocery costs drove consumer prices sharply higher, according to the latest Consumer Price Index. The CPI rose 0.6% in April after increasing 0.9% in March. What sports activity causes the most injuries? An analysis of 2024 injury data show more people are injured using exercise equipment than doing any sports activity. Bicycles were second, followed by basketball, football, and playground equipment. I'm Mark Huffman. Learn more at consumeraffairs.com.
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27: For today, we'll have mostly sunny skies, a high temperature 84, a partly cloudy night tonight, low 62. Sunday, mostly sunny, maybe an afternoon or evening shower or thunderstorm, high 88. Clear overnight Sunday night, the low 64. Monday, sunny to partly cloudy, a stray afternoon shower or thunderstorm, high 88. Tuesday, sunny to partly cloudy, with a couple of afternoon showers and thunderstorms, a high 88. Wednesday, cloud showers and thunderstorms are likely, high 82. I'm meteorologist Jim Minoli from the Live Wire Weather Center. Count on it.
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24: This is a Bloomberg Money Minute. When the pandemic hit just over 6 years ago, things got ugly in a hurry for the beauty salon business. While not like that, this year so far is looking a little rough as cost pressure rather than COVID hits the industry.
25: As we watch a consumer that continues to get a little bit more pressured by gas prices, we're conscious of the fact that they're feeling a little bit more stretched.
24: Denise Paulonis, president and CEO of Sally Beauty Holdings, tells Bloomberg the largely lower and middle income customers her company serves are shopping more carefully.
25: They don't replace things like blow dryers or flat irons if they don't need them, but they're buying what matters to them right now, which is hair color, it's nail gel, it's press-on nails.
24: Polona says Sally's business of at-home beauty products is seeing strong sales gains as customers increasingly become do-it-yourselfers.
25: Somebody might be going to the salon a little less frequently and maybe doing their root touch-up at home, or going to a nail salon is very expensive. And so saying, I can get a lot of this look at home for a lot less cost.
24: Andrew O'Day, Bloomberg Radio.
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30: Hello there, I'm Jay Arnold with the May 16th Arnold Almanac. 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
30: 1956. In a letter to FBI Director J. Edgar Hoover, a report from a former Army intelligence member says because he had driven girls and boys mad, Elvis Presley is a, quote, definite danger to the security of the United States.
0: Keep reading.
30: Okay. Continuing the quote, from eyewitness reports about Presley, I would judge that he may possibly be a drug addict and a sexual pervert. End quote.
1: No time left for you.
30: 1970, Randy Bachman quits the Guess Who to create Brave Belt, which, after adding Fred Turner and signing to Mercury Records in 1973, becomes Bachman-Turner Overdrive. 1980, George Nikopoulos, known in Elvis Presley's inner circle as Dr. Nick, is indicted on 14 counts of prescribing over 10,000 doses of sedatives, amphetamines, and narcotics to Elvis in 1977. Dr. Nick is acquitted in 1981, but his license is revoked by the Tennessee Medical Board in 1995.
1: CJJ, 1964.
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7: President Trump is defending comments he made, saying he doesn't think about Americans' finances when it comes to the Iran war. The president was asked about the comments by Fox News during an interview taped in China that aired last night. Trump called it a perfect statement and added that he'd make it again.
8: When people hear me say it, everybody agrees. Short-term pain. It's going to be short-term pain. But the pain is much less than people thought.
7: During the interview, Trump also said he would not let the upcoming midterm elections impact his decision-making on Iran.
8: I said to my people, I hate to do this to you, but I'm going to screw up your numbers for a little while because we have to stop the nuclear weapon stuff with Iran because they're nuts. They're sick people.
7: The president reiterated that Iran cannot be allowed to have a nuclear weapon. Gas prices are down slightly to start the weekend. AAA reports the national average for a gallon of gas is $4.51 today. That's down a penny from yesterday and 2 cents from a week ago. Drivers in California are seeing the highest average at $6.14 a gallon. Meanwhile, Texas now has the lowest average at $3.98. A firefighter is dead and several people are in serious condition after a burning silo exploded at a lumber mill in Maine. Officials say the fire spread fast at Robbins Lumber in Searsmont Friday morning after flames entered a nearby silo, causing a huge explosion. At least 10 people were injured in the blast, and the Kennebunk Fire Department says several firefighters suffered significant burns after their equipment caught fire. Billowing smoke from the blaze was seen for miles in Waldo County, and on Friday night, about 100 first responders lined up along the road in Augusta to salute the flag-draped casket of the firefighter who died. Former UFC champ Ronda Rousey is set to make her return to the cage today in Inglewood, California. Rousey will take on Gina Carano in a featherweight main event bout. Carano last fought in 2009, while Rousey's last time in an MMA fight was back in 2016. The event is set to stream on Netflix. I'm Lisa Carton.
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7: An Iraqi man is being federally charged in connection with more than a dozen reported terrorist attacks in Europe and Canada against U.S. and Israeli interests, Liz Warner reports.
12: Mohammed Dawood al-Saadi, accused of carrying out 20 attacks in retaliation for the Iran war and to halt the conflict. Some of the attacks include firebombing a Bank of New York building in Amsterdam, trying to detonate explosives at the Paris Bank of America, coordinating an attack against Jewish institutions in the U.S., and stabbing two people in London. He made an initial appearance Friday in Manhattan federal court on charges he conspired to provide material support to terrorist groups, conspiracy to bomb a place of public use, and other offenses. He's due back in court May 29th. In New York, I'm Liz Warner.
7: An out-of-control car kills two in Manhattan. Andrew Whitman has more.
13: It happened around 6 p.m. Friday on Amsterdam Avenue between West 109th Street and Cathedral Avenue on the Upper West Side. Police say an elderly driver lost control of his car, ran into some parked cars, then hit a group of five men. Two of them were killed, others were injured. There were people in the parked cars. They were okay. The driver was also hospitalized. Police do not think the incident was intentional. No word yet on charges or citations. In New York, I'm Andrew Whitman.
7: A Superior Court judge has ordered the city of Huntington Beach to pay $160,000 in penalties over its failure to comply with California's housing law. Here's Sharon Reardon.
0: Along with an additional $50,000 in penalties per month beginning in June, the court orders a result of 2023 litigation in which Governor Gavin Newsom and State Attorney General Rob Bonta accused the city of not creating more affordable housing for residents and not complying with the state's housing law. Newsom's office put out a statement saying residents should be appalled by their leaders' actions, which will cost the city hundreds of thousands of dollars in penalties.
7: And the court has also ordered Huntington Beach to adopt a compliant housing element by May 28th. I'm Lisa Carton.
1: Cisco is cutting about 4,000 jobs. Tammy Trujillo has details.
2: The software giant said Wednesday the cuts are part of a restructuring as the company shifts its focus toward artificial intelligence. Shares in Cisco rose more than 16% after the news. CEO Chuck Robbins said on the Cisco website that companies who win in the AI era will be those who continuously shift investment toward the areas where demand and long-term value creation are strongest.
1: Elon Musk's lawsuit against OpenAI revealing more secrets inside an Oakland federal courtroom. Microsoft CEO Satya Nadella said his concerns about his partnership with OpenAI go back several years. He says Microsoft was worried that OpenAI might overshadow the Seattle tech giant. And the company that makes many Apple products just got hacked. A massive ransomware attack is targeting some of Foxconn's North American facilities. The hackers say they stole over 11 million files, and that's concerning because Foxconn also works with Google, NVIDIA, Dell, and others. 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
15: 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And she says new research suggests that different follow-up tests may work just as well as traditional colonoscopy.
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0: shall not fulfill the lust of the flesh. 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
3: For today, we'll have mostly sunny skies, a high temperature 84, a partly cloudy night tonight, low 62. Sunday, mostly sunny, maybe an afternoon or evening shower or thunderstorm, high 88. Clear overnight Sunday night, the low 64. Monday, sunny to partly cloudy, a stray afternoon shower or thunderstorm, high 88. Tuesday, sunny to partly cloudy with a couple of afternoon showers and thunderstorms, a high 88. Wednesday, cloud showers and thunderstorms are likely, high 82. I'm meteorologist Jim Minaldi from the Live Wire Weather Center. Count on it.
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1: 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Former Atlanta Braves manager Bobby Cox passed away last weekend at the age of 84. He died in Marietta, Georgia after suffering a stroke in 2019 and also dealt with heart complications. He won 14 consecutive division titles for the Braves, five National League pennants, and a 1995 World Series championship. He finished with over 2,500 managerial wins and was inducted into the Baseball Hall of Fame. The NFL released their 2026 schedules for all 32 teams on Thursday night, and the New England Patriots and the Seattle Seahawks will have a Super Bowl rematch to open up the season. That'll occur on Wednesday, September 10th. The first international game will take place on Thursday when the Los Angeles Rams and the San Francisco 49ers meet in Melbourne, Australia, one of nine international games this season. In motorsports, Katherine Legge will attempt to become the first woman to complete the double-double, racing in both the Indianapolis 500 and the Coca-Cola 600 on the same day, May 24th. She will drive the number 11 car for AJ Foyt Motorsports in the Indy 500 and then compete in the number 78 for Lifefast Motorsports in Charlotte. 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
5: Hello, I'm Jerry Stewart, and this is One Moment in America. There's a lot of talk today about leveling the playing field here in America, taking from those who have and giving to those who have not. Would that work in America? Listen to this story. There's this idea being insisted upon by some in America today that we all need to be made socially equal, and they believe it will work. But they're wrong. It was already tried almost 400 years ago by the Pilgrims. It didn't work then, and it won't work now. Why? One great speaker, Dr. Adrian Rogers, explains it this way. He says, "You cannot legislate the poor into freedom by legislating the wealthy out of freedom. And the government can't give anything to anybody what it doesn't first take from somebody else. And when half the people learn they can get without working, while the other half learn what they work for they can't keep, that will be the end of America. How close are we to the end?" I'm Jerry Stewart, and that was One Moment in America.
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12: For today, we'll have mostly sunny skies, a high temperature 84, a partly cloudy night tonight, low 62. Sunday, mostly sunny, maybe an afternoon or evening shower or thunderstorm, high 88. Clear overnight Sunday night, the low 64. Monday, sunny to partly cloudy, a stray afternoon shower or thunderstorm, high 88. Tuesday, sunny to partly cloudy, with a couple of afternoon showers and thunderstorms, a high 88. Wednesday, cloud, showers, and thunderstorms are likely, high 82. I'm meteorologist Jim Minoli from the Live Wire Weather Center. Count on it.
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19: 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Listen up, because the next 90 seconds will be full of valuable quick tips as you plan your wedding. Number one, the internet is a great way to announce your engagement, whether you email an announcement or design your own wedding website. Two, thank the hosts of your engagement party with a note and a small gift, flowers, or a dinner invitation. Three, traditional wisdom says to set aside 2 months' salary for the engagement ring. Four, if you're planning a destination wedding, be sure to keep in mind that some fabrics and styles travel much better than others. Number five, to marry at sea, you will need to hold the ceremony while the ship is in port or within 3 miles of land. Six, the alteration cost for letting out a too small gown will be much higher than those of taking in a too large gown. Number seven, remember that smaller weddings can usually be planned in much less time than it takes to orchestrate a large one. Eight, when planning your wedding ceremony, allow 8 square feet per person. For 200 guests, that's 1,600 square feet. 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My love note, elegant calligraphy can turn a simple card into a work of art.
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29: You look at the price of automobiles now and you compare that to just, you know, 10, 15 years ago, and they're 20, 30% higher. 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
28: The good thing, Smith says, vehicles are lasting longer.
29: The automotive industry has started building better cars. 10, 15 years ago, if you had 100,000 miles on a car, that was a lot of miles. 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
35: Born in Bulls Gap in 1914, Archie Campbell was an award-winning comedian, writer, and recording artist. 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He then moved on to the Grand Ole Opry and a recording career. Archie was a charter member of the cast of Hee Haw on CBS TV from its beginning in 1969, where he also served as head writer. From the show's inception, Archie was the comedic foundation of some of its most popular skits and characters.
36: Tried it on Rendlesham and it fit them. So they got married and lived happily after him.
35: Today you can travel down 11W through Bulls Gap, which was renamed Archie Campbell Highway in his memory. His childhood home on Main Street in Bulls Gap has been preserved, and you can see that as you explore what remains of the old downtown. 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
8: Stand by for news.
9: President Trump is defending comments he made, saying he doesn't think about Americans' finances when it comes to the Iran war. The president was asked about the comments by Fox News during an interview taped in China that aired last night. Trump called it a perfect statement and added that he'd make it again.
10: When people hear me say it, everybody agrees it's going to be short-term pain. But the pain is much less than people thought.
9: During the interview, Trump also said he would not let the upcoming midterm elections impact his decision-making on Iran.
10: I said to my people, I hate to do this to you, but I'm going to screw up your numbers for a little while because we have to stop the nuclear weapon stuff with Iran because they're sick people.
9: The president reiterated that Iran cannot be allowed to have a nuclear weapon. Gas prices are down slightly to start the weekend. AAA reports the national average for a gallon of gas is $4.51 today. That's down a penny from yesterday and 2 cents from a week ago. The highest price in California at $6.14 a gallon. I'm Lisa Carton.
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0: Money doesn't grow on trees. Not just a horticultural fact, it's a catchphrase dads have used for generations. Hi, I'm Mike Austin. Dadism, stuff your dad said you know he did, on today's Radio Dad. There's a new survey out that says 43% of all adults who were asked to recall a catchphrase from good old dad admitted to now using that same phrase on their own kids. Here's some of the stuff on that list. Close the door, were you born in a barn? Well, you were there. Maybe I was. I don't know. If you were told to jump off a cliff, would you? I got in huge trouble one time and got the look from Dad when I said, well, how big would the cliff be? And of course, there's always the gold standard. They don't make them like they used to. In a way, that's kind of good because we have bigger tires, better engines, and, you know, air conditioning in the car now. Well, I'm sure you can come up with your own if you just kind of explore a little bit, but really, a lot of those dadisms... turns out old dad was right a lot of times. I'm Mike Austin, the Radio Dad.
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4: Cancer centers across the U.S. are reportedly scrambling to procure an experimental drug being hailed as a breakthrough for pancreatic cancer. It's called Diroxonrasib, and it's manufactured by Revolution Medicines out of California. Scientists say it works by targeting the most common gene associated with the disease. The FDA approved the drug 2 weeks ago for early access after it was shown in clinical trials to extend the lives of some pancreatic cancer patients by nearly double. Pancreatic cancer is one of the highest mortality rates, with just 3% of patients surviving more than 5 years. America ranks 33rd in the world when it comes to health. U.S. News and World Report says challenges related to public health outcomes, social cohesion, and public safety pulled down the country's overall standing. The rankings on health factor in life expectancy and public health preparedness. Iceland, Norway, and Denmark were the top countries. Health update. I'm Sarah Lee Kessler.
17: Mitch Anthony here with today's Daily Dose. There are probably no ironies or tragedies in history more troubling than killing and fighting in the name of religion. Even in this so-called Age of Enlightenment, we still have incidents reminiscent of the mentality that guided the Crusades and Holy Wars of the Dark Ages. Yet, all religions teach otherwise. Rabbi Mark Gelman and Monsignor Thomas Hartman, in their book, How Do You Spell God?, wrote, "All religions teach us to help people whenever we can. All religions teach us to play fair and not to hit or kill or steal or cheat. All religions teach us we should be forgiving and cut people some slack when they mess up, because someday we will mess up too. All religions teach us to love our families, to respect our parents, and to make new families when we grow up." Religions all over the world teach these things about living right. Too often, mankind looks for differences, and then mankind fights over those differences they found. What would happen if we started looking for what we have in common? Mitch Anthony reminding you once again that life is whatever you make it.
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20: For today, we'll have mostly sunny skies, a high temperature 84, a partly cloudy night tonight, low 62. Sunday, mostly sunny, maybe an afternoon or evening shower or thunderstorm, high 88. Clear overnight Sunday night, the low 64. Monday, sunny to partly cloudy, a stray afternoon shower or thunderstorm, high 88. Tuesday, sunny to partly cloudy, with a couple of afternoon showers and thunderstorms, a high 88. Wednesday, cloud, showers, and thunderstorms are likely, high 82. I'm meteorologist Jim Minalli from the LiveWire Weather Center. Count on it.
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28: During World War II, he refused his work-related deferment, joined the Army as a conscientious objector, and was assigned as a combat medic. He was wounded four times, and while saving his comrades from an exploding grenade, his body was riddled with 17 pieces of shrapnel. Between 1942 and 1946, Corporal Desmond Doss was awarded three Purple Hearts, two Bronze Stars for valor and heroism, and the first conscientious objector to ever receive a Medal of Honor. 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
1: The NFL released their 2026 schedules for all 32 teams on Thursday night, and the New England Patriots and the Seattle Seahawks will have a Super Bowl rematch to open up the season. That'll occur on Wednesday, September 10th. The first international game will take place on Thursday when the Los Angeles Rams and the San Francisco 49ers meet in Melbourne, Australia, one of nine international games this season. In motorsports, Katherine Legge will attempt to become the first woman to complete the double-double, racing in both the Indianapolis 500 and the Coca-Cola 600 on the same day, May 24th. She will drive the number 11 car for AJ Foyt Motorsports in the Indy 500 and then compete in the number 78 for Lifefast Motorsports in Charlotte. The NBA held its draft lottery and the Washington Wizards won the number one overall pick, followed by the Utah Jazz, Memphis Grizzlies, Chicago Bulls, and the Los Angeles Clippers. Kansas's Darren Peterson, BYU's A.J. DiBanista, and Duke's Cameron Boozer are all potential number one picks. The first round of the draft will take place on June 23rd. It takes more. Buy two 28-ounce Powerades and get a 20-ounce Powerade water free. 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
6: 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You can also occasionally rake or turn the mulch in your garden beds to allow soggy, moldy layers to dry out. 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Standing water is also attractive to these pests, so check your gutters and keep bird baths and water features clean. Finally, cover low-lying damp areas with a thin layer of sand to discourage gnats looking for moist soil. I'm Danny Lipford with Tips for Today's Homeowner.
8: You marched into our towns with superior force and spread fire and desolation wherever you pleased. Will you claim our lands by right of conquest? The Great Spirit has placed us in different situations. Old Tassel, Cherokee diplomat. Long Island in present-day Kingsport was a sacred sanctuary to the Cherokee. It was considered neutral ground, and the flames of many council fires burned as war and peace pacts were sealed. In 1760 came the desecration of the white man when Colonel Byrd built Fort Robinson nearby. Within 10 years, the white man had pushed the red man from the land entirely. Long Island was one of the last lands ceded by the Cherokee with the Long Island Treaty in 1777. The Cherokee were easily convinced to side with the British during the Revolution when the focus shifted toward the South.
9: U.S. household debt rose by $18 billion in the first quarter of the year to a record $18.8 trillion, according to the Federal Reserve Bank of New York. Credit card balances actually declined, while mortgage, auto loan, and home equity borrowing all increased. Consumer advocates have stepped up efforts to stop scam ads on social media. Recent lawsuits have targeted the parent company of Facebook and Instagram, claiming the social media giant doesn't do enough to block scammers from placing fraudulent ads that victimize older consumers. Pharmacal has recalled one lot of MG217 multi-symptom treatment cream and skin protectant eczema cream after testing found contamination with a bacteria that causes staph infections. The cream was sold nationwide through retail outlets and online sellers. I'm Mark Huffman. 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
20: For today, we'll have mostly sunny skies, a high temperature 84, a partly cloudy night tonight, low 62. Sunday, mostly sunny, maybe an afternoon or evening shower or thunderstorm, high 88. Clear overnight Sunday night, the low 64. Monday, sunny to partly cloudy, a stray afternoon shower or thunderstorm, high 88. Tuesday, sunny to partly cloudy with a couple of afternoon showers and thunderstorms, a high 88. Wednesday, cloud showers and thunderstorms are likely, high 82. I'm meteorologist Jim Minoli from the Live Wire Weather Center. Count on it.
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11: This is a Bloomberg Money Minute. Natural winemakers and those that sell them are finally popping their corks and celebrating. Jenny Lefcourt, co-founder and president of the national distributor Jenny and Francois Selection, says demand for natural wine typically made with organic grapes and native yeasts and without sulfites is flowing.
12: There were those who claimed it was a fad. You know, it's not a fad.
11: More than half of restaurants and bars globally now offer these natural or natty wines with their bright flavors and genuine local personality, often with hand-drawn labels.
12: 2014 to 2018, we more than doubled in size, in volume, amount of cases sold, dollars. 2018 to 21, we more than doubled again. And then it's been inching upwards from there.
11: And Data Intello Consulting says millennial and Gen Z demand could more than double 2024's market to a vintage almost $3.7 billion by 2033. Denise Pellegrini, Bloomberg Radio.
13: Are you a workaholic to provide for your family? Hey, it's Mike Austin with today's Radio Dad Minute. What your kids will remember is when and how you were there for them, not so much how many hours you put in. My friend Rich Bracken says his dad worked hard, yet smarter, in order to provide and be there.
14: My dad was a medical sales rep. He owned his own company, you know, and he worked his tail off. But I didn't realize how hard he worked, because what he did was that he would be up early in the morning. He would go call on hospitals and doctor's offices and get all of his work done early in the morning so that he could be at my football practice in the afternoon. You know, I get up in the morning, I go to school, I don't think about it. But I do remember my dad pulling up in the parking lot to watch football practice. I remember him being there. And so, yeah, I know now how hard he worked.
13: Yeah, and that's a good lesson for us all, Dad. We need to work harder at simply being there. I'm Mike Austin, the Radio Dad.
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6: President Trump is defending comments he made, saying he doesn't think about Americans' finances when it comes to the Iran war. The president was asked about the comments by Fox News during an interview taped in China that aired last night. Trump called it a perfect statement and added that he'd make it again.
7: When people hear me say it, everybody agrees. Short-term pain. It's going to be short-term pain. But the pain is much less than people thought.
6: During the interview, Trump also said he would not let the upcoming midterm elections impact his decision-making on Iran.
7: I said to my people, I hate to do this to you, but I'm going to screw up your numbers for a little while because we have to stop the nuclear weapon stuff with Iran because they're nuts. They're sick people.
6: The president reiterated that Iran cannot be allowed to have a nuclear weapon. President Trump says one of the leaders of ISIS has been killed in Nigeria. In an announcement Friday night, the president said Abu Bilal al-Manuki has been killed by U.S. and Nigerian forces in a meticulously planned and very complex mission. Trump called al-Manuki the most active terrorist in the world and second in command of ISIS, who thought he could hide in Africa. Trump added that the leader's death means ISIS global operation is greatly diminished. U.S. Africa Command said other ISIS leaders were also killed in the attack. A new study has found a brain chemistry difference in people with anxiety. Scientists at the University of California found that people with anxiety disorders have lower levels of choline, a nutrient needed for healthy brain function. The strongest difference was noted in the prefrontal cortex, the area tied to emotional control and decision-making. Researchers say the discovery is the first clear chemical brain pattern linked to anxiety and could lead to new nutrition-based treatments. And the Detroit Pistons will host the Cleveland Cavaliers for Game 7 on Sunday. The Pistons blew out the Cavs 115-94 on Friday to force the winner-take-all game. Meantime, the Western Conference Finals will get underway Monday. I'm Lisa Carton.
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6: The Attorney General of Texas says he's reached a settlement with a children's hospital over claims that doctors were helping young patients receive transgender health care. More from Lisa Taylor.
12: Part of the deal is the creation of the nation's first ever so-called detransition clinic. Attorney General Ken Paxton says the clinic will help those harmed by who he called ideologically motivated physicians at Texas Children's Hospital. The hospital has not commented on the settlement.
6: The Arizona sheriff overseeing the investigation into Nancy Guthrie's disappearance says his department is working every day to find the missing mother of the Today Show co-host. Pima County Sheriff Chris Nanos told People magazine earlier this week that the DNA labs are working with investigators to come up with different ideas and thoughts about how to use the information they have to solve the case. Nanos says, I think we're getting closer. The mother of Today Show star Savannah Guthrie has been missing for more than 100 days. Police believe she was kidnapped from her home near Tucson. Starbucks is not done cutting jobs, Monica Nelson reports.
13: The company confirmed that the 300 U.S. corporate cuts announced are only the beginning. According to numerous reports, Starbucks is now reviewing its international corporate and support teams, a move that could lead to additional job reductions overseas. The company says the restructuring is part of a broader effort to streamline operations after several rounds of cuts in 2025.
6: A former Beatle will be helping Saturday Night Live end its 51st season tonight. SNL alum Will Ferrell will be hosting the show for the first time since 2019. It will be his sixth time hosting. The comedy icon was on SNL from season 21 through season 27 before starring in hit movies like Anchorman, Old School, and Elf. Paul McCartney will be the musical guest. It will be his seventh time performing on SNL. The season finale will air tonight on NBC and Peacock. I'm Lisa Carton.
4: From ABC News, Tech Trends. Instagram is introducing a new way to share pictures that disappear. They're called Instants, and in a video post Instagram, head Adam Mosseri says they're all about sharing just with friends.
14: When you tap send, it immediately goes to either your close friends list or your followers that you follow back, whichever you prefer. Once people see that photo, it disappears and they can't screenshot it.
4: Some workers at Meta, the parent company of Instagram, may be hoping a new program there will be gone in an instant. Several reports say employees have been protesting after the introduction of tracking software on their work machines. Meta says the data will be used to train AI on how humans use computers. And the company behind online education platform Canvas says it's reached a deal with the hackers who broke into the system used by thousands of schools. Part of the deal includes assurances that the data the hackers stole and threatened to leak has been deleted. With Tech Trends, Michelle Franzen, ABC News.
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16: 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Here's Chris Whitting.
17: It was one of life's little annoyances. 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First, he blamed the shoes. 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Brushing up on his chemistry, he tried different oils and pigments, finally finding the perfect mix. Now his polish needed a name. 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It really buffed up his bank account. With the Success Journal, I'm Chris Whitting.
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24: Hey, Bible readers, I'm Tara Lee Cobble, and I'm your host for The God Shot. This is good, and it is pleasing in the sight of God our Savior, who desires all people to be saved and to come to the knowledge of the truth. 1 Timothy 2, 3-4. We all want to please God, right? So we need to know what it is that Paul is calling good and pleasing in God's sight. If we zoom out to look at the verses prior to this, we see Paul urging the church to pray for those in political authority over them while leading a peaceful, quiet, godly, dignified life. The church today could probably benefit from Paul's counsel to Timothy.

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1: For today, we'll have mostly sunny skies, a high temperature 84, a partly cloudy night tonight, low 62. Sunday, mostly sunny, maybe an afternoon or evening shower or thunderstorm, high 88. Clear overnight Sunday night, the low 64. Monday, sunny to partly cloudy, a stray afternoon shower or thunderstorm, high 88. Tuesday, sunny to partly cloudy with a couple of afternoon showers and thunderstorms, a high 88. Wednesday, cloud showers and thunderstorms are likely, high 82. I'm meteorologist Jim Minalli from the LiveWire Weather Center. Count on it.
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4: From the Quick Stop Market Sports Desk. Former Atlanta Braves manager Bobby Cox passed away last weekend at the age of 84. He died in Marietta, Georgia after suffering a stroke in 2000.

0: 2019 and also dealt with heart complications. He won 14 consecutive division titles for the Braves, 5 National League pennants, and a 1995 World Series championship. He finished with over 2,500 managerial wins and was inducted into the Baseball Hall of Fame. The NFL released their 2026 schedules for all 32 teams on Thursday night, and the New England Patriots and the Seattle Seahawks will have a Super Bowl rematch to open up the season. That'll occur on Wednesday, September 10th. The first international game will take place on Thursday when the Los Angeles Rams and the San Francisco 49ers meet in Melbourne, Australia, one of 9 international games this season. In motorsports, Katherine Legge will attempt to become the first woman to complete the double-double, racing in both the Indianapolis 500 and the Coca-Cola 600 on the same day, May 24th. She will drive the number 11 car for AJ Foyt Motorsports in the Indy 500 and then compete in the number 78 for Lifefast Motorsports in Charlotte. Any size fountain drink for 99 cents with any purchase using Quick Stop Rewards. 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
3: For today, we'll have mostly sunny skies, a high temperature 84, a partly cloudy night tonight, low 62. Sunday, mostly sunny, maybe an afternoon or evening shower or thunderstorm, high 88. Clear overnight Sunday night, the low 64. Monday, sunny to partly cloudy, a stray afternoon shower or thunderstorm, high 88. Tuesday, sunny to partly cloudy, with a couple of afternoon showers and thunderstorms, a high 88. Wednesday, cloud, showers, and thunderstorms are likely, high 82. I'm meteorologist Jim Minalli from the Live Wire Weather Center. Count on it.
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11: This is a Bloomberg Money Minute. The concept of middle age is shifting, and there has never been so much pressure on men to look good at 60.
12: I think everyone's talking about longevity.
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12: Especially if you're a man, you're like subjected to a lot more of this kind of scrutiny from yourself and from others than you probably were a long time ago.
11: And that has men turning to medical professionals whose practices focus on longevity.
12: You know, if you're looking in your 30s and 40s at these biomarkers and you're getting your cholesterol and your glucose metabolism under control and you're getting enough sleep and you're not maybe worried about looking like a Marvel superhero when you're in your 60s, but you're like going to be feeling a lot better.
11: And he adds the pressure to look young and stay relevant is being driven in part by the modern workplace where appearance is constantly on display through LinkedIn profiles, Zoom calls, and video interviews, and also where people are competing with younger, more tech-savvy workers. I'm Charlie Pellett, Bloomberg Radio.
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14: Office of National Drug Control Policy, ONDCP, and the Centers for Disease Control and Prevention, CDC, of the U.S. Department of Health and Human Services, HHS, as part of a financial assistance award funded by ONDCP. The contents are those of the author and do not necessarily represent the official views of nor an endorsement by ONDCP, CDC, HHS, or the U.S. government.
15: Most of us take that rhythmic thump thump of our wipers for granted, but it was the subject of one of the longest legal battles in history. Welcome to the National Day Spotlight for May 16th.
16: While we celebrate the safety of clear vision today, we also honor Robert Kearns, the man who invented the intermittent windshield wiper. In the 1960s, Kearns was inspired by the human eyelid to create a wiper that could pause between strokes. He pitched his idea to the big three automakers, but instead of licensing his technology, they began installing their own versions of his design without paying him a dime.
17: Hey!
16: Kearns spent the next 28 years in a relentless legal war against the giants of the auto industry to reclaim his intellectual property. He eventually won over $30 million in settlements, proving that an individual inventor could stand up to corporate power. Today, we celebrate National Check Your Wipers Day.
15: How sad. The car manufacturers just stepped on him like that.
16: Yeah, it's true. I think that story is told over and over and over again, usually not to the little person winning, though.
15: How incredible that he stood up to them and fought it for 28 years and actually got paid.
16: Yep.
15: I'm glad he did. We are also celebrating National Sea Monkey Day and National Mimosa Day. I'm Alice Anderson.
16: And I'm Marlo Anderson with National Day Calendar, reminding you to celebrate every day.
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21: This is a Bloomberg Money Minute. Ford Motors shaking up its failed EV strategy, which has already lost billions of dollars, by spending billions more on what could be the holy grail of EVs.
22: They're developing the next generation of electric vehicles on something they call the universal electric vehicle platform. And the first one will be a pickup truck, a medium-sized pickup truck that'll show up next year with a starting price of $30,000.
21: That's Keith Naughton, automotive reporter at Bloomberg. Hopes are running high that a lightweight, roomy, high-tech, and affordable EV truck will attract U.S. buyers and fend off interest in ultra-low-priced EVs made in China before they arrive in the U.S.
22: It is just a matter of time before the Chinese arrive, and Ford is trying to come up with a vehicle here that will compete with the Chinese.
21: And at just $30,000, half the average price of an EV right now, the upcoming Ford pickup might change a lot of minds. Tom Busby, Bloomberg Radio.
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24: After a long military career, Jake was ready for retirement. So, the Iowa man headed north to explore rugged British Columbia. But after setting up camp, Jake took a nasty spill, spraining his ankle. He was stuck in camp till it healed. He survived thanks to some moose meat, but he was very bored. Jake's biggest frustration was trying to shave each morning with ice water. He kept wondering why nobody'd ever invented a dry razor. Later, back home, he decided to create an electric shaver. It turns out Jake's idea was a sharp one. The product became a top seller. You know Jake by his last name, Schick. Nowadays, Schick electric shavers are on the cutting edge. Jake took a bad scrape and turned it into a fortune. With the Success Journal, I'm Chris Whitting.
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28: 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In 1810, Richard Neverland noticed the traffic from the stage road that had passed in front of the property and bought it at auction. Richard moved his family to the building and opened it as Neverland Inn. The inn became a gathering place for locals and a stop along the Great Stage Road, housing several presidents along the way. In 1822, the first charter for the city of Kingsport was signed here. Today, the inn is on the National Historic Register and is the only site to have been a boatyard and stagecoach stop. 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
1: The Unicoi County Historical Association would like to invite you to their next monthly meeting on Monday, May 18th at Irwin Town Hall at 6 p.m. Please arrive early as seating is limited. The speaker will be Professor Savannah Bennett of ETSU's Reese Museum. Ms. Bennett's program will be about the history of early Southern textiles. Examples will be on hand for viewing. 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
3: President Trump is defending comments he made, saying he doesn't think about Americans' finances when it comes to the Iran war. The president was asked about the comments by Fox News during an interview taped in China that aired last night. Trump called it a perfect statement and added that he'd make it again.
4: When people hear me say it, everybody agrees. Short-term pain. It's going to be short-term pain. But the pain is much less than people thought.
3: During the interview, Trump also said he would not let the upcoming midterm elections impact his decision-making on Iran.
4: I said to my people, I hate to do this to you, but I'm going to screw up your numbers for a little while because we have to stop the nuclear weapon stuff with Iran because they're nuts. They're sick people.
3: The president reiterated that Iran cannot be allowed to have a nuclear weapon. President Trump says one of the leaders of ISIS has been killed in Nigeria. In an announcement Friday night, the president said Abu Bilal al-Manuki has been killed by U.S. and Nigerian forces. He was second in command of ISIS. I'm Lisa Carton.
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11: Are you a workaholic to provide for your family? Hey, it's Mike Austin with today's Radio Dad Minute. What your kids will remember is when and how you were there for them, not so much how many hours you put in. My friend Rich Bracken says his dad worked hard, yet smarter in order to provide and be there.
12: My dad was a medical sales rep. He owned his own company, and he worked his tail off. But I didn't realize how hard he worked because what he did was that he would be up early in the morning. He would go call on hospitals and doctor's offices and get all of his work done early in the morning so that he could be at my football practice in the afternoon. I get up in the morning, I go to school, I don't think about it. But I do remember my dad pulling up in the parking lot to watch football practice. I remember him being there. And so, yeah, I know now how hard he worked.
13: Yeah, and that's a good lesson for us all, Dad. We need to work harder at simply being there. I'm Mike Austin, the Radio Dad.
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18: You probably know that stress can lead to weight gain. Dr. Janet Tomiyama from the Department of Psychology at UCLA conducted a 10-year study of teenage girls and found a fascinating intersection between weight, race, and stress.
19: This interesting sort of flip that we found between black teenage girls and white teenage girls. Everybody, the more they experience stress, the more weight they gain over the 10 years. 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When they experienced more stress, their weight jumped up more than it would in white girls.
18: Not only can stress cause you to reach for that extra donut, it can increase the hormone cortisol, which tells the body to deposit fat in the abdomen. And stress can also make people less likely to exercise. With Checkup on Health, I'm Chris Whitting.
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24: For today, we'll have mostly sunny skies, a high temperature 84, a partly cloudy night tonight, low 62. Sunday, mostly sunny, maybe an afternoon or evening shower or thunderstorm, high 88. Clear overnight Sunday night, the low 64. Monday, sunny to partly cloudy, a stray afternoon shower or thunderstorm, high 88. Tuesday, sunny to partly cloudy with a couple of afternoon showers and thunderstorms, a high 88. Wednesday, cloud, showers, and thunderstorms are likely, high 82. I'm meteorologist Jim Minalli from the Live Wire Weather Center. Count on it.
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30: 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The NFL released their 2026 schedules for all 32 teams on Thursday night, and the New England Patriots and the Seattle Seahawks will have a Super Bowl rematch to open up the season. That'll occur on Wednesday, September 10th. The first international game will take place on Thursday when the Los Angeles Rams and the San Francisco 49ers meet in Melbourne, Australia, one of nine international games this season. In motorsports, Katherine Legge will attempt to become the first woman to complete the double-double, racing in both the Indianapolis 500 and the Coca-Cola 600 on the same day, May 24th. She will drive the number 11 car for AJ Foyt Motorsports in the Indy 500 and then compete in the number 78 for Lifefast Motorsports in Charlotte. The NBA held its draft lottery and the Washington Wizards won the number one overall pick, followed by the Utah Jazz, Memphis Grizzlies, Chicago Bulls, and the Los Angeles Clippers, Kansas's Darren Peterson, BYU's A.J. DiBanista, and Duke's Cameron Boozer are all potential number one picks. The first round of the draft will take place on June 23rd. It takes more. Buy two 28-ounce Powerades and get a 20-ounce Powerade water free. 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
6: 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The first is simple. 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Then run them through a pan of water so they're good and damp but not dripping. Because it's damp, the paper will stick to the glass long enough for you to paint the frame. 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The other option is to go ahead and let the paint get on the glass. When it's dry and you're ready to scrape the excess off, use a straight edge to cut around the perimeter of each pane before using a razor scraper to remove the paint. This leaves a nice, clean, fine line without gouging up the window frame to get it. I'm Danny Lipford with tips for today's homeowner.

0: soldiers to wield the sword of the Lord and Gideon. Amen. Reverend Samuel Doak, 1780. This is how Doak's prayer ended when he rallied the Overmountain men at Sycamore Shoals to march over the mountain in search of Major Ferguson's army. When the Declaration of Independence was being crafted a few years earlier, Doak was finishing college, and in 1778, he headed south out of Virginia to be a circuit rider preacher. As he rode into Sullivan County, he quickly realized the frontier people were hungry for the good news. With his horse as his pulpit and the trees as a sanctuary, Samuel Doak delivered the first Presbyterian sermon west of the Appalachians. He went on to found several Presbyterian churches, as well as the first college in what would become Tennessee. Happy 250, America.
1: Several decades ago, a pizza chain promised delivery within 30 minutes or less. Now Amazon is making that promise in select cities, sort of. The company has announced that the ultra-fast delivery service, around 30 minutes, is expanding to dozens of cities across the U.S. after initial pilot programs in Seattle and Philadelphia. Inflation accelerated again in April as higher gasoline, housing, and grocery costs drove consumer prices sharply higher, according to the latest Consumer Price Index. The CPI rose 0.6% in April after increasing 0.9% in March. What sports activity causes the most injuries? An analysis of 2024 injury data show more people are injured using exercise equipment than doing any sports activity. Bicycles were second, followed by basketball, football, and playground equipment. I'm Mark Huffman. Learn more at consumeraffairs.com.
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3: For today, we'll have mostly sunny skies, a high temperature 84, a partly cloudy night tonight, low 62. Sunday, mostly sunny, maybe an afternoon or evening shower or thunderstorm, high 88. Clear overnight Sunday night, the low 64. Monday, sunny to partly cloudy, a stray afternoon shower or thunderstorm, high 88. Tuesday, sunny to partly cloudy, with a couple of afternoon showers and thunderstorms, a high 88. Wednesday, cloud, showers, and thunderstorms are likely, high 82. I'm meteorologist Jim Minoli from the Live Wire Weather Center. Count on it.
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8: This is a Bloomberg Money Minute. When the pandemic hit just over 6 years ago, things got ugly in a hurry for the beauty salon business. While not like that, this year so far is looking a little rough as cost pressure rather than COVID hits the industry.
9: As we watch a consumer that continues to get a little bit more pressured by gas prices, we're conscious of the fact that they're feeling a little bit more stretched.
8: Denise Paulonis, president and CEO of Sally Beauty Holdings, tells Bloomberg the largely lower and middle income customers her company serves are shopping more carefully.
9: They don't replace things like blow dryers or flat irons if they don't need them, but they're buying what matters to them right now, which is hair color, it's nail gel, it's press-on nails.
8: Polona says Sally's business of at-home beauty products is seeing strong sales gains as customers increasingly become do-it-yourselfers.
9: Somebody might be going to the salon a little less frequently and maybe doing their root touch-up at home, or going to a nail salon is very expensive. And so saying, I can get a lot of this look at home for a lot less cost.
8: Andrew O'Day, Bloomberg Radio.
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11: You probably know that stress can lead to weight gain. Dr. Janet Tomiyama from the Department of Psychology at UCLA conducted a 10-year study of teenage girls and found a fascinating intersection between weight, race, and stress.
12: This interesting sort of flip that we found between black teenage girls and white teenage girls. 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When they experienced more stress, their weight jumped up more than it would in white girls.
11: Not only can stress cause you to reach for that extra donut, it can increase the hormone cortisol, which tells the body to deposit fat in the abdomen. And stress can also make people less likely to exercise. 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
18: 1956. In a letter to FBI Director J. Edgar Hoover, a report from a former Army intelligence member says because he had driven girls and boys mad, Elvis Presley is a, quote, definite danger to the security of the United States.
21: Keep reading.
18: Okay. Continuing the quote, from eyewitness reports about Presley, I would judge that he may possibly be a drug addict and a sexual pervert. End quote.
22: No time left for you.
18: 1970, Randy Bachman quits the Guess Who to create Brave Belt, which, after adding Fred Turner and signing to Mercury Records in 1973, becomes Bachman-Turner Overdrive. 1980, George Nikopoulos, known in Elvis Presley's inner circle as Dr. Nick, is indicted on 14 counts of prescribing over 10,000 doses of sedatives, amphetamines, and narcotics to Elvis in 1977. Dr. Nick is acquitted in 1981, but his license is revoked by the Tennessee Medical Board in 1995.
0: DJ J, 1964,
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18: Mary Wells, number one, May 16, 1964.
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7: It's 5 o'clock.
8: President Trump is now back in the U.S. after traveling to Beijing this week for a high-stakes summit with Chinese President Xi Jinping. The trip emphasized stable and stronger ties between the two countries, but critics say there are few details coming out on major issues facing the superpowers.
9: We made great deals, we did great trade deals, we had great relationships, and a lot of things have happened and you'll be hearing about them.
8: Trump said Xi offered help with Iran, and like Trump, he wants the Strait of Hormuz open as soon as possible. Trump confirmed Taiwan came up in the talks, but would only say he'll be making a decision when he was asked about a U.S. arms sale to Taiwan. Trump also noted that he's invited President Xi to the White House this September and indicated talks between the two countries will continue. Republicans in Louisiana are headed to the polls today to vote in the party's Senate primaries. Senator Bill Cassidy is battling for a third term in office. Cassidy, who has sometimes broken with the GOP, is looking to fight off Congresswoman Julia Letlow. President Trump has endorsed Letlow earlier this year. A runoff will be held next month if no candidate receives a simple majority of the vote. Gas prices are down, likely to start the weekend. AAA reports the national average for a gallon of gas is $4.51 today, and that's down a penny from yesterday and 2 cents from a week ago. But drivers in California are still seeing the highest average at $6.14 a gallon. The 151st running of the Preakness Stakes is set for today at Maryland's Laurel Park. Iron Honor is the current favorite in this year's 14-horse lineup, followed by Taj Mahal, Incredibolt, and Chip Honcho. The trainer of this year's Kentucky Derby winner, Golden Tempo, is holding him out of the Preakness to save him for the Belmont Stakes. Post time for today's race is 6:50 p.m. Eastern. The race can be seen on NBC and Peacock. At the box office, Michael and the Devil Wears Prada 2 are looking to make over $20 million. I'm Lisa Carton.
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8: The Attorney General of Texas says he's reached a settlement with a children's hospital over claims that doctors were helping young patients receive transgender health care. More from Lisa Taylor.
16: Part of the deal is the creation of the nation's first ever so-called detransition clinic. Attorney General Ken Paxton says the clinic will help those harmed by who he called ideologically motivated physicians at Texas Children's Hospital. The hospital has not commented on the settlement.
8: The Arizona sheriff overseeing the investigation into Nancy Guthrie's disappearance says his department is working every day to find the missing mother of the Today Show co-host. Pima County Sheriff Chris Nanos told People magazine earlier this week that the DNA labs are working with investigators to come up with different ideas and thoughts about how to use the information they have to solve the case. Nanos says, I think we're getting closer. The mother of Today Show star Savannah Guthrie has been missing for more than 100 days. Police believe she was kidnapped from her home near Tucson. Starbucks is not done cutting jobs, Monica Nelson reports.
17: The company confirmed that the 300 U.S. corporate cuts announced are only the beginning. According to numerous reports, Starbucks is now reviewing its international corporate and support teams, a move that could lead to additional job reductions overseas. The company says the restructuring is part of a broader effort to streamline operations after several rounds of cuts in 2025.
8: A former Beatle will be helping Saturday Night Live end its 51st season tonight. SNL alum Will Ferrell will be hosting the show for the first time since 2019. It will be his sixth time hosting. The comedy icon was on SNL from season 21 through season 27 before starring in hit movies like Anchorman, Old School, and Elf. Paul McCartney will be the musical guest. It will be his seventh time performing on SNL. The season finale will air tonight on NBC and Peacock. I'm Lisa Carton.
0: Cancer centers across the U.S. are reportedly scrambling to procure an experimental drug being hailed as a breakthrough for pancreatic cancer. It's called Diroxonrasib, and it's manufactured by Revolution Medicines out of California. Scientists say it works by targeting the most common gene associated with the disease. The FDA approved the drug 2 weeks ago for early access after it was shown in clinical trials to extend the lives of some pancreatic cancer patients by nearly double. Pancreatic cancer is one of the highest mortality rates, with just 3% of patients surviving more than 5 years. America ranks 33rd in the world when it comes to health. U.S. News and World Report says challenges related to public health outcomes, social cohesion, and public safety pulled down the country's overall standing. The rankings on health factor in life expectancy and public health preparedness. Iceland, Norway, and Denmark were the top countries. Health update. I'm Sarah Lee Kessler.
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24: 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And today's date is May the 16th, or 5/16, and our verse for 5/16 comes from Galatians 5:16. Galatians 5:16 says, I say then, walk in the Spirit, and you shall not fulfill the lust of the flesh. Galatians 5:16. All the power you need to resist any temptation is in you as you have the Holy Spirit. Our verse calls for us to walk in the Spirit. That means to yield to His leading, and you will be victorious. You must not forget that with their salvation, the penalty of sin is paid in full, and the power of sin is broken. On 5:16, remember Galatians 5:16 and experience victory over any temptation.
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0: thunderstorm, high 88. Tuesday, sunny to partly cloudy with a couple of afternoon showers and thunderstorms, a high 88. Wednesday, cloud, showers, and thunderstorms are likely, high 82. I'm meteorologist Jim Minalli from the Live Wire Weather Center. Count on it.
1: 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J.F. Toney was a merchant and civic leader and was bestowed the honorary title of Colonel. He was born in Carter County in 1857, right before the Civil War. His father died while in custody of the Confederates in 1864, leaving Toney fatherless at just 7 years of age. Frank began his career as a farmer at 10 years of age and became a merchant at 17 years of age, which led to his own business, J.F. Toney & Company in Irwin and Flag Pond in 1879. He married Fanny and had four children. Toney founded the first Irwin newspaper, The Magnet, in 1891. He was county and circuit court clerk of Unicoi County and was a representative in the state legislature. He was deputy collector of internal revenue during McKinley's administrations. He was a devout Baptist and Mason. For Irwin's 150th anniversary, we are remembering some of the people who made our town great.
2: 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The third annual First Responder Rib Fest is coming up September 5th in Mountain City.
3: We started 2 years ago, and we did one to get some needed gear and this and that, and that was like, I believe, July. Well, September, our station got wiped out by the hurricane. So we did the second annual in August last year, and it was a big hit. I mean, it doubled in size. I mean, it tripled in size probably, and now this year's even bigger. It's insane.
2: Darren Clark is a volunteer firefighter with the Elks Mills Poga Volunteer Fire Department.
3: Right now, for the third year, I've got over 200 vendors already signed up. I've got three bands. I'm waiting on a possible big fourth major act. And we got games, inflatable obstacle course, putt-putt golf, mechanical bull, dunk tank, balloon artist, magician, face painting, airbrush tattoos. We're going to have a watermelon and pie-eating contest, or raffles, silent auction.
2: For more details, email firstresponderribfest@gmail.com. I'm Daryl Moody, reporting.
4: How did breakthroughs in DNA editing transform modern healthcare? DNA is a biological molecule that contains the instructions used to make all known life. In the 1950s, scientists discovered that bacteria contain extra loops of DNA. In nature, bacteria can swap these loops, quickly transferring beneficial genes. In the 1970s, U.S. National Science Foundation-supported researchers demonstrated that they could use these loops to insert a gene from one species into a different bacterial species, creating recombinant DNA, or rDNA. Editing DNA allowed researchers to direct bacteria or single-celled organisms like yeast to produce and replicate beneficial proteins from other organisms. Refined rDNA breakthroughs enabled applications across medicine, agriculture, and manufacturing, and gave rise to the now multi-billion dollar biotechnology industry. In 1982, the U.S. Food and Drug Administration approved the very first medical product produced from rDNA technology, a biosynthetic human insulin, transforming diabetes care for millions of people. rDNA technology has since been used to develop treatments for a wide range of conditions, including blood clots, hemophilia, and cystic fibrosis. Building on these breakthroughs, NSF support has continued to expand the applications of rDNA, promoting American prosperity while advancing some of the nation's most pressing health challenges. For more biotech news, listen to NSF's Discovery Files podcast.
5: From the Quick Stop Market Sports Desk. Former Atlanta Braves manager Bobby Cox passed away last weekend at the age of 84. He died in Marietta, Georgia after suffering a stroke in 2019 and also dealt with heart complications. He won 14 consecutive division titles for the Braves, five National League pennants, and a 1995 World Series championship. He finished with over 2,500 managerial wins and was inducted into the Baseball Hall of Fame. The NFL released their 2026 schedules for all 32 teams on Thursday night, and the New England Patriots and the Seattle Seahawks will have a Super Bowl rematch to open up the season. That'll occur on Wednesday, September

0: 10th. The first international game will take place on Thursday when the Los Angeles Rams and the San Francisco 49ers meet in Melbourne, Australia, one of 9 international games this season. In motorsports, Katherine Legge will attempt to become the first woman to complete the double-double, racing in both the Indianapolis 500 and the Coca-Cola 600 on the same day, May 24th. She will drive the number 11 car for AJ Foyt Motorsports in the Indy 500 and then compete in the number 78 for Lifefast Motorsports in Charlotte. Any size fountain drink for 99 cents with any purchase using Quick Stop Rewards. 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
7: 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Today's quote was submitted by Carrie. George Washington said, "Happiness depends more upon the internal frame of a person's own mind than the externals in the world." I like that. I've never heard this quote before, but I absolutely love it. I try to float through life with a smile on my face. I do my very best to find happiness wherever I go. Does that mean I'm never unhappy? Of course not. Sadly, I still need more help there, but I'm trying to find joy everywhere. I'm also trying to spread joy and happiness. I don't want to be the guy who's always unhappy and spreading unhappiness wherever I go. I try to be the glass half full guy. I encourage you to do the same thing. Look inside yourself to find things to smile about. Find things that make you happy and focus on those things when you need a boost. The motivation needed. This has been the Motivation Minute. I'm John Small. Thanks for listening. Your favorite motivational quotes can be submitted for upcoming programs at motivationminute.org.
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11: For tonight, we're going to have partly cloudy skies with an overnight low around 62. As we're into Sunday, we'll have a slight chance of showers and thunderstorms in the afternoon. Mostly sunny skies throughout with a high near 87. Sunday night, mostly clear skies, the overnight low around 65. For Monday, slight chance of showers and thunderstorms, mainly in the afternoon. Otherwise, lots of sunshine with a high near 88. Monday night, mostly clear skies, overnight low around 66. Tuesday, slight chance of showers and thunderstorms and a high of 88. I'm Chris Keith from the LiveWire Weather Center. Count on it.
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13: 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When the pandemic hit just over 6 years ago, things got ugly in a hurry for the beauty salon business. While not like that, this year so far is looking a little rough as cost pressure rather than COVID hits the industry.
14: As we watch a consumer that continues to get a little bit more pressured by gas prices, we're conscious of the fact that they're feeling a little bit more stretched.
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20: This is a Bloomberg Money Minute. The average age of vehicles on American roads has climbed to 12.8 years, the oldest ever recorded.
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21: You look at the price of automobiles now and you compare that to just, 10, 15 years ago, and they're 20, 30% higher. People are taking care of their cars a little bit more to keep them on the road.
20: The good thing, Smith says, vehicles are lasting longer.
21: The automotive industry has started building better cars. 10, 15 years ago, if you had 100,000 miles on a car, that was a lot of miles. We see cars with 250,000 miles now.
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22: 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Here are some situations where your three wood should be your choice off the tee. 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
27: Around 1775, Robert Young got a land grant and relocated to Washington County, North Carolina, which later became Tennessee. Under the command of Colonel John Sevier, Young marched with the Over Mountain Men on October 17, 1780. Young was likely the man that killed Major Ferguson during the Battle of Kings Mountain. Legend has it that the fatal shot came from a gun he nicknamed Sweet Lips after his wife, Mary. Robert Young's cabin, built in 1776, is believed to be the oldest standing dwelling in Johnson City. After being restored, it now stands in Winged Deer Park, having survived over two centuries. Robert Young's grave is marked by a stacked stone marker placed by the Daughters of the American Revolution, as well as the original hand-carved tombstone from 1792. It could be seen off McKinley Road in Johnson City. Sweet Lips can be seen in Nashville at the Tennessee State Museum. 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
31: President Trump is now back in the U.S. after traveling to Beijing this week for a high-stakes summit with Chinese President Xi Jinping. The trip emphasized stable and stronger ties between the two countries, but critics say there are few details coming out on major issues facing the superpowers.
32: We did great trade deals, we had great relationships.
31: Trump said Xi offered help with Iran, and like Trump, he wants the Strait of Hormuz open as soon as possible. Republicans in Louisiana are headed to the polls today to vote in the party's Senate primaries. Senator Bill Cassidy is battling for a third term in office. Cassidy, who has sometimes broken with the GOP, is looking to fight off Congresswoman Julia Letlow, who President Trump endorsed earlier this year. A runoff will be held next month if no candidate receives a simple majority of the vote. And the 151st running of the Preakness Stakes is set for today. Iron Honor is the current favorite in this year's 14-horse lineup. I'm Lisa Carton.
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12: Cisco is cutting about 4,000 jobs. Tammy Trujillo has details.
13: The software giant said Wednesday the cuts are part of a restructuring as the company shifts its focus toward artificial intelligence. Shares in Cisco rose more than 16% after the news. CEO Chuck Robbins said on the Cisco website that companies who win in the AI era will be those who continuously shift investment toward the areas where demand and long-term value creation are strongest.
12: Elon Musk's lawsuit against OpenAI revealing more secrets inside an Oakland federal courtroom. Microsoft CEO Satya Nadella said his concerns about his partnership with OpenAI go back several years. He says Microsoft was worried that OpenAI might overshadow the Seattle tech giant. And the company that makes many Apple products just got hacked. A massive ransomware attack is targeting some of Foxconn's North American facilities. The hackers say they stole over 11 million files, and that's concerning because Foxconn also works with Google, Nvidia, Dell, and others. Tech Report, I'm Mark Mayfield.
14: Mitch Anthony here with today's Daily Dose. Recently, while driving down the highway, I ended up behind a truck carrying a load of flattened automobiles. The sight of those vehicles, many of which were once worth $20,000 to $30,000, was sobering and caused me to reflect on this fact. It is much easier to destroy than to build. The process started long ago in someone's imagination. The concept was drawn. Engineers and craftsmen were employed to bring tangibility to the dream. Parts were created, then assembled. Finally, paint and upholstery were applied. And the amalgamated efforts of hundreds of people and many thousands of dollars rolled off the assembly line. Start to finish, this creative process can take years. 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Destruction is a simple and thoughtless process. 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One careless word or action can undo what it took years to create. 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
2: For tonight, we're going to have partly cloudy skies with an overnight low around 62. As we're into Sunday, we'll have a slight chance of showers and thunderstorms in the afternoon. Mostly sunny skies throughout with a high near 87. Sunday night, mostly clear skies, the overnight low around 65. For Monday, slight chance of showers and thunderstorms, mainly in the afternoon. Otherwise, lots of sunshine with a high near 88. Monday night, mostly clear skies, overnight low around 66. Tuesday, slight chance of showers and thunderstorms and a high of 88. I'm Chris Keith from the LiveWire Weather Center. Count on it.
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4: The NFL released their 2026 schedules for all 32 teams on Thursday night, and the New England Patriots and the Seattle Seahawks will have a Super Bowl rematch to open up the season. That'll occur on Wednesday, September 10th. The first international game will take place on Thursday when the Los Angeles Rams and the San Francisco 49ers meet in Melbourne, Australia, one of nine international games this season. In motorsports, Katherine Legge will attempt to become the first woman to complete the double-double, racing in both the Indianapolis 500 and the Coca-Cola 600 on the same day, May 24th. She will drive the number 11 car for AJ Foyt Motorsports in the Indy 500 and then compete in the number 78 for Lifefast Motorsports in Charlotte. The NBA held its draft lottery and the Washington Wizards won the number one overall pick, followed by the Utah Jazz, Memphis Grizzlies, Chicago Bulls, and the Los Angeles Clippers. Kansas's Darren Peterson, BYU's A.J. DiBanista, and Duke's Cameron Boozer are all potential number one picks. The first round of the draft will take place on June 23rd. It takes more. 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
5: 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I'm not Dr. Mike. I'm just a dad like you. 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
6: 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Today, the bomb is bigger than ever, and so is worry. 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
6: I spent quite a few years in television news as an investigative reporter, but for the past few decades I've watched a change from serious journalism to excessive use of breaking news, alerts, going live for no reason, tons of hype, all to keep you on edge and keep you watching. 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Today we're flooded with spin and slant, social media, unverified sources, information all around us, and we worry about what's next? 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
22: The first permanent settlements in what would become East Tennessee were the Watauga, Carter's Valley, Holston, and Nolichucky. The Nolichucky settlement was started in 1771 by Jacob Brown and a group of regulators when they set up tents on the riverbank. From this location, he conducted trade with the Cherokee. In 1772, he leased a tract of ground from the Cherokee. They had always been friendly toward Brown, and legend has it that he was hunting with a chief one night, and the chief had a dream that Jacob gave him a gun and a dog. Indian custom said the dream must be fulfilled, so Brown gave him a gun and a dog. Jacob fabricated his own dream in which the chief gave him a large tract of land. The chief agreed and decided there would be no more dreams. Happy 250, America.
23: U.S. household debt rose by $18 billion in the first quarter of the year to a record $18.8 trillion, according to the Federal Reserve Bank of New York. Credit card balances actually declined, while mortgage, auto loan, and home equity borrowing all increased. Consumer advocates have stepped up efforts to stop scam ads on social media. Recent lawsuits have targeted the parent company of Facebook and Instagram, claiming the social media giant doesn't do enough to block scammers from placing fraudulent ads that victimize older consumers. PharmaCal has recalled one lot of MG217 multi-symptom treatment cream and skin protectant eczema cream after testing found contamination with a bacteria that causes staph infections. The cream was sold nationwide through retail outlets and online sellers. I'm Mark Huffman. 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
2: For tonight, we're going to have partly cloudy skies with an overnight low around 62. As we're into Sunday, we'll have a slight chance of showers and thunderstorms in the afternoon. Mostly sunny skies throughout with a high near 87. Sunday night, mostly clear skies, the overnight low around 65. For Monday, slight chance of showers and thunderstorms, mainly in the afternoon. Otherwise, lots of sunshine with a high near 88. Monday night, mostly clear skies, overnight low around 66. Tuesday, slight chance of showers and thunderstorms and a high of 88. I'm Chris Keith from the LiveWire Weather Center. Count on it.
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13: This is a Bloomberg Money Minute. Natural winemakers and those that sell them are finally popping their corks and celebrating. Jenny Lefcourt, co-founder and president of the national distributor Jenny and Francois Selection, says demand for natural wine typically made with organic grapes and native yeasts and without sulfites is flowing.
24: There were those who claimed it was a fad. You know, it's not a fad.
13: More than half of restaurants and bars globally now offer these natural or natty wines with their bright flavors and genuine local personality, often with hand-drawn labels.
24: 2014 to 2018, we more than doubled in size, in volume, amount of cases sold, dollars. 2018 to 21, we more than doubled again. And then it's been inching upwards from there.
13: And Data Intello Consulting says millennial and Gen Z demand could more than double 2024's market to a vintage almost $3.7 billion by 2033. Denise Pellegrini, Bloomberg Radio.
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6: It's 6 o'clock.
7: President Trump has been defending comments he made suggesting he doesn't think about Americans' finances when it comes to financing the Iran war. Trump was asked about the comments by Fox News during an interview taped in China that aired last night.
8: When people hear me say it, everybody agrees. Short-term pain. It's going to be short-term pain. But the pain is much less than people thought.
7: Trump calls it a perfect statement, adding that he'd make it again. Trump also said he wouldn't let the upcoming midterm elections here in the U.S. impact his decision-making regarding Iran. Amazon now facing a class-action lawsuit accusing the company of failing to refund tariff-related costs. In a proposed lawsuit filed in Seattle, consumers claim the tech company collected hundreds of millions of dollars in unlawful tariff costs by raising prices on imported goods. The complaint says Amazon has not sought to seek billions of dollars it may be owed in refunds from the government. After the ruling by the Supreme Court in February that President Trump did not have the authority to impose certain tariffs. A second high-ranking official at the FDA has announced they'll be leaving the administration. Here's Lisa Carton.
9: Tracy Beth Hogue posted on her social media Friday that she was fired, and the FDA's website shows she was replaced by Deputy Michael Davis. This comes after FDA Commissioner Marty McCary was replaced with Kyle Diamantas, who had been FDA Commissioner for Food. Davis, the new acting director for the Center for Drug Evaluation and Research, had been the deputy director of CDER for about a year. Hogue's and McCary's departures come amid widespread change at the agency, which has lost thousands of people since President Trump took office. I'm Lisa Carton.
7: Republicans in Louisiana have been headed to the polls today to vote in that party's Senate primaries. Senator Bill Cassidy, who sometimes broke in with the party, is battling for a third term in office. And fighting off Congresswoman Juliette Letlow, who received an endorsement from President Trump earlier this year. I'm Scott Carr.
10: You think a ticket for not wearing your seatbelt is the worst that could happen? 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
1: Gas prices have been down slightly. AAA reporting the national average for a gallon of regular today is $4.51. That's down a penny from Friday and 2 cents lower from a week ago. Drivers in California continue to see the highest average price for a gallon of regular in the nation at $6.14 a gallon. Texas has the lowest average at $3.98 a gallon. President Trump is saying one of the leaders of ISIS has been killed in Nigeria. Lisa Taylor has that.
2: In an announcement Friday night, the president said Abu Bilal al-Manuki has been killed by U.S. and Nigerian forces in a meticulously planned and very complex mission. Trump called al-Manuki the most active terrorist in the world and second in command of ISIS, who thought he could hide in Africa. Trump added that the leader's death means the global operation of ISIS is greatly diminished. U.S. Africa Command said other ISIS leaders were also killed in the attack. I'm Lisa Taylor.
1: OpenAI is facing another lawsuit in California. Parents are suing the company after alleging their son died from an accidental overdose after ChatGPT coached him to mix Kratom and Xanax and provided an unprompted and lethal dosage recommendation. The lawsuit filed against OpenAI by the parents of Samuel Nielsen. Advocates say Nelson had been receiving medical advice from ChatGPT for months while the platform was encouraging increasingly dangerous behaviors. Battling it out for first place at the weekend box office is the biopic Michael and the Devil Wears Prada 2.
3: You are here to help us through our current scandal.
4: But I did not hire you, and all I need to do is bide my time until you fail.
1: Both films are looking to make over $20 million. Meantime, Mortal Kombat 2 is projected to make around $15 million in its second weekend. Three new films this weekend, including Obsession, In the Gray, and Is God Is, are expected to make less than $10 million. I'm Scott Carr.
5: Cisco is cutting about 4,000 jobs. Tammy Trujillo has details.
6: The software giant said Wednesday the cuts are part of a restructuring as the company shifts its focus toward artificial intelligence. Shares in Cisco rose more than 16% after the news. CEO Chuck Robbins said on the Cisco website that companies who win in the AI era will be those who continuously shift investment toward the areas where demand and long-term value creation are strongest.
5: Elon Musk's lawsuit against OpenAI revealing more secrets inside an Oakland federal courtroom. Microsoft CEO Satya Nadella said his concerns about his partnership with OpenAI go back several years. He says Microsoft was worried that OpenAI might overshadow the Seattle tech giant. And the company that makes many Apple products just got hacked. A massive ransomware attack is targeting some of Foxconn's North American facilities. The hackers say they stole over 11 million files, and that's concerning because Foxconn also works with Google, Nvidia, Dell, and others. Tech Report, I'm Mark Mayfield.
7: The Tennessee Lottery has had many big winners. 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
9: You probably know that stress can lead to weight gain. 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
10: This interesting sort of flip that we found between black teenage girls and white teenage girls. 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
9: Not only can stress cause you to reach for that extra donut, it can increase the hormone cortisol, which tells the body to deposit fat in the abdomen. And stress can also make people less likely to exercise. 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
14: Hey Bible readers, I'm Tara Lee Cobble, and I'm your host for The God Shot. There is one God, and there is one mediator between God and men, the man Christ Jesus, who gave himself as a ransom for all. 1 Timothy 2, 5-6. Have you ever tried to talk to someone who doesn't speak English and whose language you don't speak? The only way to truly communicate with them is through a translator, someone who can speak both languages to bridge the gap. That's sort of what it's like in our relationship with God. We speak the language of fallen humanity. He speaks the language of holiness and deity. But he loves us, so he planned all along to send a mediator, Jesus Christ, fully God and fully man, fluent in both languages, so to speak. Jesus bridged the gap so that anyone who wants to be in relationship with the Father can know him, speak to him, and be adopted into his eternal family. Thank God for Jesus, our mediator and our ransom. He's where the joy is.
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16: For tonight, we're going to have partly cloudy skies with an overnight low around 62. As with the Sunday, we'll have a slight chance of showers and thunderstorms in the afternoon. Mostly sunny skies throughout with a high near 87. Sunday night, mostly clear skies, the overnight low around 65. For Monday, slight chance of showers and thunderstorms, mainly in the afternoon. Otherwise, lots of sunshine with a high near 88. Monday night, mostly clear skies, overnight low around 66. Tuesday, slight chance of showers and thunderstorms and a high of 88. 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
8: From the Quick Stop Market Sports Desk. Former Atlanta Braves manager Bobby Cox passed away last weekend at the age of 84. He died in Marietta, Georgia after suffering a stroke in 2019 and also dealt with heart complications. He won 14 consecutive division titles for the Braves, 5 National League pennants, and a 1995 World Series championship. He finished with over 2,500 managerial wins and was inducted into the Baseball Hall of Fame. The NFL released their 2026 schedules for all 32 teams on Thursday night, and the New England Patriots and the Seattle Seahawks will have a Super Bowl rematch to open up the season. That'll occur on Wednesday, September 10th. The first international game will take place on Thursday when the Los Angeles Rams and the San Francisco 49ers meet in Melbourne, Australia, one of 9 international games this season. In motorsports, Katherine Legge will attempt to become the first woman to complete the double-double, racing in both the Indianapolis 500 and the Coca-Cola 600 on the same day, May 24th. She will drive the number 11 car for AJ Foyt Motorsports in the Indy 500 and then compete in the number 78 for LiveFast Motorsports in Charlotte. 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
5: Hello, I'm Jerry Stewart, and this is One Moment in America. Ever had someone tell you you're too small, too slow, not smart enough, not talented enough? There's this story of one man in history who ignored all that talk and just what he became. Listen to this story. When World War II started, 17-year-old Audie Murphy wanted to fight. He went to the Marines to join up. Nope, too small. The American paratroopers also rejected him, so finally, the Army reluctantly took him. What happened to Audie Murphy in the war? Before he even turned age 21, he was the most decorated American combat soldier in World War II. He was awarded 24 medals from the United States, 3 from France, 1 from Belgium. And how did Audie Murphy see life? He said, "The world needs America because America means freedom to the world." Audie Murphy, a man who refused to be rejected. Wow. I'm Jerry Stewart, and that was One Moment in America.
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1: For tonight, we're going to have partly cloudy skies with an overnight low around 62. As with the Sunday, we'll have a slight chance of showers and thunderstorms in the afternoon. Mostly sunny skies throughout with a high near 87. Sunday night, mostly clear skies, the overnight low around 65. For Monday, slight chance of showers and thunderstorms, mainly in the afternoon. Otherwise, lots of sunshine with a high near 88. Monday night, mostly clear skies, overnight low around 66. Tuesday, slight chance of showers and thunderstorms and a high of 88. I'm Chris Keith from the LiveWire Weather Center. Count on it.
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8: Most of us take that rhythmic thump-thump of our wipers for granted, but it was the subject of one of the longest legal battles in history. Welcome to the National Day Spotlight for May 16th.
9: While we celebrate the safety of clear vision today, we also honor Robert Kearns, the man who invented the intermittent windshield wiper. In the 1960s, Kearns was inspired by the human eyelid to create a wiper that could pause between strokes. He pitched his idea to the big three automakers, but instead of licensing his technology, they began installing their own versions of his design without paying him a dime.
10: Hey!
9: Kearns spent the next 28 years in a relentless legal war against the giants of the auto industry to reclaim his intellectual property. He eventually won over $30 million in settlements, proving that an individual inventor could stand up to corporate power. Today, we celebrate National Check Your Wipers Day.
8: How sad. The car manufacturers just stepped on him like that.
9: Yeah, it's true. I think that story is told over and over and over again, usually not to the little person winning, though.
8: How incredible that he stood up to them and fought it for 28 years and actually got paid.
9: Yep.
8: I'm glad he did. We are also celebrating National Sea Monkey Day and National Mimosa Day. I'm Alice Anderson.
9: And I'm Marlo Anderson with National Day Calendar, reminding you to celebrate every day.
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10: This is a Bloomberg Money Minute. Ford Motors shaking up its failed EV strategy, which has already lost billions of dollars, by spending billions more on what could be the holy grail of EVs.
12: They're developing the next generation of electric vehicles on something they call the universal electric vehicle platform. And the first one will be a pickup truck, a medium-sized pickup truck that'll show up next year with a starting price of $30,000.
10: That's Keith Naughton, automotive reporter at Bloomberg. Hopes are running high that a lightweight, roomy, high-tech, and affordable EV truck will attract U.S. buyers and fend off interest in ultra-low-priced EVs made in China before they arrive in the U.S.
12: It is just a matter of time before the Chinese arrive, and Ford is trying to come up with a vehicle here that will compete with the Chinese.
10: And at just $30,000, half the average price of an EV right now, the upcoming Ford pickup might change a lot of minds. Tom Busby, Bloomberg Radio.
13: Now, the Success Journal. Here's Chris Whitting.
14: Young Ken was a college student. Some said he was awfully young to be a financial trader, but that didn't discourage him. Ken jumped into trading, running two funds right from his dorm room. A family friend took notice and hired Ken to work at his firm. Clever Ken used computers to spot financial bargains where others might miss them, giving him outstanding results. Before long, he traded up to his own investment firm, where his high-risk hedge fund attracted beaucoup bucks. While the current economy has obviously cut the results, Ken Griffin's Citadel Investment Group has had as much as $12 billion in their investment portfolio. Barely 40, Ken is now a billionaire. It pays to start young if you want to get really rich. With the Success Journal, I'm Chris Whitting.
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7: President Trump is defending comments he made saying he doesn't think about Americans' finances when it comes to the Iran war. Trump was asked about the comments by Fox News in an interview that aired Friday night, calling it a perfect statement, adding he'd make it again. Retailing giant Amazon facing a new class action lawsuit accusing the company of failing to refund tariff-related costs. This after the U.S. Supreme Court ruled in February President Trump did not have the authority to impose certain tariffs. Consumers saying in the lawsuit Amazon collected hundreds of millions of dollars in unlawful tariff costs by raising prices on goods, but has failed to seek billions of dollars in refunds from the U.S. government after the Supreme Court ruling. The Preakness Stakes in Maryland's Laurel Park is set for tonight, 6:50 p.m. Eastern. The current favorite in this year's 14-horse lineup is Iron Honor. The race can be seen on NBC and Peacock. I'm Scott Carr.
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14: There might be something happening between you and your kids, and you don't even realize it's happening. Hi, Mike Austin here with today's Radio Dad Minute. Now, this thing I'm talking about might be happening, and it's no fault of your own. It's called parental alienation.
15: When a parent manipulates the mind of a child to hate or fear their loving parent because they have some ulterior motive.
14: That's Sarah Hassman. She's a lawyer. She told me parental alienation usually happens in a divorce situation. And whether it's done purposefully out of spite, or there's just a lot of hurt feelings that come out in front of the kids. The real victims here are the kids.
15: People don't even know what the words parental alienation mean. So for all these decades it's been going on, most people don't even know what it means.
14: Parental alienation. First, we have to recognize that it's even happening. I'll have advice for you tomorrow on what you can do, Dad, even when you think nothing is in your control. I'm Mike Austin, the Radio Dad.
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2: For tonight, we're going to have partly cloudy skies with an overnight low around 62. As with the Sunday, we'll have a slight chance of showers and thunderstorms in the afternoon. Mostly sunny skies throughout with a high near 87. Sunday night, mostly clear skies, the overnight low around 65. For Monday, slight chance of showers and thunderstorms, mainly in the afternoon. Otherwise, lots of sunshine with a high near 88. Monday night, mostly clear skies, overnight low around 66. Tuesday, slight chance of showers and thunderstorms and a high of 88. I'm Chris Keith from the LiveWire Weather Center. 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
4: 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The NFL released their 2026 schedules for all 32 teams on Thursday night, and the New England Patriots and the Seattle Seahawks will have a Super Bowl rematch to open up the season. That'll occur on Wednesday, September 10th. The first international game will take place on Thursday when the Los Angeles Rams and the San Francisco 49ers meet in Melbourne, Australia, one of nine international games this season. In motorsports, Katherine Legge will attempt to become the first woman to complete the double-double, racing in both the Indianapolis 500 and the Coca-Cola 600 on the same day, May 24th. She will drive the number 11 car for AJ Foyt Motorsports in the Indy 500 and then compete in the number 78 for Lifefast Motorsports in Charlotte. The NBA held its draft lottery and the Washington Wizards won the number one overall pick, followed by the Utah Jazz, Memphis Grizzlies, Chicago Bulls, and the Los Angeles Clippers. Kansas's Darren Peterson, BYU's A.J. DiBanista, and Duke's Cameron Boozer are all potential number one picks. The first round of the draft will take place on June 23rd. It takes more. Buy two 28-ounce Powerades and get a 20-ounce Powerade water free. 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
7: In the Over Mountain region, trees played an important role in history. One of the most famous in our area was the Daniel Boone Bar Tree, a beech tree where the 25-year-old carved his name in 1760. The Treaty Oak of Jonesboro was the location Jacob Brown signed a treaty with Cherokee chiefs for land along the Nolichucky River. In present-day Elizabethton, the Watauga Treaty Sycamore is the place settlers established the first free government in North America in 1772 as they formed the Watauga Association. Under this sycamore, the first court of the Watauga Association convened. The Pemberton Oak in Bristol was where soldiers of five wars encamped under its branches. The most famous were members of a Revolutionary War pioneer muster on their way to Sycamore Shoals and then Kings Mountain. Happy 250, America.
8: 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Now Amazon is making that promise in select cities, sort of. 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Inflation accelerated again in April as higher gasoline, housing, and grocery costs drove consumer prices sharply higher, according to the latest Consumer Price Index. The CPI rose 0.6% in April after increasing 0.9% in March. What sports activity causes the most injuries? An analysis of 2024 injury data show more people are injured using exercise equipment than doing any sports activity. Bicycles were second, followed by basketball, football, and playground equipment. 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
9: For tonight, we're going to have partly cloudy skies with an overnight low around 62. As we're into Sunday, we'll have a slight chance of showers and thunderstorms in the afternoon. Mostly sunny skies throughout with a high near 87. Sunday night, mostly clear skies, the overnight low around 65. For Monday, slight chance of showers and thunderstorms, mainly in the afternoon. Otherwise, lots of sunshine with a high near 88. Monday night, mostly clear skies, overnight low around 66. Tuesday, slight chance of showers and thunderstorms and a high of 88. I'm Chris Keith from the Live Wire Weather Center. Count on it.
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12: This is a Bloomberg Money Minute. When the pandemic hit just over 6 years ago, things got ugly in a hurry for the beauty salon business. While not like that, this year so far is looking a little rough as cost pressure rather than COVID hits the industry.
13: As we watch a consumer that continues to get a little bit more pressured by gas prices, we're conscious of the fact that they're feeling a little bit more stretched.
12: Denise Paulonis, president and CEO of Sally Beauty Holdings, tells Bloomberg the largely lower and middle income customers her company serves are shopping more carefully.
13: They don't replace things like blow dryers or flat irons if they don't need them, but they're buying what matters to them right now, which is hair color, it's nail gel, it's press-on nails.
12: Polona says Sally's business of at-home beauty products is seeing strong sales gains as customers increasingly become do-it-yourselfers.
13: Somebody might be going to the salon a little less frequently and maybe doing their root touch-up at home, or going to a nail salon is very expensive. And so saying, I can get a lot of this look at home for a lot less cost.
12: Andrew O'Day, Bloomberg Radio.
14: 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Here's Chris Whitting.
15: There was no sound that Charlie Streit loved more than the dinner bell. 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But lately, that cafeteria food seemed to be going downhill. 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With the Success Journal, I'm Chris Whitting.
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19: 1956. In a letter to FBI Director J. Edgar Hoover, a report from a former Army intelligence member says because he had driven girls and boys mad, Elvis Presley is a, quote, definite danger to the security of the United States.
23: Keep reading.
19: Okay. Continuing the quote, from eyewitness reports about Presley, I would judge that he may possibly be a drug addict and a sexual pervert. End quote.
24: No time left for you.
19: 1970, Randy Bachman quits the Guess Who to create Brave Belt, which, after adding Fred Turner and signing to Mercury Records in 1973, becomes Bachman Turner Overdrive. 1980, George Nikopoulos, known in Elvis Presley's inner circle as Dr. Nick, is indicted on 14 counts of prescribing over 10,000 doses of sedatives, amphetamines, and narcotics to Elvis in 1977. Dr. Nick is acquitted in 1981, but his license is revoked by the Tennessee Medical Board in 1995.
25: DJJ, 1964.
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9: President Trump continues to defend comments he made, saying he doesn't think about Americans' finances when it comes to how they're impacted by the Iran war. Trump was asked about the comments by Fox News during an interview taped in China that aired last night.
10: Everybody agrees, short-term pain. It's going to be short-term pain. But the pain is much less than people thought.
9: Trump went on to call it a perfect statement, adding that he'd make it again. His son, Eric Trump, is saying that he'll sue MS Now and one of its hosts. In a post on X, Eric Trump writes, "I intend to sue Jen Psaki and MS Now over what Eric says was a false report aired on the network alleging that he sits on the board of a company trying to do business in China." Eric accompanied his father on his recent state visit to Beijing, but insists he has no business interests in China, only going on the trip because he adores his father. Trump's health secretary, Robert F. Kennedy Jr., appears to be ruling out a run for president in 2028.
11: In a recent interview with Kaiser Family Foundation Health News, the health secretary says he's not going to run in 2028. RFK Jr. previously ran in 2024 before dropping out and supporting Donald Trump's bid for a second term. President Trump is reportedly weighing Secretary of State Marco Rubio and Vice President J.D. Vance as possible successors. President Trump, too, has thought about running again in 2028, though the 22nd Amendment would prohibit it. YouGov ranks RFK Jr. as the fourth most popular Republican. I'm Lisa Carton.
9: Consumer reports are pointing to a mall revival being led by Gen Z shoppers. Data from Nielsen IQ showing Gen Z retail spending is expected to pass $12 trillion globally by the year 2030, with growth outpacing every other generation. And data from Circana is pointing to younger consumers preferring in-person shopping experiences over online shopping. I'm Scott Carr.
12: To celebrate America's 250th anniversary, we're coming together from coast to coast for star-spangled events, live performances, and the largest day of giving in American history. Join in at America250.org.
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9: In northern Colorado, two people, including the chairman of the Republican Party in Weld County, are facing charges of soliciting a minor for sex. Gordon Scott is there.
17: 24-year-old Hunter Rivero was arrested Thursday and is charged with suspicion of soliciting a child prostitute, internet luring of a child, and attempted child sexual assault. Rivera and one other person were arrested during an operation targeting child predators conducted by the Larimer County Sheriff's Office, with investigators posing as minors on local websites and forums. I'm Gordon Scott.
9: Amazon's facing a new class action lawsuit accusing the company of failing to refund tariff-related costs. Consumers say in a lawsuit filed in Seattle, the tech company collected hundreds of millions of dollars in unlawful tariff costs by raising prices on imported goods. The lawsuit alleges Amazon serving its own political and commercial interest at the expense of consumers, stating Amazon's failed to seek billions of dollars in refunds from the government following a Supreme Court ruling in February that President Trump did not have the authority to impose certain tariffs. Two films are tops at the box office this weekend, the sequel to The Devil Wears Prada and the biopic Michael.
18: Just got all these songs in my head. Just gotta get them out.
0: Both films are looking to make over $20 million in what is the third weekend for the Devil Wears Prada sequel and fourth weekend for the Michael Jackson biopic. Meanwhile, Mortal Kombat 2 is projected to make around $15 million in its second weekend. I'm Lisa Taylor.
9: There's reports of some chaotic crowds coming out for today's launch of a new watch created by Swiss company Swatch and luxury timepiece maker Audemars Piguet. Reports say crowds became so unruly in some locations, police were called and people were cited and arrested. Swatch posted on social media they were forced to close several of their stores due to safety and security concerns. I'm Scott Carr.
2: From ABC News, Tech Trends. Instagram is introducing a new way to share pictures that disappear. They're called Instants, and in a video post Instagram, head Adam Mosseri says they're all about sharing just with friends.
5: When you tap send, it immediately goes to either your close friends list or your followers that you follow back, whichever you prefer. Once people see that photo, it disappears and they can't screenshot it.
2: Some workers at Meta, the parent company of Instagram, may be hoping a new program there will be gone in an instant. Several reports say employees have been protesting after the introduction of tracking software on their work machines. Meta says the data will be used to train AI on how humans use computers. And the company behind online education platform Canvas says it's reached a deal with the hackers who broke into the system used by thousands of schools. Part of the deal includes assurances that the data the hackers stole and threatened to leak has been deleted. With Tech Trends, Michelle Franzen, ABC News.
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18: There was no sound that Charlie Streit loved more than the dinner bell. 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With the Success Journal, I'm Chris Whitting.
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23: For tonight, we're going to have partly cloudy skies with an overnight low around 62. As with the Sunday, we'll have a slight chance of showers and thunderstorms in the afternoon. Mostly sunny skies throughout with a high near 87. Sunday night, mostly clear skies, the overnight low around 65. For Monday, slight chance of showers and thunderstorms, mainly in the afternoon. Otherwise, lots of sunshine with a high near 88. Monday night, mostly clear skies, overnight low around 66. Tuesday, slight chance of showers and thunderstorms and a high of 88. I'm Chris Keith from the LiveWire Weather Center. Count on it.
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7: From the Quick Stop Market Sports Desk, former Atlanta Braves manager Bobby Cox passed away last weekend at the age of 84. He died in Marietta, Georgia after suffering a stroke in 2019 and also dealt with heart complications. He won 14 consecutive division titles for the Braves, five National League pennants, and a 1995 World Series championship. He finished with over 2,500 managerial wins and was inducted into the Baseball Hall of Fame. The NFL released their 2026 schedules for all 32 teams on Thursday night, and the New England Patriots and the Seattle Seahawks will have a Super Bowl rematch to open up the season. That'll occur on Wednesday, September 10th. The first international game will take place on Thursday when the Los Angeles Rams and the San Francisco 49ers meet in Melbourne, Australia, one of nine international games this season. In motorsports, Katherine Legge will attempt to become the first woman to complete the double-double, racing in both the Indianapolis 500 and the Coca-Cola 600 on the same day, May 24th. She will drive the number 11 car for AJ Foyt Motorsports in the Indy 500 and then compete in the number 78 for Lifefast Motorsports in Charlotte. 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
9: For tonight, we're going to have partly cloudy skies with an overnight low around 62. As we're into Sunday, we'll have a slight chance of showers and thunderstorms in the afternoon. Mostly sunny skies throughout with a high near 87. Sunday night, mostly clear skies, the overnight low around 65. For Monday, slight chance of showers and thunderstorms, mainly in the afternoon. Otherwise, lots of sunshine with a high near 88. Monday night, mostly clear skies, overnight low around 66. Tuesday, slight chance of showers and thunderstorms and a high of 88. I'm Chris Keith from the LiveWire Weather Center. Count on it.
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18: 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You're the mother of the bride, and the party's winding down. The lights have come up. The bride and groom are leaving. You give them a goodbye kiss and wish them well. The wedding guests are on their way out the door. The band begins to start packing up. But before the DJ leaves, you ask him to play one last song, and you and your husband dance almost alone in the room. There are a few close friends and relatives that haven't left yet. This is a nice time to sit down and share some quiet moments in the nearly empty room. You look around with pride, knowing the wedding was a big success. As you leave, you search the room for items left behind by your guests or the bride and groom. You gather up the wedding gifts and settle up with the banquet hall manager. 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
21: 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The average age of vehicles on American roads has climbed to 12.8 years, the oldest ever recorded.
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22: Memorial Day weekend is usually the kickoff for the summer driving.
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21: The cost of a new vehicle now, nearly $50,000.
22: You look at the price of automobiles now and you compare that to just, 10, 15 years ago, and they're 20, 30% higher. People are taking care of their cars a little bit more to keep them on the road.
21: The good thing, Smith says, vehicles are lasting longer.
22: The automotive industry has started building better cars. 10, 15 years ago, if you had 100,000 miles on a car, that was a lot of miles. We see cars with 250,000 miles now.
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23: 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One of the many things it does is reduces club head speed, which causes a loss of distance. Here's a trick to help you get in motion if you tend to stall over the ball. At address, kick your right knee gently towards the target before starting your backswing. 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One note of caution though, try to avoid a forward press with your hands as this might twist the club face from a square address position. So remember, to help get rid of swing tension, especially off the tee, use a swing trigger to release tension before the takeaway. For the Golf Minute, I'm Dennis Silvers.
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25: Nanyahi was the niece of an important chief in the Cherokee Nation. When Nanyahi rose to power in the Cherokee Nation, she believed, as her uncle did, that peace would come only if Native people and white settlers saw themselves as one people. And she thought only the women on the two sides could make this happen. In July of 1776, Nanyahi helped four traders escape from Cherokee towns to warn the unsuspecting settlers of a Cherokee attack. Her efforts allowed the frontier militia to gather to defend Long Island and defeat the Cherokee in the Battle of Island Flats in present-day Kingsport. 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The two became friends, and Lydia taught the Cherokee how to weave and prepare dairy products. 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
35: Stand by for news.
36: President Trump continues to defend comments he made saying that he doesn't think about Americans' finances when it comes to financing the Iran war. The president was asked about that previous statement by Fox News during an interview that aired Friday night. Trump called it a perfect statement, adding he'd make it again. Eric Trump, the son of the president, says he'll sue MS Now and one of its hosts. Posting on X, Eric Trump says he intends to sue Jen Psaki and MS Now over what Eric says was a false report alleging that he sits on the board of a company trying to do business in China. Eric recently accompanied his father on the state visit to Beijing, but insists he has no business interests in China. The winner of this year's 151st running of the Preakness Stakes at Maryland's Laurel Park this year is Napoleon Solo. The trainer of the winner of the Kentucky Derby, Golden Tempo, had held that horse out of the Preakness to save him for the Belmont Stakes. I'm Scott Carr.
3: With a LiveWire Community Focus, I'm Daryl Moody. The third annual First Responder Rib Fest is coming up September 5th in Mountain City.
4: We started 2 years ago, and we did one to get some needed gear and this and that, and that was like, I believe, July. Well, September, our station got wiped out by the hurricane. So we did the second annual in August last year, and it was a big hit. I mean, it doubled in size. I mean, it tripled in size probably, and now this year's even bigger. It's insane.
3: Darren Clark is a volunteer firefighter with the Elks Mills Poga Volunteer Fire Department.
4: Right now, for the third year, I've got over 200 vendors already signed up. 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I'm waiting on a possible big fourth major act. 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We're going to have a watermelon and pie-eating contest, or raffles, silent auction.
3: For more details, email firstresponderribfest@gmail.com. I'm Daryl Moody, reporting.
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8: 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First, make sure you aren't the parent doing the parental alienation and the manipulating. But if you are a victim, you got to try to communicate with your spouse or your ex-spouse. 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Also, keep on being a great dad. Rise above it all. 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And don't lash out or get drugged down into that attitude of, oh yeah, well, your mom, blankety blank and blah-dy blah. No, that just makes things a lot worse. Parental alienation is devastating. You got to keep it from happening or stop it early. I'm Mike Austin, the Radio Dad.
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11: There are several reasons. I think there has been a stricter enforcement of DWI laws, and to the extent that those laws are enforced, teens are going to get particularly included in that. There's also been an increased understanding about the negative consequences of underage drinking on the part of both parents and youth. I think parents are learning more that the way they model that issue is important for young people. There's also been an increased attention to the issue in the media and by government and community groups. So when we say to our youth that there's sort of a never drink and drive kind of assumption or culture, that is a very helpful way to begin to help young people understand that it's not good for them to do that, and it can actually hurt both themselves and their friends.
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16: For tonight, we're going to have partly cloudy skies with an overnight low around 62. As we're into Sunday, we'll have a slight chance of showers and thunderstorms in the afternoon. Mostly sunny skies throughout with a high near 87. Sunday night, mostly clear skies, the overnight low around 65. For Monday, slight chance of showers and thunderstorms, mainly in the afternoon. Otherwise, lots of sunshine with a high near 88. Monday night, mostly clear skies, overnight low around 66. Tuesday, slight chance of showers and thunderstorms and a high of 88. I'm Chris Keith from the LiveWire Weather Center. Count on it.
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24: 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I'm Michael Emerson. He was a silversmith, a cartoonist, and a part-time dentist who rode into history as a full-time American hero. But he did not ride alone. After ordering two lanterns to be placed in the Old North Church's tower, signifying British troops were crossing the Charles River, Paul Revere began his historic ride, alerting the Patriots that the British were on the way to confiscate their weapons. But he wasn't alone. William Dawes, Samuel Prescott, and 40 additional riders spread throughout Massachusetts, alerting the countryside. 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
25: From the Quick Stop Market Sports Desk. The NFL released their 2026 schedules for all 32 teams on Thursday night, and the New England Patriots and the Seattle Seahawks will have a Super Bowl rematch to open up the season. That'll occur on Wednesday, September 10th. The first international game will take place on Thursday when the Los Angeles Rams and the San Francisco 49ers meet in Melbourne, Australia, one of nine international games this season. In motorsports, Catherine Legge will attempt to become the first woman to complete the double-double, racing in both the Indianapolis 500 and the Coca-Cola 600 on the same day, May 24th. She will drive the number 11 car for AJ Foyt Motorsports in the Indy 500 and then compete in the number 78 for Lifefast Motorsports in Charlotte. The NBA held its draft lottery and the Washington Wizards won the number one overall pick, followed by the Utah Jazz, Memphis Grizzlies, Chicago Bulls, and the Los Angeles Clippers. Kansas's Darren Peterson, BYU's A.J. DiBanista, and Duke's Cameron Boozer are all potential number one picks. The first round of the draft will take place on June 23rd. It takes more. Buy two 28-ounce Powerades and get a 20-ounce Powerade water free. 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
4: 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Today, the bomb is bigger than ever, and so is worry. 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
4: I spent quite a few years in television news as an investigative reporter, but for the past few decades I've watched a change from serious journalism to excessive use of breaking news, alerts, going live for no reason, tons of hype, all to keep you on edge and keep you watching. 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
26: The race of the rebel, wilderness run, the race for a nation just begun. Thus wrote John Trotwood Moore about Jimmy Blair. At the age of 17, Jimmy felt the call to join in the Patriot fight against the British, serving under 16 different commanders by war's end. When he was 19 years old, he joined Colonel McDowell's regiment and became an express rider. In early October 1780, word reached Fort Defiance that Ferguson and his troops were positioning themselves on King's Mountain, preparing to take on the much smaller unit of Patriots. Colonel McDowell called upon James to make a dangerous ride of over 24 hours to warn the colonists. The gathering of Patriot troops at King's Mountain was made possible by the daring and bravery of Jimmy Blair, who risked his life to sound the alarm. Happy 250, America.
27: Happy birthday!
28: U.S. household debt rose by $18 billion in the first quarter of the year to a record $18.8 trillion, according to the Federal Reserve Bank of New York. Credit card balances actually declined, while mortgage, auto loan, and home equity borrowing all increased. Consumer advocates have stepped up efforts to stop scam ads on social media. Recent lawsuits have targeted the parent company of Facebook and Instagram, claiming the social media giant doesn't do enough to block scammers from placing fraudulent ads that victimize older consumers. PharmaCal has recalled one lot of MG217 multi-symptom treatment cream and skin protectant eczema cream after testing found contamination with a bacteria that causes staph infections. The cream was sold nationwide through retail outlets and online sellers. I'm Mark Huffman. 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
30: For tonight, we're going to have partly cloudy skies with an overnight low around 62. As we're into Sunday, we'll have a slight chance of showers and thunderstorms in the afternoon. Mostly sunny skies throughout with a high near 87. Sunday night, mostly clear skies, the overnight low around 65. For Monday, slight chance of showers and thunderstorms, mainly in the afternoon. Otherwise, lots of sunshine with a high near 88. Monday night, mostly clear skies, overnight low around 66. Tuesday, slight chance of showers and thunderstorms and a high of 88. I'm Chris Keith from the LiveWire Weather Center. Count on it.
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1: This is a Bloomberg Money Minute. Natural winemakers and those that sell them are finally popping their corks and celebrating. Jenny Lefcourt, co-founder and president of the national distributor Jenny and Francois Selection, says demand for natural wine typically made with organic grapes and native yeasts and without sulfites is flowing.
2: There were those who claimed it was a fad. You know, it's not a fad.
1: More than half of restaurants and bars globally now offer these natural or natty wines with their bright flavors and genuine local personality, often with hand-drawn labels.
2: 2014 to 2018, we more than doubled in size, in volume, amount of cases sold, dollars. 2018 to 21, we more than doubled again. And then it's been inching upwards from there.
1: And Data Intello Consulting says millennial and Gen Z demand could more than double 2024's market to a vintage almost $3.7 billion by 2033. Denise Pellegrini, Bloomberg Radio.
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3: 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Voice Magazine for Women and its parent company, Jan Carroll Publishing, remain the region's number one women's magazine. 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
6: Researchers continue searching for practical ways to reduce carbon emissions, but one experimental machine is taking an unusually ambitious approach. Anthropocene highlights a compact system that captures carbon dioxide from the atmosphere while generating electricity. The concept aims to create an economic incentive by producing usable energy in the process. The self-powered platform is made from sustainable paper derived from mulberry tree bark and coated with a soot-like carbon, pointing to a future in which climate solutions may also provide direct commercial value. The challenge now is whether systems like this can eventually scale affordably. I'm Ken Chester.
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5: President Trump is now back in the U.S. after traveling to Beijing for a high-stakes summit with Chinese President Xi Jinping. The trip emphasized stable and stronger ties between the countries, but critics say there's few details coming out on major issues facing the superpowers. Trump said President Xi offered help with Iran and, like himself, that he wanted the Strait of Hormuz open as soon as possible. Trump confirms that Taiwan came up during the talks, but would only say that he'll be making a decision when asked about a possible U.S. arms sale to Taiwan. The winner of the 151st Preakness Stakes in Maryland is Napoleon Solo. Iron Honor taking second place and Chip Honcho taking third at Maryland's Laurel Park. The Preakness win, the first ever for jockey Paco Lopez. President Trump has announced that one of the leaders of ISIS has been killed in Nigeria. Lisa Taylor has the latest.
6: In an announcement Friday night, the president said Abu Bilal al-Manuki has been killed by U.S. and Nigerian forces in a meticulously planned and very complex